until 9:45 p.m. Central Daylight Time. At 6:47 p.m. Central Daylight Time, Doppler radar indicated thunderstorms producing heavy rain across the warned area. Between 2 and 3 inches of rain have fallen. Additional rainfall amounts of 1 to 3 inches are possible in the warned area. Flash flooding is ongoing or expected to begin shortly. Expected hazards include flash flooding caused by thunderstorms. Source, radar. The following impacts are expected: flash flooding of small creeks and streams, urban areas, highways, streets and underpasses, as well as other poor drainage and low-lying areas. Some locations that will experience flash flooding include Billings, Red Rock and Ceres. Turn around, don't drown when encountering flooded roads. Most flood deaths occur in vehicles. The National Weather Service in Norman has issued a severe thunderstorm warning for southwestern Noble County in northern Oklahoma, east central Garfield County in northern Oklahoma, until 7:30 p.m. Central Daylight Time. At 6:51 p.m. Central Daylight Time, a severe thunderstorm was located 4 miles north of Lucene, moving east at 25 miles an hour. This is a destructive storm for Lucene, Perry and areas in central and southern Noble County. Expected hazards include 80 miles an hour wind gusts and golf ball size hail. This is a radar indicated threat. The following impacts are expected: flying debris will be dangerous to those caught without shelter. Mobile homes will be heavily damaged. Expect considerable damage to roofs, windows, and vehicles. Extensive tree damage and power outages are likely. Locations impacted include Perry, Red Rock, Lucene, Sooner Lake, Lake McMurtry, and Hayward. For your protection, move to an interior room on the lowest floor of a building. This is an extremely dangerous situation with tornado-like wind speeds expected. Mobile homes and high-profile vehicles are especially susceptible to winds of this magnitude and may be overturned. For your protection, move to an interior room on the lowest floor of a building. This storm has the potential to cause serious injury and significant property damage. Torrential rainfall is occurring with this storm and may lead to flash flooding. Do not drive your vehicle through flooded roadways. Flood watch now in effect through Saturday morning. What? Flooding caused by excessive rainfall continues to be possible. Where? Portions of east central and northeast Oklahoma, including the following counties: in east central Oklahoma, Cherokee, Muskogee and Okluskee. In northeast Oklahoma, Adair, Craig, Creek, Delaware, Mays, northeast Osage, Wada, Okmulgee, Ottawa, Pawnee, Rogers, southeast Osage, Tulsa, Wagoner, Washington OK and western Osage. When, through Saturday morning. Impacts: excessive runoff may result in flooding of rivers, creeks, streams, and other low-lying and flood-prone locations. Additional details: thunderstorms are expected to develop this afternoon and evening near or over far northwest Arkansas in the vicinity of a boundary. Slow-moving and OR training storms in a moist environment will have the potential to drop locally heavy rainfall totals on the order of 3 to 7 inches. With soils fairly saturated, most of this rainfall will be runoff and led to quick onset flash flooding. http://www.weather.gov/safety/. Flood. You should monitor later forecasts and be alert for possible flood warnings. Those living in areas prone to flooding should be prepared to take action should flooding develop. Flood watch in effect through Saturday morning. What? Flooding caused by excessive rainfall continues to be possible. Where? A portion of central Oklahoma, including the following county, Payne. When? Through Saturday morning. Impacts: creeks and streams may rise out of their banks. Flooding may occur in poor drainage and urban areas. Area creeks and streams are running high and could flood with more heavy rain. Additional details: additional amounts of 1 to 3 inches will create additional flooding issues in the watch area. http://www.weather.gov/safety/. 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You should monitor later forecasts and be alert for possible flood warnings. Those living in areas prone to flooding should be prepared to take action should flooding develop. Flood watch remains in effect through Saturday morning. What?
flooding caused by excessive rainfall continues to be possible, where a portion of northern Oklahoma, including the following counties, Grant, Kay, and Noble, when, through Saturday morning, impact, creeks and streams may rise out of their banks. Flooding may occur in poor drainage and urban areas. Area creeks and streams are running high and could flood with more heavy rain. Additional details, additional amounts of 1 to 3 inches will create additional flooding issues in the watch area. http://www.weather.gov/safety/flood You should monitor later forecasts and be alert for possible flood warnings. Those living in areas prone to flooding should be prepared to take action should flooding develop. The National Weather Service has issued severe thunderstorm watch number 401, effective until 1 a.m. Central Daylight Time Saturday. This watch includes the following counties in Oklahoma: Creek, Logan, Noble, Pawnee, and Payne. Remember, a severe thunderstorm watch means that conditions are favorable for the development of severe weather, including large hail and damaging winds, in and close to the watch area. While severe weather may not be imminent, persons should remain alert for rapidly changing weather conditions and listen for later statements and possible warnings. Stay tuned to NOAA Weather Radio, commercial radio and television outlets, or internet sources for the latest severe weather information. The National Weather Service in Norman has issued a flash flood warning for northwestern Noble County in northern Oklahoma until 9:45 p.m. Central Daylight Time. At 6:47 p.m. Central Daylight Time, Doppler radar indicated thunderstorms producing heavy rain across the warned area. Between 2 and 3 inches of rain have fallen. Additional rainfall amounts of 1 to 3 inches are possible in the warned area. Flash flooding is ongoing or expected to begin shortly. Expected hazards include flash flooding caused by thunderstorms. Source, radar. The following impacts are expected: flash flooding of small creeks and streams, urban areas, highways, streets, and underpasses, as well as other poor drainage and low-lying areas. Some locations that will experience flash flooding include Billings, Red Rock, and Ceres. Turn around, don't drown when encountering flooded roads. Most flood deaths occur in vehicles. The National Weather Service in Norman has issued a severe thunderstorm warning for southwestern Noble County in northern Oklahoma, east central Garfield County in northern Oklahoma, until 7:30 p.m. Central Daylight Time. At 6:51 p.m. Central Daylight Time, a severe thunderstorm was located 4 miles north of Lucene, moving east at 25 miles an hour. This is a destructive storm for Lucene, Perry, and areas in central and southern Noble County. Expected hazards include 80 miles an hour wind gusts and golf ball size hail. This is a radar-indicated threat. The following impacts are expected: flying debris will be dangerous to those caught without shelter. Mobile homes will be heavily damaged. Expect considerable damage to roof, windows, and vehicles. Extensive tree damage and power outages are likely. Locations impacted include Perry, Red Rock, Lucene, Sooner Lake, Lake McMurtry, and Hayward. For your protection, move to an interior room on the lowest floor of a building. This is an extremely dangerous situation with tornado-like wind speeds expected. Mobile homes and high-profile vehicles are especially susceptible to winds of this magnitude and may be overturned. For your protection, move to an interior room on the lowest floor of a building. This storm has the potential to cause serious injury and significant property damage. Torrential rainfall is occurring with this storm and may lead to flash flooding. Do not drive your vehicle through flooded roadways. Flood watch now in effect through Saturday morning. What? Flooding caused by excessive rainfall continues to be possible. Where, portions of east central and northeast Oklahoma, including the following counties, in east central Oklahoma, Cherokee, Muskogee, and Okluski. In northeast Oklahoma, Adair, Craig, Creek, Delaware, Mays, northeast Osage, Nuada, Okmulgee, Ottawa, Pawnee, Rogers, southeast Osage, Tulsa, Wagoner, Washington, OK, and western Osage. When, through Saturday morning. Impacts. Excessive runoff may result in flooding of rivers, creeks, streams, and other low-lying and flood-prone locations.
Additional details, thunderstorms are expected to develop this afternoon and evening near or over far northwest Arkansas in the vicinity of our boundary. Slow-moving and OR training storms in a moist environment will have the potential to drop locally heavy rainfall totals on the order of 3 to 7 inches. With soils fairly saturated, most of this rainfall will be runoff and led to quick onset flash flooding. http://www.weather.gov/safety/flood. You should monitor later forecasts and be alert for possible flood warnings. Those living in areas prone to flooding should be prepared to take action should flooding develop. Flood watch in effect through Saturday morning. What? Flooding caused by excessive rainfall continues to be possible. Where? A portion of central Oklahoma, including the following county, Payne. When? Through Saturday morning. Impact. 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Area creeks and streams are running high and could flood with more heavy rain. Additional details, additional amounts of 1 to 3 inches will create additional flooding issues in the watch area. http://www.weather.gov/safety/flood. You should monitor later forecasts and be alert for possible flood warnings. Those living in areas prone to flooding should be prepared to take action should flooding develop. Flood watch remains in effect through Saturday morning. What? Flooding caused by excessive rainfall continues to be possible. Where? A portion of northern Oklahoma, including the following counties, Grant, Kay, and Noble. When? Through Saturday morning. Impacts. Creeks and streams may rise out of their banks. Flooding may occur in poor drainage and urban areas. Area creeks and streams are running high and could flood with more heavy rain. Additional details, additional amounts of 1 to 3 inches will create additional flooding issues in the watch area. http://www.weather.gov/safety/flood. You should monitor later forecasts and be alert for possible flood warnings. Those living in areas prone to flooding should be prepared to take action should flooding develop. The National Weather Service has issued severe thunderstorm watch number 401, effective until 1 a.m. Central Daylight Time Saturday. This watch includes the following counties, in Oklahoma, Creek, Logan, Noble, Pawnee, and Payne. Remember, a severe thunderstorm watch means that conditions are favorable for the development of severe weather, including large hail and damaging winds, in and close to the watch area. While severe weather may not be imminent, persons should remain alert for rapidly changing weather conditions and listen for later statements and possible warnings. Stay tuned to NOAA Weather Radio, commercial radio and television outlets, or internet sources for the latest severe weather information. The National Weather Service in Norman has issued a flash flood warning for northwestern Noble County in northern Oklahoma until 9:45 p.m. Central Daylight Time. At 6:47 p.m. Central Daylight Time, Doppler radar indicated thunderstorms producing heavy rain across the warned area. Between 2 and 3 inches of rain have fallen. Additional rainfall amounts of 1 to 3 inches are possible in the warned area. Flash flooding is ongoing or expected to begin shortly. Expected hazards include flash flooding caused by thunderstorms. Source, radar. The following impacts are expected: flash flooding of small creeks and streams, urban areas, highways, streets and underpasses, as well as other poor drainage and low-lying areas. Some locations that will experience flash flooding include Billings, Red Rock, and Ceres. A severe thunderstorm warning remains in effect until 7:30 p.m. Central Daylight Time for central Noble County. At 7:16 p.m. Central Daylight Time, a severe thunderstorm was located near Perry, moving east at 20 miles an hour. This is a destructive storm for Perry and central and southern Noble County. Hazard, 80 miles an hour wind gusts and golf ball size hail. This is a radar-indicated threat. Impact. Flying debris will be dangerous to those caught without shelter. Mobile homes will be heavily damaged. Expect considerable damage to roof, windows, and vehicles. Extensive tree damage and power outages are likely. Locations impacted include Perry, Red Rock, Racine,
Sooner Lake, and Lake McMurtry. For your protection, move to an interior

room on the lowest floor of a building. Torrential rainfall is occurring with this storm, and may lead to flash flooding. Do not drive your vehicle through flooded roadways. The National Weather Service in Norman has issued a flash flood warning for northwestern Noble County in northern Oklahoma until 9:45 p.m. Central Daylight Time. At 6:47 p.m. Central Daylight Time, Doppler radar indicated thunderstorms producing heavy rain across the warned area. Between 2 and 3 inches of rain have fallen. Additional rainfall amounts of 1 to 3 inches are possible in the warned area. Flash flooding is ongoing or expected to begin shortly. Expected hazards include flash flooding caused by thunderstorms. Source, radar. The following impacts are expected: flash flooding of small creeks and streams, urban areas, highways, streets and underpasses, as well as other poor drainage and low-lying areas. Some locations that will experience flash flooding include Billings, Red Rock and Ceres. Turn around, don't drown when encountering flooded roads. Most flood deaths occur in vehicles. A severe thunderstorm warning remains in effect until 7:30 p.m. Central Daylight Time for Central Noble County. At 7:16 p.m. Central Daylight Time, a severe thunderstorm was located near Perry, moving east at 20 miles an hour. This is a destructive storm for Perry and central and southern Noble County. Hazard, 80 miles an hour wind gusts and golf ball size hail. This is a radar indicated threat. Impact, flying debris will be dangerous to those caught without shelter. Mobile homes will be heavily damaged. Expect considerable damage to roofs, windows, and vehicles. Extensive tree damage and power outages are likely. Locations impacted include Perry, Red Rock, Racine, Sooner Lake, and Lake McMurtry. For your protection, move to an interior room on the lowest floor of a building. Torrential rainfall is occurring with this storm and may lead to flash flooding. Do not drive your vehicle through flooded roadways. Flood watch now in effect through Saturday morning. What? Flooding caused by excessive rainfall continues to be possible. Where? Portions of east central and northeast Oklahoma, including the following counties, in east central Oklahoma, Cherokee, Muskogee and Okluskee. In northeast Oklahoma, Adair, Craig, Creek, Delaware, Mays, northeast Osage, Nevada, Okmulgee, Ottawa, Pawnee, Rogers, southeast Osage, Tulsa, Wagoner, Washington OK and western Osage. When? Through Saturday morning. Impact. Excessive runoff may result in flooding of rivers, creeks, streams, and other low-lying and flood-prone locations. Additional details, thunderstorms are expected to develop this afternoon and evening near or over far northwest Arkansas in the vicinity of a boundary. Slow-moving and OR training storms in a moist environment will have the potential to drop locally heavy rainfall totals on the order of 3 to 7 inches. With soils fairly saturated, most of this rainfall will be runoff and led to quick onset flash flooding. http://www.weather.gov/safety/. Flood you should monitor later forecasts and be alert for possible flood warnings. Those living in areas prone to flooding should be prepared to take action should flooding develop. Flood watch in effect through Saturday morning. What? Flooding caused by excessive rainfall continues to be possible. Where? A portion of central Oklahoma, including the following counties, Payne. When? Through Saturday morning. Impacts. Creeks and streams may rise out of their banks. Flooding may occur in poor drainage and urban areas. Area creeks and streams are running high and could flood with more heavy rain. Additional details, additional amounts of 1 to 3 inches will create additional flooding issues in the watch area. http://www.weather.gov/safety/. Flood you should monitor later forecasts and be alert for possible flood warnings. Those living in areas prone to flooding should be prepared to take action should flooding develop. Flood watch remains in effect through Saturday morning. What? Flooding caused by excessive rainfall continues to be possible. Where? A portion of northern Oklahoma, including the following counties, Grant, Kay, and Noble. When? Through Saturday morning. Impact. Creeks and streams may rise out of their banks.
Flooding may occur in poor drainage and urban areas. Area creeks and streams are running high and could flood with more heavy rain. Additional details, additional amounts of 1 to 3 inches will create additional flooding issues in the watch area. http://www.weather.gov/safety/ Flood, you should monitor later forecasts and be alert for possible flood warnings. Those living in areas prone to flooding should be prepared to take action should flooding develop. The National Weather Service has issued severe thunderstorm watch number 401, effective until 1 a.m. Central Daylight Time Saturday. This watch includes the following counties: in Oklahoma, Creek, Logan, Noble, Pawnee, and Payne. Remember, a severe thunderstorm watch means that conditions are favorable for the development of severe weather, including large hail and damaging winds, in and close to the watch area. While severe weather may not be imminent, persons should remain alert for rapidly changing weather conditions, and listen for later statements and possible warnings. Stay tuned to NOAA Weather Radio, commercial radio and television outlets, or internet sources for the latest severe weather information. The National Weather Service in Norman has issued a flash flood warning for northwestern Noble County in northern Oklahoma until 9:45 p.m. Central Daylight Time. At 6:47 p.m. Central Daylight Time, Doppler radar indicated thunderstorms producing heavy rain across the warned area. Between 2 and 3 inches of rain have fallen. Additional rainfall amounts of 1 to 3 inches are possible in the warned area. Flash flooding is ongoing or expected to begin shortly. Expected hazards include flash flooding caused by thunderstorms. Source, radar. The following impacts are expected: flash flooding of small creeks and streams, urban areas, highways, streets, and underpasses, as well as other poor drainage and low-lying areas. Some locations that will experience flash flooding include Billings, Red Rock, and Ceres. Turn away.

National Weather Service in Norman has issued a severe thunderstorm warning for southern Noble County in northern Oklahoma, northwestern Payne County in central Oklahoma, until 8:15 p.m. Central Daylight Time. At 7:25 p.m. Central Daylight Time, a severe thunderstorm was located near Perry, moving southeast at 15 miles an hour. Expected hazards include 70 miles an hour wind gusts and ping pong ball size hail. This is a radar-indicated threat. The following impacts are expected. People and animals outdoors will be injured. Expect mail damage to roof, siding, windows, and vehicles. Expect considerable tree damage. Wind damage is also likely to mobile homes, roofs, and outbuildings. Locations impacted include Stillwater, Perry, Morrison, Red Rock, Lake Carl Blackwell, Lake McMurtry, Racine, and Sumner Lake. For your protection, move to an interior room on the lowest floor of a building. Torrential rainfall is occurring with this storm and may lead to flash flooding. Do not drive your vehicle through flooded roadways. The National Weather Service in Norman has issued a flash flood warning for northwestern Noble County in northern Oklahoma until 9:45 p.m. Central Daylight Time. At 6:47 p.m. Central Daylight Time, Doppler radar indicated thunderstorms producing heavy rain across the warned area. Between 2 and 3 inches of rain have fallen. Additional rainfall amounts of 1 to 3 inches are possible in the warned area. Flash flooding is ongoing or expected to begin shortly. Expected hazards include flash flooding caused by thunderstorms. Source, radar. The following impacts are expected: flash flooding of small creeks and streams, urban areas, highways, streets, and underpasses, as well as other poor drainage and low-lying areas. Some locations that will experience flash flooding include Billings, Red Rock, and Ceres. Turn around, don't drown when encountering flooded roads. Most flood deaths occur in vehicles. The National Weather Service in Norman has issued a severe thunderstorm warning for southern Noble County in northern Oklahoma, northwestern Payne County in central Oklahoma, until 8:15 p.m. Central Daylight Time. At 7:25 p.m. Central Daylight Time, a severe thunderstorm was located near Perry, moving southeast at 15 miles an hour. Expected hazards include 70 miles an hour wind gusts and ping pong ball size hail. This is a radar indicated threat. The following impacts are expected. People and animals outdoors will be injured. Expect mail damage to roof, siding, windows, and vehicles. Expect considerable tree damage. Wind damage is also likely to mobile homes, roofs, and outbuildings. Locations impacted include Stillwater, Perry, Morrison, Red Rock, Lake Carl Blackwell, Lake McMurtry, Racine, and Sumner Lake. For your protection, move to an interior room on the lowest floor of a building. Torrential rainfall is occurring with this storm and may lead to flash flooding. Do not drive your vehicle through flooded roadways. Flood watch now in effect through Saturday morning. What? Flooding caused by excessive rainfall continues to be possible. Where? Portions of east central and northeast Oklahoma, including the following counties, in east central Oklahoma, Cherokee, Muskogee, and Okluski. In northeast Oklahoma, Adair, Craig, Creek, Delaware, Mays, northeast Osage, Wada, Okmulgee, Ottawa, Pawnee, Rogers, southeast Osage, Tulsa, Wagoner, Washington, OK, and western Osage. When? Through Saturday morning. Impacts. Excessive runoff may result in flooding of rivers, creeks, streams, and other low-lying and flood-prone locations. Additional details, thunderstorms are expected to develop this afternoon and evening near or over far northwest Arkansas in the vicinity of a boundary. Slow-moving and OR training storms in a moist environment will have the potential to drop locally heavy rainfall totals on the order of 3 to 7 inches. With soils fairly saturated, most of this rainfall will be runoff and led to quick onset flash flooding. http://www.weather.gov/safety/flood. You should monitor later forecasts and be alert for possible flood warnings. Those living in areas prone to flooding should be prepared to take action should flooding develop.
flood watch in effect through Saturday morning. What? Flooding caused by excessive rainfall continues to be possible. Where? A portion of central Oklahoma, including the following counties, Payne. When? Through Saturday morning. Impact. Creeks and streams may rise out of their banks. Flooding may occur in poor drainage and urban areas. Area creeks and streams are running high and could flood with more heavy rain. Additional details. Additional amounts of 1 to 3 inches will create additional flooding issues in the watch area. http://www.weather.gov/safety/ Flood you should monitor later forecasts and be alert for possible flood warnings. Those living in areas prone to flooding should be prepared to take action should flooding develop. Flood watch remains in effect through Saturday morning. What? Flooding caused by excessive rainfall continues to be possible. Where? A portion of northern Oklahoma, including the following counties, Grant, Kay, and Noble. When? Through Saturday morning. Impacts. Creeks and streams may rise out of their banks. Flooding may occur in poor drainage and urban areas. Area creeks and streams are running high and could flood with more heavy rain. Additional details. Additional amounts of 1 to 3 inches will create additional flooding issues in the watch area. http://www.weather.gov/safety/ Flood you should monitor later forecasts and be alert for ponds in the watch area. http://www.weather.gov/safety/ Flood you should monitor later forecasts and be alert for possible flood warnings. Those living in areas prone to flooding should be prepared to take action should flooding develop. The National Weather Service has issued severe thunderstorm watch number 401, effective until 1 a.m. Central Daylight Time Saturday. This watch includes the following counties in Oklahoma: Creek, Logan, Noble, Pawnee, and Payne. Remember, a severe thunderstorm watch means that conditions are favorable for the development of severe weather, including large hail and damaging winds, in and close to the watch area. While severe weather may not be imminent, persons should remain alert for rapidly changing

flash flooding caused by thunderstorms. Source, radar. The following impacts are expected: flash flooding of small creeks and streams, urban areas, highways, streets and underpasses, as well as other poor drainage and low-lying areas. Some locations that will experience flash flooding include Billings, Red Rock and Ceres. Turn around, don't drown when encountering flooded roads. Most flood deaths occur in vehicles. The National Weather Service in Norman has issued a severe thunderstorm warning for southern Noble County in northern Oklahoma, northwestern Payne County in central Oklahoma, until 8:15 p.m. Central Daylight Time. At 7:25 p.m. Central Daylight Time, a severe thunderstorm was located near Perry, moving southeast at 15 miles an hour. Expected hazards include 70 miles an hour wind gusts and ping pong ball size hail. This is a radar-indicated threat. The following impacts are expected: people and animals outdoors will be injured. Expect mail damage to roof, siding, windows, and vehicles. Expect considerable tree damage. Wind damage is also likely to mobile homes, roofs, and outbuildings. Locations impacted include Stillwater, Perry, Morrison, Red Rock, Lake Carl Blackwell, Lake McMurtry, Racine, and Sooner Lake. For your protection, move to an interior room on the lowest floor of a building. Torrential rainfall is occurring with this storm and may lead to flash flooding. Do not drive your vehicle through flooded roadways. Flood watch now in effect through Saturday morning. What? Flooding caused by excessive rainfall continues to be possible. Where? Portions of east central and northeast Oklahoma, including the following counties: in east central Oklahoma, Cherokee, Muskogee and Okluski. In northeast Oklahoma, Adair, Craig, Creek, Delaware, Mays, northeast Osage, Wada, Okmulgee, Ottawa, Pawnee, Rogers, southeast Osage, Tulsa, Wagoner, Washington OK and western Osage. When, through Saturday morning. Impacts: excessive runoff may result in flooding of rivers, creeks, streams, and other low-lying and flood-prone locations. Additional details: thunderstorms are expected to develop this afternoon and evening near or over far northwest Arkansas in the vicinity of a boundary. Slow-moving and OR training storms in a moist environment will have the potential to drop locally heavy rainfall totals on the order of 3 to 7 inches. With soils fairly saturated, most of this rainfall will be runoff and led to quick onset flash flooding. http://www.weather.gov/safety/flood. You should monitor later forecasts and be alert for possible flood warnings. Those living in areas prone to flooding should be prepared to take action should flooding develop. Flood watch in effect through Saturday morning. What? Flooding caused by excessive rainfall continues to be possible. Where? A portion of central Oklahoma, including the following counties: Payne. When? Through Saturday morning. Impacts: creeks and streams may rise out of their banks. Flooding may occur in poor drainage and urban areas. Area creeks and streams are running high and could flood with more heavy rain. Additional details: additional amounts of 1 to 3 inches will create additional flooding issues in the watch area. http://www.weather.gov/safety/. 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You should monitor later forecasts and be alert for possible flood warnings. Those living in areas prone to flooding should be prepared to take action should flooding develop. Flood watch remains in effect through Saturday morning. What? Flooding caused by excessive rainfall continues to be possible. Where? A portion of northern Oklahoma, including the following counties: Grant, Kay, and Millville. When? Through Saturday morning. Impacts: creeks and streams may rise out of their banks. Flooding may occur in poor drainage and urban areas. Area creeks and streams are running high and could flood with more heavy rain. Additional details: additional amounts of 1 to 3 inches will create additional flooding issues in the watch area. http://www.weather.gov/safety/. 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You should monitor later forecasts and be alert for possible flood warnings. Those living in areas prone to flooding should be prepared to take action should flooding develop. Flood advisory in effect until 10:45

p.m. Central Daylight Time this evening. What? Flooding caused by excessive rainfall is expected. Where? A portion of northern Oklahoma, including the following county, Noble. When? Until 10:45 p.m. Central Daylight Time. Impact: minor flooding in low-lying and forward drainage areas. Additional details, at 7:38 p.m. Central Daylight Time, Doppler radar indicated heavy rain due to thunderstorms. Minor flooding is ongoing or expected to begin shortly in the advisory area. Between 1 and 2 inches of rain have fallen. Additional rainfall amounts of 1 to 2 inches are expected over the area. This additional rain will result in minor flooding. Some locations that will experience flooding include Perry and Luthine. http://www.weather.gov/safety/flood turnaround. Don't drown when encountering flooded roads. Most flood deaths occur in vehicles. Severe thunderstorm watch number 401 remains in effect until 1 a.m. Central Daylight Time Saturday for the following counties in Oklahoma: Creek, Logan, Noble, Pawnee, and Payne. Remember, a severe thunderstorm watch means that conditions are favorable for the development of severe weather, including large hail and damaging winds, in and close to the watch area. While severe weather may not be imminent, persons should remain alert for rapidly changing weather conditions and listen for later statements and possible warnings. Stay tuned to NOAA Weather Radio, commercial radio and television outlets, or internet sources for the latest severe weather information. The National Weather Service in Norman has issued a flash flood warning for northwestern Noble County in northern Oklahoma until 9:45 p.m. Central Daylight Time. At 6:47 p.m. Central Daylight Time, Doppler radar indicated thunderstorms producing heavy rain across the warned area. Between 2 and 3 inches of rain have fallen. Additional rainfall amounts of 1 to 3 inches are possible in the warned area. Flash flooding is ongoing or expected to begin shortly. Expected hazards include flash flooding caused by thunderstorms. Source: radar. The following impacts are expected: flash flooding of small creeks and streams, urban areas, highways, streets, and underpasses, as well as other poor drainage and low-lying areas. Some locations that will experience flash flooding include Billings, Red Rock, and Ceres. Turn around, don't drown when encountering flooded roads. Most flood deaths occur in vehicles. The National Weather Service in Norman has issued a severe thunderstorm warning for southern Noble County in northern Oklahoma, northwestern Payne County in central Oklahoma, until 8:15 p.m. Central Daylight Time. At 7:25 p.m. Central Daylight Time, a severe thunderstorm was located near Perry, moving southeast at 15 miles an hour. Expected hazards include 70 miles an hour wind gusts and ping pong ball size hail. This is a radar indicated threat. The following impacts are expected: people and animals outdoors will be injured. Expect mail damage to roofs, siding, windows, and vehicles. Expect considerable tree damage. Wind damage is also likely to mobile homes, roofs, and outbuildings. Locations impacted include Stillwater, Perry, Morrison, Red Rock, Lake Carl Blackwell, Lake McMurtry, Racine, and Sumer Lake. For your protection, move to an interior room on the lowest floor of a building. Torrential rainfall is occurring with this storm and may lead to flash flooding. Do not drive your vehicle through flooded roadways. Flood watch now in effect through Saturday morning. What? Flooding caused by excessive rainfall continues to be possible. Where? Portions of east central and northeast.

The National Weather Service in Norman has issued a severe thunderstorm warning for South Central Noble County in Northern Oklahoma, Northwestern Payne County in Central Oklahoma, until 8:15 p.m. Central Daylight Time. At 7:42 p.m. Central Daylight Time, a severe thunderstorm was located 4 miles northwest of Lake McMurtry, moving southeast at 20 miles an hour. This is a destructive storm for Lake McMurtry, Lake Carl Blackwell, and areas between Perry and Stillwater. Expected hazard.

include 80 miles an hour wind gusts and ping pong ball size hail. This is a radar indicated threat. The following impacts are expected. Flying debris will be dangerous to those caught without shelter. Mobile homes will be heavily damaged. Expect considerable damage to roofs, windows, and vehicles. Extensive tree damage and power outages are likely. Locations impacted include Lake Carl Blackwell and Lake McMurtry. Remain alert for a possible tornado. Tornadoes can develop quickly from severe thunderstorms. If you spot a tornado, go at once into the basement or small central room in a sturdy structure. For your protection, move to an interior room on the lowest floor of a building. This is an extremely dangerous situation with tornado-like wind speeds expected. Mobile homes and high-profile vehicles are especially susceptible to winds of this magnitude and may be overturned. For your protection, move to an interior room on the lowest floor of a building. This storm has the potential to cause serious injury and significant property damage. Torrential rainfall is occurring with this storm and may lead to flash flooding. Do not drive your vehicle through flooded roadways.

The National Weather Service in Norman has issued a severe thunderstorm warning for northern Kingfisher County in central Oklahoma, southwestern Noble County in northern Oklahoma, northwestern Logan County in central Oklahoma, Garfield County in northern Oklahoma, until 8:30 p.m. Central Daylight Time. At 7:45 p.m. Central Daylight Time, severe thunderstorms were located along a line extending from 6 miles northeast of Loyal to 4 miles northeast of Covington, moving northeast at 35 miles an hour. Expected hazards include 70 miles an hour wind gusts and quarter-size hail. This is a radar-indicated threat. The following impacts are expected. Hail damage to vehicles is expected. Expect considerable tree damage. Wind damage is also likely to mobile homes, roofs, and outbuildings. Locations impacted include Enid, Hennessy, Wacomas, Garber, Lahoma, Covington, Dover, Drummond, Marshall, Breckenridge, Fairmont, Douglas, Vance Air Force Base, Lovell, Racine, Bison, North Enid, Hayward, and Lacey. For your protection, move to an interior room on the lowest floor of a building. Flood watch now in effect through Saturday morning. What? Flooding caused by excessive rainfall continues to be possible. Where? Portions of east central and northeast Oklahoma, including the following counties, in east central Oklahoma, Cherokee, Muskogee, and Okuboskee. In northeast Oklahoma, Adair, Craig, Creek, Delaware, Mays, northeast Osage, Nevada, Okmulgee, Ottawa, Pawnee, Rogers, southeast Osage, Tulsa, Wagoner, Washington OK, and western Osage. When, through Saturday morning. Impacts, excessive runoff may result in flooding of rivers, creeks, streams, and other low-lying and flood-prone locations. Additional details, thunderstorms are expected to develop this afternoon and evening near or over far northwest Arkansas in the vicinity of a boundary. Slow-moving and OR training storms in a moist environment will have the potential to drop locally heavy rainfall totals on the order of 3 to 7 inches. With soils fairly saturated, most of this rainfall will be runoff and led to quick-onset flash flooding. http://www.weather.gov/safety/ Flood. You should monitor later forecasts and be alert for possible flood warnings. Those living in areas prone to flooding should be prepared to take action should flooding develop. Flood watch in effect through Saturday morning. What? Flooding caused by excessive rainfall continues to be possible. Where? A portion of central Oklahoma, including the following county, Payne. When? Through Saturday morning. Impacts. Creeks and streams may rise out of their banks. Flooding may occur in poor drainage and urban areas. Area creeks and streams are running high and could flood with more heavy rain. 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

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Those living in areas prone to flooding should be prepared to take action should flooding develop. Flood watch remains in effect through Saturday morning. What? Flooding caused by excessive rainfall continues to be possible. Where? A portion of northern Oklahoma, including the following counties, Grant, Kay, and Noble. When? Through Saturday morning. Impact. Creeks and streams may rise out of their banks. Flooding may occur in poor drainage and urban areas. Area creeks and streams are running high and could flood with more heavy rain. 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You should monitor later forecasts and be alert for possible flood warnings. Those living in areas prone to flooding should be prepared to take action should flooding develop. Flood advisory in effect until 10:45 p.m. Central Daylight Time this evening. What? Flooding caused by excessive rainfall is expected. Where? A portion of northern Oklahoma, including the following counties, Noble. When? Until 10:45 p.m. Central Daylight Time. Impact. Minor flooding in low-lying and poor drainage areas. Additional details, at 7:38 p.m. Central Daylight Time, Doppler radar indicated heavy rain due to thunderstorms. Minor flooding is ongoing or expected to begin shortly in the advisory area. Between 1 and 2 inches of rain have fallen. Additional rainfall amounts of 1 to 2 inches are expected over the area. This additional rain will result in minor flooding. Some locations that will experience flooding include Perry and Lufkin. http://www.weather.gov/safety/. Flood. Turn around. Don't drown when encountering flooded roads. Most flood deaths occur in vehicles. Severe thunderstorm watch number 401 remains in effect until 1 a.m. Central Daylight Time Saturday for the following counties in Oklahoma: Creek, Logan, Noble, Pawnee, and Payne. Remember, a severe thunderstorm watch means that conditions are favorable for the development of severe weather, including large hail and damaging winds, in and close to the watch area. While severe weather may not be imminent, persons should remain alert for rapidly changing weather conditions and listen for later statements and possible warnings. Stay tuned to NOAA Weather Radio, commercial radio and television outlets, or internet sources for the latest severe weather information. The National Weather Service in Norman has issued a flash flood warning for northwestern Noble County in northern Oklahoma until 9:45 p.m. Central Daylight Time. At 6:47 p.m. Central Daylight Time, Doppler radar indicated thunderstorms producing heavy rain across the warned area. Between 2 and 3 inches of rain have fallen. Additional rainfall amounts of 1 to 3 inches are possible in the warned area. Flash flooding is ongoing or expected to begin shortly. Expected hazards include flash flooding caused by thunderstorms. Source, radar. The following impacts are expected: flash flooding of small creeks and streams, urban areas, highways, streets, and underpasses, as well as other poor drainage and low-lying areas. Some locations that will experience flash flooding include Billings, Red Rock, and Ceres. Turn around. Don't drown when encountering flooded roads. Most flood deaths occur in vehicles. The National Weather Service in Norman has issued a severe thunderstorm warning for southern Noble County in northern Oklahoma, northwestern Payne County in central Oklahoma, until 8:15 p.m. Central Daylight Time. At 7:25 p.m. Central Daylight Time, a severe thunderstorm was located near Perry, moving southeast at 15 miles an hour. Expected hazards include 70 miles an hour wind gusts and ping pong ball size hail. This is a radar indicated threat. The following impacts are expected: people and animals outdoors will be injured. Expect hail damage to roof, siding, windows, and vehicles. Expect considerable tree damage. Wind damage is also likely to mobile homes, roofs, and outbuildings. Locations impacted include Stillwater, Harry, Morrison, Red Rock, Lake Carl Blackwell.

Lake McMurtry, Lucene, and Sumer Lake. For your protection, move to an interior room on the lowest floor of a building. Torrential rainfall is occurring with this storm and may lead to flash flooding. Do not drive your vehicle through flooded roadways. The National Weather Service in Norman has issued a severe thunderstorm warning for South Central Noble County in Northern Oklahoma, Northwestern Payne County in Central Oklahoma, until 8:15 p.m. Central Daylight Time. At 7:42 p.m. Central Daylight Time, a severe thunderstorm was located 4 miles northwest of Lake McMurtry, moving southeast at 20 miles an hour. This is a destructive storm for Lake McMurtry, Lake Carl Blackwell, and areas between Perry and Stillwater. Expected hazards include 80 miles an hour wind gusts and ping pong ball size hail. This is a radar indicated threat. The following impacts are expected. Flying debris will be dangerous to those caught without shelter. Mobile homes will be heavily damaged. Expect considerable damage to roofs, windows, and vehicles. Extensive tree damage and power outages are likely. Locations impacted include Lake Carl Blackwell and Lake McMurtry. Remain alert for a possible tornado. Tornadoes can develop quickly from severe thunderstorms. If you spot a tornado, go at once into the basement or small central room in a sturdy structure. For your protection, move to an interior room on the lowest floor of a building. This is an extremely dangerous situation with tornado-like wind speeds expected. Mobile homes and high-profile vehicles are especially susceptible to winds of this magnitude and may be overturned. For your protection, move to an interior room on the lowest floor of a building. The storm has the potential to cause serious injury and significant property damage. Torrential rainfall is occurring with this storm and may lead to flash flooding. Do not drive your vehicle through flooded roadways. The National Weather Service in Norman has issued a severe thunderstorm warning for Northern Kingfisher County in Central Oklahoma, Southwestern Noble County in Northern Oklahoma, Northwestern Logan County in Central Oklahoma, Garfield County in Northern Oklahoma, until 8:30 p.m. Central Daylight Time. At 7:45 p.m. Central Daylight Time, severe thunderstorms were located along a line extending from 6 miles northeast of Loyal to 4 miles northeast of Covington, moving northeast at 35 miles an hour. Expected hazards include 70 miles an hour wind gusts and quarter-size hail. This is a radar-indicated threat. The following impacts are expected. Hail damage to vehicles is expected. Expect considerable tree damage. Wind damage is also likely to mobile homes, roofs, and outbuildings. Locations impacted include Enid, Hennessy, Wacomas, Garber, Lahoma, Covington, Dover, Drummond, Marshall, Breckenridge, Fairmont, Douglas, Vance Air Force Base, Lovell, Lucene, Bison, North Enid, Hayward, and Lacey. For your protection, move to an interior room on the lowest floor of a building. Flood watch now in effect through Saturday morning. What? Flooding caused by excessive rainfall continues to be possible. Where? Portions of east central and northeast Oklahoma, including the following counties, in east central Oklahoma, Cherokee, Muskogee, and Okluskey. In northeast Oklahoma, Adair, Craig, Creek, Delaware, Mays, northeast Osage, Wada, Okmulgee, Ottawa, Pawnee, Rogers, southeast Osage, Tulsa, Wagoner, Washington, OK, and Western Osage. When, through Saturday morning. Impacts. Excessive runoff may result in flooding of rivers, creeks, streams, and other low-lying and flood-prone locations. Additional details. Thunderstorms are expected to develop this afternoon and evening near or over far northwest Arkansas in the vicinity of a boundary. Slow-moving and OR training storms in a moist environment will have the potential to drop locally heavy rainfall totals on the order of 3 to 7 inches. With soils fairly saturated, most of this rainfall will be runoff and led to quick onset flash flooding. http://www.weather.gov/safety/ Flood you should monitor later forecasts and be alert for possible flood warnings. Those living in areas prone to flooding should be prepared to take action should flooding develop. Flood watch in effect through Saturday morning. What? Flooding caused by excessive rainfall continues to be possible. Where? A portion of central Oklahoma.

including the following counties, seen when through Saturday morning. Impacts, creeks and streams may rise out of their banks. Flooding may occur in poor drainage and urban areas. Area creeks and streams are running high and could flood with more heavy rain. Additional details, additional amounts of 1 to 3 inches will create additional flooding issues in the watch area. http://www.weather.gov/safety/ Flood you should monitor later forecasts and be alert for possible flood warnings. Those living in areas prone to flooding should be prepared to take action should flooding develop. Flood watch remains in effect through Saturday morning. What? Flooding caused by excessive rainfall continues to be possible. Where? A portion of northern Oklahoma, including the following counties, Grant, Kay, and Noble. When? Through Saturday morning. Impacts. Creeks and streams may rise out of their banks. Flooding may occur in poor drainage and urban areas. Area creeks and streams are running high and could flood with more heavy rain. Additional details, additional amounts of 1 to 3 inches will create additional flooding issues in the watch area. http://www.weather.gov/safety/ Flood you should monitor later forecasts and be alert for possible flood warnings. Those living in areas prone to flooding should be prepared to take action should flooding develop. Flood advisory in effect until 10:45 p.m. Central Daylight Time this evening. What? Flooding caused by excessive rainfall is expected.

The National Weather Service in Norman has issued a flash flood warning for southwestern Noble County in northern Oklahoma until 11 p.m. Central Daylight Time. At 8:01 p.m. Central Daylight Time, Doppler radar indicated thunderstorms producing heavy rain across the warned area. Between 1 and 3 inches of rain have fallen. Additional rainfall amounts of 1 to 3 inches are possible in the warned area. Flash flooding is ongoing or expected to begin shortly. Expected hazards include flash flooding caused by thunderstorms. Source, radar. The following impacts are expected: flash flooding of small creeks and streams, urban areas, highways, streets, and underpasses, as well as other poor drainage and low-lying areas. Some locations that will experience flash flooding include Harry and Lufine. Turn around, don't drown when encountering flooded roads. Most flood deaths occur in vehicles. Flood advisory in effect until 10:45 p.m. Central Daylight Time this evening. What? Flooding caused by excessive rainfall is expected. Where? A portion of northern Oklahoma, including the following county, Noble. When? Until 10:45 p.m. Central Daylight Time. Impacts: minor flooding in low-lying and poor drainage areas. Additional details: at 7:38 p.m. Central Daylight Time, Doppler radar indicated heavy rain due to thunderstorms. Minor flooding is ongoing or expected to begin shortly in the advisory area. Between 1 and 2 inches of rain have fallen. Additional rainfall amounts of 1 to 2 inches are expected over the area. This additional rain will result in minor flooding. Some locations that will experience flooding include Harry and Lufine. http://www.weather.gov/safety/flood Turn around, don't drown when encountering flooded roads. Most flood deaths occur in vehicles. Severe thunderstorm watch number 401 remains in effect until 1 a.m. Central Daylight Time Saturday for the following counties: in Oklahoma, Creek, Logan, Noble, Pawnee, and Payne. Remember, a severe thunderstorm watch means that conditions are favorable for the development of severe weather, including large hail and damaging winds, in and close to the watch area. While severe weather may not be imminent, persons should remain alert for rapidly changing weather conditions and listen for later statements and possible warnings. Stay tuned to NOAA Weather Radio, commercial radio and television outlets, or internet sources for the latest severe weather information. The National Weather Service in Norman has issued

The flash flood warning for northwestern Melville County in northern Oklahoma until 9:45 p.m. Central Daylight Time. At 6:47 p.m. Central Daylight Time, Doppler radar indicated thunderstorms producing heavy rain across the warned area. Between 2 and 3 inches of rain have fallen. Additional rainfall amounts of 1 to 3 inches are possible in the warned area. Flash flooding is ongoing or expected to begin shortly. Expected hazards include flash flooding caused by thunderstorms. Source, radar. The following impacts are expected: flash flooding of small creeks and streams, urban areas, highways, streets, and underpasses, as well as other poor drainage and low-lying areas. Some locations that will experience flash flooding include Billings, Red Rock, and Ceres. Turn around, don't drown when encountering flooded roads. Most flood deaths occur in vehicles. The National Weather Service in Norman has issued a flash flood warning for southwestern Noble County in northern Oklahoma until 11 p.m. Central Daylight Time. At 8:01 p.m. Central Daylight Time, Doppler radar indicated thunderstorms producing heavy rain across the warned area. Between 1 and 3 inches of rain have fallen. Additional rainfall amounts of 1 to 3 inches are possible in the warned area. Flash flooding is ongoing or expected to begin shortly. Expected hazards include flash flooding caused by thunderstorms. Source, radar. The following impacts are expected: flash flooding of small creeks and streams, urban areas, highways, streets, and underpasses, as well as other poor drainage and low-lying areas. Some locations that will experience flash flooding include Harry and Luthine. Turn around, don't drown when encountering flooded roads. Most flood deaths occur in vehicles. The National Weather Service in Norman has issued a severe thunderstorm warning for southern Noble County in northern Oklahoma, northwestern Payne County in central Oklahoma, until 8:15 p.m. Central Daylight Time. At 7:25 p.m. Central Daylight Time, a severe thunderstorm was located near Perry, moving southeast at 15 miles an hour. Expected hazards include 70 miles an hour wind gusts sensing pond ball size hail. This is a radar indicated threat. The following impacts are expected: people and animals outdoors will be injured. Expect hail damage to roof, siding, windows, and vehicles. Expect considerable tree damage. Wind damage is also likely to mobile homes, roofs, and outbuildings. Locations impacted include Stillwater, Harry, Morrison, Red Rock, Lake Carl Blackwell, Lake McMurtry, Lucene, and Sooner Lake. For your protection, move to an interior room on the lowest floor of a building. Torrential rainfall is occurring with this storm and may lead to flash flooding. Do not drive your vehicle through flooded roadways. The National Weather Service in Norman has issued a severe thunderstorm warning for south central Noble County in northern Oklahoma, northwestern Payne County in central Oklahoma, until 8:15 p.m. Central Daylight Time. At 7:42 p.m. Central Daylight Time, a severe thunderstorm was located 4 miles northwest of Lake McMurtry, moving southeast at 20 miles an hour. This is a destructive storm for Lake McMurtry, Lake Carl Blackwell, and areas between Perry and Stillwater. Expected hazards include 80 miles an hour wind gusts sensing pond ball size hail. This is a radar indicated threat. The following impacts are expected: flying debris will be dangerous to those caught without shelter. Mobile homes will be heavily damaged. Expect considerable damage to roof, windows, and vehicles. Extensive tree damage and power outages are likely. Locations impacted include Lake Carl Blackwell and Lake McMurtry. Remain alert for a possible tornado. Tornadoes can develop quickly from severe thunderstorms. If you spot a tornado, go at once into the basement or small central room in a sturdy structure. For your protection, move to an interior room on the lowest floor of a building. This is an extremely dangerous situation with tornado-like wind speeds expected. Mobile homes and high-profile vehicles are especially susceptible to winds of this magnitude and may be overturned. For your protection, move to an interior room on the lowest floor of a building. The storm has the potential to cause serious injury and significant property damage. Torrential rainfall is occurring with this storm and may lead to flash flooding. Do not drive your

oil through flooded roadways. The National Weather Service in Norman has issued a severe thunderstorm warning for northern Kingfisher County in central Oklahoma, southwestern Noble County in northern Oklahoma, northwestern Logan County in central Oklahoma, Garfield...

The National Weather Service in Tulsa has issued a severe thunderstorm warning for southwestern Pawnee County in northeastern Oklahoma until 9 p.m. Central Daylight Time. At 8:09 p.m. Central Daylight Time, a severe thunderstorm was located over Morrison, moving east at 15 miles an hour. Expected hazards include 60 miles an hour wind gusts and quarter-size hail. This is a radar-indicated threat. The following impacts are expected. Mail damage to vehicles is expected. Expect wind damage to roofs, siding, and trees. Locations in or near the path include Pawnee. For your protection, move to an interior room on the lowest floor of a building. The National Weather Service in Norman has issued a severe thunderstorm warning for northern Kingfisher County in central Oklahoma, southwestern Noble County in northern Oklahoma, northwestern Logan County in central Oklahoma, Garfield County in northern Oklahoma, until 8:30 p.m. Central Daylight Time. At 7:45 p.m. Central Daylight Time, severe thunderstorms were located along a line extending from 6 miles northeast of Loyal to 4 miles northeast of Covington, moving northeast at 35 miles an hour. Expected hazards include 70 miles an hour wind gusts and quarter-size hail. This is a radar-indicated threat. The following impacts are expected. Mail damage to vehicles is expected. Expect considerable tree damage. Wind damage is also likely to mobile homes, roofs, and outbuildings. Locations impacted include Enid, Hennessy, Wacomas, Garber, Lahoma, Covington, Dover, Drummond, Marshall, Breckenridge, Fairmont, Douglas, Vance Air Force Base, Lovell, Racine, Bison, North Enid, Hayward, and Lacey. For your protection, move to an interior room on the lowest floor of a building. The National Weather Service in Tulsa has issued a severe thunderstorm warning for southwestern Pawnee County in northeastern Oklahoma until 9 p.m. Central Daylight Time. At 8:09 p.m. Central Daylight Time, a severe thunderstorm was located over Morrison, moving east at 15 miles an hour. Expected hazards include 60 miles an hour wind gusts and quarter-size hail. This is a radar-indicated threat. The following impacts are expected. Mail damage to vehicles is expected. Expect wind damage to roofs, siding, and trees. Locations in or near the path include Pawnee. For your protection, move to an interior room on the lowest floor of a building. Flood watch now in effect through Saturday morning. What? Flooding caused by excessive rainfall continues to be possible. Where? Portions of east central and northeast Oklahoma, including the following counties, in east central Oklahoma, Cherokee, Muskogee, and Okluski. In northeast Oklahoma, Adair, Craig, Creek, Delaware, Mays, northeast Osage, Nuada, Okmulgee, Ottawa, Pawnee, Rogers, south...

the National Weather Service in Norman has issued a severe thunderstorm warning for southern Noble County in northern Oklahoma, north central Logan County in central Oklahoma, northwestern Payne County in central Oklahoma, until 9 p.m. Central Daylight Time. At 8:13 p.m. Central Daylight Time, severe thunderstorms were located along a line extending from near Lucene to 5 miles southwest of Morrison, moving east at 10 miles an hour. Expected hazards include 70 miles an hour wind gusts and ping pong ball-sized hail. This is a radar-indicated threat. The following impacts are expected. People and animals outdoors will be injured. Expect hail damage to roof, siding, windows, and vehicles. Expect considerable tree damage. Wind damage is also likely to mobile homes, roofs, and outbuildings. Locations impacted include Stillwater, Perry, Morrison, Glencoe, Orlando, Lake Carl Blackwell, Lake McMurtry, and Sumner Lake. Remain alert for a possible tornado. Tornadoes can develop quickly from severe thunderstorms. If you spot a tornado, go at once into the basement or small central room in a sturdy structure. For your protection, move to an interior room on the lowest floor of a building. Torrential rainfall is occurring with these storms and may lead to flash flooding. Do not drive your vehicle through flooded roadways. Flood watch now in effect through Saturday morning. What? Flooding caused by excessive rainfall continues to be possible. Where? Portions of east central and northeast Oklahoma, including the following counties, in east central Oklahoma, Cherokee, Muskogee, and Okluskey. In northeast Oklahoma, Adair, Craig, Creek, Delaware, Mays, northeast Osage, Nuada, Okmulgee, Ottawa, Pawnee, Rogers, southeast Osage, Tulsa, Wagoner, Washington, OK, and western Osage. When, through Saturday morning. Impacts. Excessive runoff may result in flooding of rivers, creeks, streams, and other low-lying areas.

The National Weather Service in Norman has issued a tornado warning for southeastern Noble County in northern Oklahoma, north central Ping County in central Oklahoma, until 8:45 p.m. Central Daylight Time. At 8:15 p.m. Central Daylight Time, a severe thunderstorm capable of producing a tornado was located 5 miles southwest of Morrison, moving east at 20 miles an hour. Expected hazards include tornado and ping pong ball size hail. This is a radar-indicated threat rotation. The following impacts are expected. Flying debris will be dangerous to those caught without shelter. Mobile homes will be damaged or destroyed. Damage to roofs, windows, and vehicles will occur. Tree damage is likely. Locations impacted include Stillwater and Glencoe. Take cover now. Move to a storm shelter, safe room, or an interior room on the lowest floor of a sturdy building. Avoid windows. If you are outdoors, in a mobile home, or in a vehicle, move to the closest substantial shelter and protect yourself from flying debris. Flood watch now in effect through Saturday morning. What? Flooding caused by excessive rainfall continues to be possible. Where? Portions of east central and northeast Oklahoma, including the following counties, in east central Oklahoma, Cherokee, Muskogee, and Okfuskee. In northeast Oklahoma, Adair, Craig, Creek, Delaware, Mays, northeast Osage, Nuada, Okmulgee, Ottawa, Pawnee, Rogers, southeast Osage, Tulsa, Wagoner, Washington, OK, and western Osage. When, through Saturday morning. Impacts. Excessive runoff may result in flooding of rivers, creeks, streams, and other low-lying and flood-prone locations. Additional details, thunderstorms are expected to develop this afternoon and evening near or over far northwest Arkansas in the vicinity of a boundary. Slow-moving and OR training storms in a moist environment will have the potential to drop locally heavy rainfall totals on the order of 3 to 7 inches. With soils fairly saturated, most of this rainfall will be runoff and led to quick onset flash flooding. http://www.weather.gov/safety/flood. You should monitor later forecasts and be alert for possible flood warnings. Those living in areas prone to flooding should be prepared to take action should flooding develop. Flood watch in effect through Saturday morning. What? Flooding caused by excessive rainfall continues to be possible. Where? A portion of central Oklahoma, including the following county, Payne. When? Through Saturday morning. Impacts. Creeks and streams may rise out of their banks. Flooding may occur in poor drainage and urban areas. Area creeks and streams are running high and could flood with more heavy rain. Additional details, additional amounts of 1 to 3 inches will create additional flooding issues in the watch area. http://www.weather.gov/safety/flood. You should monitor. A severe thunderstorm warning remains in effect until 8:30 p.m. Central Daylight Time for northeastern Kingfisher, southwestern Noble, northwestern Logan, and southeastern Garfield counties. At 8:19 p.m. Central Daylight Time, severe thunderstorms were located along a line extending from near Dover to near Lucene, moving east at 25 miles an hour. Hazard, 70 miles an hour wind gusts and quarter-size hail. This is a radar-indicated threat. Impact, hail damage to vehicles is expected. Expect considerable tree damage. Wind damage is also likely to mobile homes, roofs, and outbuildings. Locations impacted include Enid, Hennessy, Wacomas, Barber, Covington, Dover, Marshall, Breckenridge, Fairmont, Douglas, Lovell, Lucene, Bison, North Enid, and Hayward. For your protection, move to an interior room on the lowest floor of a building. Torrential rainfall is occurring with these storms and may lead to flash flooding. Do not drive your vehicle through flooded roadways. Flood watch in effect through Saturday morning. What? Flooding caused by excessive rainfall continues to be possible. Where? A portion of central Oklahoma, including the following county, Payne. When? Through Saturday morning. Impacts. Creeks and streams may rise out of their banks. Flooding may occur in poor drainage and urban areas.
area creeks and streams are running high and could flood with more heavy rain. Additional details, additional amounts of 1 to 3 inches will create additional flooding issues in the watch area. http://www.weather.gov/safety/flood You should monitor later forecasts and be alert for possible flood warnings. Those living in areas prone to flooding should be prepared to take action should flooding develop. Flood watch remains in effect through Saturday morning. What? Flooding caused by excessive rainfall continues to be possible. Where? A portion of northern Oklahoma, including the following counties, Grant, Kay, and Noble. When? Through Saturday morning. Impact. Creeks and streams may rise out of their banks. 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Area creeks and streams are running high and could flood with more heavy rain. Additional details, additional amounts of 1 to 3 inches will create additional flooding issues in the watch area. http://www.weather.gov/safety/flood You should monitor later forecasts and be alert for possible flood warnings. Those living in areas prone to flooding should be prepared to take action should flooding develop. Flood advisory in effect until 10:45 p.m. Central Daylight Time this evening. What? Flooding caused by excessive rainfall is expected. Where? A portion of northern Oklahoma, including the following counties, Noble. When? Until 10:45 p.m. Central Daylight Time. Impact. Minor flooding in low-lying and poor drainage areas. Additional details. At 7:38 p.m. Central Daylight Time, Doppler radar indicated heavy rain due to thunderstorms. Minor flooding is ongoing or expected to begin shortly in the advisory area. Between 1 and 2 inches of rain have fallen. Additional rainfall amounts of 1 to 2 inches are expected over the area. This additional rain will result in minor flooding. Some locations that will experience flooding include Perry and Luzine. http://www.weather.gov/safety/ Flood turnaround. Don't drown when encountering flooded roads. Most flood deaths occur in vehicles. Severe thunderstorm watch number 401 remains in effect until 1 a.m. Central Daylight Time set. The severe thunderstorm warning for southwestern Pawnee County is canceled. The storm which prompted the warning has weakened below severe limits and no longer poses an immediate threat to life or property. Therefore, the warning has been canceled. However, heavy rain is still possible with this thunderstorm. A severe thunderstorm watch remains in effect until 1 a.m. Central Daylight Time for northeastern Oklahoma. Severe thunderstorm watch number 401 remains in effect until 1 a.m. Central Daylight Time Saturday for the following counties in Oklahoma, Creek, Logan, Noble, Pawnee, and Payne. Remember, a severe thunderstorm watch means that conditions are favorable for the development of severe weather, including large hail and damaging winds, in and close to the watch area. While severe weather may not be imminent, persons should remain alert for rapidly changing weather conditions and listen for later statements and possible warnings. Stay tuned to NOAA Weather Radio, commercial radio and television outlets, or internet sources for the latest severe weather information. The National Weather Service in Norman has issued a flash flood warning for northwestern Noble County in northern Oklahoma until 9:45 p.m. Central Daylight Time. At 6:47 p.m. Central Daylight Time, Doppler radar indicated thunderstorms producing heavy rain across the warned area. Between 2 and 3 inches of rain have fallen. Additional rainfall amounts of 1 to 3 inches are possible in the warned area. Flash flooding is ongoing or expected to begin shortly. Expected hazards include flash flooding caused by thunderstorms.

the National Weather Service in Norman has issued a severe thunderstorm warning for northeastern Kingfisher County in central Oklahoma, southwestern Noble County in northern Oklahoma, northwestern Logan County in central Oklahoma, southwestern Payne County in central Oklahoma, southeastern Garfield County in northern Oklahoma, until 9 p.m. Central Daylight Time. At 8:25 p.m. Central Daylight Time, severe thunderstorms were located along a line extending from 6 miles northeast of Dover to 3 miles south of Lucene, moving east at 25 miles an hour. Expected hazards include 70 miles an hour wind gusts and quarter-size hail. This is a radar-indicated threat. The following impacts are expected. Mail damage to vehicles is expected. Expect considerable tree damage. Wind damage is also likely to mobile homes, roofs, and outbuildings. Locations impacted include Crescent, Dover, Cedar Valley, Marshall, Mohall, Cimarron City, Orlando, Lovell, Lucene, Lake Carl Blackwell, and Hayward. For your protection, move to an interior room on the lowest floor of a building. Torrential rainfall is occurring with these storms and may lead to flash flooding. Do not drive your vehicle through flooded roadways. The National Weather Service in Norman has issued a flash flood warning for northwestern Noble County in northern Oklahoma until 9:45 p.m. Central Daylight Time. At 6:47 p.m. Central Daylight Time, Doppler radar indicated thunderstorms producing heavy rain across the warned area. Between 2 and 3 inches of rain have fallen. Additional rainfall amounts of 1 to 3 inches are possible in the warned area. Flash flooding is ongoing or expected to begin shortly. Expected hazards include flash flooding caused by thunderstorms. Source, radar. The following impacts are expected: flash flooding of small creeks and streams, urban areas, highways, streets, and underpasses, as well as other poor drainage and low-lying areas. The tornado warning for southeastern Noble County is canceled. The tornadic thunderstorm which prompted the warning has moved out of the warned area. Therefore, the warning has been canceled. A tornado warning remains in effect until 8:45 p.m. Central Daylight Time for north-central Payne County. At 8:27 p.m. Central Daylight Time, a severe thunderstorm capable of producing a tornado was located 4 miles north of Stillwater, moving southeast at 15 miles an hour. Hazard, tornado and ping pong ball-sized hail. This is a radar-indicated threat rotation. Impact, flying debris will be dangerous to those caught without shelter. Mobile homes will be damaged or destroyed. Damage to roof, windows, and vehicles will occur. Tree damage is likely. Locations impacted include Stillwater and Glencoe. Take cover now. Move to a storm shelter, safe room, or an interior room on the lowest floor of a sturdy building. Avoid windows. If you are outdoors, in a mobile home, or in a vehicle, move to the closest substantial shelter and protect yourself from flying debris. The National Weather Service in Norman has issued a flash flood warning for northwestern Noble County in northern Oklahoma until 9:45 p.m. Central Daylight Time. At 6:47 p.m. Central Daylight Time, Doppler radar indicated thunderstorms producing heavy rain.

across the warned area. Between 2 and 3 inches of rain have fallen. Additional rainfall amounts of 1 to 3 inches are possible in the warned area. Flash flooding is ongoing or expected to begin shortly. Expected hazards include flash flooding caused by thunderstorms. Source, radar. The following impacts are expected: flash flooding of small creeks and streams, urban areas, highways, streets and underpasses, as well as other poor drainage and low-lying areas. Some locations that will experience flash flooding include Billings, Red Rock and Ceres. Turn around, don't drown when encountering flooded roads. Most flood deaths occur in vehicles. The National Weather Service in Norman has issued a flash flood warning for southwestern Noble County in northern Oklahoma until 11 p.m. Central Daylight Time. At 8:01 p.m. Central Daylight Time, Doppler radar indicated thunderstorms producing heavy rain across the warned area. Between 1 and 3 inches of rain have fallen. Additional rainfall amounts of 1 to 3 inches are possible in the warned area. Flash flooding is ongoing or expected to begin shortly. Expected hazards include flash flooding caused by thunderstorms. Source, radar. The following impacts are expected: flash flooding of small creeks and streams, urban areas, highways, streets and underpasses, as well as other poor drainage and low-lying areas. Some locations that will experience flash flooding include Harry and Lupine. Turn around, don't drown when encountering flooded roads. Most flood deaths occur in vehicles. The National Weather Service in Norman has issued a severe thunderstorm warning for southern Noble County in northern Oklahoma, north central Logan County in central Oklahoma, northwestern Payne County in central Oklahoma, until 9 p.m. Central Daylight Time. At 8:13 p.m. Central Daylight Time, severe thunderstorms were located along a line extending from near Lucene to 5 miles southwest of Morrison, moving east at 10 miles an hour. Expected hazards include 70 miles an hour wind gusts and ping pong ball size hail. This is a radar indicated threat. The following impacts are expected: people and animals outdoors will be injured. Expect mail damage to roof, siding, windows, and vehicles. Expect considerable tree damage. A severe thunderstorm warning remains in effect until 9 p.m. Central Daylight Time for southern Noble, north central Logan, and northwestern Payne counties. At 8:30 p.m. Central Daylight Time, severe thunderstorms were located along a line extending from 4 miles northwest of Orlando to 4 miles west of Glencoe, moving east at 10 miles an hour. Hazard, 70 miles an hour wind gusts and ping pong ball size hail. Source, ASEOS. At 8:25 p.m. Central Daylight Time, the ASEOS at Stillwater Regional Airport measured a 70 miles an hour wind gust. Impact, people and animals outdoors will be injured. Expect mail damage to roof, siding, windows, and vehicles.

Remember, a severe thunderstorm watch means that conditions are favorable for the development of severe weather, including large hail and damaging winds, in and close to the watch area. While severe weather may not be imminent, persons should remain alert for rapidly changing weather conditions and listen for later statements and possible warnings. Stay tuned to NOAA Weather Radio, commercial radio and television outlets, or internet sources for the latest severe weather information.

Severe thunderstorm watch number 401 remains in effect until 1 a.m. Central Daylight Time Saturday for the following counties: in Oklahoma, Creek, Lincoln, Logan, Noble, Pawnee, and Payne. Remember, a severe thunderstorm watch means that conditions are favorable for the development of severe weather, including large hail and damaging winds, in and close to the watch area. While severe weather may not be imminent, persons should remain alert for rapidly changing weather conditions and listen for later statements and possible warnings. Stay tuned to NOAA Weather Radio, commercial radio and television outlets, or internet sources for the latest severe weather information. The National Weather Service in Norman has issued a flash flood warning for northwestern Payne County in central Oklahoma, south-central Noble County in northern Oklahoma, until 12:30 a.m. Central Daylight Time. At 9:26 p.m. Central Daylight Time, Doppler radar indicated thunderstorms producing heavy rain across the warned area. Between 1 and 2 inches of rain have fallen. Additional rainfall amounts of 1 to 2 inches are possible in the warned area. Flash flooding is ongoing or expected to begin shortly. Expected hazards include flash flooding caused by thunderstorms. Source, radar. The following impacts are expected: flash flooding of small creeks and streams, urban areas, highways, streets, and underpasses, as well as other poor drainage and low-lying areas. Some locations that will experience flash flooding include Stillwater and Lake McMurtry. Turn around, don't drown when encountering flooded roads. Most flood deaths occur in vehicles. At 8:47 p.m. Central Daylight Time, emergency management reported road flooding in Perry. Between 2 and 4 inches of rain have fallen. Additional rainfall amounts of 1 to 3 inches are possible in the warned area. Flash flooding is already occurring. Hazard, life-threatening flash flooding. Thunderstorms producing flash flooding. Severe weather has been confirmed by emergency management reported. Impact, life-threatening flash flooding of creeks and streams, urban areas, highways, streets, and underpasses. Some locations that will experience flash flooding include Perry and Lucene. Turn around, don't drown when encountering flooded roads. Most flood deaths occur in vehicles. A severe thunderstorm warning remains in effect until 10:30 p.m. Central Daylight Time for northeastern Lincoln and southeastern Payne counties. At 9:51 p.m. Central Daylight Time, severe thunderstorms were located along a line extending from 4 miles west of Yale to 4 miles north of Tryon, moving east at 25 miles an hour. Hazard, 60 miles an hour wind gusts. This is a radar-indicated threat. Impact, expect damage to roofs, siding, and trees. Locations impacted include Cushing, Yale, Ripley, Key, and Ingalls. For your protection, move to an interior room on the lowest floor of a building. A severe thunderstorm warning remains in effect until 10:15 p.m. Central Daylight Time for northeastern Oklahoma and southern Logan counties. At 9:54 p.m. Central Daylight Time, a severe thunderstorm was located 4 miles southeast of Guthrie, moving east at 25 miles an hour. Hazard, golf ball size hail and 70 miles an hour wind gusts. This is a radar-indicated threat. Impact, people and animals outdoors will be injured. Expect hail damage to roofs, siding, windows, and vehicles. Expect considerable tree damage. Wind damage is also likely to mobile homes, roofs, and outbuildings. Locations impacted include northwestern Edmond, Guthrie, Cedar Valley, Meridian, and Seward. For your protection, move to an interior room on the lowest floor of a building. Flood watch now in effect through Saturday morning. What? Flooding caused by excessive rainfall continues to be possible. Where? Portions of east central and northeast Oklahoma, including the following counties: in east central Oklahoma, Cherokee, Muskogee, and Okfuskee. In northeast Oklahoma, Adair, Craig, Creek, Delaware, Mays, northeast Osage, Wada, Okmulgee, Ottawa, Pawnee, Rogers, southeast Osage, Tulsa, Wagoner, Washington.

Adair, Cherokee, Craig, Creek, Delaware, Mays, Muskogee, Northeast Osage, Wada, Okbuskee, Okmulgee, Ottawa, Pawnee, Rogers, Southeast Osage, Tulsa, Wagoner, Washington OK and Western Osage. When, until 7 a.m. Central Daylight Time Saturday. Impacts, excessive runoff may result in flooding of rivers, creeks, streams, and other low-lying and flood-prone locations. Creeks and streams may rise out of their banks. Additional details, slow-moving and training thunderstorms in a moist environment will produce heavy rainfall overnight, with rain totals up to 7 inches possible. With soils already saturated from previous days' storms, most rain overnight will be runoff and led to rapid onset flash flooding. Life-threatening flash flooding will be possible in areas which receive the heaviest rainfall. http://www.weather.gov/safety/flood. You should monitor later forecasts and be alert for possible flood warnings. Those living in areas prone to flooding should be prepared to take action should flooding develop. Flood watch remains in effect until 7 a.m. Central Daylight Time this morning. What? Flooding caused by excessive rainfall continues to be possible. Where? Portions of central and northern Oklahoma, including the following counties, in central Oklahoma, Payne. In northern Oklahoma, Grant, Kay and Noble. When, until 7 a.m. Central Daylight Time this morning. Impacts, creeks and streams may rise out of their banks. 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Area creeks and streams are running high and could flood with more heavy rain. Additional details, thunderstorms with heavy rainfall are possible through 7 a.m. http://www.weather.gov/safety/flood. You should monitor later forecasts and be alert for possible flood warnings. Those living in areas prone to flooding should be prepared to take action should flooding develop. Flood advisory in effect until 2:30 a.m. Central Daylight Time Saturday. What? Flooding caused by excessive rainfall is expected. Where? A portion of central Oklahoma, including the following county, Logan. When? Until 2:30 a.m. Central Daylight Time. Impacts, minor flooding in low-lying and poor drainage areas. Additional details, at 11:29 p.m. Central Daylight Time, Doppler radar indicated heavy rain due to thunderstorms. Minor flooding is ongoing or expected to begin shortly in the advisory area. Between 1 and 2 inches of rain have fallen. Additional rainfall amounts of 1 to 2 inches are expected over the area. This additional rain will result in minor flooding. Some locations that will experience flooding include Guthrie, Crescent, Cashin, Cedar Valley, Cimarron City, Seward and Navina. http://www.weather.gov/safety/flood turnaround, don't drown when encountering flooded roads. Most flood deaths occur in vehicles. Severe thunderstorm watch number 401 remains in effect until 3 a.m. Central Daylight Time for the following counties, in Oklahoma, Creek, Lincoln, Logan, Noble, Pawnee and Payne. Remember, a severe thunderstorm watch means that conditions are favorable for the development of severe weather, including large hail and damaging winds, in and close to the watch area. While severe weather may not be imminent, persons should remain alert for rapidly changing weather conditions, and listen for later statements and possible warnings. Stay tuned to NOAA Weather Radio, commercial radio and television outlets, or internet sources for the latest severe weather information. The National Weather Service in Norman has issued a flash flood warning for southwestern Logan County in central Oklahoma until 3:15 a.m. Central Daylight Time. At 12:02 a.m. Central Daylight Time, Doppler radar indicated thunderstorms producing heavy rain across the warned area. Between 2 and 3 inches of rain have fallen. Additional rainfall amounts up to 1 inch are possible in the warned area. Flash flooding is ongoing or expected to begin shortly. Expected hazards include flash flooding caused by thunderstorms. Source, radar. The following impacts are expected, flash flooding of small creeks and streams, urban areas, highways, streets and underpasses as well as other poor drainage and low-lying areas.
Some locations that will experience flash flooding include Guthrie, Cashin, Cedar Valley, Cimarron City.

turn around, don't drown when encountering flooded roads. Most flood deaths occur in vehicles. A severe thunderstorm warning remains in effect until 1:45 a.m. Central Daylight Time for southern Lincoln and northwestern Puddle.

The National Weather Service in Norman has issued a severe thunderstorm warning for northwestern Seminole County in east central Oklahoma, southeastern Lincoln County in central Oklahoma, northern Pottawatomie County in central Oklahoma, until 2:15 a.m. Central Daylight Time. At 1:43 a.m. Central Daylight Time, severe thunderstorms were located along a line extending from 5 miles east of Sparks to 3 miles north of Johnson to 3 miles northwest of Tecumseh, moving east at 50 miles an hour. Expected hazards include 60 miles an hour wind gusts. This is a radar-indicated threat. The following impacts are expected. Expect damage to roofs, siding, and trees. Locations impacted include Shawnee, Tecumseh, Chandler, McLeod, Prade, Pink, Meeker, Davenport, Johnson, Sparks, Dale, Bethel Acres, Idaloff, and Centerview. For your protection, move to an interior room on the lowest floor of a building. Flood watch remains in effect until 7 a.m. Central Daylight Time Saturday. What? Flooding caused by excessive rainfall continues to be possible. Where? Portions of northwest Arkansas, including the following counties, Benton and Carroll and Oklahoma, including the following counties, Adair, Cherokee, Craig, Creek, Delaware, Mays, Muskogee, Northeast Osage, Nuwata, Okbuskee, Okmulgee, Ottawa, Pawnee, Rogers, Southeast Osage, Tulsa, Wagoner, Washington OK and Western Osage. When, until 7 a.m. Central Daylight Time Saturday. Impacts. Excessive runoff may result in flooding of rivers, creeks, streams, and other low-lying and flood-prone locations. Creeks and streams may rise out of their banks. Additional details. Slow-moving and training thunderstorms in a moist environment will produce heavy rainfall overnight, with rain totals up to 7 inches possible. With soils already saturated from previous day's storms, most rain overnight will be runoff and led to rapid onset flash flooding. Life-threatening flash flooding will be possible in areas which receive the heaviest rainfall. http://www.weather.gov/safety/ Flood. You should monitor later forecasts and be alert for possible flood warnings. Those living in areas prone to flooding should be prepared to take action should flooding develop. Flood watch remains in effect until 7 a.m. Central Daylight Time this morning. What? Flooding caused by excessive rainfall continues to be possible. Where? Portions of central and northern Oklahoma, including the following counties, in central Oklahoma, Payne. In northern Oklahoma, Grant, Kay, and Noble. When? Until 7 a.m. Central Daylight Time this morning. Impacts. Creeks and streams may rise out of their banks. Flooding may occur in poor drainage and urban areas. Area creeks and streams are running high and could flood with more heavy rain. Additional details. Thunderstorms with heavy rainfall are possible through 7 a.m. http://www.weather.gov/safety/ Flood. You should monitor later forecasts and be alert for possible flood warnings. Those living in areas prone to flooding should be prepared to take action should flooding develop. Flood advisory in effect until 2:30 a.m. Central Daylight Time Saturday. What? Flooding caused by excessive rainfall is expected. Where? A portion of central Oklahoma, including the following county, Logan. When? Until 2:30 a.m. Central Daylight Time. Impacts. Minor flooding in low-lying and poor drainage areas. Additional details. At 11:29 p.m. Central Daylight Time, Doppler radar indicated heavy rain due to thunderstorms. Minor flooding is ongoing or expected to begin shortly in the advisory area. Between 1 and 2 inches of rain have fallen. Additional rainfall amounts of 1 to 2 inches are expected over the area. This additional rain will result in minor flooding.

Some locations that will experience flooding include Guthrie, Crescent, Cashin, Cedar Valley, Cimarron City, Seward, and Navina. http://www.weather.gov/safety/flood-turnaround. Don't drown when encountering flooded roads. Most flood deaths occur in vehicles. Severe thunderstorm watch number 401 remains in effect until 3 a.m. Central Daylight Time for the following counties: in Oklahoma, Creek, Lincoln, Logan, Noble, Pawnee, and Payne. Remember, a severe thunderstorm watch means that conditions are favorable for the development of severe weather, including large hail and damaging winds, in and close to the watch area. While severe weather may not be imminent, persons should remain alert for rapidly changing weather conditions and listen for later statements and possible warnings. Stay tuned to NOAA Weather Radio, commercial radio and television outlets, or internet sources for the latest severe weather information. The National Weather Service in Norman has issued a flash flood warning for southwestern Logan County in central Oklahoma until 3:15 a.m. Central Daylight Time. At 12:02 a.m. Central Daylight Time, Doppler radar indicated thunderstorms producing heavy rain across the warned area. Between 2 and 3 inches of rain have fallen. Additional rainfall amounts up to 1 inch are possible in the warned area. Flash flooding is ongoing or expected to begin shortly. Expected hazards include flash flooding caused by thunderstorms. Source: radar. The following impacts are expected: flash flooding of small creeks and streams, urban areas, highways, streets and underpasses, as well as other poor drainage and low-lying areas. Some locations that will experience flash flooding include Guthrie, Cashin, Cedar Valley, Cimarron City, Seward, and Navina. Turn around, don't drown when encountering flooded roads. Most flood deaths occur in vehicles. The National Weather Service in Norman has issued a severe thunderstorm warning for northwestern Seminole County in east central Oklahoma, southeastern Lincoln County in central Oklahoma, northern Pottawatomie County in central Oklahoma, until 2:15 a.m. Central Daylight Time. At 1:43 a.m. Central Daylight Time, severe thunderstorms were located along a line extending from 5 miles east of Sparks to 3 miles north of Johnson to 3 miles northwest of Tecumseh, moving east at 50 miles an hour. Expected hazards include 60 miles an hour wind gusts. This is a radar-indicated threat. The following impacts are expected: expect damage to roofs, siding, and trees. Locations impacted include Shawnee, Tecumseh, Chandler, McLeod, Crave, Pink, Meeker, Davenport, Johnson, Sparks, Dale, Bethel Acres, Idaloff, and Centerview. For your protection, move to an interior room on the lowest floor of a building. Flood watch remains in effect until 7 a.m. Central Daylight Time Saturday. What? Flooding caused by excessive rainfall continues to be possible. Where? Portions of northwest Arkansas, including the following counties: Benton and Carroll, and Oklahoma, including the following counties: Adair, Cherokee, Craig, Creek, Delaware, Mays, Muskogee, Northeast Osage, Wada, Okfuskee, Okmulgee, Ottawa, Pawnee, Rogers, Southeast Osage, Tulsa, Wagoner, Washington, OK, and Western Osage. When? Until 7 a.m. Central Daylight Time Saturday. Impacts: excessive runoff may result in flooding of rivers, creeks, streams, and other low-lying and flood-prone locations. Creeks and streams may rise out of their banks. Additional details: slow-moving and training thunderstorms in a moist environment will produce heavy rainfall overnight, with rain totals up to 7 inches possible. With soils already saturated from previous days' storms, most rain overnight will be runoff and led to rapid onset flash flooding. Life-threatening flash flooding will be possible in areas which receive the heaviest rainfall. http://www.weather.gov/safety/flood. You should monitor later forecasts and be alert for possible flood warnings. Those living in areas prone to flooding should be prepared to take action should flooding develop. Flood watch remains in effect until 7 a.m. Central Daylight Time this morning. What? Flooding caused by excessive rainfall continues to be possible. Where? Portions of central and northern Oklahoma, including the following counties: in central

Oklahoma, Payne. In northern Oklahoma, Grant, K. and Noble. When, until 7 a.m. Central Daylight Time this morning. Impacts, creeks and streams may rise out of their banks. Flooding may occur in poor drainage and urban areas. Area creeks and streams are running high and could flood with more heavy rain. Additional details, thunderstorms with heavy rainfall are possible through 7 a.m. http://www.weather.gov/safety/flood. You should monitor later forecasts and be alert for possible flood warnings. Those living in areas prone to flooding should be prepared to take action should flooding develop. Flood advisory in effect until 2:30 a.m. Central Daylight Time Saturday. What? Flooding caused by excessive rainfall is expected. Where? A portion of central Oklahoma, including the following county, Logan. When? Until 2:30 a.m. Central Daylight Time. Impacts, minor flooding in low-lying and poor drainage areas. Additional details, at 11:29 p.m. Central Daylight Time, Doppler radar indicated heavy rain due to thunderstorms. Minor flooding is ongoing or expected to begin shortly in the advisory area. Between 1 and 2 inches of rain have fallen. Additional rainfall amounts of 1 to 2 inches are expected over the area. This additional rain will result in minor flooding. Some locations that will experience flooding include Guthrie, Crescent, Cashin, Cedar Valley, Cimarron City, Seward and Navina. http://www.weather.gov/safety/flood/turnaround. Don't drown when encountering flooded roads. Most flood deaths occur in vehicles. Flood advisory in effect until 5 a.m. Central Daylight Time early this morning. What? Flooding caused by excessive rainfall is expected. Where? A portion of central Oklahoma, including the following county, Logan. When? Until 5 a.m. Central Daylight Time. Impacts, minor flooding in low-lying and poor drainage areas. Additional details, at 1:51 a.m. Central Daylight Time, Doppler radar indicated heavy rain due to thunderstorms. Minor flooding is ongoing or expected to begin shortly in the advisory area. Between 1 and 3 inches of rain have fallen. Additional rainfall amounts of 1 to 1.5 inches are expected over the area. This additional rain will result in minor flooding. Some locations that will experience flooding include Meridian. http://www.weather.gov/safety/flood/turnaround. Don't drown when encountering flooded roads. Most flood deaths occur in vehicles. Severe thunderstorm watch number 401 remains in effect until 3 a.m. Central Daylight Time for the following counties in Oklahoma, Creek, Lincoln, Logan, Noble, Pawnee, and Payne. Remember, a severe thunderstorm watch means that conditions are favorable for the development of severe weather, including large hail and damaging winds, in and close to the watch area. While severe weather may not be imminent, persons should remain alert for rapidly changing weather conditions and listen for later statements and possible warnings. Stay tuned to NOAA Weather Radio, commercial radio and television outlets, or internet sources for the latest severe weather information. The National Weather Service in Norman has issued a flash flood warning for southwestern Logan County in central Oklahoma until 3:15 a.m. Central Daylight Time. At 12:02 a.m. Central Daylight Time, Doppler radar indicated thunderstorms producing heavy rain across the warned area. Between 2 and 3 inches of rain have fallen. Additional rainfall amounts up to 1 inch are possible in the warned area. Flash flooding is ongoing or expected to begin shortly. Expected hazards include flash flooding caused by thunderstorms. Source, radar. The following impacts are expected: flash flooding of small creeks and streams, urban areas, highways, streets and underpasses, as well as other poor drainage and low-lying areas. Some locations that will experience flash flooding include Guthrie, Cashin, Cedar Valley, Cimarron City, Seward and Navina. Turn around, don't drown when encountering flooded roads. Most flood deaths occur in vehicles. The National Weather Service in Norman has issued a severe thunderstorm warning for northwestern Seminole County in east central Oklahoma, southeastern Lincoln County in central Oklahoma.

Northern Pottawatomie County in central Oklahoma, until 2:15 a.m. Central Daylight Time. At 1:43 a.m. Central Daylight Time, severe thunderstorms were located along a line extending from 5 miles east of Sparks to 3 miles north of Johnson to 3 miles northwest of Tecumseh, moving east at 50 miles an hour. Expected hazards include 60 miles an hour wind gusts. This is a radar indicated threat. The following impacts are expected. Expect damage to roofs, siding, and trees. Locations impacted include Shawnee, Tecumseh, Chandler, McLeod, Craig, Pink, Meeker, Davenport, Johnson, Sparks, Dale, Bethel Acres, Idaloff, and Centerview. For your protection, move to an interior room on the lowest floor of a building. Flood watch remains in effect until 7 a.m. Central Daylight Time Saturday. What? Flooding caused by excessive rainfall continues to be possible. Where? Portions of northwest Arkansas, including the following counties, Benton and Carroll, and Oklahoma, including the following counties, Adair, Cherokee, Craig, Creek, Delaware, Mays, Muskogee, Northeast Osage, Nuada, Okfuskee, Okmulgee, Ottawa, Pawnee, Rogers, Southeast Osage, Tulsa, Wagoner, Washington OK, and Western Osage. When? Until 7 a.m. Central Daylight Time Saturday. Impacts. Excessive runoff may result in flooding of rivers, creeks, streams, and other low-lying and flood-prone locations. Creeks and streams may rise out of their banks. Additional details. Slow-moving and training thunderstorms in a moist environment will produce heavy rainfall overnight, with rain totals up to 7 inches possible. With soils already saturated from previous day's storms, most rain overnight will be runoff and led to rapid onset flash flooding. Life-threatening flash flooding will be possible in areas which receive the heaviest rainfall. http://www.weather.gov/safety/ Flood. You should monitor later forecasts and be alert for possible flood warnings. Those living in areas prone to flooding should be prepared to take action should flooding develop. Flood watch remains in effect until 7 a.m. Central Daylight Time this morning. What? Flooding caused by excessive rainfall continues to be possible. Where? Portions of central and northern Oklahoma, including the following counties, in central Oklahoma, Payne. In northern Oklahoma, Grant, Kay, and Noble. When? Until 7 a.m. Central Daylight Time this morning. Impacts. Creeks and streams may rise out of their banks. Flooding may occur in poor drainage and urban areas. Area creeks and streams are running high and could flood with more heavy rain. Additional details. Thunderstorms with heavy rainfall are possible through 7 a.m. http://www.weather.gov/safety/ Flood. You should monitor later forecasts and be alert for possible flood warnings. Those living in areas prone to flooding should be prepared to take action should flooding develop. Flood advisory in effect until 2:30 a.m. Central Daylight. The severe thunderstorm warning for northwestern Seminole, southeastern Lincoln, and northern Pottawatomie counties is canceled. The storms which prompted the warning have weakened below severe limits, therefore the warning has been canceled. However, gusty winds are still possible with these thunderstorms. Flood advisory in effect until 2:30 a.m. Central Daylight Time Saturday. What? Flooding caused by excessive rainfall is expected. Where? A portion of central Oklahoma, including the following county, Logan. When? Until 2:30 a.m. Central Daylight Time. Impacts. Minor flooding in low-lying and poor drainage areas. Additional details. At 11:29 p.m. Central Daylight Time, Doppler radar indicated heavy rain due to thunderstorms. Minor flooding is ongoing or expected to begin shortly in the advisory area. Between 1 and 2 inches of rain have fallen. Additional rainfall amounts of 1 to 2 inches are expected over the area. This additional rain will result in minor flooding. Some locations that will experience flooding include Guthrie, Crescent, Cashin, Cedar Valley, Cimarron City, Seward, and Navina. http://www.weather.gov/safety/ Flood turnaround. Don't drown when encountering flooded roads. Most flood deaths occur in vehicles. Flood advisory in effect until

Some locations that will experience flooding include Meridian, http://www.weather.gov/safety/flood-turnaround, don't drown when encountering flooded roads. Most flood deaths occur in vehicles. Flood advisory in effect until 5 a.m. Central Daylight Time early this morning. What? Flooding caused by excessive rainfall is expected. Where? A portion of central Oklahoma, including the following counties, Kingfisher and Logan. When? Until 5 a.m. Central Daylight Time. Impacts, minor flooding in low-lying and poor drainage areas. Additional details, at 2:01 a.m. Central Daylight Time, Doppler radar indicated heavy rain due to thunderstorms. Minor flooding is ongoing or expected to begin shortly in the advisory area. Between 2 and 3 inches of rain have fallen. Additional rainfall amounts up to 1 inch are expected over the area. This additional rain will result in minor flooding. Some locations that will experience flooding include Cashin. http://www.weather.gov/safety/flood-turnaround, don't drown when encountering flooded roads. Most flood deaths occur in vehicles. Flood advisory has been replaced with a flood warning. The flood advisory is replaced by a flood warning for a portion of central Oklahoma, including the following area, Logan. The threat of flooding continues and a flood warning is now in effect. 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Severe thunderstorm watch number 401 remains in effect until 3 a.m. Central Daylight Time for the following counties, in Oklahoma, Creek, Lincoln, Logan, Noble, Pawnee, and Payne. Remember, a severe thunderstorm watch means that conditions are favorable for the development of severe weather, including large hail and damaging winds, in and close to the watch area. While severe weather may not be imminent, persons should remain alert for rapidly changing weather conditions, and listen for later statements and possible warnings. Stay tuned to NOAA Weather Radio, commercial radio and television outlets, or internet sources for the latest severe weather information. The National Weather Service in Norman has issued a flash flood warning for southwestern Logan County in central Oklahoma until 3:15 a.m. Central Daylight Time. At 12:02 a.m. Central Daylight Time, Doppler radar indicated thunderstorms producing heavy rain across the warned area. Between 2 and 3 inches of rain have fallen. Additional rainfall amounts up to 1 inch are possible in the warned area. Flash flooding is ongoing or expected to begin shortly. Expected hazards include flash flooding caused by thunderstorms. Source, radar. The following impacts are expected, flash flooding of small creeks and streams, urban areas, highways, streets and underpasses as well as other poor drainage and low-lying areas. Some locations that will experience flash flooding include Guthrie, Cashin, Cedar Valley, Cimarron City, Seward and Navina. Turn around, don't drown when encountering flooded roads. Most flood deaths occur in vehicles. The severe thunderstorm warning for northwestern Seminole, southeastern Lincoln and northern Pottawatomie counties is canceled. The storms which prompted the warning have weakened below severe limits, therefore the warning has been canceled. However, gusty winds are still possible with these thunderstorms. Flood watch remains in effect until 7 a.m. Central Daylight Time Saturday. What? Flooding caused by excessive rainfall continues to be possible. Where? Portions of northwest Arkansas, including the following counties, Benton and Carroll and Oklahoma, including the following counties, Adair, Cherokee, Craig, Creek, Delaware, Mays, Muskogee, Northeast Osage, Wada, Okfuskee, Okmulgee, Ottawa, Pawnee, Rogers, Southeast Osage, Tulsa, Wagoner, Washington OK and Western Osage. When? Until 7 a.m. Central Daylight Time Saturday. Impacts. Excessive runoff may result in flooding of rivers, creeks, streams, and other low-lying and flood-prone locations. Creeks and streams may rise out of their banks. Additional details, slow-moving and training thunderstorms in a moist environment will produce heavy rainfall overnight, with rain totals up to 7 inches possible. With soils already saturated from previous day's storms, most rain overnight will be runoff and led to rapid onset flash flooding. Life-threatening flash flood.

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You should monitor later forecasts and be alert for possible flood warnings. Those living in areas prone to flooding should be prepared to take action should flooding develop. Flood watch remains in effect until 7 a.m. Central Daylight Time this morning. What? Flooding caused by excessive rainfall continues to be possible. Where? Portions of central and northern Oklahoma, including the following counties, in central Oklahoma, Payne. In northern Oklahoma, Grant, Kay, and Noble. When? Until 7 a.m. Central Daylight Time this morning. Impacts, creeks and streams may rise out of their banks. Flooding may occur in poor drainage and urban areas. Area creeks and streams are running high and could flood with more heavy rain. Additional details, thunderstorms with heavy rainfall are possible through 7 a.m. http://www.weather.gov/safety/flood. You should monitor later forecasts and be alert for possible flood warnings. Those living in areas prone to flooding should be prepared to take action should flooding develop. Flood advisory in effect until 5 a.m. Central Daylight Time early this morning. What? Flooding caused by excessive rainfall is expected. Where? A portion of central Oklahoma, including the following county, Logan. When? Until 5 a.m. Central Daylight Time. Impacts, minor flooding in low-lying and poor drainage areas. Additional details, at 1:51 a.m. Central Daylight Time, Doppler radar indicated heavy rain due to thunderstorms. Minor flooding is ongoing or expected to begin shortly in the advisory area. Between 1 and 3 inches of rain have fallen. Additional rainfall amounts of 1 to 1.5 inches are expected over the area. This additional rain will result in minor flooding. Some locations that will experience flooding include Meridian. http://www.weather.gov/safety/flood. Turn around, don't drown when encountering flooded roads. Most flood deaths occur in vehicles. Flood advisory in effect until 5 a.m. Central Daylight Time early this morning. What? Flooding caused by excessive rainfall is expected. Where? A portion of central Oklahoma, including the following counties, Kingfisher and Logan. When? Until 5 a.m. Central Daylight Time. Impacts, minor flooding in low-lying and poor drainage areas. Additional details, at 2:01 a.m. Central Daylight Time, Doppler radar indicated heavy rain due to thunderstorms. Minor flooding is ongoing or expected to begin shortly in the advisory area. Between 2 and 3 inches of rain have fallen. Additional rainfall amounts up to 1 inch are expected over the area. This additional rain will result in minor flooding. Some locations that will experience flooding include Cashin. http://www.weather.gov/safety/flood. Turn around, don't drown when encountering flooded roads. Most flood deaths occur in vehicles. Flood advisory has been replaced with a flood warning. A flood advisory is replaced by a flood warning for a portion of central Oklahoma, including the following area, Logan. The threat of flooding continues and a flood warning is now in effect. Please refer to the bulletin for more information. Severe thunderstorm watch number 401 remains in effect until 3 a.m. Central Daylight Time for the following counties, in Oklahoma, Creek, Lincoln, Logan, Noble, Pawnee, and Payne. Remember, a severe thunderstorm watch means that conditions are favorable for the development of severe weather, including large hail and damaging winds, in and close to the watch area. While severe weather may not be imminent, persons should remain alert for rapidly changing weather conditions and listen for later statements and possible warnings. Stay tuned to NOAA Weather Radio, commercial radio and television outlets, or internet sources for the latest severe weather information. The National Weather Service in Norman has issued a flash flood warning for southwestern Logan County in central Oklahoma until 3:15 a.m. Central Daylight Time. At 12:02 a.m. Central Daylight Time, Doppler radar indicated thunderstorms producing heavy rain across the warned area. Between 2 and 3 inches of rain have fallen. Additional rainfall amounts up to

0: inch are possible in the warned area. Flash flooding is ongoing or expected to begin shortly. Expected hazards include flash flooding caused by thunderstorms. Source, radar. The following impacts are expected: flash flooding of small creeks and streams, urban areas, highways, streets and underpasses, as well as other poor drainage and low-lying areas. Some locations that will experience flash flooding include Guthrie, Cashin, Cedar Valley, Cimarron City, Seward and Navina. Turn around, don't drown when encountering flooded roads. Most flood deaths occur in vehicles. The severe thunderstorm warning for northwestern Seminole, southeastern Lincoln and northern Pottawatomie counties is canceled. The storms which prompted the warning have weakened below severe limits, therefore the warning has been canceled. However, gusty winds are still possible with these thunderstorms. Flood watch remains in effect until 7 a.m. Central Daylight Time Saturday. Flooding caused by excessive rainfall continues to be possible. Portions of northwest Arkansas, including the following counties, Benton and Carroll and Oklahoma, including the following counties, Adair, Cherokee, Craig, Creek, Delaware, Mays, Muskogee, Northeast Osage, Wada, Okbuskee, Okmulgee, Ottawa, Pawnee, Rogers, Southeast Osage, Tulsa, Wagoner, Washington OK and Western Osage. Until 7 a.m. Central Daylight Time Saturday. Impacts: excessive runoff may result in flooding of rivers, creeks, streams, and other low-lying and flood-prone locations. Creeks and streams may rise out of their banks. Additional details: slow-moving and training thunderstorms in a moist environment will produce heavy rainfall overnight, with rain totals up to 7 inches possible. With soils already saturated from previous days' storms, most rain overnight will be runoff and led to rapid onset flash flooding. Life-threatening flash flooding will be possible in areas which receive the heaviest rainfall. http://www.weather.gov/safety/flood. You should monitor later forecasts and be alert for possible flood warnings. Those living in areas prone to flooding should be prepared to take action should flooding develop.
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0: You are listening to Stillwater Weather Radio, and here are 2 a.m. weather observations. At Stillwater, light rain was falling. The temperature was 72 degrees, the dew point 70, and the relative humidity 93%. The wind was south at 6 miles an hour. The pressure was 29.93 inches and rising. An inch thunder was reported. The temperature was 72. The wind was south at 12. At Guthrie, a thunderstorm was reported, reducing the visibility to 3 miles. The temperature was 70. The wind was west at 13. Observations from around the region. Rain was falling, with a temperature of 72 at Tulsa and 75 at Springfield. At Oklahoma City, thunder was reported, with a temperature of 69. At Dallas-Fort Worth, it was partly cloudy, with a temperature of 83. At Wichita, it was mostly cloudy, with a temperature of 72. At Woodward, it was cloudy, with a temperature of 67. Once again at 2 a.m., at Stillwater, light rain was falling. The temperature was 72. 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At Stillwater, light rain was falling. The temperature was 72 degrees, the dew point 70, and the relative humidity 93%. The wind was south at 6 miles an hour. The pressure was 29.93 inches and rising. An inch thunder was reported. The temperature was 72. The wind was south at 12. At Guthrie, a thunderstorm was reported, reducing the visibility to 3 miles.

miles. The temperature was 70. The wind was west at 13. Observations from around the region. Rain was falling with a temperature of 72 at Tulsa and 75 at Springfield. At Oklahoma City, thunder was reported with a temperature of 69. At Dallas-Fort Worth, it was partly cloudy with a temperature of 83. At Wichita, it was mostly cloudy with a temperature of 72. At Woodward, it was cloudy with a temperature of 67. Once again at 2 a.m., at Stillwater, light rain was falling. The temperature was 72. From the Norman Forecast Office, here is the forecast for Stillwater and surrounding area. Rest of tonight, showers likely with a chance of thunderstorms. Some thunderstorms may produce heavy rainfall. Lows in the lower 70s. Southeast winds 5 to 10 miles an hour with gusts up to 25 miles an hour. Chance of rain 70%. Saturday, partly sunny in the morning, then clearing. Highs in the mid-90s. South winds 15 to 20 miles an hour with gusts up to 30 miles an hour. Heat index values up to 108 in the afternoon. Saturday night, mostly clear until midnight, then becoming partly cloudy. Lows around 80. South winds 15 to 20 miles an hour with gusts up to 30 miles an hour. Heat index values up to 107 early until midnight. Sunday, mostly sunny. Highs in the mid-90s. South winds 15 to 20 miles an hour with gusts up to 35 miles an hour. Sunday night, partly cloudy. Lows in the upper 70s. South winds 15 to 20 miles an hour with gusts up to 35 miles an hour. Monday, mostly sunny. Highs in the mid-90s. Monday night, mostly clear. Lows around 80. Tuesday, sunny. Highs in the mid-90s. Tuesday night, mostly clear. Lows in the upper 70s. Wednesday, sunny. Highs in the upper 90s. Wednesday night, mostly clear. Lows in the upper 70s. Thursday, sunny. Highs in the upper 90s. Thursday night, mostly clear. Lows in the upper 70s. Friday, sunny. Highs in the upper 90s. Severe thunderstorm watch number 401 remains in effect until 3 a.m. Central Daylight Time for the following counties in Oklahoma: Creek, Lincoln, Logan, Noble, Pawnee, and Payne. Remember, a severe thunderstorm watch means that conditions are favorable for the development of severe weather, including large hail and damaging winds, in and close to the watch area. While severe weather may not be imminent, persons should remain alert for rapidly changing weather conditions and listen for later statements and possible warnings. Stay tuned to NOAA Weather Radio, commercial radio and television outlets, or internet sources for the latest severe weather information. 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At Stillwater, light rain was falling. The temperature was 72 degrees, the dew point 70, and the relative humidity 93%. The wind was south at 6 miles an hour. The pressure was 29.93 inches and rising. An inch thunder was reported. The temperature was 72. The wind was south at 12. At Guthrie, a thunderstorm was reported, reducing the visibility to 3 miles. The temperature was 70. The wind was west at 13. Observations from around the region. Rain was falling with a temperature of 72 at Tulsa and 75 at Springfield. At Oklahoma City, thunder was reported with a temperature of 69. At Dallas-Fort Worth, it was partly cloudy with a temperature of 83. At Wichita, it was mostly cloudy with a temperature of 72. At Woodward, it was cloudy with a temperature of 67. Once again at 2 a.m., at Stillwater, light rain was falling. The temperature was 72. From the Norman Forecast Office, here is the forecast for Stillwater and surrounding area. Rest of tonight, showers likely with a chance of thunderstorms. Some thunderstorms may produce heavy rainfall. Lows in the lower 70s. Southeast winds 5 to 10 miles an hour with gusts up to 25 miles an hour. Chance of rain 70%.

Saturday, partly sunny in the morning, then clearing. Highs in the mid-90s. South winds 15 to 20 miles an hour with gusts up to 30 miles an hour. Heat index values up to 108 in the afternoon. Saturday night, mostly clear until midnight, then becoming partly cloudy. Lows around 80. South winds 15 to 20 miles an hour with gusts up to 30 miles an hour. Heat index values up to 107 early until midnight. Sunday, mostly sunny. Highs in the mid-90s. South winds 15 to 20 miles an hour with gusts up to 35 miles an hour. Sunday night, partly cloudy. Lows in the upper 70s. South winds 15 to 20 miles an hour with gusts up to 35 miles an hour. Monday, mostly sunny. Highs in the mid-90s. Monday night, mostly clear. Lows around 80. Tuesday, sunny. Highs in the mid-90s. Tuesday night, mostly clear. Lows in the upper 70s. Wednesday, sunny. Highs in the upper 90s. Wednesday night, mostly clear. Lows in the upper 70s. Thursday, sunny. Highs in the upper 90s. Thursday night, mostly clear. Lows in the upper 70s. Friday, sunny. Highs in the upper 90s. Severe thunderstorm watch number 401 remains in effect until 3 a.m. Central Daylight Time for the following counties: in Oklahoma, Creek, Lincoln, Logan, Noble, Pawnee, and Payne. Remember, a severe thunderstorm watch means that conditions are favorable for the development of severe weather, including large hail and damaging winds, in and close to the watch area. While severe weather may not be imminent, persons should remain alert for rapidly changing weather conditions, and listen for later statements and possible warnings. Stay tuned to NOAA Weather Radio, commercial radio and television outlets, or internet sources for the latest severe weather information. 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At Stillwater, light rain was falling. The temperature was 72 degrees, the dew point 70, and the relative humidity 93%. The wind was south at 6 miles an hour. The pressure was 29.93 inches and rising. An EMD thunder was reported. The temperature was 72. The wind was south at 12. At Guthrie, a thunderstorm was reported, reducing the visibility to 3 miles. The temperature was 70. The wind was west at 13. Observations from around the region. Rain was falling, with a temperature of 72 at Tulsa and 75 at Springfield. At Oklahoma City, thunder was reported, with a temperature of 69. At Dallas-Fort Worth, it was partly cloudy, with a temperature of 83. At Wichita, it was mostly cloudy, with a temperature of 72. At Woodward, it was cloudy, with a temperature of 67. Once again at 2 a.m., at Stillwater, light rain was falling. The temperature was 72. From the Norman Forecast Office, here is the forecast for Stillwater and surrounding area. Rest of tonight, showers likely with a chance of thunderstorms. Some thunderstorms may produce heavy rainfall. Lows in the lower 70s. Southeast winds 5 to 10 miles an hour with gusts up to 25 miles an hour. Chance of rain 70%. Saturday, partly sunny in the morning, then clearing. Highs in the mid-90s. South winds 15 to 20 miles an hour with gusts up to 30 miles an hour. Heat index values up to 108 in the afternoon. Saturday night, mostly clear until midnight, then becoming partly cloudy. Lows around 80. South winds 15 to 20 miles an hour with gusts up to 30 miles an hour. Heat index values up to 107 early until midnight. Sunday, mostly sunny. Highs in the mid-90s. South winds 15 to 20 miles an hour with gusts up to 35 miles an hour. Sunday night, partly cloudy. Lows in the upper 70s. South winds 15 to 20 miles an hour with gusts up to 35 miles an hour. Monday, mostly sunny. Highs in the mid-90s. Monday night, mostly clear. Lows around 80. Tuesday, sunny. Highs in the mid-

0: 90s. Tuesday night, mostly clear. Lows in the upper 70s. Wednesday, sunny. Highs in the upper 90s. Wednesday night, mostly clear. Lows in the upper 70s. Thursday, sunny. Highs in the upper 90s. Thursday night, mostly clear. Lows in the upper 70s. Friday, sunny. Highs in the upper 90s. 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Severe thunderstorm watch number 401 remains in effect until 3 a.m. Central Daylight Time for the following counties in Oklahoma: Creek, Lincoln, Logan, Noble, Pawnee, and Payne. Remember, a severe thunderstorm watch means that conditions are favorable for the development of severe weather, including large hail and damaging winds, in and close to the watch area. While severe weather may not be imminent, persons should remain alert for rapidly changing weather conditions and listen for later statements and possible warnings. Stay tuned to NOAA Weather Radio, commercial radio and television outlets, or internet sources for the latest severe weather information. 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At Stillwater, light rain was falling. The temperature was 72 degrees, the dew point 70, and the relative humidity 93%. The wind was out at 6 miles an hour. The pressure was 29.93 inches and rising. An unit thunder was reported. The temperature was 72. The wind was out at 12. At Guthrie, a thunderstorm was reported, reducing the visibility to 3 miles. The temperature was 70. The wind was west at 13. Observations from around the region. Rain was falling, with a temperature of 72 at Tulsa and 75 at Springfield. At Oklahoma City, thunder was reported, with a temperature of 69. At Dallas-Fort Worth, it was partly cloudy, with a temperature of 83. At Wichita, it was mostly cloudy, with a temperature of 72. At Woodward, it was cloudy, with a temperature of 67. Once again at 2 a.m., at Stillwater, light rain was falling. The temperature was 72. From the Norman Forecast Office, here is the forecast for Stillwater and surrounding area. Rest of tonight, showers likely with a chance of thunderstorms. Some thunderstorms may produce heavy rainfall. Lows in the lower 70s. Southeast winds 5 to 10 miles an hour with gusts up to 25 miles an hour.
1: Tuesday night, mostly clear.

Lows in the upper 70s. Thursday, sunny. Highs in the upper 90s. Thursday night, mostly clear. Lows in the upper 70s. Friday, sunny. Highs in the upper 90s. Severe thunderstorm watch number 401 remains in effect until 3 a.m. Central Daylight Time for the following counties: in Oklahoma, Creek, Lincoln, Logan, Nova.

Remember, a severe thunderstorm watch means that conditions are favorable for the development of severe weather, including large hail and damaging winds, in and close to the watch area. While severe weather may not be imminent, persons should remain alert for rapidly changing weather conditions, and listen for later statements and possible warnings. Stay tuned to NOAA Weather Radio, commercial radio and television outlets, or internet sources for the latest severe weather information. 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At Stillwater, light rain was falling. The temperature was 72 degrees, the dew point 70, and the relative humidity 93%. The wind was south at 6 miles an hour. The pressure was 29.93 inches and rising. At evening, thunder was reported. The temperature was 72. The wind was south at 12. At Guthrie, a thunderstorm was reported, reducing the visibility to 3 miles. The temperature was 70. The wind was west at 13. Observations from around the region. Rain was falling, with a temperature of 72 at Tulsa and 75 at Springfield. At Oklahoma City, thunder was reported, with a temperature of 69. At Dallas-Fort Worth, it was partly cloudy, with a temperature of 83. At Wichita, it was mostly cloudy, with a temperature of 72. At Woodward, it was cloudy, with a temperature of 67. Once again at 2 a.m., at Stillwater, light rain was falling. The temperature was 72. From the Norman Forecast Office, here is the forecast for Stillwater and surrounding area. Rest of tonight, showers likely with a chance of thunderstorms. Some thunderstorms may produce heavy rainfall. Lows in the lower 70s. Southeast winds 5 to 10 miles an hour with gusts up to 25 miles an hour. Chance of rain 70%. Saturday, partly sunny in the morning, then clearing. Highs in the mid-90s. South winds 15 to 20 miles an hour with gusts up to 30 miles an hour. Heat index values up to 108 in the afternoon. Saturday night, mostly clear until midnight, then becoming partly cloudy. Lows around 80. South winds 15 to 20 miles an hour with gusts up to 30 miles an hour. Heat index values up to 107 early until midnight. Sunday, mostly sunny. Highs in the mid-90s. South winds 15 to 20 miles an hour with gusts up to 35 miles an hour. Sunday night, partly cloudy. Lows in the upper 70s. South winds 15 to 20 miles an hour with gusts up to 35 miles an hour. Monday, mostly sunny. Highs in the mid-90s. Monday night, mostly clear. Lows around 80. Tuesday, sunny. Highs in the mid-90s. Tuesday night, mostly clear. Lows in the upper 70s. Wednesday, sunny. Highs in the upper 90s. Wednesday night, mostly clear. Lows in the upper 70s. Thursday, sunny. Highs in the upper 90s. Thursday night, mostly clear. Lows in the upper 70s. Friday, sunny. Highs in the upper 90s. Severe thunderstorm watch number 401 remains in effect until 3 a.m. Central Daylight Time for the following counties in Oklahoma: Creek, Lincoln, Logan, Noble, Pawnee, and Payne. Remember, a severe thunderstorm watch means that conditions are favorable for the development of severe weather, including large hail and damaging winds, in and close to the watch area. While severe weather may not be imminent, persons should remain alert for rapidly changing weather conditions and listen for later statements and possible warnings. Stay tuned to NOAA Weather Radio, commercial radio and television outlets, or internet sources for the latest severe weather information. 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At Stillwater, light rain was falling. The temperature was 72 degrees, the dew point 70, and the relative humidity 93%. The wind was south at 6 miles an hour. The pressure was 29.93 inches and rising. At evening, thunder was reported. The temperature was 72. The wind was south at 12. At Guthrie, a thunderstorm was reported, reducing the visibility

The temperature was 70. The wind was west at 13. Observations from around the region. Rain was falling, with a temperature of 72 at Tulsa and 75 at Springfield. At Oklahoma City, thunder was reported, with a temperature of 69. At Dallas-Fort Worth, it was partly cloudy, with a temperature of 83. At Wichita, it was mostly cloudy, with a temperature of 72. At Woodward, it was cloudy, with a temperature of 67. Once again at 2 a.m., at Stillwater, light rain was falling. The temperature was 72. From the Norman Forecast Office, here is the forecast for Stillwater and surrounding area. Rest of tonight, showers likely with a chance of thunderstorms. Some thunderstorms may produce heavy rainfall. Lows in the lower 70s. Southeast winds 5 to 10 miles an hour with gusts up to 25 miles an hour. Chance of rain 70%. Saturday, partly sunny in the morning, then clearing. Highs in the mid-90s. South winds 15 to 20 miles an hour with gusts up to 30 miles an hour. Heat index values up to 108 in the afternoon. Saturday night, mostly clear until midnight, then becoming partly cloudy. Lows around 80. South winds 15 to 20 miles an hour with gusts up to 30 miles an hour. Heat index values up to 107 early until midnight. Sunday, mostly sunny. Highs in the mid-90s. South winds 15 to 20 miles an hour with gusts up to 35 miles an hour. Sunday night, partly cloudy. Lows in the upper 70s. South winds 15 to 20 miles an hour with gusts up to 35 miles an hour. Monday, mostly sunny. Highs in the mid-90s. Monday night, mostly clear. Lows around 80. Tuesday, sunny. Highs in the mid-90s. Tuesday night, mostly clear. Lows in the upper 70s. Wednesday, sunny. Highs in the upper 90s. Wednesday night, mostly clear. Lows in the upper 70s. Thursday, sunny. Highs in the upper 90s. Thursday night, mostly clear. Lows in the upper 70s. Friday, sunny. Highs in the upper 90s. Severe thunderstorm watch number 401 remains in effect until 3 a.m. Central Daylight Time for the following counties in Oklahoma: Creek, Lincoln, Logan, Noble, Pawnee, and Payne. Remember, a severe thunderstorm watch means that conditions are favorable for the development of severe weather, including large hail and damaging winds, in and close to the watch area. While severe weather may not be imminent, persons should remain alert for rapidly changing weather conditions and listen for later statements and possible warnings. 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At Stillwater, light rain was falling. The temperature was 72 degrees, the dew point 70, and the relative humidity 93%. The wind was south at 6 miles an hour. The pressure was 29.93 inches and rising. At Enid, thunder was reported. The temperature was 72. The wind was south at 12. At Guthrie, a thunderstorm was reported, reducing the visibility to 3 miles. The temperature was 70. The wind was west at 13. Observations from around the region. Rain was falling, with a temperature of 72 at Tulsa and 75 at Springfield. At Oklahoma City, thunder was reported, with a temperature of 69. At Dallas-Fort Worth, it was partly cloudy, with a temperature of 83. At Wichita, it was mostly cloudy, with a temperature of 72. At Woodward, it was cloudy, with a temperature of 67. Once again at 2 a.m., at Stillwater, light rain was falling. The temperature was 72. From the Norman Forecast Office, here is the forecast for Stillwater and surrounding area. Rest of tonight, showers likely with a chance of thunderstorms. Some thunderstorms may produce heavy rainfall. Lows in the lower 70s. Southeast winds 5 to 10 miles an hour with gusts up to 25 miles an hour. Chance of rain 70%.

Saturday, partly sunny in the morning, then clearing. Highs in the mid-90s. South winds 15 to 20 miles an hour with gusts up to 30 miles an hour. Heat index values up to 108 in the afternoon. Saturday night, mostly clear until midnight, then becoming partly cloudy. Lows around 80. South winds 15 to 20 miles an hour with gusts up to 30 miles an hour. Heat index values up to 107 early until midnight. Sunday, mostly sunny. Highs in the mid-90s. South winds 15 to 20 miles an hour with gusts up to 35 miles an hour. Sunday night, partly cloudy. Lows in the upper 70s. South winds 15 to 20 miles an hour with gusts up to 35 miles an hour. Monday, mostly sunny. Highs in the mid-90s. Monday night, mostly clear. Lows around 80. Tuesday, sunny. Highs in the mid-90s. Tuesday night, mostly clear. Lows in the upper 70s. Wednesday, sunny. Highs in the upper 90s. Wednesday night, mostly clear. Lows in the upper 70s. Thursday, sunny. Highs in the upper 90s. Thursday night, mostly clear. Lows in the upper 70s. Friday, sunny. Highs in the upper 90s. 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Severe thunderstorm watch number 401 remains in effect until 3 a.m. Central Daylight Time for the following counties in Oklahoma: Creek, Lincoln, Logan, Noble, Pawnee, and Payne. Remember, a severe thunderstorm watch means that conditions are favorable for the development of severe weather, including large hail and damaging winds, in and close to the watch area. While severe weather may not be imminent, persons should remain alert for rapidly changing weather conditions and listen for later statements and possible warnings. Stay tuned to NOAA Weather Radio, commercial radio and television outlets, or internet sources for the latest severe weather information. 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At Stillwater, light rain was falling. The temperature was 72 degrees, the dew point 70, and the relative humidity 93%. The wind was south at 6 miles an hour. The pressure was 29.93 inches and rising. An evening thunder was reported. The temperature was 72. The wind was south at 12. At Guthrie, a thunderstorm was reported, reducing the visibility to 3 miles. The temperature was 70. The wind was west at 13. Observations from around the region. Rain was falling, with a temperature of 72 at Tulsa and 75 at Springfield. At Oklahoma City, thunder was reported, with a temperature of 69. At Dallas-Fort Worth, it was partly cloudy, with a temperature of 83. At Wichita, it was mostly cloudy, with a temperature of 72. At Woodward, it was cloudy, with a temperature of 67. Once again at 2 a.m., at Stillwater, light rain was falling. The temperature was 72. From the Norman Forecast Office, here is the forecast for Stillwater and surrounding area. Rest of tonight, showers likely with a chance of thunderstorms. Some thunderstorms may produce heavy rainfall. Lows in the lower 70s. Southeast winds 5 to 10 miles an hour with gusts up to 25 miles an hour. Chance of rain 70%. Saturday, partly sunny in the morning, then clearing. Highs in the mid-90s. South winds 15 to 20 miles an hour with gusts up to 30 miles an hour. Heat index values up to 108 in the afternoon. Saturday night, mostly clear until midnight, then becoming partly cloudy. Lows around 80. South winds 15 to 20 miles an hour with gusts up to 30 miles an hour. Heat index values up to 107 early until midnight. Sunday, mostly sunny. Highs in the mid-90s. South winds 15 to 20 miles an hour with gusts up to 35 miles an hour. Sunday night, partly cloudy. Lows in the upper 70s. South winds 15.

to 20 miles an hour with gusts up to 35 miles an hour. Monday, mostly sunny. Highs in the mid-90s. Monday night, mostly clear. Lows around 80. Tuesday, sunny. Highs in the mid-90s. Tuesday night, mostly clear. Lows in the upper 70s. Wednesday, sunny. Highs in the upper 90s. Wednesday night, mostly clear. Lows in the upper 70s. Thursday, sunny. Highs in the upper 90s. Thursday night, mostly clear. Lows in the upper 70s. Friday, sunny. Highs in the upper 90s. Severe thunderstorm watch number 401 remains in effect until 3 a.m. Central Daylight Time for the following counties in Oklahoma: Creek, Lincoln, Logan, Noble, Pawnee, and Payne. Remember, a severe thunderstorm watch means that conditions are favorable for the development of severe weather, including large hail and damaging winds, in and close to the watch area. While severe weather may not be imminent, persons should remain alert for rapidly changing weather conditions and listen for later statements and possible warnings. 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At Stillwater, light rain was falling. The temperature was 72 degrees, the dew point 70, and the relative humidity 93%. The wind was south at 6 miles an hour. The pressure was 29.93 inches and rising. An Enid thunder was reported. The temperature was 72. The wind was south at 12. At Guthrie, a thunderstorm was reported, reducing the visibility to 3 miles. The temperature was 70. The wind was west at 13. Observations from around the region. Rain was falling, with a temperature of 72 at Tulsa and 75 at Springfield. At Oklahoma City, thunder was reported, with a temperature of 69. At Dallas-Fort Worth, it was partly cloudy, with a temperature of 83. At Wichita, it was mostly cloudy, with a temperature of 72. At Woodward, it was cloudy, with a temperature of 67. Once again at 2 a.m., at Stillwater, light rain was falling. The temperature was 72. From the Norman Forecast Office, here is the forecast for Stillwater and surrounding area. Rest of tonight, showers likely with a chance of thunderstorms. Some thunderstorms may produce heavy rainfall. Lows in the lower 70s. Southeast winds 5 to 10 miles an hour with gusts up to 25 miles an hour. Chance of rain 70%. Saturday, partly sunny in the morning, then clearing. Highs in the mid-90s. South winds 15 to 20 miles an hour with gusts up to 30 miles an hour. Heat index values up to 108 in the afternoon. Saturday night, mostly clear until midnight, then becoming partly cloudy. Lows around 80. South winds 15 to 20 miles an hour with gusts up to 30 miles an hour. Heat index values up to 107 early until midnight. Sunday, mostly sunny. Highs in the mid-90s. South winds 15 to 20 miles an hour with gusts up to 35 miles an hour. Sunday night, partly cloudy. Lows in the upper 70s. South winds 15 to 20 miles an hour with gusts up to 35 miles an hour. Monday, mostly sunny. Highs in the mid-90s. Monday night, mostly clear. Lows around 80. Tuesday, sunny. Highs in the mid-90s. Tuesday night, mostly clear. Lows in the upper 70s. Wednesday, sunny. Highs in the upper 90s. Wednesday night, mostly clear. Lows in the upper 70s. Thursday, sunny. Highs in the upper 90s. Thursday night, mostly clear. Lows in the upper 70s. Friday, sunny. Highs in the upper 90s. Severe thunderstorm watch number 401 remains in effect until 3 a.m. Central Daylight Time for the following counties in Oklahoma: Creek, Lincoln, Logan, Noble, Pawnee, and Payne. Remember, a severe thunderstorm watch means that conditions are favorable for the development of severe weather, including

0: hail and damaging winds in and close to the watch area. While severe weather may not be imminent, persons should remain alert for rapidly changing weather conditions and listen for later statements and possible warnings. 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At Stillwater, light rain was falling. The temperature was 72 degrees, the dew point 70, and the relative humidity 93%. The wind was south at 6 miles an hour. The pressure was 29.93 inches and rising. At Enid, thunder was reported. The temperature was 72. The wind was south at 12. At Guthrie, a thunderstorm was reported, reducing the visibility to 3 miles. The temperature was 70. The wind was west at 13. Observations from around the region. Rain was falling, with a temperature of 72 at Tulsa and 75 at Springfield. At Oklahoma City, thunder was reported, with a temperature of 69. At Dallas-Fort Worth, it was partly cloudy, with a temperature of 83. At Wichita, it was mostly cloudy, with a temperature of 72. At Woodward, it was cloudy, with a temperature of 67. Once again at 2 a.m., at Stillwater, light rain was falling. The temperature was 72.
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0: You are listening to Stillwater Weather Radio, and here are 2 a.m. weather observations. At Stillwater, light rain was falling. The temperature was 72 degrees, the dew point 70, and the relative humidity 93%. The wind was south at 6 miles an hour. The pressure was 29.93 inches and rising. At Enid, thunder was reported. The temperature was 72. The wind was south at 12. At Guthrie, a thunderstorm was reported, reducing the visibility to 3 miles. The temperature was 70. The wind was west at 13. Observations from around the region. Rain was falling, with a temperature of 72 at Tulsa and 75 at Springfield. At Oklahoma City, thunder was reported, with a temperature of 69. At Dallas-Fort Worth, it was partly cloudy, with a temperature of 83. At Wichita, it was mostly cloudy, with a temperature of 72. At Woodward, it was cloudy, with a temperature of 67. Once again at 2 a.m., at Stillwater, light rain was falling. The temperature was 72. Severe thunderstorm watch number 401 has been allowed to expire for the following counties in Oklahoma, Creek and Pawnee. Severe thunderstorm watch number 401 remains in effect until 3 a.m. Central Daylight Time for the following counties in Oklahoma, Lincoln, Logan, Noble and Payne. Remember, a severe thunderstorm watch means that conditions are favorable for the development of severe weather, including large hail and damaging winds, in and close to the watch area. While severe weather may not be imminent, persons should remain alert for rapidly changing weather conditions and listen for later statements and possible warnings. Stay tuned to NOAA Weather Radio, commercial radio and television outlets, or internet sources for the latest severe weather information. Flood watch remains in effect until 7 a.m. Central Daylight Time this morning. What? Flooding caused by excessive rainfall continues to be possible. Where? Portions of central and northern Oklahoma, including the following counties, in central Oklahoma, Payne. In northern Oklahoma, Grant, Kay, and Noble. When? Until 7 a.m. Central Daylight Time this morning. Impacts, creeks and streams may rise out of their banks. Flooding may occur in poor drainage and urban areas. Area creeks and streams are running high and could flood with more heavy rain. Additional details, thunderstorms with heavy rainfall are possible through 7 a.m. http://www.weather.gov/safety/flood. You should monitor later forecasts and be alert for possible flood warnings.

Those living in areas prone to flooding should be prepared to take action should flooding develop. Flood watch remains in effect until 7 a.m. Central Daylight Time Saturday. What? Flooding caused by excessive rainfall continues to be possible. Where? Portions of northwest Arkansas, including the following counties, Benson and Carroll and Oklahoma, including the following counties, Adair, Cherokee, Craig, Creek, Delaware, Mays, Muskogee, Northeast Osage, Nuwata, Okfuskee, Okmulgee, Ottawa, Pawnee, Rogers, Southeast Osage, Tulsa, Wagoner, Washington OK and Western Osage. When? Until 7 a.m. Central Daylight Time Saturday. Impacts. Excessive runoff may result in flooding of rivers, creeks, streams, and other low-lying and flood-prone locations. Creeks and streams may rise out of their banks. Additional details. Slow-moving and training thunderstorms in a moist environment will produce heavy rainfall overnight, with rain totals up to 7 inches possible. With soils already saturated from previous days' storms, most rain overnight will be runoff and led to rapid onset flash flooding. Life-threatening flash flooding will be possible in areas which receive the heaviest rainfall. http://www.weather.gov/safety/ Flood. You should monitor later forecasts and be alert for possible flood warnings. Those living in areas prone to flooding should be prepared to take action should flooding develop. The National Weather Service in Norman has issued a flash flood warning for southwestern Logan County in central Oklahoma until 3:15 a.m. Central Daylight Time. At 12:02 a.m. Central Daylight Time, Doppler radar indicated thunderstorms producing heavy rain across the warned area. Between 2 and 3 inches of rain have fallen. Additional rainfall amounts up to 1 inch are possible in the warned area. Flash flooding is ongoing or expected to begin shortly. Expected hazards include flash flooding caused by thunderstorms. Source, radar. The following impacts are expected: flash flooding of small creeks and streams, urban areas, highways, streets and underpasses, as well as other poor drainage and low-lying areas. Some locations that will experience flash flooding include Guthrie, Cashin, Cedar Valley, Cimarron City, Seward and Navina. Turn around, don't drown when encountering flooded roads. Most flood deaths occur in vehicles. Flood advisory in effect until 5 a.m. Central Daylight Time early this morning. What? Flooding caused by excessive rainfall is expected. Where? A portion of central Oklahoma, including the following county, Logan. When? Until 5 a.m. Central Daylight Time. Impacts. Minor flooding in low-lying and poor drainage areas. Additional details. At 1:51 a.m. Central Daylight Time, Doppler radar indicated heavy rain due to thunderstorms. Minor flooding is ongoing or expected to begin shortly in the advisory area. Between 1 and 3 inches of rain have fallen. Additional rainfall amounts of 1 to 1.5 inches are expected over the area. This additional rain will result in minor flooding. Some locations that will experience flooding include Meridian. http://www.weather.gov/safety/ Flood. Turn around, don't drown when encountering flooded roads. Most flood deaths occur in vehicles. Flood advisory in effect until 5 a.m. Central Daylight Time early this morning. What? Flooding caused by excessive rainfall is expected. Where? A portion of central Oklahoma, including the following counties, Kingfisher and Logan. When? Until 5 a.m. Central Daylight Time. Impacts. Minor flooding in low-lying and poor drainage areas. Additional details. At 2:01 a.m. Central Daylight Time, Doppler radar indicated heavy rain due to thunderstorms. Minor flooding is ongoing or expected to begin shortly in the advisory area. Between 2 and 3 inches of rain have fallen. Additional rainfall amounts up to 1 inch are expected over the area. This additional rain will result in minor flooding. Some locations that will experience flooding include Cashin. http://www.weather.gov/safety/ Flood. Turn around, don't drown when encountering flooded roads. Most flood deaths occur in vehicles. Flood advisory in effect until 6 a.m. Central Daylight Time early.

0: http://www.weather.gov/safety/flood-turnaround. Don't drown when encountering flooded roads. Most flood deaths occur in vehicles. From the Norman Forecast Office, here is the forecast for Stillwater and surrounding area. Rest of tonight, showers likely with a chance of thunderstorms. Some thunderstorms may produce heavy rainfall. Lows in the lower 70s. Southeast winds 5 to 10 miles an hour with gusts up to 25 miles an hour. Chance of rain 70%. Saturday, partly sunny in the morning, then clearing. Highs in the mid-90s. South winds 15 to 20 miles an hour with gusts up to 30 miles an hour. Heat index values up to 108 in the afternoon. Saturday night, mostly clear until midnight, then becoming partly cloudy. Lows around 80. South winds 15 to 20 miles an hour with gusts up to 30 miles an hour. Heat index values up to 107 early until midnight. Sunday, mostly sunny. Highs in the mid-90s. South winds 15 to 20 miles an hour with gusts up to 35 miles an hour. Sunday night, partly cloudy. Lows in the upper 70s. South winds 15 to 20 miles an hour with gusts up to 35 miles an hour. Monday, mostly sunny. Highs in the mid-90s. Monday night, mostly clear. Lows around 80. Tuesday, sunny. Highs in the mid-90s. Tuesday night, mostly clear. Lows in the upper 70s. Wednesday, sunny. Highs in the upper 90s. Wednesday night, mostly clear. Lows in the upper 70s. Thursday, sunny. Highs in the upper 90s. Thursday night, mostly clear. Lows in the upper 70s. Friday, sunny. Highs in the upper 90s. From the Norman Forecast Office, here is the forecast for Stillwater and surrounding area. Today, partly sunny this morning, then clearing. Highs in the mid-90s. South winds 15 to 20 miles an hour with gusts up to 30 miles an hour. Heat index values up to 108 this afternoon. Tonight, mostly clear until midnight, then becoming partly cloudy. Lows around 80. South winds 15 to 20 miles an hour with gusts up to 30 miles an hour. Heat index values up to 107 early until midnight. Sunday, mostly sunny. Highs in the mid-90s. South winds 15 to 20 miles an hour with gusts up to 35 miles an hour. Sunday night, partly cloudy. Lows in the upper 70s. South winds 15 to 20 miles an hour with gusts up to 35 miles an hour. Monday, mostly sunny. Highs in the mid-90s. South winds 15 to 20 miles an hour with gusts up to 35 miles an hour. Monday night, mostly clear. Lows around 80. Tuesday, sunny. Highs in the mid-90s. Tuesday night, mostly clear. Lows in the upper 70s. Wednesday, sunny. Highs in the upper 90s. Wednesday night, mostly clear. Lows in the upper 70s. Thursday, sunny. Highs in the upper 90s. Thursday night, mostly clear. Lows in the upper 70s. Friday, sunny. Highs in the upper 90s.
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0: You are listening to Stillwater Weather Radio, and here are 3 a.m. weather observations. At Guthrie, a thunderstorm was reported. The temperature was 69. The wind was out at 10. Observations from around the region. At Tulsa, a thunderstorm was reported with a temperature of 73. At Oklahoma City, thunder was reported with a temperature of 71. At Dallas-Fort Worth, it was partly cloudy with a temperature of 82. It was cloudy with a temperature of 73 at Wichita and 75 at Springfield.

Severe thunderstorm watch number 401 has been allowed to expire for the following counties: in Oklahoma, Creek and Pawnee. Flood watch remains in effect until 7 a.m. Central Daylight Time this morning. What? Flooding caused by excessive rainfall continues to be possible. Where? Portions of central and northern Oklahoma, including the following counties: in central Oklahoma, Payne. In northern Oklahoma, Grant, Kay and Noble. When? Until 7 a.m. Central Daylight Time this morning. Impacts. Creeks and streams may rise out of their banks. Flooding may occur in poor drainage and urban areas. Area creeks and streams are running high and could flood with more heavy rain. Additional details, thunderstorms with heavy rainfall are possible through 7 a.m. http://www.weather.gov/safety/flood. You should monitor later forecasts and be alert for possible flood warnings. Those living in areas prone to flooding should be prepared to take action should flooding develop. Flood watch remains in effect until 7 a.m. Central Daylight Time Saturday. What? Flooding caused by excessive rainfall continues to be possible. Where? Portions of northwest Arkansas, including the following counties: Benson and Carroll and Oklahoma, including the following counties: Adair, Cherokee, Craig, Creek, Delaware, Mays, Muskogee, Northeast Osage, Wada, Okfuskee, Okmulgee, Ottawa, Pawnee, Rogers, Southeast Osage, Tulsa, Wagoner, Washington OK and Western Osage. When? Until 7 a.m. Central Daylight Time Saturday. Impacts. Excessive runoff may result in flooding of rivers, creeks, streams, and other low-lying and flood-prone locations. Creeks and streams may rise out of their banks. Additional details. Slow-moving and training thunderstorms in a moist environment will produce heavy rainfall overnight, with rain totals up to 7 inches possible. With soils already saturated from previous days' storms, most rain overnight will be runoff and led to rapid onset flash flooding. Life-threatening flash flooding will be possible in areas which receive the heaviest rainfall. http://www.weather.gov/safety/flood. You should monitor later forecasts and be alert for possible flood warnings. Those living in areas prone to flooding should be prepared to take action should flooding develop. The National Weather Service in Norman has issued a flash flood warning for southwestern Logan County in central Oklahoma until 3:15 a.m. Central Daylight Time. At 12:02 a.m. Central Daylight Time, Doppler radar indicated thunderstorms producing heavy rain across the warned area. Between 2 and 3 inches of rain have fallen. Additional rainfall amounts up to 1 inch are possible in the warned area. Flash flooding is ongoing or expected to begin shortly. Expected hazards include flash flooding caused by thunderstorms. Source, radar. The following impacts are expected: flash flooding of small creeks and streams, urban areas, highways, streets and underpasses, as well as other poor drainage and low-lying areas. Some locations that will experience flash flooding include Guthrie, Cashin, Cedar Valley, Cimarron City, Seward and Navina. Turn around, don't drown when encountering flooded roads. Most flood deaths occur in vehicles. Flood advisory in effect until 5 a.m. Central Daylight Time early this morning. What? Flooding caused by excessive rainfall is expected. Where? A portion of central Oklahoma, including the following county, Logan. When? Until 5 a.m. Central Daylight Time. Impacts. Minor flooding in low-lying and poor drainage areas. Additional details. At 1:51 a.m. Central Daylight Time, Doppler radar indicated heavy rain due to thunderstorms. Minor flooding is ongoing or expected to begin shortly in the advisory area. Between 1 and 3 inches of rain have fallen. Additional rainfall amounts of 1 to 1.5 inches are expected over the area. This additional rain will result in minor flooding. Some locations that will experience flooding include Meridian. http://www.weather.gov/safety/flood. Turn around, don't drown when encountering flooded roads. Most flood deaths occur in vehicles. Flood advisory in effect until 5 a.m. Central Daylight Time early this morning. What? Flooding caused by

Excessive rainfall is expected. Where? A portion of central Oklahoma, including the following counties, Kingfisher and Logan. When? Until 5 a.m. Central Daylight Time. Impacts: minor flooding in low-lying and poor drainage areas. Additional details: at 2:01 a.m. Central Daylight Time, Doppler radar indicated heavy rain due to thunderstorms. Minor flooding is ongoing or expected to begin shortly in the advisory area. Between 2 and 3 inches of rain have fallen. Additional rainfall amounts up to 1 inch are expected over the area. This additional rain will result in minor flooding. Some locations that will experience flooding include Cashin. http://www.weather.gov/safety/flood-turnaround. Don't drown when encountering flooded roads. Most flood deaths occur in vehicles. Flood advisory in effect until 6 a.m. Central Daylight Time early this morning. What? Flooding caused by excessive rainfall is expected. Where? A portion of central Oklahoma, including the following counties, Lincoln and Oklahoma. When? Until 6 a.m. Central Daylight Time. Impacts: minor flooding in low-lying and poor drainage areas. Additional details: at 3 a.m. Central Daylight Time, Doppler radar indicated heavy rain due to thunderstorms. Minor flooding is ongoing or expected to begin shortly in the advisory area. Between 1 and 1.5 inches of rain have fallen. Some locations that will experience flooding include northeastern Oklahoma City, eastern Edmond, Chandler, Choctaw, Harrah, Jones, Luther, Wellston, Sparks, and Warwick. http://www.weather.gov/safety/flood-turnaround. Don't drown when encountering flooded roads. Most flood deaths occur in vehicles. From the Norman Forecast Office, here is the forecast for Stillwater and surrounding area. Today, partly sunny this morning, then clearing. Highs in the mid-90s. South winds 15 to 20 miles an hour with gusts up to 30 miles an hour. Heat index values up to 108 this afternoon. Tonight, mostly clear until midnight, then becoming partly cloudy. Lows around 80. South winds 15 to 20 miles an hour with gusts up to 30 miles an hour. Heat index values up to 107 early until midnight. Sunday, mostly sunny. Highs in the mid-90s. South winds 15 to 20 miles an hour with gusts up to 35 miles an hour. Sunday night, partly cloudy. Lows in the upper 70s. South winds 15 to 20 miles an hour with gusts up to 35 miles an hour. Monday, mostly sunny. Highs in the mid-90s. South winds 15 to 20 miles an hour with gusts up to 35 miles an hour. Monday night, mostly clear. Lows around 80. Tuesday, sunny. Highs in the mid-90s. Tuesday night, mostly clear. Lows in the upper 70s. Wednesday, sunny. Highs in the upper 90s. Wednesday night, mostly clear. Lows in the upper 70s. Thursday, sunny. Highs in the upper 90s. Thursday night, mostly clear. Lows in the upper 70s. Friday, sunny. Highs in the upper 90s. 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At Enid, it was mostly cloudy. The temperature was 72. The wind was southeast at 13. At Guthrie, a thunderstorm was reported. The temperature was 69. The wind was south at 10. Observations from around the region. At Tulsa, a thunderstorm was reported, with a temperature of 73. At Woodward, rain was falling, with a temperature of 67. At Oklahoma City, thunder was reported, with a temperature of 71. At Dallas-Fort Worth, it was partly cloudy, with a temperature of 82. At Springfield, it was mostly cloudy, with a temperature of 75. At Wichita, it was cloudy, with a temperature of 73. Severe thunderstorm watch number 401 has been allowed to expire for the following counties, in Oklahoma, Creek and Pawnee. Flood watch remains in effect until 7 a.m. Central Daylight Time this morning. What? Flooding caused

0: excessive rainfall continues to be possible, where portions of central and northern Oklahoma, including the following counties, in central Oklahoma, Payne, in northern Oklahoma, Grant, Kay and Noble, when, until 7 a.m. Central Daylight Time this morning, impacts, creeks and streams may rise out of their banks. Flooding may occur in poor drainage and urban areas. Area creeks and streams are running high and could flood with more heavy rain. Additional details, thunderstorms with heavy rainfall are possible through 7 a.m. http://www.weather.gov/safety/flood. You should monitor later forecasts and be alert for possible flood warnings. Those living in areas prone to flooding should be prepared to take action should flooding develop. Flood watch remains in effect until 7 a.m. Central Daylight Time Saturday. What? Flooding caused by excessive rainfall continues to be possible. Where? Portions of northwest Arkansas, including the following counties, Benton and Carroll and Oklahoma, including the following counties, Adair, Cherokee, Craig, Creek, Delaware, Mays, Muskogee, Northeast Osage, Nuwata, Okfuskee, Okmulgee, Ottawa, Pawnee, Rogers, Southeast Osage, Tulsa, Wagoner, Washington OK and Western Osage. When, until 7 a.m. Central Daylight Time Saturday. Impacts, excessive runoff may result in flooding of rivers, creeks, streams, and other low-lying and flood-prone locations. Creeks and streams may rise out of their banks. Additional details, slow-moving and training thunderstorms in a moist environment will produce heavy rainfall overnight, with rain totals up to 7 inches possible. With soils already saturated from previous day's storms, most rain overnight will be runoff and led to rapid onset flash flooding. Life-threatening flash flooding will be possible in areas which receive the heaviest rainfall. http://www.weather.gov/safety/flood. You should monitor later forecasts and be alert for possible flood warnings. Those living in areas prone to flooding should be prepared to take action should flooding develop.
1: 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Programming originates from the National Weather Service Forecast Office in Norman.
0: Flood advisory in effect until 5 a.m. Central Daylight Time early this morning. What? Flooding caused by excessive rainfall is expected. Where? A portion of central Oklahoma, including the following county, Logan. When? Until 5 a.m. Central Daylight Time. Impacts. Minor flooding in low-lying and poor drainage areas. Additional details, at 1:51 a.m. Central Daylight Time, Doppler radar indicated heavy rain due to thunderstorms. Minor flooding is ongoing or expected to begin shortly in the advisory area. Between 1 and 3 inches of rain have fallen. Additional rainfall amounts of 1 to 1.5 inches are expected over the area. This additional rain will result in minor flooding. Some locations that will experience flooding include Meridian. http://www.weather.gov/safety/flood. Turn around, don't drown when encountering flooded roads. Most flood deaths occur in vehicles. Flood advisory in effect until 5 a.m. Central Daylight Time early this morning. What? Flooding caused by excessive rainfall is expected. Where? A portion of central Oklahoma, including the following counties, Kingfisher and Logan. When? Until 5 a.m. Central Daylight Time. Impacts. Minor flooding in low-lying and poor drainage areas. Additional details, at 2:01 a.m. Central Daylight Time, Doppler radar indicated heavy rain due to thunderstorms. Minor flooding is ongoing or expected to begin shortly in the advisory area. Between 2 and 3 inches of rain have fallen. Additional rainfall amounts up to 1 inch are expected over the area. This additional rain will result in minor flooding. Some locations that will experience flooding include Cashin. http://www.weather.gov/safety/flood. Turn around, don't drown when encountering flooded roads. Most flood deaths

flood advisory in effect until 6 a.m. Central Daylight Time early this morning. What? Flooding caused by excessive rainfall is expected. Where? A portion of central Oklahoma, including the following counties, Lincoln and Oklahoma. When? Until 6 a.m. Central Daylight Time. Impacts: minor flooding in low-lying and poor drainage areas. Additional details: at 3 a.m. Central Daylight Time, Doppler radar indicated heavy rain due to thunderstorms. Minor flooding is ongoing or expected to begin shortly in the advisory area. Between 1 and 1.5 inches of rain have fallen. Some locations that will experience flooding include northeastern Oklahoma City, eastern Edmond, Chandler, Choctaw, Hara, Jones, Luther, Wellston, Sparks, and Warwick. http://www.weather.gov/safety/flood-turnaround. Don't drown when encountering flooded roads. Most flood deaths occur in vehicles. From the Norman Forecast Office, here is the forecast for Stillwater and surrounding area. Today, partly sunny this morning, then clearing. Highs in the mid-90s. South winds 15 to 20 miles an hour with gusts up to 30 miles an hour. Heat index values up to 108 this afternoon. Tonight, mostly clear until midnight, then becoming partly cloudy. Lows around 80. South winds 15 to 20 miles an hour with gusts up to 30 miles an hour. Heat index values up to 107 early until midnight. Sunday, mostly sunny. Highs in the mid-90s. South winds 15 to 20 miles an hour with gusts up to 35 miles an hour. Sunday night, partly cloudy. Lows in the upper 70s. South winds 15 to 20 miles an hour with gusts up to 35 miles an hour. Monday, mostly sunny. Highs in the mid-90s. South winds 15 to 20 miles an hour with gusts up to 35 miles an hour. Monday night, mostly clear. Lows around 80. Tuesday, sunny. Highs in the mid-90s. Tuesday night, mostly clear. Lows in the upper 70s. Wednesday, sunny. Highs in the upper 90s. Wednesday night, mostly clear. Lows in the upper 70s. Thursday, sunny. Highs in the upper 90s. Thursday night, mostly clear. Lows in the upper 70s. Friday, sunny. Highs in the upper 90s. 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At Unit, it was mostly cloudy. The temperature was 72. The wind was southeast at 13. At Guthrie, a thunderstorm was reported. The temperature was 69. The wind was south at 10. Observations from around the region. At Tulsa, a thunderstorm was reported with a temperature of 73. At Woodward, rain was falling with a temperature of 67. At Oklahoma City, thunder was reported with a temperature of 71. At Dallas-Fort Worth, it was partly cloudy with a temperature of 82. At Springfield, it was mostly cloudy with a temperature of 75. At Wichita, it was cloudy with a temperature of 73. Severe thunderstorm watch number 401 has been allowed to expire for the following counties in Oklahoma, Creek, and Pawnee. Flood watch remains in effect until 7 a.m. Central Daylight Time this morning. What? Flooding caused by excessive rainfall continues to be possible. Where? Portions of central and northern Oklahoma, including the following counties, in central Oklahoma, Payne. In northern Oklahoma, Grant, Kay, and Noble. When? Until 7 a.m. Central Daylight Time this morning. Impacts: creeks and streams may rise out of their banks. Flooding may occur in poor drainage and urban areas. Area creeks and streams are running high and could flood with more heavy rain. Additional details: thunderstorms with heavy rainfall are possible through 7 a.m. http://www.weather.gov/safety/flood. You should monitor later forecasts and be alert for possible flood warnings. Those living in areas prone to flooding should be prepared to take action should flooding develop. Flood watch remains in effect until 7 a.m.

Daylight time Saturday. What? Flooding caused by excessive rainfall continues to be possible. Where? Portions of northwest Arkansas, including the following counties, Benton and Carroll and Oklahoma, including the following counties, Adair, Cherokee, Craig, Creek, Delaware, Mays, Muskogee, Northeast Osage, Wada, Okmulgee, Okmulgee, Ottawa, Pawnee, Rogers, Southeast Osage, Tulsa, Wagoner, Washington OK and Western Osage. When, until 7 a.m. Central Daylight Time Saturday. Impacts, excessive runoff may result in flooding of rivers, creeks, streams, and other low-lying and flood-prone locations. Creeks and streams may rise out of their banks. Additional details, slow-moving and training thunderstorms in a moist environment will produce heavy rainfall overnight, with rain totals up to 7 inches possible. With soils already saturated from previous day's storms, most rain overnight will be runoff and led to rapid onset flash flooding. Life-threatening flash flooding will be possible in areas which receive the heaviest rainfall. http://www.weather.gov/safety/flood. You should monitor later forecasts and be alert for possible flood warnings. Those living in areas prone to flooding should be prepared to take action should flooding develop. Flood advisory in effect until 5 a.m. Central Daylight Time early this morning. What? Flooding caused by excessive rainfall is expected. Where? A portion of central Oklahoma, including the following county, Logan. When? Until 5 a.m. Central Daylight Time. Impacts, minor flooding in low-lying and poor drainage areas. Additional details, at 1:51 a.m. Central Daylight Time, Doppler radar indicated heavy rain due to thunderstorms. Minor flooding is ongoing or expected to begin shortly in the advisory area. Between 1 and 3 inches of rain have fallen. Additional rainfall amounts of 1 to 1.5 inches are expected over the area. This additional rain will result in minor flooding. Some locations that will experience flooding include Meridian. http://www.weather.gov/safety/flood turnaround, don't drown when encountering flooded roads. Most flood deaths occur in vehicles. Flood advisory in effect until 5 a.m. Central Daylight Time early this morning. What? Flooding caused by excessive rainfall is expected. Where? A portion of central Oklahoma, including the following counties, Kingfisher and Logan. When? Until 5 a.m. Central Daylight Time. Impacts, minor flooding in low-lying and poor drainage areas. Additional details, at 2:01 a.m. Central Daylight Time, Doppler radar indicated heavy rain due to thunderstorms. Minor flooding is ongoing or expected to begin shortly in the advisory area. Between 2 and 3 inches of rain have fallen. Additional rainfall amounts up to 1 inch are expected over the area. This additional rain will result in minor flooding. Some locations that will experience flooding include Tennyson. http://www.weather.gov/safety/flood turnaround. Don't drown when encountering flooded roads. Most flood deaths occur in vehicles. Flood advisory in effect until 6 a.m. Central Daylight Time early this morning. What? Flooding caused by excessive rainfall is expected. Where? A portion of central Oklahoma, including the following counties, Lincoln and Oklahoma. When? Until 6 a.m. Central Daylight Time. Impacts, minor flooding in low-lying and poor drainage areas. Additional details, at 3 a.m. Central Daylight Time, Doppler radar indicated heavy rain due to thunderstorms. Minor flooding is ongoing or expected to begin shortly in the advisory area. Between 1 and 1.5 inches of rain have fallen. Some locations that will experience flooding include northeastern Oklahoma City, eastern Edmond, Chandler, Choctaw, Hara, Jones, Luther, Wellston, Sparks, and Warwick. http://www.weather.gov/safety/flood turnaround. Don't drown when encountering flooded roads. Most flood deaths occur in vehicles.

0: from the Norman Forecast Office. Here is the forecast for Stillwater and surrounding area. Today, partly sunny this morning, then clearing. Highs in the mid-90s. South winds 15 to 20 miles an hour with gusts up to 30 miles an hour. Heat index values up to 108 this afternoon. Tonight, mostly clear until midnight, then becoming partly cloudy. Lows around 80. South winds 15 to 20 miles an hour with gusts up to 30 miles an hour. Heat index values up to 107 early until midnight. Sunday, mostly sunny. Highs in the mid-90s. South winds 15 to 20 miles an hour with gusts up to 35 miles an hour. Sunday night, partly cloudy. Lows in the upper 70s. South winds 15 to 20 miles an hour with gusts up to 35 miles an hour. Monday, mostly sunny. Highs in the mid-90s. South winds 15 to 20 miles an hour with gusts up to 35 miles an hour. Monday night, mostly clear. Lows around 80. Tuesday, sunny. Highs in the mid-90s. Tuesday night, mostly clear. Lows in the upper 70s. Wednesday, sunny. Highs in the upper 90s. Wednesday night, mostly clear. Lows in the upper 70s. Thursday, sunny. Highs in the upper 90s. Thursday night, mostly clear. Lows in the upper 70s. Friday, sunny. Highs in the upper 90s. 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At Enid, it was mostly cloudy. The temperature was 72. The wind was southeast at 13. At Guthrie, a thunderstorm was reported. The temperature was 69. The wind was south at 10. Observations from around the region. At Tulsa, a thunderstorm was reported with a temperature of 73. At Woodward, rain was falling with a temperature of 67. At Oklahoma City, thunder was reported with a temperature of 71. At Dallas-Fort Worth, it was partly cloudy with a temperature of 82. At Springfield, it was mostly cloudy with a temperature of 75. At Wichita, it was cloudy with a temperature of 73.
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0: Severe thunderstorm watch number 401 has been allowed to expire for the following counties in Oklahoma, Creek and Pawnee. Flood watch remains in effect until 7 a.m. Central Daylight Time this morning. What? Flooding caused by excessive rainfall continues to be possible. Where? Portions of central and northern Oklahoma, including the following counties, in central Oklahoma, Payne. In northern Oklahoma, Grant, Kay, and Noble. When? Until 7 a.m. Central Daylight Time this morning. Impacts. Creeks and streams may rise out of their banks. Flooding may occur in poor drainage and urban areas. Area creeks and streams are running high and could flood with more heavy rain. Additional details, thunderstorms with heavy rainfall are possible through 7 a.m. http://www.weather.gov/safety/flood. You should monitor later forecasts and be alert for possible flood warnings. Those living in areas prone to flooding should be prepared to take action should flooding develop. Flood watch remains in effect until 7 a.m. Central Daylight Time Saturday. What? Flooding caused by excessive rainfall continues to be possible. Where? Portions of northwest Arkansas, including the following counties, Benton and Carroll and Oklahoma, including the following counties, Adair, Cherokee, Craig, Creek, Delaware, Mays, Muskogee, Northeast Osage, Wada, Okmulgee, Okmulgee, Ottawa, Pawnee, Rogers, Southeast Osage, Tulsa, Wagoner, Washington OK and Western Osage. When? Until 7 a.m. Central Daylight Time Saturday. Impacts. Excessive runoff may result in flooding of rivers, creeks, streams, and other low-lying and flood-prone locations. Creeks and streams

rise out of their banks. Additional details, slow-moving and training thunderstorms in a moist environment will produce heavy rainfall overnight, with rain totals up to 7 inches possible. With soils already saturated from previous day's storms, most rain overnight will be runoff and led to rapid onset flash flooding. Life-threatening flash flooding will be possible in areas which receive the heaviest rainfall. http://www.weather.gov/safety/flood. You should monitor later forecasts and be alert for possible flood warnings. Those living in areas prone to flooding should be prepared to take action should flooding develop. Flood advisory in effect until 5 a.m. Central Daylight Time early this morning. What? Flooding caused by excessive rainfall is expected. Where? A portion of central Oklahoma, including the following county, Logan. When? Until 5 a.m. Central Daylight Time. Impact: minor flooding in low-lying and poor drainage areas. Additional details, at 1:51 a.m. Central Daylight Time, Doppler radar indicated heavy rain due to thunderstorms. Minor flooding is ongoing or expected to begin shortly in the advisory area. Between 1 and 3 inches of rain have fallen. Additional rainfall amounts of 1 to 1.5 inches are expected over the area. This additional rain will result in minor flooding. Some locations that will experience flooding include Meridian. http://www.weather.gov/safety/flood turnaround. Don't drown when encountering flooded roads. Most flood deaths occur in vehicles. Flood advisory in effect until 5 a.m. Central Daylight Time early this morning. What? Flooding caused by excessive rainfall is expected. Where? A portion of central Oklahoma, including the following counties, Kingfisher and Logan. When? Until 5 a.m. Central Daylight Time. Impacts: minor flooding in low-lying and poor drainage areas. Additional details, at 2:01 a.m. Central Daylight Time, Doppler radar indicated heavy rain due to thunderstorms. Minor flooding is ongoing or expected to begin shortly in the advisory area. Between 2 and 3 inches of rain have fallen. Additional rainfall amounts up to 1 inch are expected over the area. This additional rain will result in minor flooding. Some locations that will experience flooding include Cashin. http://www.weather.gov/safety/flood turnaround. Don't drown when encountering flooded roads. Most flood deaths occur in vehicles. Flood advisory in effect until 6 a.m. Central Daylight Time early this morning. What? Flooding caused by excessive rainfall is expected. Where? A portion of central Oklahoma, including the following counties, Lincoln and Oklahoma. When? Until 6 a.m. Central Daylight Time. Impacts: minor flooding in low-lying and poor drainage areas. Additional details, at 3 a.m. Central Daylight Time, Doppler radar indicated heavy rain due to thunderstorms. Minor flooding is ongoing or expected to begin shortly in the advisory area. Between 1 and 1.5 inches of rain have fallen. Some locations that will experience flooding include northeastern Oklahoma City, eastern Edmond, Chandler, Choctaw, Harris, Jones, Luther, Wellston, Sparks, and Warwick. http://www.weather.gov/safety/flood turnaround. Don't drown when encountering flooded roads. Most flood deaths occur in vehicles. From the Norman Forecast Office, here is the forecast for Stillwater and surrounding area. Today, partly sunny this morning, then clearing. Highs in the mid-90s. South winds 15 to 20 miles an hour with gusts up to 30 miles an hour. Heat index values up to 108 this afternoon. Tonight, mostly clear until midnight, then becoming partly cloudy. Lows around 80. South winds 15 to 20 miles an hour with gusts up to 30 miles an hour. Heat index values up to 107 early until midnight. Sunday, mostly sunny. Highs in the mid-90s. South winds 15 to 20 miles an hour with gusts up to 35 miles an hour. Sunday night, partly cloudy. Lows in the upper 70s. South winds 15... 15-

The National Weather Service in Tulsa has issued a flash flood warning for northwestern Muskogee County and east central Oklahoma, northwestern Okluski County and east central Oklahoma, southern Creek County in northeastern Oklahoma, northern Okmulgee County in northeastern Oklahoma, southeastern Tulsa County in northeastern Oklahoma, western Waggoner County in northeastern Oklahoma, until 8 a.m. Central Daylight Time. 3:44 a.m. Central Daylight Time, Doppler radar indicated thunderstorms producing heavy rain across the warned area. Additional rainfall amounts of 1 to 2 inches are possible in the warned area. Flash flooding is ongoing or expected to begin shortly. Expected hazards include flash flooding caused by thunderstorms. Source, radar. The following impacts are expected: flash flooding of small creeks and streams, urban areas, highways, streets and underpasses, as well as other poor drainage and low-lying areas. Some locations that will experience flash flooding include Tulsa, Broken Arrow, Bristow, Bixby, Sepulpa, Jenks, Okluski, Glenpool, Coweta, Haskell, Kiefer, Beggs, Boley, Mounds, Kellyville, Depew, Payton, Slick, Preston, Jenks Riverside Airport. Turn around, don't drown when encountering flooded roads. Most flood deaths occur in vehicles. Be especially cautious at night when it is harder to recognize the dangers of flooding. From the Norman Forecast Office, here is the forecast for Stillwater and surrounding area. Today, partly sunny this morning, then clearing. Highs in the mid-90s. South winds 15 to 20 miles an hour with gusts up to 30 miles an hour. Heat index values up to 108 this afternoon. Tonight, mostly clear until midnight, then becoming partly cloudy. Lows around 80. South winds 15 to 20 miles an hour with gusts up to 30 miles an hour. Heat index values up to 107 early until midnight. Sunday, mostly sunny. Highs in the mid-90s. South winds 15 to 20 miles an hour with gusts up to 35 miles an hour. Sunday night, partly cloudy. Lows in the upper 70s. South winds 15 to 20 miles an hour with gusts up to 35 miles an hour. Monday, mostly sunny. Highs in the mid-90s. South winds 15 to 20 miles an hour with gusts up to 35 miles an hour. Monday night, mostly clear. Lows around 80. Tuesday, sunny. Highs in the mid-90s. Tuesday night, mostly clear. Lows in the upper 70s. Wednesday, sunny. Highs in the upper 90s. Wednesday night, mostly clear. Lows in the upper 70s. Thursday, sunny. Highs in the upper 90s. Thursday night, mostly clear. Lows in the upper 70s. Friday, sunny. Highs in the upper 90s. 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At evening, it was mostly cloudy. The temperature was 72. The wind was southeast at 13. At Guthrie, a thunderstorm was reported. The temperature was 69. The wind was south at 10. Observations from around the region. At Tulsa, a thunderstorm was reported with a temperature of 73. At Woodward, rain was falling with a temperature of 67. At Oklahoma City, thunder was reported with a temperature of 71. At Dallas-Fort Worth, it was partly cloudy with a temperature of 82. At Springfield, it was mostly cloudy with a temperature of 75. At Wichita, it was cloudy with a temperature of 73. Severe thunderstorm watch number 401 has been allowed to expire for the following counties in Oklahoma, Creek and Pawnee. Flood watch remains in effect until 7 a.m. Central Daylight Time this morning. What? Flooding caused by excessive rainfall continues to be possible. Where? Portions of central and northern Oklahoma, including the following counties in central Oklahoma, Payne. In northern Oklahoma, Grant, Kay and Noble. When? Until 7 a.m.

0: a.m. Central Daylight Time this morning. Impacts, creeks and streams may rise out of their banks. Flooding may occur in poor drainage and urban areas. Area creeks and streams are running high and could flood with more heavy rain. Additional details, thunderstorms with heavy rainfall are possible through 7 a.m. http://www.weather.gov/safety/flood. You should monitor later forecasts and be alert for possible flood warnings. Those living in areas prone to flooding should be prepared to take action should flooding develop. Flood watch remains in effect until 7 a.m. Central Daylight Time Saturday. What? Flooding caused by excessive rainfall continues to be possible. Where? Portions of northwest Arkansas, including the following counties, Benton and Carroll, and Oklahoma, including the following counties, Adair, Cherokee, Craig, Creek, Delaware, Mays, Muskogee, Northeast Osage, Nuwata, Okmulgee, Okmulgee, Ottawa, Pawnee, Rogers, Southeast Osage, Tulsa, Waggoner, Washington OK, and Western Osage. When? Until 7 a.m. Central Daylight Time Saturday. Impacts. Excessive runoff may result in flooding of rivers, creeks, streams, and other low-lying and flood-prone locations. Creeks and streams may rise out of their banks. Additional details, slow-moving and training thunderstorms in a moist environment will produce heavy rainfall overnight, with rain totals up to 7 inches possible. With soils already saturated from previous days' storms, most rain overnight will be runoff and led to rapid onset flash flooding. Life-threatening flash flooding will be possible in areas which receive the heaviest rainfall. http://www.weather.gov/safety/flood. You should monitor later forecasts and be alert for possible flood warnings. Those living in areas prone to flooding should be prepared to take action should flooding develop. The National Weather Service in Tulsa has issued a flash flood warning for northwestern Muskogee County and east central Oklahoma, northwestern Okmulgee County and east central Oklahoma, southern Creek County in northeastern Oklahoma, northern Okmulgee County in northeastern Oklahoma, southeastern Tulsa County in northeastern Oklahoma, western Waggoner County in northeastern Oklahoma, until 8 a.m. Central Daylight Time. At 3:44 a.m. Central Daylight Time, Doppler radar indicated thunderstorms producing heavy rain across the warned area. Additional rainfall amounts of 1 to 2 inches are possible in the warned area. Flash flooding is ongoing or expected to begin shortly. Expected hazards include flash flooding caused by thunderstorms. Source, radar. The following impacts are expected: flash flooding of small creeks and streams, urban areas, highways, streets and underpasses, as well as other poor drainage and low-lying areas. Some locations that will experience flash flooding include Tulsa, Broken Arrow, Bristow, Bixby, Sepulpa, Jenks, Okmulgee, Glenpool, Coweta, Haskell, Kiefer, Beggs, Boley, Mounds, Kellyville, Depew, Payton, Slick, Preston, Jenks Riverside Airport. Turn around, don't drown when encountering flooded roads. Most flood deaths occur in vehicles. Be especially cautious at night when it is harder to recognize the dangers of flooding.
1: 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Programming originates from the National Weather Service Forecast Office in Norman.
0: Flood advisory in effect until 5 a.m. Central Daylight Time early this morning. What? Flooding caused by excessive rainfall is expected. Where? A portion of central Oklahoma, including the following county, Logan. When? Until 5 a.m. Central Daylight Time. Impacts. Minor flooding in low-lying and poor drainage areas. Additional details. At 1:51 a.m. Central Daylight Time, Doppler radar indicated heavy rain due to thunderstorms. Minor flooding is ongoing or expected to begin shortly in the advisory area. Between 1 and 3 inches of rain have fallen. Additional rainfall amounts of 1 to 1.5 inches are expected over the area. This additional rain will result in minor flooding. Some locations that will experience flooding include Meridian, http slash

www.weather.gov/safety/flood turnaround. Don't drown when encountering flooded roads. Most flood deaths occur in vehicles. Flood advisory in effect until 5 a.m. Central Daylight Time early this morning. What? Flooding caused by excessive rainfall is expected. Where? A portion of central Oklahoma, including the following counties, Kingfisher and Logan. When? Until 5 a.m. Central Daylight Time. Impacts: minor flooding in low-lying and poor drainage areas. Additional details, at 2:01 a.m. Central Daylight Time, Doppler radar indicated heavy rain due to thunderstorms. Minor flooding is ongoing or expected to begin shortly in the advisory area. Between 2 and 3 inches of rain have fallen. Additional rainfall amounts up to 1 inch are expected over the area. This additional rain will result in minor flooding. Some locations that will experience flooding include Cashin. http://www.weather.gov/safety/flood turnaround. Don't drown when encountering flooded roads. Most flood deaths occur in vehicles. Flood advisory in effect until 6 a.m. Central Daylight Time early this morning. What? Flooding caused by excessive rainfall is expected. Where? A portion of central Oklahoma, including the following counties, Lincoln and Oklahoma. When? Until 6 a.m. Central Daylight Time. Impacts: minor flooding in low-lying and poor drainage areas. Additional details, at 3 a.m. Central Daylight Time, Doppler radar indicated heavy rain due to thunderstorms. Minor flooding is ongoing or expected to begin shortly in the advisory area. Between 1 and 1.5 inches of rain have fallen. Some locations that will experience flooding include northeastern Oklahoma City, eastern Edmond, Chandler, Choctaw, Harrah, Jones, Luther, Wellston, Sparks, and Warwick. http://www.weather.gov/safety/flood turnaround. Don't drown when encountering flooded roads. Most flood deaths occur in vehicles. From the Norman Forecast Office, here is the forecast for Stillwater and surrounding area. Today, partly sunny this morning, then clearing. Highs in the mid-90s. South winds 15 to 20 miles an hour with gusts up to 30 miles an hour. Heat index values up to 108 this afternoon. Tonight, mostly clear until midnight, then becoming partly cloudy. Lows around 80. South winds 15 to 20 miles an hour with gusts up to 30 miles an hour. Heat index values up to 107 early until midnight. Sunday, mostly sunny. Highs in the mid-90s. South winds 15 to 20 miles an hour with gusts up to 35 miles an hour. Sunday night, partly cloudy. Lows in the upper 70s. South winds 15 to 20 miles an hour with gusts up to 35 miles an hour. Monday, mostly sunny. Highs in the mid-90s. South winds 15 to 20 miles an hour with gusts up to 35 miles an hour. Monday night, mostly clear. Lows around 80. Tuesday, sunny. Highs in the mid-90s. Tuesday night, mostly clear. Lows in the upper 70s. Wednesday, sunny. Highs in the upper 90s. Wednesday night, mostly clear. Lows in the upper 70s. Thursday, sunny. Highs in the upper 90s. Thursday night, mostly clear. Lows in the upper 70s. Friday, sunny. Highs in the upper 90s. 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At noon, it was mostly cloudy. The temperature was 72. The wind was southeast at 13. At Guthrie, a thunderstorm was reported. The temperature was 69. The wind was south at 10. Observations from around the region. At Tulsa, a thunderstorm was reported with a temperature of 73. At Woodward, rain was falling with a temperature of 67. At Oklahoma City, thunder was reported with a temperature of 71. At Dallas-Fort Worth, it was partly cloudy with a temperature of 82. At Springfield, it was mostly cloudy with a temperature of 75.
at which it was cloudy, with a temperature of 73. Severe thunderstorm watch number 401 has been allowed to expire for the following counties, in Oklahoma, Creek and Pawnee. Flood watch remains in effect until 7 a.m. Central Daylight Time this morning. What? Flooding caused by excessive rainfall continues to be possible. Where? Portions of central and northern Oklahoma, including the following counties, in central Oklahoma, Payne. In northern Oklahoma, Grant, Kay and Noble. When? Until 7 a.m. Central Daylight Time this morning. Impacts, creeks and streams may rise out of their banks. Flooding may occur in poor drainage and urban areas. Area creeks and streams are running high and could flood with more heavy rain. Additional details, thunderstorms with heavy rainfall are possible through 7 a.m. http://www.weather.gov/safety/ Flood. You should monitor later forecasts and be alert for possible flood warnings. Those living in areas prone to flooding should be prepared to take action should flooding develop. Flood watch remains in effect until 7 a.m. Central Daylight Time Saturday. What? Flooding caused by excessive rainfall continues to be possible. Where? Portions of northwest Arkansas, including the following counties, Benton and Carroll and Oklahoma, including the following counties, Adair, Cherokee, Craig, Creek, Delaware, Mays, Muskogee, Northeast Osage, Wada, Okluski, Okmulgee, Ottawa, Pawnee, Rogers, Southeast Osage, Tulsa, Wagoner, Washington OK and Western Osage. When? Until 7 a.m. Central Daylight Time Saturday. Impacts. Excessive runoff may result in flooding of rivers, creeks, streams, and other low-lying and flood-prone locations. Creeks and streams may rise out of their banks. Additional details, slow-moving and training thunderstorms in a moist environment will produce heavy rainfall overnight, with rain totals up to 7 inches possible. With soils already saturated from previous day's storms, most rain overnight will be runoff and led to rapid onset flash flooding. Life-threatening flash flooding will be possible in areas which receive the heaviest rainfall. http://www.weather.gov/safety/ Flood. You should monitor later forecasts and be alert for possible flood warnings. Those living in areas prone to flooding should be prepared to take action should flooding develop. The National Weather Service in Tulsa has issued a flash flood warning for northwestern Muskogee County and east central Oklahoma, northwestern Okluski County and east central Oklahoma, southern Creek County in northeastern Oklahoma, northern Okmulgee County in northeastern Oklahoma, southeastern Tulsa County in northeastern Oklahoma, western Wagoner County in northeastern Oklahoma, until 8 a.m. Central Daylight Time. At 3:44 a.m. Central Daylight Time, Doppler radar indicated thunderstorms producing heavy rain across the warned area. Additional rainfall amounts of 1 to 2 inches are possible in the warned area. Flash flooding is ongoing or expected to begin shortly. Expected hazards include flash flooding caused by thunderstorms. Source, radar. The following impacts are expected: flash flooding of small creeks and streams, urban areas, highways, streets and underpasses, as well as other poor drainage and low-lying areas. Some locations that will experience flash flooding include Tulsa, Broken Arrow, Bristow, Bixby, Sepulpa, Jenks, Okluski, Glenpool, Coweta, Haskell, Kiefer, Beggs, Boley, Mounds, Kellyville, Depew, Payton, Slick, Preston, Jenks Riverside Airport. Turn around, don't drown when encountering flooded roads. Most flood deaths occur in vehicles. Be especially cautious at night when it is harder to recognize the dangers of flooding. Flood advisory in effect until 5 a.m. Central Daylight Time early this morning. What? Flooding caused by excessive rainfall is expected. Where? A portion of central Oklahoma, including the following county, Logan. When? Until 5 a.m. Central Daylight Time. Impacts. Minor flooding in low-lying and poor drainage areas. Additional details, at 1:51 a.m. Central Daylight Time, Doppler radar indicated heavy rain due to thunderstorms. Minor flooding is ongoing or expected to begin shortly in the advisory area. Between 1 and 3 inches of rain have fallen.
Additional rainfall amounts of 1 to 1.5.

0: At 2:01 a.m. Central Daylight Time, Doppler radar indicated heavy rain due to thunderstorms. Minor flooding is ongoing or expected to begin shortly in the advisory area. Between 2 and 3 inches of rain have fallen. Additional rainfall amounts up to 1 inch are expected over the area. This additional rain will result in minor flooding. Some locations that will experience flooding include Cashin. http://www.weather.gov/safety/flood-turnaround. Don't drown when encountering flooded roads. Most flood deaths occur in vehicles. Flood advisory in effect until 6 a.m. Central Daylight Time early this morning. What? Flooding caused by excessive rainfall is expected. Where? A portion of central Oklahoma, including the following counties, Lincoln and Oklahoma. When? Until 6 a.m. Central Daylight Time. Impacts, minor flooding in low-lying and poor drainage areas. Additional details, at 3 a.m. Central Daylight Time, Doppler radar indicated heavy rain due to thunderstorms. Minor flooding is ongoing or expected to begin shortly in the advisory area. Between 1 and 1.5 inches of rain have fallen. Some locations that will experience flooding include northeastern Oklahoma City, eastern Edmond, Chandler, Choctaw, Hare, Jones, Luther, Wellston, Sparks, and Warwick. http://www.weather.gov/safety/flood-turnaround. Don't drown when encountering flooded roads. Most flood deaths occur in vehicles.
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0: From the Norman Forecast Office, here is the forecast for Stillwater and surrounding area. Today, partly sunny this morning, then clearing. Highs in the mid-90s. South winds 15 to 20 miles an hour with gusts up to 30 miles an hour. Heat index values up to 108 this afternoon. Tonight, mostly clear until midnight, then becoming partly cloudy. Lows around 80. South winds 15 to 20 miles an hour with gusts up to 30 miles an hour. Heat index values up to 107 early until midnight. Sunday, mostly sunny. Highs in the mid-90s. South winds 15 to 20 miles an hour with gusts up to 35 miles an hour. Sunday night, partly cloudy. Lows in the upper 70s. South winds 15 to 20 miles an hour with gusts up to 35 miles an hour. Monday, mostly sunny. Highs in the mid-90s. South winds 15 to 20 miles an hour with gusts up to 35 miles an hour. Monday night, mostly clear. Lows around 80. Tuesday, sunny. Highs in the mid-90s. Tuesday night, mostly clear. Lows in the upper 70s. Wednesday, sunny. Highs in the upper 90s. Wednesday night, mostly clear. Lows in the upper 70s. Thursday, sunny. Highs in the upper 90s. Thursday night, mostly clear. Lows in the upper 70s. Friday, sunny. Highs in the upper 90s. 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At Guthrie, it was. The temperature was 70. The wind was southeast at 10, gusting to 21. Observations from around the region. At Tulsa, a thunderstorm was reported, with a temperature of 74. Thunder was reported, with a temperature of 73 at Wichita, and 69 at Oklahoma City. At Dallas-Fort Worth, it was mostly cloudy, with a temperature of 81. At Springfield, rain and fog were reported, with a temperature of 75. Flood watch remains in effect until 7 a.m. Central Daylight Time this morning. What? Flooding caused by excessive rainfall continues to be possible. Where? Portions of central and northern Oklahoma, including the following counties, in central Oklahoma, Payne. In northern Oklahoma, Grant, Kay, and Noble. When? Until 7 a.m. Central Daylight Time this morning.

impacts, creeks and streams may rise out of their banks. Flooding may occur in poor drainage and urban areas. Area creeks and streams are running high and could flood with more heavy rain. Additional details, thunderstorms with heavy rainfall are possible through 7 a.m. http://www.weather.gov/safety/flood. You should monitor later forecasts and be alert for possible flood warnings. Those living in areas prone to flooding should be prepared to take action should flooding develop. Flood watch remains in effect until 7 a.m. Central Daylight Time Saturday. What? Flooding caused by excessive rainfall continues to be possible. Where? Portions of northwest Arkansas, including the following counties, Benton and Carroll, and Oklahoma, including the following counties, Adair, Cherokee, Craig, Creek, Delaware, Mays, Muskogee, Northeast Osage, Wada, Okfuskee, Okmulgee, Ottawa, Pawnee, Rogers, Southeast Osage, Tulsa, Wagoner, Washington OK, and Western Osage. When? Until 7 a.m. Central Daylight Time Saturday. Impacts. Excessive runoff may result in flooding of rivers, creeks, streams, and other low-lying and flood-prone locations. Creeks and streams may rise out of their banks. Additional details, slow-moving and training thunderstorms in a moist environment will produce heavy rainfall overnight, with rain totals up to 7 inches possible. With soils already saturated from previous day's storms, most rain overnight will be runoff and led to rapid onset flash flooding. Life-threatening flash flooding will be possible in areas which receive the heaviest rainfall. http://www.weather.gov/safety/flood. You should monitor later forecasts and be alert for possible flood warnings. Those living in areas prone to flooding should be prepared to take action should flooding develop. The National Weather Service in Tulsa has issued a flash flood warning for northwestern Muskogee County and east central Oklahoma, northwestern Okfuskee County and east central Oklahoma, southern Creek County in northeastern Oklahoma, northern Okmulgee County in northeastern Oklahoma, southeastern Tulsa County in northeastern Oklahoma, western Wagoner County in northeastern Oklahoma, until 8 a.m. Central Daylight Time. At 3:44 a.m. Central Daylight Time, Doppler radar indicated thunderstorms producing heavy rain across the warned area. Additional rainfall amounts of 1 to 2 inches are possible in the warned area. Flash flooding is ongoing or expected to begin shortly. Expected hazards include flash flooding caused by thunderstorms. Source, radar. The following impacts are expected: flash flooding of small creeks and streams, urban areas, highways, streets and underpasses, as well as other poor drainage and low-lying areas. Some locations that will experience flash flooding include Tulsa, Broken Arrow, Bristow, Bixby, Sepulpa, Jenks, Okfuskee, Glenpool, Coweta, Haskell, Kiefer, Beggs, Bully, Mounds, Kellyville, Depew, Payton, Slick, Preston, Jenks Riverside Airport. Turn around, don't drown when encountering flooded roads. Most flood deaths occur in vehicles. Be especially cautious at night when it is harder to recognize the dangers of flooding. Flood advisory in effect until 5 a.m. Central Daylight Time early this morning. What? Flooding caused by excessive rainfall is expected. Where? A portion of central Oklahoma, including the following county, Logan. When? Until 5 a.m. Central Daylight Time. Impacts. Minor flooding in low-lying and poor drainage areas. Additional details, at 1:51 a.m. Central Daylight Time, Doppler radar indicated heavy rain due to thunderstorms. Minor flooding is ongoing or expected to begin shortly in the advisory area. Between 1 and 3 inches of rain have fallen. Additional rainfall amounts of 1 to 1.5 inches are expected over the area. This additional rain will result in minor flooding. Some locations that will experience flooding include Meridian. http://www.weather.gov/safety/flood. Turn around, don't drown when encountering flooded roads. Most flood deaths occur in vehicles. Flood advisory in effect until 5 a.m. Central Daylight Time early this morning. What? Flooding caused by excessive rainfall is expected. Where? A portion of central Oklahoma, including the following

counties, Kingfisher and Logan. When, until 5 a.m. Central Daylight Time. Impacts, minor flooding in low-lying and poor drainage areas. Additional details, at 2:01 a.m. Central Daylight Time, Doppler radar indicated heavy rain due to thunderstorms. Minor flooding is ongoing or expected to begin shortly in the advisory area. Between 2 and 3 inches of rain have fallen. Additional rainfall amounts up to 1 inch are expected over the area. This additional rain will result in minor flooding. Some locations that will experience flooding include Cashin. http://www.weather.gov/safety/flood-turnaround. Don't drown when encountering flooded roads. Most flood deaths occur in vehicles. Flood advisory in effect until 6 a.m. Central Daylight Time early this morning. What flooding caused by excessive rainfall is expected? Where, a portion of central Oklahoma, including the following counties, Lincoln and Oklahoma. When, until 6 a.m. Central Daylight Time. Impacts, minor flooding in low-lying and poor drainage areas. Additional details, at 3 a.m. Central Daylight Time, Doppler radar indicated heavy rain due to thunderstorms. Minor flooding is ongoing or expected to begin shortly in the advisory area. Between 1 and 1.5 inches of rain have fallen. Some locations that will experience flooding include northeastern Oklahoma City, eastern Edmond, Chandler, Choctaw, Harris, Jones, Luther, Wellston, Sparks, and Warwick. http://www.weather.gov/safety/flood-turnaround. Don't drown when encountering flooded roads. Most flood deaths occur in vehicles. From the Norman Forecast Office, here is the forecast for Stillwater and surrounding area. Today, partly sunny this morning, then clearing. Highs in the mid-90s. South winds 15 to 20 miles an hour with gusts up to 30 miles an hour. Heat index values up to 108 this afternoon. Tonight, mostly clear until midnight, then becoming partly cloudy. Lows around 80. South winds 15 to 20 miles an hour with gusts up to 30 miles an hour. Heat index values up to 107 early until midnight. Sunday, mostly sunny. Highs in the mid-90s. South winds 15 to 20 miles an hour with gusts up to 35 miles an hour. Sunday night, partly cloudy. Lows in the upper 70s. South winds 15 to 20 miles an hour with gusts up to 35 miles an hour. Monday, mostly sunny. Highs in the mid-90s. South winds 15 to 20 miles an hour with gusts up to 35 miles an hour. Monday night, mostly clear. Lows around 80. Tuesday, sunny. Highs in the mid-90s. Tuesday night, mostly clear. Lows in the upper 70s. Wednesday, sunny. Highs in the upper 90s. Wednesday night, mostly clear. Lows in the upper 70s. Thursday, sunny. Highs in the upper 90s. Thursday night, mostly clear. Lows in the upper 70s. Friday, sunny. Highs in the upper 90s. 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At Guthrie, the temperature was 71 degrees, the dew point 66, and the relative humidity 84%. The pressure was 29.87 inches and steady. Observations from around the region. At Tulsa, a thunderstorm was reported with a temperature of 74. Thunder was reported with a temperature of 73 at Wichita and 69 at Oklahoma City. It was mostly cloudy with a temperature of 70 at Woodward and 81 at Dallas-Fort Worth. At Springfield, rain and fog were reported with a temperature of 75. Flood watch remains in effect until 7 a.m. Central Daylight Time this morning. What? Flooding caused by excessive rainfall continues to be possible. Where? Portions of central and northern Oklahoma, including the following counties, in central Oklahoma, Payne. In northern Oklahoma, Grant, Kay, and Noble. When? Until 7 a.m. Central Daylight Time this morning. Impacts. Creeks and streams may rise out of their banks. Flooding may occur in poor drainage and urban

0: areas. Area creeks and streams are running high and could flood with more heavy rain. Additional details, thunderstorms with heavy rainfall are possible through 7 a.m. http://www.weather.gov/safety/flood. You should monitor later forecasts and be alert for possible flood warnings. Those living in areas prone to flooding should be prepared to take action should flooding develop. Flood watch remains in effect until 7 a.m. Central Daylight Time Saturday. What? Flooding caused by excessive rainfall continues to be possible. Where? Portions of northwest Arkansas, including the following counties, Benton and Carroll, and Oklahoma, including the following counties, Adair, Cherokee, Craig, Creek, Delaware, Mays, Muskogee, Northeast Osage, Nuada, Okfuskee, Okmulgee, Ottawa, Pawnee, Rogers, Southeast Osage, Tulsa, Wagoner, Washington OK, and Western Osage. When? Until 7 a.m. Central Daylight Time Saturday. Impacts. Excessive runoff may result in flooding of rivers, creeks, streams, and other low-lying and flood-prone locations. Creeks and streams may rise out of their banks. Additional details, slow-moving and training thunderstorms in a moist environment will produce heavy rainfall overnight, with rain totals up to 7 inches possible. With soils already saturated from previous days' storms, most rain overnight will be runoff and led to rapid onset flash flooding. Life-threatening flash flooding will be possible in areas which receive the heaviest rainfall. http://www.weather.gov/safety/flood. You should monitor later forecasts and be alert for possible flood warnings. Those living in areas prone to flooding should be prepared to take action should flooding develop.
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0: The National Weather Service in Tulsa has issued a flash flood warning for northwestern Muskogee County and east central Oklahoma, northwestern Okfuskee County and east central Oklahoma, southern Creek County in northeastern Oklahoma, northern Okmulgee County in northeastern Oklahoma, southeastern Tulsa County in northeastern Oklahoma, western Wagoner County in northeastern Oklahoma, until 8 a.m. Central Daylight Time. At 3:44 a.m. Central Daylight Time, Doppler radar indicated thunderstorms producing heavy rain across the warned area. Additional rainfall amounts of 1 to 2 inches are possible in the warned area. Flash flooding is ongoing or expected to begin shortly. Expected hazards include flash flooding caused by thunderstorms. Source, radar. The following impacts are expected: flash flooding of small creeks and streams, urban areas, highways, streets and underpasses, as well as other poor drainage and low-lying areas. Some locations that will experience flash flooding include Tulsa, Broken Arrow, Bristow, Bixby, Sepulpa, Jenks, Okfuskee, Glenpool, Coweta, Haskell, Kiefer, Beggs, Boley, Mounds, Kellyville, Depew, Payden, Slick, Preston, Jenks Riverside Airport. Turn around, don't drown when encountering flooded roads. Most flood deaths occur in vehicles. Be especially cautious at night when it is harder to recognize the dangers of flooding. Flood advisory in effect until 5 a.m. Central Daylight Time early this morning. What? Flooding caused by excessive rainfall is expected. Where? A portion of central Oklahoma, including the following county, Logan. When? Until 5 a.m. Central Daylight Time. Impacts. Minor flooding in low-lying and poor drainage areas. Additional details, at 1:51 a.m. Central Daylight Time, Doppler radar indicated heavy rain due to thunderstorms. Minor flooding is ongoing or expected to begin shortly in the advisory area. Between 1 and 3 inches of rain have fallen. Additional rainfall amounts of 1 to 1.5 inches are expected over the area. This additional rain will result in minor flooding. Some locations that will experience flooding include Meridian. http://www.weather.gov/safety/flood. Turn around, don't drown when encountering flooded roads.

most flood deaths occur in vehicles. Flood advisory in effect until 5 a.m. Central Daylight Time early this morning. What flooding caused by excessive rainfall is expected? Where? A portion of central Oklahoma, including the following counties, Kingfisher and Logan. When? Until 5 a.m. Central Daylight Time. Impacts: minor flooding in low-lying and poor drainage areas. Additional details, at 2:01 a.m. Central Daylight Time, Doppler radar indicated heavy rain due to thunderstorms. Minor flooding is ongoing or expected to begin shortly in the advisory area. Between 2 and 3 inches of rain have fallen. Additional rainfall amounts up to 1 inch are expected over the area. This additional rain will result in minor flooding. Some locations that will experience flooding include Cashin. http://www.weather.gov/safety/flood-turnaround. Don't drown when encountering flooded roads. Most flood deaths occur in vehicles. Flood advisory in effect until 6 a.m. Central Daylight Time early this morning. What? Flooding caused by excessive rainfall is expected. Where? A portion of central Oklahoma, including the following counties, Lincoln and Oklahoma. When? Until 6 a.m. Central Daylight Time. Impacts: minor flooding in low-lying and poor drainage areas. Additional details, at 3 a.m. Central Daylight Time, Doppler radar indicated heavy rain due to thunderstorms. Minor flooding is ongoing or expected to begin shortly in the advisory area. Between 1 and 1.5 inches of rain have fallen. Some locations that will experience flooding include northeastern Oklahoma City, eastern Edmond, Chandler, Choctaw, Hara, Jones, Luther, Wellston, Sparks, and Warwick. http://www.weather.gov/safety/flood-turnaround. Don't drown when encountering flooded roads. Most flood deaths occur in vehicles. From the Norman Forecast Office, here is the forecast for Stillwater and surrounding area. Today, partly sunny this morning, then clearing. Highs in the mid-90s. South winds 15 to 20 miles an hour with gusts up to 30 miles an hour. Heat index values up to 108 this afternoon. Tonight, mostly clear until midnight, then becoming partly cloudy. Lows around 80. South winds 15 to 20 miles an hour with gusts up to 30 miles an hour. Heat index values up to 107 early until midnight. Sunday, mostly sunny. Highs in the mid-90s. South winds 15 to 20 miles an hour with gusts up to 35 miles an hour. Sunday night, partly cloudy. Lows in the upper 70s. South winds 15 to 20 miles an hour with gusts up to 35 miles an hour. Monday, mostly sunny. Highs in the mid-90s. South winds 15 to 20 miles an hour with gusts up to 35 miles an hour. Monday night, mostly clear. Lows around 80. Tuesday, sunny. Highs in the mid-90s. Tuesday night, mostly clear. Lows in the upper 70s. Wednesday, sunny. Highs in the upper 90s. Wednesday night, mostly clear. Lows in the upper 70s. Thursday, sunny. Highs in the upper 90s. Thursday night, mostly clear. Lows in the upper 70s. Friday, sunny. Highs in the upper 90s. 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At Guthrie, the temperature was 71 degrees, the dew point 66, and the relative humidity 84%. The pressure was 29.87 inches and steady. Observations from around the region. At Tulsa, a thunderstorm was reported with a temperature of 74. Thunder was reported with a temperature of 73 at Wichita and 69 at Oklahoma City. It was mostly cloudy with a temperature of 70 at Woodward and 81 at Dallas-Fort Worth. At Springfield, rain and fog were reported with a temperature of 75. Flood watch remains in effect until 7 a.m. Central Daylight Time this morning. What? Flooding caused by excessive rainfall continues to be possible. Where? Portions of central and northern Oklahoma, including the following counties.

In central Oklahoma, Payne. In northern Oklahoma, Grant, K, and Noble. When, until 7 a.m. Central Daylight Time this morning. Impacts, creeks and streams may rise out of their banks. Flooding may occur in poor drainage and urban areas. Area creeks and streams are running high and could flood with more heavy rain. Additional details, thunderstorms with heavy rainfall are possible through 7 a.m. http://www.weather.gov/safety/flood. You should monitor later forecasts and be alert for possible flood warnings. Those living in areas prone to flooding should be prepared to take action should flooding develop. Flood watch remains in effect until 7 a.m. Central Daylight Time Saturday. What? Flooding caused by excessive rainfall continues to be possible. Where? Portions of northwest Arkansas, including the following counties, Benton and Carroll, and Oklahoma, including the following counties, Adair, Cherokee, Craig, Creek, Delaware, Mays, Muskogee, Northeast Osage, Wada, Okfuskee, Okmulgee, Ottawa, Pawnee, Rogers, Southeast Osage, Tulsa, Wagoner, Washington, OK, and Western Osage. When, until 7 a.m. Central Daylight Time Saturday. Impacts. Excessive runoff may result in flooding of rivers, creeks, streams, and other low-lying and flood-prone locations. Creeks and streams may rise out of their banks. Additional details, slow-moving and training thunderstorms in a moist environment will produce heavy rainfall overnight, with rain totals up to 7 inches possible. With soils already saturated from previous days' storms, most rain overnight will be runoff and led to rapid onset flash flooding. Life-threatening flash flooding will be possible in areas which receive the heaviest rainfall. http://www.weather.gov/safety/flood. You should monitor later forecasts and be alert for possible flood warnings. Those living in areas prone to flooding should be prepared to take action should flooding develop. The National Weather Service in Tulsa has issued a flash flood warning for northwestern Muskogee County and east central Oklahoma, northwestern Okfuskee County and east central Oklahoma, southern Creek County in northeastern Oklahoma, northern Okmulgee County in northeastern Oklahoma, southeastern Tulsa County in northeastern Oklahoma, western Wagoner County in northeastern Oklahoma, until 8 a.m. Central Daylight Time. At 3:44 a.m. Central Daylight Time, Doppler radar indicated thunderstorms producing heavy rain across the warned area. Additional rainfall amounts of 1 to 2 inches are possible in the warned area. Flash flooding is on radar indicated thunderstorms producing heavy rain across the warned area. Additional rainfall amounts of 1 to 2 inches are possible in the warned area. Flash flooding is ongoing or expected to begin shortly. Expected hazards include flash flooding caused by thunderstorms. Source, radar. The following impacts are expected: flash flooding of small creeks and streams, urban areas, highways, streets and underpasses, as well as other poor drainage and low-lying areas. Some locations that will experience flash flooding include Tulsa, Broken Arrow, Bristow, Bixby, Sepulpa, Jenks, Okfuskee, Glenpool, Coweta, Haskell, Kiefer, Beggs, Boley, Mounds, Kellyville, Depew, Payton, Slick, Preston, Jenks Riverside Airport. Turn around, don't drown when encountering flooded roads. Most flood deaths occur in vehicles. Be especially cautious at night when it is harder to recognize the dangers of flooding. Flood advisory in effect until 5 a.m. Central Daylight Time early this morning. What? Flooding caused by excessive rainfall is expected. Where? A portion of central Oklahoma, including the following county, Logan. When? Until 5 a.m. Central Daylight Time. Impacts, minor flooding in low-lying and poor drainage areas. Additional details, at 1:51 a.m. Central Daylight Time, Doppler radar indicated heavy rain due to thunderstorms. Minor flooding is ongoing or expected to begin shortly in the advisory area. Between 1 and 3 inches of rain have fallen. Additional rainfall amounts of 1 to 1.5 inches are expected over the area. This additional rain will result in minor flooding. Some locations that will experience flooding include Meridian. http://www.weather.gov/safety/

0: flood, turn around. Don't drown when encountering flooded roads. Most flood deaths occur in vehicles. Flood advisory in effect until 5 a.m. Central Daylight Time early this morning. What? Flooding caused by excessive rainfall is expected. Where? A portion of central Oklahoma, including the following counties, Kingfisher and Logan. When? Until 5 a.m. Central Daylight Time. Impacts, minor flooding in low-lying and poor drainage areas. Additional details, at 2:01 a.m. Central Daylight Time, Doppler radar indicated heavy rain due to thunderstorms. Minor flooding is ongoing or expected to begin shortly in the advisory area. Between 2 and 3 inches of rain have fallen. Additional rainfall amounts up to 1 inch are expected over the area. This additional rain will result in minor flooding. Some locations that will experience flooding include Caption. http://www.weather.gov/safety/flood/turnaround. Don't drown when encountering flooded roads. Most flood deaths occur in vehicles. Flood advisory in effect until 6 a.m. Central Daylight Time early this morning. What? Flooding caused by excessive rainfall is expected. Where? A portion of central Oklahoma, including the following counties, Lincoln and Oklahoma. When? Until 6 a.m. Central Daylight Time. Impacts, minor flooding in low-lying and poor drainage areas. Additional details, at 3 a.m. Central Daylight Time, Doppler radar indicated heavy rain due to thunderstorms. Minor flooding is ongoing or expected to begin shortly in the advisory area. Between 1 and 1.5 inches of rain have fallen. Some locations that will experience flooding include northeastern Oklahoma City, eastern Edmond, Chandler, Choctaw, Hara, Jones, Luther, Wellston, Sparks, and Warwick. http://www.weather.gov/safety/flood/turnaround. Don't drown when encountering flooded roads. Most flood deaths occur in vehicles.
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0: From the Norman Forecast Office, here is the forecast for Stillwater and surrounding area. Today, partly sunny this morning, then clearing. Highs in the mid-90s. South winds 15 to 20 miles an hour with gusts up to 30 miles an hour. Heat index values up to 108 this afternoon. Tonight, mostly clear until midnight, then becoming partly cloudy. Lows around 80. South winds 15 to 20 miles an hour with gusts up to 30 miles an hour. Heat index values up to 107 early until midnight. Sunday, mostly sunny. Highs in the mid-90s. South winds 15 to 20 miles an hour with gusts up to 35 miles an hour. Sunday night, partly cloudy. Lows in the upper 70s. South winds 15 to 20 miles an hour with gusts up to 35 miles an hour. Monday, mostly sunny. Highs in the mid-90s. South winds 15 to 20 miles an hour with gusts up to 35 miles an hour. Monday night, mostly clear. Lows around 80. Tuesday, sunny. Highs in the mid-90s. Tuesday night, mostly clear. Lows in the upper 70s. Wednesday, sunny. Highs in the upper 90s. Wednesday night, mostly clear. Lows in the upper 70s. Thursday, sunny. Highs in the upper 90s. Thursday night, mostly clear. Lows in the upper 70s. Friday, sunny. Highs in the upper 90s. 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At Guthrie, the temperature was 71 degrees, the dew point 66, and the relative humidity 84%. The pressure was 29.87 inches and steady. Observations from around the region. At Tulsa, a thunderstorm was reported with a temperature of 74. Thunder was reported with a temperature of 73 at Wichita and 69 at

Oklahoma City. It was mostly cloudy, with a temperature of 70 at Woodward and 81 at Dallas-Fort Worth. At Springfield, rain and fog were reported, with a temperature of 75. Flood watch remains in effect until 7 a.m. Central Daylight Time this morning. What? Flooding caused by excessive rainfall continues to be possible. Where? Portions of central and northern Oklahoma, including the following counties, in central Oklahoma, Payne. In northern Oklahoma, Grant, Kay, and Noble. When? Until 7 a.m. Central Daylight Time this morning. Impacts, creeks and streams may rise out of their banks. Flooding may occur in poor drainage and urban areas. Area creeks and streams are running high and could flood with more heavy rain. Additional details, thunderstorms with heavy rainfall are possible through 7 a.m. http://www.weather.gov/safety/flood. You should monitor later forecasts and be alert for possible flood warnings. Those living in areas prone to flooding should be prepared to take action should flooding develop. Flood watch remains in effect until 7 a.m. Central Daylight Time Saturday. What? Flooding caused by excessive rainfall continues to be possible. Where? Portions of northwest Arkansas, including the following counties, Benson and Carroll and Oklahoma, including the following counties, Adair, Cherokee, Craig, Creek, Delaware, Mays, Muskogee, Northeast Osage, Wada, Okfuskee, Okmulgee, Ottawa, Pawnee, Rogers, Southeast Osage, Tulsa, Wagoner, Washington OK and Western Osage. When? Until 7 a.m. Central Daylight Time Saturday. Impacts. Excessive runoff may result in flooding of rivers, creeks, streams, and other low-lying and flood-prone locations. Creeks and streams may rise out of their banks. Additional details. Slow-moving and training thunderstorms in a moist environment will produce heavy rainfall overnight, with rain totals up to 7 inches possible. With soils already saturated from previous days' storms, most rain overnight will be runoff and led to rapid-onset flash flooding. Life-threatening flash flooding will be possible in areas which receive the heaviest rainfall. http://www.weather.gov/safety/ Flood, you should monitor later forecasts and be alert for possible flood warnings. Those living in areas prone to flooding should be prepared to take action should flooding develop. The National Weather Service in Tulsa has issued a flash flood warning for northwestern Muskogee County and east central Oklahoma, northwestern Okfuskee County and east central Oklahoma, southern Creek County in northeastern Oklahoma, northern Okmulgee County in northeastern Oklahoma, southeastern Tulsa County in northeastern Oklahoma, western Wagoner County in northeastern Oklahoma, until 8 a.m. Central Daylight Time. At 3:44 a.m. Central Daylight Time, Doppler radar indicated thunderstorms producing heavy rain across the warned area. Additional rainfall amounts of 1 to 2 inches are possible in the warned area. Flash flooding is ongoing or expected to begin shortly. Expected hazards include flash flooding caused by thunderstorms. Source, radar. The following impacts are expected: flash flooding of small creeks and streams, urban areas, highways, streets and underpasses, as well as other poor drainage and low-lying areas. Some locations that will experience flash flooding include Tulsa, Broken Arrow, Bristow, Bixby, Sepulpa, Jenks, Okfuskee, Glenpool, Coweta, Haskell, Kiefer, Beggs, Boley, Mounds, Kellyville, Depew, Payton, Slick, Preston, Jenks Riverside Airport. Turn around, don't drown when encountering flooded roads. Most flood deaths occur in vehicles. Be especially cautious at night when it is harder to recognize the dangers of flooding. Flood advisory in effect until 5 a.m. Central Daylight Time early this morning. What? Flooding caused by excessive rainfall is expected. Where? A portion of central Oklahoma, including the following county, Logan. When? Until 5 a.m. Central Daylight Time. Impacts. Minor flooding in low-lying and poor drainage areas. Additional details. At 1:51 a.m. Central Daylight Time, Doppler radar indicated heavy rain due to thunderstorms. Minor flooding is ongoing or expected to begin shortly in the advisory area. Between 1 and 3 inches of rain have fallen. Additional rainfall amounts of

to 1.5 inches are expected over the area. This additional rain will result in minor flooding. Some locations that will experience flooding include Meridian. http://www.weather.gov/safety/flood-turnaround-don't-drown-when-encountering-flooded-roads. Most flood deaths occur in vehicles. Flood advisory in effect until 5 a.m. Central Daylight Time early this morning. What flooding caused by excessive rainfall is expected? Where? A portion of central Oklahoma, including the following counties, Kingfisher and Logan. When? Until 5 a.m. Central Daylight Time. Impacts: minor flooding in low-lying and poor drainage areas. Additional details: at 2:01 a.m. Central Daylight Time, Doppler radar indicated heavy rain due to thunderstorms. Minor flooding is ongoing or expected to begin shortly in the advisory area. Between 2 and 3 inches of rain have fallen. Additional rainfall amounts up to 1 inch are expected over the area. This additional rain will result in minor flooding. Some locations that will experience flooding include Cashin. http://www.weather.gov/safety/flood-turnaround-don't-drown-when-encountering-flooded-roads. Most flood deaths occur in vehicles. Flood advisory in effect until 6 a.m. Central Daylight Time early this morning. What? Flooding caused by excessive rainfall is expected. Where? A portion of central Oklahoma, including the following counties, Lincoln and Oklahoma. When? Until 6 a.m. Central Daylight Time. Impacts: minor flooding in low-lying and poor drainage areas. Additional details: at 3 a.m. Central Daylight Time, Doppler radar indicated heavy rain due to thunderstorms. Minor flooding is ongoing or expected to begin shortly in the advisory area. Between 1 and 1.5 inches of rain have fallen. Some locations that will experience flooding include northeastern Oklahoma City, eastern Edmond, Chandler, Choctaw, Hara, Jones, Luther, Wellston, Sparks, and Warwick. http://www.weather.gov/safety/flood-turnaround-don't-drown-when-encountering-flooded-roads. Most flood deaths occur in vehicles. From the Norman Forecast Office, here is the forecast for Stillwater and surrounding area. Today, partly sunny this morning, then clearing. Highs in the mid-90s. South winds 15 to 20 miles an hour with gusts up to 30 miles an hour. Heat index values up to 108 this afternoon. Tonight, mostly clear until midnight, then becoming partly cloudy. Lows around 80. South winds 15 to 20 miles an hour with gusts up to 30 miles an hour. Heat index values up to 107 early until midnight. Sunday, mostly sunny. Highs in the mid-90s. South winds 15 to 20 miles an hour with gusts up to 35 miles an hour. Sunday night, partly cloudy. Lows in the upper 70s. South winds 15 to 20 miles an hour with gusts up to 35 miles an hour. Monday, mostly sunny. Highs in the mid-90s. South winds 15 to 20 miles an hour with gusts up to 35 miles an hour. Monday night, mostly clear. Lows around 80. Tuesday, sunny. Highs in the mid-90s. Tuesday night, mostly clear. Lows in the upper 70s. Wednesday, sunny. Highs in the upper 90s. Wednesday night, mostly clear. Lows in the upper 70s. Thursday, sunny. Highs in the upper 90s. Thursday night, mostly clear. Lows in the upper 70s. Friday, sunny. Highs in the upper 90s. 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At Guthrie, the temperature was 71 degrees, the dew point 66, and the relative humidity 84%. The pressure was 29.87 inches and steady. Observations from around the region. At Tulsa, a thunderstorm was reported with a temperature of 74. Thunder was reported with a temperature of 73 at Wichita and 69 at Oklahoma City. It was mostly cloudy with a temperature of 70 at Woodward and 81 at Dallas.

0: Dallas, Fort Worth. At Springfield, rain and fog were reported with a temperature of 75. Flood watch remains in effect until 7 a.m. Central Daylight Time this morning. What? Flooding caused by excessive rainfall continues to be possible. Where? Portions of central and northern Oklahoma, including the following counties, in central Oklahoma, Payne. In northern Oklahoma, Grant, Kay, and Noble. When? Until 7 a.m. Central Daylight Time this morning. Impacts, creeks and streams may rise out of their banks. Flooding may occur in poor drainage and urban areas. Area creeks and streams are running high and could flood with more heavy rain. Additional details, thunderstorms with heavy rainfall are possible through 7 a.m. http://www.weather.gov/safety/flood. You should monitor later forecasts and be alert for possible flood warnings. Those living in areas prone to flooding should be prepared to take action should flooding develop. Flood watch now in effect until noon Central Daylight Time today. What? Flooding caused by excessive rainfall continues to be possible. Where? Portions of northwest Arkansas, including the following counties, Benton and Carroll and Oklahoma, including the following counties, Adair, Central and Southern Sequoia, Cherokee, Craig, Creek, Delaware, Haskell, Mays, McIntosh, Muskogee, Northeast Osage, Northern Sequoia, Nuada, Okfuskee, Okmulgee, Ottawa, Pawnee, Rogers, Southeast Osage, Tulsa, Wagoner, Washington OK and Western Osage. When? Until noon Central Daylight Time today. Impacts. Excessive runoff may result in flooding of rivers, creeks, streams, and other low-lying and flood-prone locations. Creeks and streams may rise out of their banks. Additional details, showers and thunderstorms with heavy rainfall will continue through Saturday morning. The overall coverage of heavy rainfall will gradually diminish, however soils are saturated and any heavy downpours could lead to flash flooding. http://www.weather.gov/safety/flood. You should monitor later forecasts and be alert for possible flood warnings. Those living in areas prone to flooding should be prepared to take action should flooding develop.
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0: The National Weather Service in Tulsa has issued a flash flood warning for northwestern Muskogee County and east central Oklahoma, northwestern Okfuskee County and east central Oklahoma, southern Creek County in northeastern Oklahoma, northern Okmulgee County in northeastern Oklahoma, southeastern Tulsa County in northeastern Oklahoma, western Wagoner County in northeastern Oklahoma, until 8 a.m. Central Daylight Time. At 3:44 a.m. Central Daylight Time, Doppler radar indicated thunderstorms producing heavy rain across the warned area. Additional rainfall amounts of 1 to 2 inches are possible in the warned area. Flash flooding is ongoing or expected to begin shortly. Expected hazards include flash flooding caused by thunderstorms. Source, radar. The following impacts are expected: flash flooding of small creeks and streams, urban areas, highways, streets and underpasses, as well as other poor drainage and low-lying areas. Some locations that will experience flash flooding include Tulsa, Broken Arrow, Bristow, Bixby, Sepulpa, Jenks, Okfuskee, Glenpool, Coweta, Haskell, Kiefer, Beggs, Boley, Mounds, Kellyville, Depew, Payden, Slick, Preston, Jenks Riverside Airport. Turn around, don't drown when encountering flooded roads. Most flood deaths occur in vehicles. Be especially cautious at night when it is harder to recognize the dangers of flooding. Flood advisory in effect until 5 a.m. Central Daylight Time early this morning. What? Flooding caused by excessive rainfall is expected. Where? A portion of central Oklahoma, including the following county, Logan. When? Until 5 a.m. Central Daylight Time. Impacts. Minor flooding in low-lying and poor drainage areas. Additional details, at 1:51 a.m. Central Daylight Time, Doppler radar indicated heavy rain due to thunderstorms.

Minor flooding is ongoing or expected to begin shortly in the advisory area. Between 1 and 3 inches of rain have fallen. Additional rainfall amounts of 1 to 1.5 inches are expected over the area. This additional rain will result in minor flooding. Some locations that will experience flooding include Meridian. http://www.weather.gov/safety/flood-turnaround. Don't drown when encountering flooded roads. Most flood deaths occur in vehicles. Flood advisory in effect until 5 a.m. Central Daylight Time early this morning. What flooding caused by excessive rainfall is expected? Where? A portion of central Oklahoma, including the following counties, Kingfisher and Logan. When? Until 5 a.m. Central Daylight Time. Impacts: minor flooding in low-lying and poor drainage areas. Additional details, at 2:01 a.m. Central Daylight Time, Doppler radar indicated heavy rain due to thunderstorms. Minor flooding is ongoing or expected to begin shortly in the advisory area. Between 2 and 3 inches of rain have fallen. Additional rainfall amounts up to 1 inch are expected over the area. This additional rain will result in minor flooding. Some locations that will experience flooding include Cashin. http://www.weather.gov/safety/flood-turnaround. Don't drown when encountering flooded roads. Most flood deaths occur in vehicles. Flood advisory in effect until 6 a.m. Central Daylight Time early this morning. What flooding caused by excessive rainfall is expected? Where? A portion of central Oklahoma, including the following counties, Lincoln and Oklahoma. When? Until 6 a.m. Central Daylight Time. Impacts: minor flooding in low-lying and poor drainage areas. Additional details, at 3 a.m. Central Daylight Time, Doppler radar indicated heavy rain due to thunderstorms. Minor flooding is ongoing or expected to begin shortly in the advisory area. Between 1 and 1.5 inches of rain have fallen. Some locations that will experience flooding include northeastern Oklahoma City, eastern Edmond, Chandler, Choctaw, Hara, Jones, Luther, Wellston, Sparks, and Warwick. http://www.weather.gov/safety/flood-turnaround. Don't drown when encountering flooded roads. Most flood deaths occur in vehicles. From the Norman Forecast Office, here is the forecast for Stillwater and surrounding area. Today, partly sunny this morning, then clearing. Highs in the mid-90s. South winds 15 to 20 miles an hour with gusts up to 30 miles an hour. Heat index values up to 108 this afternoon. Tonight, mostly clear until midnight, then becoming partly cloudy. Lows around 80. South winds 15 to 20 miles an hour with gusts up to 30 miles an hour. Heat index values up to 107 early until midnight. Sunday, mostly sunny. Highs in the mid-90s. South winds 15 to 20 miles an hour with gusts up to 35 miles an hour. Sunday night, partly cloudy. Lows in the upper 70s. South winds 15 to 20 miles an hour with gusts up to 35 miles an hour. Monday, mostly sunny. Highs in the mid-90s. South winds 15 to 20 miles an hour with gusts up to 35 miles an hour. Monday night, mostly clear. Lows around 80. Tuesday, sunny. Highs in the mid-90s. Tuesday night, mostly clear. Lows in the upper 70s. Wednesday, sunny. Highs in the upper 90s. Wednesday night, mostly clear. Lows in the upper 70s. Thursday, sunny. Highs in the upper 90s. Thursday night, mostly clear. Lows in the upper 70s. Friday, sunny. Highs in the upper 90s. 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At Guthrie, the temperature was 71 degrees, the dew point 66, and the relative humidity 84%. The pressure was 29.87 inches and steady. Observations from around the region. At Tulsa, a thunderstorm was reported with a temperature of 74. Thunder was

reported with a temperature of 73 at Wichita and 69 at Oklahoma City. It was mostly cloudy, with a temperature of 70 at Woodward and 81 at Dallas-Fort Worth. At Springfield, rain and fog were reported, with a temperature of 75. Flood watch remains in effect until 7 a.m. Central Daylight Time this morning. What? Flooding caused by excessive rainfall continues to be possible. Where? Portions of central and northern Oklahoma, including the following counties, in central Oklahoma, Payne. In northern Oklahoma, Grant, Kay and Noble. When? Until 7 a.m. Central Daylight Time this morning. Impacts, creeks and streams may rise out of their banks. Flooding may occur in poor drainage and urban areas. Area creeks and streams are running high and could flood with more heavy rain. Additional details, thunderstorms with heavy rainfall are possible through 7 a.m. http://www.weather.gov/safety/ Flood you should monitor later forecasts and be alert for possible flood warnings. Those living in areas prone to flooding should be prepared to take action should flooding develop. Flood watch now in effect until noon Central Daylight Time today. What? Flooding caused by excessive rainfall continues to be possible. Where? Portions of northwest Arkansas, including the following counties, Benson and Carroll and Oklahoma, including the following counties, Adair, Central and Southern Sequoia, Cherokee, Craig, Creek, Delaware, Haskell, Mays, McIntosh, Muskogee, Northeast Osage, Northern Sequoia, Wada, Okfuskee, Okmulgee, Ottawa, Pawnee, Rogers, Southeast Osage, Tulsa, Wagoner, Washington OK and Western Osage. When? Until noon Central Daylight Time today. Impacts. Excessive runoff may result in flooding of rivers, creeks, streams, and other low-lying and flood-prone locations. Creeks and streams may rise out of their banks. Additional details, showers and thunderstorms with heavy rainfall will continue through Saturday morning. The overall coverage of heavy rainfall will gradually diminish, however soils are saturated and any heavy downpours could lead to flash flooding. http://www.weather.gov/safety/ Flood you should monitor later forecasts and be alert for possible flood warnings. Those living in areas prone to flooding should be prepared to take action should flooding develop. The National Weather Service in Tulsa has issued a flash flood warning for northwestern Muskogee County and east central Oklahoma, northwestern Okfuskee County and east central Oklahoma, southern Creek County in northeastern Oklahoma, northern Okmulgee County in northeastern Oklahoma, southeastern Tulsa County in northeastern Oklahoma, western Wagoner County in northeastern Oklahoma, until 8 a.m. Central Daylight Time. At 3:44 a.m. Central Daylight Time, Doppler radar indicated thunderstorms producing heavy rain across the warned area. Additional rainfall amounts of 1 to 2 inches are possible in the warned area. Flash flooding is ongoing or expected to begin shortly. Expected hazards include flash flooding caused by thunderstorms. Source, radar. The following impacts are expected: flash flooding of small creeks and streams, urban areas, highways, streets and underpasses, as well as other poor drainage and low-lying areas. Some locations that will experience flash flooding include Tulsa, Broken Arrow, Bristow, Bixby, Sepulpa, Jenks, Okfuskee, Glenpool, Coweta, Haskell, Kiefer, Beggs, Boley, Mounds, Kellyville, Depew, Payton, Slick, Preston, Jenks Riverside Airport. Turn around, don't drown when encountering flooded roads. Most flood deaths occur in vehicles. Be especially cautious at night when it is harder to recognize the dangers of flooding. Flood advisory in effect until 6 a.m. Central Daylight Time early this morning. What? Flooding caused by excessive rainfall is expected. Where? A portion of central Oklahoma, including the following counties, Lincoln and Oklahoma. When? Until 6 a.m. Central Daylight Time. Impacts. Minor flooding in low-lying and poor drainage areas. Additional details, at 3 a.m. Central Daylight Time, Doppler radar indicated heavy rain due to thunderstorms. Minor flooding is ongoing or expected to begin shortly in the advisory area. Between 1 and 1.5 inches of rain have fallen. Some locations that will experience flooding include

0: then becoming partly cloudy. Lows around 80. South winds 15 to 20 miles an hour with gusts up to 30 miles an hour. Heat index values up to 107 early until midnight. Sunday, mostly sunny. Highs in the mid-90s. South winds 15 to 20 miles an hour with gusts up to 35 miles an hour. Sunday night, partly cloudy. Lows in the upper 70s. South winds 15 to 20 miles an hour with gusts up to 35 miles an hour. Monday, mostly sunny. Highs in the mid-90s. South winds 15 to 20 miles an hour with gusts up to 35 miles an hour. Monday night, mostly clear. Lows around 80. Tuesday, sunny. Highs in the mid-90s. Tuesday night, mostly clear. Lows in the upper 70s. Wednesday, sunny. Highs in the upper 90s. Wednesday night, mostly clear. Lows in the upper 70s. Thursday, sunny. Highs in the upper 90s. Thursday night, mostly clear. Lows in the upper 70s. Friday, sunny. Highs in the upper 90s.
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0: You are listening to Stillwater Weather Radio, NERR 5 a.m. weather observations. An unit thunder was reported. The temperature was 70. The wind was northeast at 5. At Guthrie, it was mostly cloudy. The temperature was 71. The wind was southeast at 8. Observations from around the region. A thunderstorm was reported with a temperature of 73 at Oklahoma City and 73 at Tulsa. At Springfield, rain was falling with a temperature of 74. At Dallas-Fort Worth, it was mostly cloudy with a temperature of 80. At Wichita, it was cloudy with a temperature of 71. Flood watch remains in effect until 7 a.m. Central Daylight Time this morning. What? Flooding caused by excessive rainfall continues to be possible. Where? Portions of central and northern Oklahoma, including the following counties, in central Oklahoma, Payne. In northern Oklahoma, Grant, Kay, and Noble. When? Until 7 a.m. Central Daylight Time this morning. Impacts. Creeks and streams may rise out of their banks. Flooding may occur in poor drainage and urban areas. Area creeks and streams are running high and could flood with more heavy rain. Additional details, thunderstorms with heavy rainfall are possible through 7 a.m. http://www.weather.gov/safety/flood. You should monitor later forecasts and be alert for possible flood warnings. Those living in areas prone to flooding should be prepared to take action should flooding develop. Flood watch now in effect until noon Central Daylight Time today. What? Flooding caused by excessive rainfall continues to be possible. Where? Portions of northwest Arkansas, including the following counties, Benton and Carroll and Oklahoma, including the following counties, Adair, Central and Southern Sequoia, Cherokee, Craig, Creek, Delaware, Haskell, Mays, McIntosh, Muskogee, Northeast Osage, Northern Sequoia, Nuada, Okfuskee, Okmulgee, Ottawa, Pawnee, Rogers, Southeast Osage, Tulsa, Wagoner, Washington, OK, and Western Osage. When? Until noon Central Daylight Time today. Impacts. Excessive runoff may result in flooding of rivers, creeks, streams, and other low-lying and flood-prone locations. Creeks and streams may rise out of their banks. Additional details, showers and thunderstorms with heavy rainfall will continue through Saturday morning. The overall coverage of heavy rainfall will gradually diminish, however soils are saturated and any heavy downpours could lead to flash flooding. http://www.weather.gov/safety/flood. You should monitor later forecasts and be alert for possible flood warnings. Those living in areas prone to flooding should be prepared to take action should flooding develop. The National Weather Service in Tulsa has issued a flash flood warning.

Northwestern Muskogee County and East Central Oklahoma. Northwestern Okluskey County and East Central Oklahoma. Southern Creek County in Northeastern Oklahoma. Northern Okmulgee County in Northeastern Oklahoma. Southeastern Tulsa County in Northeastern Oklahoma. Western Wagoner County in Northeastern Oklahoma. Until 8 a.m. Central Daylight Time. At 3:44 a.m. Central Daylight Time, Doppler radar indicated thunderstorms producing heavy rain across the warned area. Additional rainfall amounts of 1 to 2 inches are possible in the warned area. Flash flooding is ongoing or expected to begin shortly. Expected hazards include flash flooding caused by thunderstorms. Source, radar. The following impacts are expected: flash flooding of small creeks and streams, urban areas, highways, streets and underpasses, as well as other poor drainage and low-lying areas. Some locations that will experience flash flooding include Tulsa, Broken Arrow, Bristow, Bixby, Sepulpa, Jenks, Okluskey, Glenpool, Coweta, Haskell, Kiefer, Beggs, Boley, Mounds, Kellyville, Depew, Payton, Slick, Preston, Jenks Riverside Airport. Turn around, don't drown when encountering flooded roads. Most flood deaths occur in vehicles. Be especially cautious at night when it is harder to recognize the dangers of flooding. Flood advisory in effect until 6 a.m. Central Daylight Time early this morning. What? Flooding caused by excessive rainfall is expected. Where? A portion of central Oklahoma, including the following counties, Lincoln and Oklahoma. When? Until 6 a.m. Central Daylight Time. Impacts: minor flooding in low-lying and poor drainage areas. Additional details: at 3 a.m. Central Daylight Time, Doppler radar indicated heavy rain due to thunderstorms. Minor flooding is ongoing or expected to begin shortly in the advisory area. Between 1 and 1.5 inches of rain have fallen. Some locations that will experience flooding include northeastern Oklahoma City, eastern Edmond, Chandler, Choctaw, Harrah, Jones, Luther, Wellston, Sparks, and Warwick. http://www.weather.gov/safety/ Flood turnaround, don't drown when encountering flooded roads. Most flood deaths occur in vehicles. From the Norman Forecast Office, here is the forecast for Stillwater and surrounding area. Today, partly sunny this morning, then clearing. Highs in the mid-90s. South winds 15 to 20 miles an hour with gusts up to 30 miles an hour. Heat index values up to 108 this afternoon. Tonight, mostly clear until midnight, then becoming partly cloudy. Lows around 80. South winds 15 to 20 miles an hour with gusts up to 30 miles an hour. Heat index values up to 107 early until midnight. Sunday, mostly sunny. Highs in the mid-90s. South winds 15 to 20 miles an hour with gusts up to 35 miles an hour. Sunday night, partly cloudy. Lows in the upper 70s. South winds 15 to 20 miles an hour with gusts up to 35 miles an hour. Monday, mostly sunny. Highs in the mid-90s. South winds 15 to 20 miles an hour with gusts up to 35 miles an hour. Monday night, mostly clear. Lows around 80. Tuesday, sunny. Highs in the mid-90s. Tuesday night, mostly clear. Lows in the upper 70s. Wednesday, sunny. Highs in the upper 90s. Wednesday night, mostly clear. Lows in the upper 70s. Thursday, sunny. Highs in the upper 90s. Thursday night, mostly clear. Lows in the upper 70s. Friday, sunny. Highs in the upper 90s. 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At Enid, thunder was reported. The temperature was 70. The wind was northeast at 5. At Guthrie, it was cloudy. The temperature was 71. The wind was southeast at 8. Observations from around the region. A thunderstorm was reported, with a temperature of 73 at Oklahoma City, and 73 at Tulsa. At Springfield, rain was falling, with a temperature of 74. It was mostly cloudy, with a temperature of 69 at Woodward, and 80 at Dallas-Fort

Worth. At Wichita, it was cloudy with a temperature of 71. Flood watch remains in effect until 7 a.m. Central Daylight Time this morning. What? Flooding caused by excessive rainfall continues to be possible. Where? Portions of central and northern Oklahoma, including the following counties, in central Oklahoma, Payne. In northern Oklahoma, Grant, Kay, and Noble. When? Until 7 a.m. Central Daylight Time this morning. Impact. Creeks and streams may rise out of their banks. Flooding may occur in poor drainage and urban areas. Area creeks and streams are running high and could flood with more heavy rain. Additional details, thunderstorms with heavy rainfall are possible through 7 a.m. http://www.weather.gov/safety/flood. You should monitor later forecasts and be alert for possible flood warnings. Those living in areas prone to flooding should be prepared to take action should flooding develop. Flood watch now in effect until noon Central Daylight Time today. What? Flooding caused by excessive rainfall continues to be possible. Where? Portions of northwest Arkansas, including the following counties, Benton and Carroll and Oklahoma, including the following counties, Adair, Central and Southern Sequoia, Cherokee, Craig, Creek, Delaware, Haskell, Mays, McIntosh, Muskogee, Northeast Osage, Northern Sequoia, Nuada, Okfuskee, Okmulgee, Ottawa, Pawnee, Rogers, Southeast Osage, Tulsa, Wagoner, Washington OK and Western Osage. When? Until noon Central Daylight Time today. Impacts. Excessive runoff may result in flooding of rivers, creeks, streams, and other low-lying and flood-prone locations. Creeks and streams may rise out of their banks. Additional details, showers and thunderstorms with heavy rainfall will continue through Saturday morning. The overall coverage of heavy rainfall will gradually diminish, however soils are saturated and any heavy downpours could lead to flash flooding. http://www.weather.gov/safety/flood. You should monitor later forecasts and be alert for possible flood warnings. Those living in areas prone to flooding should be prepared to take action should flooding develop. The National Weather Service in Tulsa has issued a flash flood warning for northwestern Muskogee County and east central Oklahoma, northwestern Okfuskee County and east central Oklahoma, southern Creek County in northeastern Oklahoma, northern Okmulgee County in northeastern Oklahoma, southeastern Tulsa County in northeastern Oklahoma, western Wagoner County in northeastern Oklahoma, until 8 a.m. Central Daylight Time. At 3:44 a.m. Central Daylight Time, Doppler radar indicated thunderstorms producing heavy rain across the warned area. Additional rainfall amounts of 1 to 2 inches are possible in the warned area. Flash flooding is ongoing or expected to begin shortly. Expected hazards include flash flooding caused by thunderstorms. Source, radar. The following impacts are expected: flash flooding of small creeks and streams, urban areas, highways, streets and underpasses, as well as other poor drainage and low-lying areas. Some locations that will experience flash flooding include Tulsa, Broken Arrow, Bristow, Bixby, Sepulpa, Jenks, Okfuskee, Glenpool, Coweta, Haskell, Kiefer, Beggs, Boley, Mounds, Kellyville, Depew, Payton, Slick, Preston, Jenks Riverside Airport. Turn around, don't drown when encountering flooded roads. Most flood deaths occur in vehicles. Be especially cautious at night when it is harder to recognize the dangers of flooding. Flood advisory in effect until 6 a.m. Central Daylight Time early this morning. What? Flooding caused by excessive rainfall is expected. Where? A portion of central Oklahoma, including the following counties, Lincoln and Oklahoma. When? Until 6 a.m. Central Daylight Time. Impacts. Minor flooding in low-lying and poor drainage areas. Additional details. At 3 a.m. Central Daylight Time, Doppler radar indicated heavy rain due to thunderstorms. Minor flooding is ongoing or expected to begin shortly in the advisory area. Between 1 and 1.5 inches of rain have fallen. Some locations that will experience flooding include northeastern Oklahoma City, eastern Edmond, Chandler, Choctaw, Harrah, Jones, Luther, Wellston, Sparks, and Warwick. http://www.

0: weather.gov/safety/flood turn around. Don't drown when encountering flooded roads. Most flood deaths occur in vehicles. From the Norman Forecast Office, here is the forecast for Stillwater and surrounding area. Today, partly sunny this morning, then clearing. Highs in the mid-90s. South winds 15 to 20 miles an hour with gusts up to 30 miles an hour. Heat index values up to 108 this afternoon. Tonight, mostly clear until midnight, then becoming partly cloudy. Lows around 80. South winds 15 to 20 miles an hour with gusts up to 30 miles an hour. Heat index values up to 107 early until midnight. Sunday, mostly sunny. Highs in the mid-90s. South winds 15 to 20 miles an hour with gusts up to 35 miles an hour. Sunday night, partly cloudy. Lows in the upper 70s. South winds 15 to 20 miles an hour with gusts up to 35 miles an hour. Monday, mostly sunny. Highs in the mid-90s. South winds 15 to 20 miles an hour with gusts up to 35 miles an hour. Monday night, mostly clear. Lows around 80. Tuesday, sunny. Highs in the mid-90s. Tuesday night, mostly clear. Lows in the upper 70s. Wednesday, sunny. Highs in the upper 90s. Wednesday night, mostly clear. Lows in the upper 70s. Thursday, sunny. Highs in the upper 90s. Thursday night, mostly clear. Lows in the upper 70s. Friday, sunny. Highs in the upper 90s.
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0: 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An Enid thunder was reported. The temperature was 70. The wind was northeast at 5. At Guthrie, it was cloudy. The temperature was 71. The wind was southeast at 8. Observations around the region. A thunderstorm was reported with a temperature of 73 at Oklahoma City and 73 at Tulsa. At Springfield, rain was falling with a temperature of 74. It was mostly cloudy with a temperature of 69 at Woodward and 80 at Dallas-Fort Worth. At Wichita, it was cloudy with a temperature of 71. Flood watch remains in effect until 7 a.m. Central Daylight Time this morning. What? Flooding caused by excessive rainfall continues to be possible. Where? Portions of central and northern Oklahoma, including the following counties, in central Oklahoma, Payne. In northern Oklahoma, Grant, Kay, and Noble. When? Until 7 a.m. Central Daylight Time this morning. Impacts, creeks and streams may rise out of their banks. Flooding may occur in poor drainage and urban areas. Area creeks and streams are running high and could flood with more heavy rain. Additional details, thunderstorms with heavy rainfall are possible through 7 a.m. http://www.weather.gov/safety/flood. You should monitor later forecasts and be alert for possible flood warnings. Those living in areas prone to flooding should be prepared to take action should flooding develop. Flood watch now in effect until noon Central Daylight Time today. What? Flooding caused by excessive rainfall continues to be possible. Where? Portions of northwest Arkansas, including the following counties, Benton and Carroll and Oklahoma, including the following counties, Adair, Central and Southern Sequoia, Cherokee, Craig, Creek, Delaware, Haskell, Mays, McIntosh, Muskogee, Northeast Osage, Northern Sequoia, Wada, Okfuskee, Okmulgee, Ottawa, Pawnee, Rogers, Southeast Osage, Tulsa, Wagoner, Washington, OK and Western Osage. When? Until noon Central Daylight Time today. Impacts. Excessive runoff may result in flooding of rivers, creeks, streams, and other low-lying and flood-prone locations. Creeks and streams may rise out of their banks.

Details, showers and thunderstorms with heavy rainfall will continue through Saturday morning. The overall coverage of heavy rainfall will gradually diminish, however soils are saturated and any heavy downpours could lead to flash flooding. http://www.weather.gov/safety/flood. You should monitor later forecasts and be alert for possible flood warnings. Those living in areas prone to flooding should be prepared to take action should flooding develop. The National Weather Service in Tulsa has issued a flash flood warning for northwestern Muskogee County and east central Oklahoma, northwestern Okluskey County and east central Oklahoma, southern Creek County in northeastern Oklahoma, northern Okmulgee County in northeastern Oklahoma, southeastern Tulsa County in northeastern Oklahoma, western Wagoner County in northeastern Oklahoma, until 8 a.m. Central Daylight Time. At 3:44 a.m. Central Daylight Time, Doppler radar indicated thunderstorms producing heavy rain across the warned area. Additional rainfall amounts of 1 to 2 inches are possible in the warned area. Flash flooding is ongoing or expected to begin shortly. Expected hazards include flash flooding caused by thunderstorms. Source, radar. The following impacts are expected: flash flooding of small creeks and streams, urban areas, highways, streets and underpasses, as well as other poor drainage and low-lying areas. Some locations that will experience flash flooding include Tulsa, Broken Arrow, Bristow, Bixby, Sepulpa, Jenks, Okluskey, Glenpool, Coweta, Haskell, Kiefer, Beggs, Boley, Mounds, Kellyville, Depew, Payden, Slick, Preston, Jenks Riverside Airport. Turn around, don't drown when encountering flooded roads. Most flood deaths occur in vehicles. Be especially cautious at night when it is harder to recognize the dangers of flooding. Flood advisory in effect until 6 a.m. Central Daylight Time early this morning. What? Flooding caused by excessive rainfall is expected. Where? A portion of central Oklahoma, including the following counties, Lincoln and Oklahoma. When? Until 6 a.m. Central Daylight Time. Impacts, minor flooding in low-lying and poor drainage areas. Additional details, at 3 a.m. Central Daylight Time, Doppler radar indicated heavy rain due to thunderstorms. Minor flooding is ongoing or expected to begin shortly in the advisory area. Between 1 and 1.5 inches of rain have fallen. Some locations that will experience flooding include northeastern Oklahoma City, eastern Edmond, Chandler, Choctaw, Hare, Jones, Luther, Wellston, Sparks, and Warwick. http://www.weather.gov/safety/flood. Turn around, don't drown when encountering flooded roads. Most flood deaths occur in vehicles. From the Norman Forecast Office, here is the forecast for Stillwater and surrounding area. Today, partly sunny this morning, then clearing. Highs in the mid-90s. South winds 15 to 20 miles an hour with gusts up to 30 miles an hour. Heat index values up to 108 this afternoon. Tonight, mostly clear until midnight, then becoming partly cloudy. Lows around 80. South winds 15 to 20 miles an hour with gusts up to 30 miles an hour. Heat index values up to 107 early until midnight. Sunday, mostly sunny. Highs in the mid-90s. South winds 15 to 20 miles an hour with gusts up to 35 miles an hour. Sunday night, partly cloudy. Lows in the upper 70s. South winds 15 to 20 miles an hour with gusts up to 35 miles an hour. Monday, mostly sunny. Highs in the mid-90s. South winds 15 to 20 miles an hour with gusts up to 35 miles an hour. Monday night, mostly clear. Lows around 80. Tuesday, sunny. Highs in the mid-90s. Tuesday night, mostly clear. Lows in the upper 70s. Wednesday, sunny. Highs in the upper 90s. Wednesday night, mostly clear. Lows in the upper 70s. Thursday, sunny. Highs in the upper 90s. Thursday night, mostly clear. Lows in the upper 70s. Friday, sunny. Highs in the upper 90s. 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

observations. At Enid, thunder was reported. The temperature was 70. The wind was northeast at 5. At Guthrie, it was cloudy. The temperature was 71. The wind was southeast at 8. Observations from around the region. A thunderstorm was reported with a temperature of 73 at Oklahoma City and 73 at Tulsa. At Springfield, rain was falling with a temperature of 74. It was mostly cloudy with a temperature of 69 at Woodward and 80 at Dallas-Fort Worth. At Wichita, it was cloudy with a temperature of 71. Flood watch remains in effect until 7 a.m. Central Daylight Time this morning. What? Flooding caused by excessive rainfall continues to be possible. Where? Portions of central and northern Oklahoma, including the following counties, in central Oklahoma, Payne. In northern Oklahoma, Grant, Kay, and Noble. When? Until 7 a.m. Central Daylight Time this morning. Impacts. Creeks and streams may rise out of their banks. Flooding may occur in poor drainage and urban areas. Area creeks and streams are running high and could flood with more heavy rain. Additional details, thunderstorms with heavy rainfall are possible through 7 a.m. http://www.weather.gov/safety/flood. You should monitor later forecasts and be alert for possible flood warnings. Those living in areas prone to flooding should be prepared to take action should flooding develop. Flood watch now in effect until noon Central Daylight Time today. What? Flooding caused by excessive rainfall continues to be possible. Where? Portions of northwest Arkansas, including the following counties, Benson and Carroll and Oklahoma, including the following counties, Adair, Central and Southern Sequoia, Cherokee, Craig, Creek, Delaware, Haskell, Mays, McIntosh, Muskogee, Northeast Osage, Northern Sequoia, Wada, Okfuskee, Okmulgee, Ottawa, Pawnee, Rogers, Southeast Osage, Tulsa, Wagoner, Washington OK and Western Osage. When, in Wada, Okfuskee, Okmulgee, Ottawa, Pawnee, Rogers, Southeast Osage, Tulsa, Wagoner, Washington OK and Western Osage. When, until noon Central Daylight Time today. Impacts. Excessive runoff may result in flooding of rivers, creeks, streams, and other low-lying and flood-prone locations. Creeks and streams may rise out of their banks. Additional details, showers and thunderstorms with heavy rainfall will continue through Saturday morning. The overall coverage of heavy rainfall will gradually diminish, however soils are saturated and any heavy downpours could lead to flash flooding. http://www.weather.gov/safety/flood. You should monitor later forecasts and be alert for possible flood warnings. Those living in areas prone to flooding should be prepared to take action should flooding develop. The National Weather Service in Tulsa has issued a flash flood warning for northwestern Muskogee County and east central Oklahoma, northwestern Okfuskee County and east central Oklahoma, southern Creek County in northeastern Oklahoma, northern Okmulgee County in northeastern Oklahoma, southeastern Tulsa County in northeastern Oklahoma, western Wagoner County in northeastern Oklahoma, until 8 a.m. Central Daylight Time. At 3:44 a.m. Central Daylight Time, Doppler radar indicated thunderstorms producing heavy rain across the warned area. Additional rainfall amounts of 1 to 2 inches are possible in the warned area. Flash flooding is ongoing or expected to begin shortly. Expected hazards include flash flooding caused by thunderstorms. Source, radar. The following impacts are expected: flash flooding of small creeks and streams, urban areas, highways, streets and underpasses, as well as other poor drainage and low-lying areas. Some locations that will experience flash flooding include Tulsa, Broken Arrow, Bristow, Bixby, Sepulpa, Jenks, Okfuskee, Glenpool, Coweta, Haskell, Kiefer, Beggs, Boley, Mounds, Kellyville, Depew, Payton, Slick, Preston, Jenks Riverside Airport. Turn around, don't drown when encountering flooded roads. Most flood deaths occur in vehicles. Be especially cautious at night when it is harder to recognize the dangers of flooding. Flood advisory in effect until 6 a.m. Central Daylight Time early this morning. What? Flooding caused by excessive rainfall is expected.

0: Where? A portion of central Oklahoma, including the following counties, Lincoln and Oklahoma. When? Until 6 a.m. Central Daylight Time. Impacts, minor flooding in low-lying and poor drainage areas. Additional details, at 3 a.m. Central Daylight Time, Doppler radar indicated heavy rain due to thunderstorms. Minor flooding is ongoing or expected to begin shortly in the advisory area. Between 1 and 1.5 inches of rain have fallen. Some locations that will experience flooding include northeastern Oklahoma City, eastern Edmond, Chandler, Choctaw, Harris, Jones, Luther, Wellston, Sparks, and Warwick. http://www.weather.gov/safety/flood turnaround. Don't drown when encountering flooded roads. Most flood deaths occur in vehicles. From the Norman Forecast Office, here is the forecast for Stillwater and surrounding area. Today, partly sunny this morning, then clearing. Highs in the mid-90s. South winds 15 to 20 miles an hour with gusts up to 30 miles an hour. Heat index values up to 108 this afternoon. Tonight, mostly clear until midnight, then becoming partly cloudy. Lows around 80. South winds 15 to 20 miles an hour with gusts up to 30 miles an hour. Heat index values up to 107 early until midnight. Sunday, mostly sunny. Highs in the mid-90s. South winds 15 to 20 miles an hour with gusts up to 35 miles an hour. Sunday night, partly cloudy. Lows in the upper 70s. South winds 15 to 20 miles an hour with gusts up to 35 miles an hour. Monday, mostly sunny. Highs in the mid-90s. South winds 15 to 20 miles an hour with gusts up to 35 miles an hour. Monday night, mostly clear. Lows around 80. Tuesday, sunny. Highs in the mid-90s. Tuesday night, mostly clear. Lows in the upper 70s. Wednesday, sunny. Highs in the upper 90s. Wednesday night, mostly clear. Lows in the upper 70s. Thursday, sunny. Highs in the upper 90s. Thursday night, mostly clear. Lows in the upper 70s. Friday, sunny. Highs in the upper 90s.
1: This is NOAA Weather Radio Station, WNJ654, near Stillwater, Oklahoma, operating on a frequency of 162.500 megahertz. 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
0: From the Norman Forecast Office, here is the forecast for Stillwater and surrounding area. Today, partly sunny this morning, then clearing. Highs in the mid-90s. South winds 15 to 20 miles an hour with gusts up to 30 miles an hour. Heat index values up to 108 this afternoon. Tonight, mostly clear until midnight, then becoming partly cloudy. Lows around 80. South winds 15 to 20 miles an hour with gusts up to 30 miles an hour. Heat index values up to 107 early until midnight. Sunday, mostly sunny. Highs in the mid-90s. South winds 15 to 20 miles an hour with gusts up to 35 miles an hour. Sunday night, partly cloudy. Lows in the upper 70s. South winds 15 to 20 miles an hour with gusts up to 35 miles an hour. Monday, mostly sunny. Highs in the mid-90s. South winds 15 to 20 miles an hour with gusts up to 35 miles an hour. Monday night, mostly clear. Lows around 80. Tuesday, sunny. Highs in the mid-90s. Tuesday night, mostly clear. Lows in the upper 70s. Wednesday, sunny. Highs in the upper 90s. Wednesday night, mostly clear. Lows in the upper 70s. Thursday, sunny. Highs in the upper 90s. Thursday night, mostly clear. Lows in the upper 70s. Friday, sunny. Highs in the upper 90s. 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At Enid, thunder was reported.

temperature was 70. The wind was northeast at 5. At Guthrie, it was cloudy. The temperature was 71. The wind was southeast at 8. Observations from around the region. A thunderstorm was reported, with a temperature of 73 at Oklahoma City, and 73 at Tulsa. At Springfield, rain was falling, with a temperature of 74. It was mostly cloudy, with a temperature of 69 at Woodward, and 80 at Dallas-Fort Worth. At Wichita, it was cloudy, with a temperature of 71. Flood watch remains in effect until 7 a.m. Central Daylight Time this morning. What? Flooding caused by excessive rainfall continues to be possible. Where? Portions of central and northern Oklahoma, including the following counties, in central Oklahoma, Payne. In northern Oklahoma, Grant, Kay, and Noble. When? Until 7 a.m. Central Daylight Time this morning. Impacts, creeks and streams may rise out of their banks. Flooding may occur in poor drainage and urban areas. Area creeks and streams are running high and could flood with more heavy rain. Additional details, thunderstorms with heavy rainfall are possible through 7 a.m. http://www.weather.gov/safety/flood. You should monitor later forecasts and be alert for possible flood warnings. Those living in areas prone to flooding should be prepared to take action should flooding develop. Flood watch now in effect until noon Central Daylight Time today. What? Flooding caused by excessive rainfall continues to be possible. Where? Portions of northwest Arkansas, including the following counties, Benton and Carroll and Oklahoma, including the following counties, Adair, Central and Southern Sequoia, Cherokee, Craig, Creek, Delaware, Haskell, Mays, McIntosh, Muskogee, Northeast Osage, Northern Sequoia, Wada, Okfuskee, Okmulgee, Ottawa, Pawnee, Rogers, Southeast Osage, Tulsa, Wagoner, Washington OK and Western Osage. When? Until noon Central Daylight Time today. Impacts. Excessive runoff may result in flooding of rivers, creeks, streams, and other low-lying and flood-prone locations. Creeks and streams may rise out of their banks. Additional details, showers and thunderstorms with heavy rainfall will continue through Saturday morning. The overall coverage of heavy rainfall will gradually diminish, however soils are saturated and any heavy downpours could lead to flash flooding. http://www.weather.gov/safety/flood. You should monitor later forecasts and be alert for possible flood warnings. Those living in areas prone to flooding should be prepared to take action should flooding develop. The National Weather Service in Tulsa has issued a flash flood warning for northwestern Muskogee County and east central Oklahoma, northwestern Okfuskee County and east central Oklahoma, southern Creek County in northeastern Oklahoma, northern Okmulgee County in northeastern Oklahoma, southeastern Tulsa County in northeastern Oklahoma, western Wagoner County in northeastern Oklahoma, until 8 a.m. Central Daylight Time. At 3:44 a.m. Central Daylight Time, Doppler radar indicated thunderstorms producing heavy rain across the warned area. Additional rainfall amounts of 1 to 2 inches are possible in the warned area. Flash flooding is ongoing or expected to begin shortly. Expected hazards include flash flooding caused by thunderstorms. Source, radar. The following impacts are expected: flash flooding of small creeks and streams, urban areas, highways, streets and underpasses, as well as other poor drainage and low-lying areas. Some locations that will experience flash flooding include Tulsa, Broken Arrow, Vista, Bixby, Sepulpa, Jenks, Okfuskee, Glenpool, Coweta, Haskell, Kiefer, Beggs, Boley, Mounds, Kellyville, Depew, Payton, Slick, Preston, Jenks Riverside Airport. Turn around, don't drown when encountering flooded roads. Most flood deaths occur in vehicles. Be especially cautious at night when it is harder to recognize the dangers of flooding. Flood advisory in effect until 6 a.m. Central Daylight Time early this morning. What? Flooding caused by excessive rainfall is expected. Where? A portion of central Oklahoma, including the following counties, Lincoln and Oklahoma. When? Until 6 a.m. Central Daylight Time. Impacts. Minor flooding in low-lying and poor drainage areas.

0: Additional details, at 3 a.m. Central Daylight Time, Doppler radar indicated heavy rain due to thunderstorms. Minor flooding is ongoing or expected to begin shortly in the advisory area. Between 1 and 1.5 inches of rain have fallen. Some locations that will experience flooding include northeastern Oklahoma City, eastern Edmond, Chandler, Choctaw, Harris, Jones, Luther, Wellston, Sparks, and Warwick. http://www.weather.gov/safety/flood-turnaround. Don't drown when encountering flooded roads. Most flood deaths occur in vehicles. From the Norman Forecast Office, here is the forecast for Stillwater and surrounding area. Today, partly sunny this morning, then clearing. Highs in the mid-90s. South winds 15 to 20 miles an hour with gusts up to 30 miles an hour. Heat index values up to 108 this afternoon. Tonight, mostly clear until midnight, then becoming partly cloudy. Lows around 80. South winds 15 to 20 miles an hour with gusts up to 30 miles an hour. Heat index values up to 107 early until midnight. Sunday, mostly sunny. Highs in the mid-90s. South winds 15 to 20 miles an hour with gusts up to 35 miles an hour. Sunday night, partly cloudy. Lows in the upper 70s. South winds 15 to 20 miles an hour with gusts up to 35 miles an hour. Monday, mostly sunny. Highs in the mid-90s. South winds 15 to 20 miles an hour with gusts up to 35 miles an hour. Monday night, mostly clear. Lows around 80. Tuesday, sunny. Highs in the mid-90s. Tuesday night, mostly clear. Lows in the upper 70s. Wednesday, sunny. Highs in the upper 90s. Wednesday night, mostly clear. Lows in the upper 70s. Thursday, sunny. Highs in the upper 90s. Thursday night, mostly clear. Lows in the upper 70s. Friday, sunny. Highs in the upper 90s. 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An Enid thunder was reported. The temperature was 70. The wind was northeast at 5. At Guthrie, it was cloudy. The temperature was 71. The wind was southeast at 8. Observations from around the region. A thunderstorm was reported, with a temperature of 73 at Oklahoma City, and 73 at Tulsa. At Springfield, rain was falling, with a temperature of 74. It was mostly cloudy, with a temperature of 69 at Woodward, and 80 at Dallas-Fort Worth. At Wichita, it was cloudy, with a temperature of 71. Flood watch remains in effect until 7 a.m. Central Daylight Time this morning. Flooding caused by excessive rainfall continues to be possible. Where, portions of central and northern Oklahoma, including the following counties, in central Oklahoma, Payne. In northern Oklahoma, Grant, Kay, and Noble. When, until 7 a.m. Central Daylight Time this morning. Impacts, creeks and streams may rise out of their banks. Flooding may occur in poor drainage and urban areas. Area creeks and streams are running high and could flood with more heavy rain. Additional details, thunderstorms with heavy rainfall are possible through 7 a.m. http://www.weather.gov/safety/flood. You should monitor later forecasts and be alert for possible flood warnings. Those living in areas prone to flooding should be prepared to take action should flooding develop. Flood watch now in effect until noon Central Daylight Time today. Flooding caused by excessive rainfall continues to be possible. Where, portions of northwest Arkansas, including the following counties, Benson and Carroll and Oklahoma, including the following counties, Adair, Central and Southern Sequoia, Cherokee, Craig, Creek, Delaware, Haskell, Mays, McIntosh, Muskogee, Northeast Osage, Northern Sequoia, Wada, Okfuskee, Okmulgee, Ottawa, Pawnee, Rogers, Southeast Osage, Tulsa, Wagoner, Washington OK and Western Osage. When, until noon Central Daylight Time today. Impacts, Excessive runoff may result in flooding of rivers, creeks, streams, and other low-lying and flood-prone locations. Creeks and streams may rise out of their banks. Additional details, showers and thunderstorms with heavy rainfall will continue through Saturday morning. The overall coverage of heavy rainfall will gradually diminish, however soils are saturated and any heavy downpours could lead to flash flooding. http://www.weather.gov/safety/flood. You should monitor later forecasts and be alert for possible flood warnings. Those living in areas prone to flooding should be prepared to take action should flooding develop. The National Weather Service in Tulsa has issued a flash flood warning for northwestern Muskogee County and east central Oklahoma, northwestern Okluskey County and east central Oklahoma, southern Creek County in northeastern Oklahoma, northern Okmulgee County in northeastern Oklahoma, southeastern Tulsa County in northeastern Oklahoma, western Wagoner County in northeastern Oklahoma, until 8 a.m. Central Daylight Time. At 3:44 a.m. Central Daylight Time, Doppler radar indicated thunderstorms producing heavy rain across the warned area. Additional rainfall amounts of 1 to 2 inches are possible in the warned area. Flash flooding is ongoing or expected to begin shortly. Expected hazards include flash flooding caused by thunderstorms. Source, radar. The following impacts are expected: flash flooding of small creeks and streams, urban areas, highways, streets and underpasses, as well as other poor drainage and low-lying areas. Some locations that will experience flash flooding include Tulsa, Broken Arrow, Bristow, Bixby, Sepulpa, Jenks, Okluskey, Glenpool, Coweta, Haskell, Kiefer, Beggs, Boley, Mounds, Kellyville, Depew, Payton, Slick, Preston, Jenks Riverside Airport. Turn around, don't drown when encountering flooded roads. Most flood deaths occur in vehicles. Be especially cautious at night when it is harder to recognize the dangers of flooding.
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0: Flood advisory in effect until 6 a.m. Central Daylight Time early this morning. What? Flooding caused by excessive rainfall is expected. Where? A portion of central Oklahoma, including the following counties, Lincoln and Oklahoma. When? Until 6 a.m. Central Daylight Time. Impacts. Minor flooding in low-lying and poor drainage areas. Additional details, at 3 a.m. Central Daylight Time, Doppler radar indicated heavy rain due to thunderstorms. Minor flooding is ongoing or expected to begin shortly in the advisory area. Between 1 and 1.5 inches of rain have fallen. Some locations that will experience flooding include northeastern Oklahoma City, eastern Edmond, Chandler, Choctaw, Harrah, Jones, Luther, Wellston, Sparks, and Warwick. http://www.weather.gov/safety/flood. Turn around, don't drown when encountering flooded roads. Most flood deaths occur in vehicles. From the Norman Forecast Office, here is the forecast for Stillwater and surrounding area. Today, partly sunny this morning, then clearing. Highs in the mid-90s. South winds 15 to 20 miles an hour with gusts up to 30 miles an hour. Heat index values up to 108 this afternoon. Tonight, mostly clear until midnight, then becoming partly cloudy. Lows around 80. South winds 15 to 20 miles an hour with gusts up to 30 miles an hour. Heat index values up to 107 early until midnight. Sunday, mostly sunny. Highs in the mid-90s. South winds 15 to 20 miles an hour with gusts up to 35 miles an hour. Sunday night, partly cloudy. Lows in the upper 70s. South winds 15 to 20 miles an hour with gusts up to 35 miles an hour. Monday, mostly sunny. Highs in the mid-90s. South winds 15 to 20 miles an hour with gusts up to 35 miles an hour. Monday night, mostly clear. Lows around 80. Tuesday, sunny. highs in the mid-90s. Tuesday night, mostly clear. Lows in the upper 70s. Wednesday, sunny. Highs in the upper 90s. Wednesday night, mostly clear. Lows in the upper 70s. Thursday, sunny. Highs in the upper 90s. Thursday night, mostly clear. Lows in the upper 70s. Friday, sunny. Highs in the upper 90s. 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At Enid, thunder was reported. The temperature was 70. The wind was northeast at 5. At Guthrie, it was cloudy. The temperature was 71. The wind was southeast at 8. Observations from around the region. A thunderstorm was reported with a temperature of 73 at Oklahoma City and 73 at Tulsa. At Springfield, rain was falling with a temperature of 74. It was mostly cloudy with a temperature of 69 at Woodward and 80 at Dallas-Fort Worth. At Wichita, it was cloudy with a temperature of 71. Flood watch is canceled. The flood watch is canceled for portions of central and northern Oklahoma, including the following areas in central Oklahoma, Payne. In northern Oklahoma, Grant, Kay, and Noble. Flooding is no longer expected to pose a threat. Please continue to heed remaining road closures. Flood watch now in effect until noon central daylight time today. What? Flooding caused by excessive rainfall continues to be possible. Where? Portions of northwest Arkansas, including the following counties, Benton and Carroll, and Oklahoma, including the following counties, Adair, central and southern Sequoia, Cherokee, Craig, Creek, Delaware, Haskell, Mays, McIntosh, Muskogee, northeast Osage, northern Sequoia, Wada, Okmulgee, Okmulgee, Ottawa, Pawnee, Rogers, southeast Osage, Tulsa, Wagoner, Washington, OK, and western Osage. When? Until noon central daylight time today. Impacts. Excessive runoff may result in flooding of rivers, creeks, streams, and other low-lying and flood-prone locations. Creeks and streams may rise out of their banks. Additional details, showers and thunderstorms with heavy rainfall will continue through Saturday morning. The overall coverage of heavy rainfall will gradually diminish, however soils are saturated and any heavy downpours could lead to flash flooding. http://www.weather.gov/safety/flood. You should monitor later forecasts and be alert for possible flood warnings. Those living in areas prone to flooding should be prepared to take action should flooding develop. The National Weather Service in Tulsa has issued a flash flood warning for northwestern Muskogee County and east central Oklahoma, northwestern Okmulgee County and east central Oklahoma, southern Creek County in northeastern Oklahoma, northern Okmulgee County in northeastern Oklahoma, southeastern Tulsa County in northeastern Oklahoma, western Wagoner County in northeastern Oklahoma, until 8 a.m. Central Daylight Time. At 3:44 a.m. Central Daylight Time, Doppler radar indicated thunderstorms producing heavy rain across the warned area. Additional rainfall amounts of 1 to 2 inches are possible in the warned area. Flash flooding is ongoing or expected to begin shortly. Expected hazards include flash flooding caused by thunderstorms. Source, radar. The following impacts are expected: flash flooding of small creeks and streams, urban areas, highways, streets and underpasses, as well as other poor drainage and low-lying areas. Some locations that will experience flash flooding include Tulsa, Broken Arrow, Bristow, Bixby, Sepulpa, Jenks, Okmulgee, Glenpool, Coweta, Haskell, Kiefer, Beggs, Boley, Mounds, Kellyville, Depew, Payden, Slick, Preston, Jenks Riverside Airport. Turn around, don't drown when encountering flooded roads. Most flood deaths occur in vehicles. Be especially cautious at night when it is harder to recognize the dangers of flooding. From the Norman Forecast Office, here is the forecast for Stillwater and surrounding area. Today, partly sunny this morning, then clearing. Highs in the mid-90s. South winds 15 to 20 miles an hour with gusts up to 30 miles an hour. Heat index values up to 108 this afternoon. Tonight, mostly clear until midnight, then becoming partly cloudy. Lows around 80.

Winds 15 to 20 miles an hour with gusts up to 30 miles an hour. Heat index values up to 107 early until midnight. Sunday, mostly sunny. Highs in the mid-90s. South winds 15 to 20 miles an hour with gusts up to 35 miles an hour. Sunday night, partly cloudy. Lows in the upper 70s. South winds 15 to 20 miles an hour with gusts up to 35 miles an hour. Monday, mostly sunny. Highs in the mid-90s. South winds 15 to 20 miles an hour with gusts up to 35 miles an hour. Monday night, mostly clear. Lows around 80. Tuesday, sunny. Highs in the mid-90s. Tuesday night, mostly clear. Lows in the upper 70s. Wednesday, sunny. Highs in the upper 90s. Wednesday night, mostly clear. Lows in the upper 70s. Thursday, sunny. Highs in the upper 90s. Thursday night, mostly clear. Lows in the upper 70s. Friday, sunny. Highs in the upper 90s. 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An Enid thunder was reported. The temperature was 70. The wind was northeast at 5. At Guthrie, it was cloudy. The temperature was 71. The wind was southeast at 8. Observations from around the region. A thunderstorm was reported with a temperature of 73 at Oklahoma City and 73 at Tulsa. At Springfield, rain was falling with a temperature of 74. It was mostly cloudy with a temperature of 69 at Woodward and 80 at Dallas-Fort Worth. At Wichita, it was cloudy with a temperature of 71. 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At Guthrie, it was cloudy. The temperature was 71. The wind was east at 8. Observations from around the region. At Tulsa, a thunderstorm was reported with a temperature of 73. Rain was falling with a temperature of 70 at Wichita and 79 at Dallas-Fort Worth. It was cloudy with a temperature of 73 at Oklahoma City and 73 at Springfield. Flood watches canceled. The flood watch is canceled for portions of central and northern Oklahoma, including the following areas: in central Oklahoma, Payne; in northern Oklahoma, Grant, Kay, and Noble. Flooding is no longer expected to pose a threat. Please continue to heed remaining road closures. Flood watch now in effect until noon central daylight time today. What? Flooding caused by excessive rainfall continues to be possible. Where? Portions of northwest Arkansas, including the following counties: Benton and Carroll, and Oklahoma, including the following counties: Adair, central and southern Sequoia, Cherokee, Craig, Creek, Delaware, Haskell, Mays, McIntosh, Muskogee, northeast Osage, northern Sequoia, Nuada, Okbuskee, Okmulgee, Ottawa, Pawnee, Rogers, southeast Osage, Tulsa, Wagoner, Washington, OK, and western Osage. When? Until noon central daylight time today. Impacts. Excessive runoff may result in flooding of rivers, creeks, streams, and other low-lying and flood-prone locations. Creeks and streams may rise out of their banks. Additional details. Showers and thunderstorms with heavy rainfall will continue through Saturday morning. The overall coverage of heavy rainfall will gradually diminish, however soils are saturated and any heavy downpours could lead to flash flooding. http://www.weather.gov/safety/flood. You should monitor later forecasts and be alert for possible flood warnings. Those living in areas prone to flooding should be prepared to take action should flooding develop. The National Weather Service in Tulsa has issued a flash flood warning for northwestern Muskogee County and east central Oklahoma, northwestern Okbuskee County and east central Oklahoma, southern Creek County in northeastern Oklahoma, northern Okmulgee County in northeastern Oklahoma, southeastern Tulsa County in northeastern Oklahoma, western Wagoner County in northeastern Oklahoma, until 8 a.m. Central Daylight Time. At 3:44 a.m. Central Daylight Time, Doppler radar indicated thunderstorms producing heavy rain across the warned area. Additional rainfall amounts of 1 to 2 inches are possible in the warned area.

0: Flood deaths occur in vehicles. Be especially cautious at night when it is harder to recognize the dangers of flooding. From the Norman Forecast Office, here is the forecast for Stillwater and surrounding area. Today, partly sunny this morning, then clearing. Highs in the mid-90s. South winds 15 to 20 miles an hour with gusts up to 30 miles an hour. Heat index values up to 108 this afternoon. Tonight, mostly clear until midnight, then becoming partly cloudy. Lows around 80. South winds 15 to 20 miles an hour with gusts up to 30 miles an hour. Heat index values up to 107 early until midnight. Sunday, mostly sunny. Highs in the mid-90s. South winds 15 to 20 miles an hour with gusts up to 35 miles an hour. Sunday night, partly cloudy. Lows in the upper 70s. South winds 15 to 20 miles an hour with gusts up to 35 miles an hour. Monday, mostly sunny. Highs in the mid-90s. South winds 15 to 20 miles an hour with gusts up to 35 miles an hour. Monday night, mostly clear. Lows around 80. Tuesday, sunny. Highs in the mid-90s. Tuesday night, mostly clear. Lows in the upper 70s. Wednesday, sunny. Highs in the upper 90s. Wednesday night, mostly clear. Lows in the upper 70s. Thursday, sunny. Highs in the upper 90s. Thursday night, mostly clear. Lows in the upper 70s. Friday, sunny. Highs in the upper 90s.
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0: You are listening to Stillwater Weather Radio, and here are 6 a.m. weather observations. At Guthrie, it was cloudy. The temperature was 71. The wind was east at 8. Observations from around the region. At Tulsa, a thunderstorm was reported with a temperature of 73. Rain was falling with a temperature of 70 at Wichita and 79 at Dallas-Fort Worth. It was cloudy with a temperature of 73 at Oklahoma City and 73 at Springfield. Flood watch is canceled. The flood watch is canceled for portions of central and northern Oklahoma, including the following areas: in central Oklahoma, Payne; in northern Oklahoma, Grant, Kay, and Millville. Flooding is no longer expected to pose a threat. Please continue to heed remaining road closures. Flood watch now in effect until noon central daylight time today. What? Flooding caused by excessive rainfall continues to be possible. Where? Portions of northwest Arkansas, including the following counties: Benson and Carroll, and Oklahoma, including the following counties: Dare, central and southern Sequoia, Cherokee, Craig, Creek, Delaware, Haskell, Mays, McIntosh, Muskogee, northeast Osage, northern Sequoia, Wada, Okfuskee, Okmulgee, Ottawa, Pawnee, Rogers, southeast Osage, Tulsa, Wagoner, Washington, OK, and western Osage. When? Until noon central daylight time today. Impacts. Excessive runoff may result in flooding of rivers, creeks, streams, and other low-lying and flood-prone locations. Creeks and streams may rise out of their banks. Additional details, showers and thunderstorms with heavy rainfall will continue through Saturday morning. The overall coverage of heavy rainfall will gradually diminish, however soils are saturated and any heavy downpours could lead to flash flooding. http://www.weather.gov/safety/flood. You should monitor later forecasts and be alert for possible flood warnings. Those living in areas prone to flooding should be prepared to take action should flooding develop. 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At Guthrie, it was cloudy.

The temperature was 71. The wind was east at 8. Observations from around the region. At Tulsa, a thunderstorm was reported with a temperature of 73. Rain was falling with a temperature of 70 at Wichita and 79 at Dallas-Fort Worth. It was cloudy with a temperature of 73 at Oklahoma City and 73 at Springfield. From the Norman Forecast Office, here is the forecast for Stillwater and surrounding area. Today, partly sunny this morning, then clearing. Highs in the mid-90s. South winds 15 to 20 miles an hour with gusts up to 30 miles an hour. Heat index values up to 108 this afternoon. Tonight, mostly clear until midnight, then becoming partly cloudy. Lows around 80. South winds 15 to 20 miles an hour with gusts up to 30 miles an hour. Heat index values up to 107 early until midnight. Sunday, mostly sunny. Highs in the mid-90s. South winds 15 to 20 miles an hour with gusts up to 35 miles an hour. Sunday night, partly cloudy. Lows in the upper 70s. South winds 15 to 20 miles an hour with gusts up to 35 miles an hour. Monday, mostly sunny. Highs in the mid-90s. South winds 15 to 20 miles an hour with gusts up to 35 miles an hour. Monday night, mostly clear. Lows around 80. Tuesday, sunny. Highs in the mid-90s. Tuesday night, mostly clear. Lows in the upper 70s. Wednesday, sunny. Highs in the upper 90s. Wednesday night, mostly clear. Lows in the upper 70s. Thursday, sunny. Highs in the upper 90s. Thursday night, mostly clear. Lows in the upper 70s. Friday, sunny. Highs in the upper 90s. 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At Guthrie, it was cloudy. The temperature was 71. The wind was east at 8. Observations from around the region. At Tulsa, a thunderstorm was reported with a temperature of 73. Rain was falling with a temperature of 70 at Wichita and 79 at Dallas-Fort Worth. At Woodward, it was partly cloudy with a temperature of 69. It was cloudy with a temperature of 73 at Oklahoma City and 73 at Springfield. Flood watch now in effect until noon Central Daylight Time today. What? Flooding caused by excessive rainfall continues to be possible. Where? Portions of northwest Arkansas, including the following counties, Benton and Carroll and Oklahoma, including the following counties, Adair, Central and Southern Sequoia, Cherokee, Craig, Creek, Delaware, Haskell, Mays, McIntosh, Muskogee, Northeast Osage, Northern Sequoia, Nuada, Okfuskee, Okmulgee, Ottawa, Pawnee, Rogers, Southeast Osage, Tulsa, Wagoner, Washington OK and Western Osage. When? Until noon Central Daylight Time today. Impacts. Excessive runoff may result in flooding of rivers, creeks, streams, and other low-lying and flood-prone locations. Creeks and streams may rise out of their banks. Additional details, showers and thunderstorms with heavy rainfall will continue through Saturday morning. The overall coverage of heavy rainfall will gradually diminish, however soils are saturated and any heavy downpours could lead to flash flooding. http://www.weather.gov/safety/flood. You should monitor later forecasts and be alert for possible flood warnings. Those living in areas prone to flooding should be prepared to take action should flooding develop. The National Weather Service in Tulsa has issued a flash flood warning for northwestern Muskogee County and east central Oklahoma, northwestern Okfuskee County and east central Oklahoma, southern Creek County in northeastern Oklahoma, northern Okmulgee County in northeastern

0: Iowa, Pawnee, Rogers, Southeast Osage, Tulsa, Waggoner, Washington, OK, and Western Osage. When, until noon Central Daylight Time today. Impacts, excessive runoff may result in flooding of rivers, creeks, streams, and other low-lying and flood-prone locations. Creeks and streams may rise out of their banks. Additional details, showers and thunderstorms with heavy rainfall will continue through Saturday morning. The overall coverage of heavy rainfall will gradually diminish, however soils are saturated and any heavy downpours could lead to flash flooding. http://www.weather.gov/safety/flood. You should monitor later forecasts and be alert for possible flood warnings. Those living in areas prone to flooding should be prepared to take action should flooding develop. The National Weather Service in Tulsa has issued a flash flood warning for northwestern Muskogee County and east central Oklahoma, northwestern Okfuskee County and east central Oklahoma, southern Creek County in northeastern Oklahoma, northern Okmulgee County in northeastern Oklahoma, southeastern Tulsa County in northeastern Oklahoma, western Waggoner County in northeastern Oklahoma, until 8 a.m. Central Daylight Time. At 3:44 a.m. Central Daylight Time, Doppler radar indicated thunderstorms producing heavy rain across the warned area. Additional rainfall amounts of 1 to 2 inches are possible in the warned area. Flash flooding is ongoing or expected to begin shortly. Expected hazards include flash flooding caused by thunderstorms. Source, radar. The following impacts are expected: flash flooding of small creeks and streams, urban areas, highways, streets and underpasses, as well as other poor drainage and low-lying areas. Some locations that will experience flash flooding include Tulsa, Broken Arrow, Bristow, Bixby, Sepulpa, Jenks, Okfuskee, Glenpool, Coweta, Haskell, Kiefer, Beggs, Boley, Mounds, Kellyville, Depew, Payton, Slick, Preston, Jenks Riverside Airport. Turn around, don't drown when encountering flooded roads. Most flood deaths occur in vehicles. Be especially cautious at night when it is harder to recognize the dangers of flooding.
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0: From the Norman Forecast Office, here is the forecast for Stillwater and surrounding area. Today, partly sunny this morning, then clearing. Highs in the mid-90s. South winds 15 to 20 miles an hour with gusts up to 30 miles an hour. Heat index values up to 108 this afternoon. Tonight, mostly clear until midnight, then becoming partly cloudy. Lows around 80. South winds 15 to 20 miles an hour with gusts up to 30 miles an hour. Heat index values up to 107 early until midnight. Sunday, mostly sunny. Highs in the mid-90s. South winds 15 to 20 miles an hour with gusts up to 35 miles an hour. Sunday night, partly cloudy. Lows in the upper 70s. South winds 15 to 20 miles an hour with gusts up to 35 miles an hour. Monday, mostly sunny. Highs in the mid-90s. South winds 15 to 20 miles an hour with gusts up to 35 miles an hour. Monday night, mostly clear. Lows around 80. Tuesday, sunny. Highs in the mid-90s. Tuesday night, mostly clear. Lows in the upper 70s. Wednesday, sunny. Highs in the upper 90s. Wednesday night, mostly clear. Lows in the upper 70s. Thursday, sunny. Highs in the upper 90s. Thursday night, mostly clear. Lows in the upper 70s. Friday, sunny. Highs in the upper 90s. 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At Guthrie, it was cloudy. The temperature was 71. The wind was east at 8. Observations from around the region. At Tulsa, a thunderstorm was reported, with a temperature of 73. Rain was falling, with a temperature of 70 at Wichita, and 79

Dallas-Fort Worth. Edwardward, it was partly cloudy, with a temperature of 69. It was cloudy, with a temperature of 73 at Oklahoma City, and 73 at Springfield. Flood watch now in effect until noon Central Daylight Time today. What? Flooding caused by excessive rainfall continues to be possible. Where? Portions of northwest Arkansas, including the following counties, Benson and Carroll and Oklahoma, including the following counties, Adair, Central and Southern Sequoia, Cherokee, Craig, Creek, Delaware, Haskell, Mays, McIntosh, Muskogee, Northeast Osage, Northern Sequoia, Wada, Okmulgee, Okmulgee, Ottawa, Pawnee, Rogers, Southeast Osage, Tulsa, Wagoner, Washington OK and Western Osage. When? Until noon Central Daylight Time today. Impacts. Excessive runoff may result in flooding of rivers, creeks, streams, and other low-lying and flood-prone locations. Creeks and streams may rise out of their banks. Additional details, showers and thunderstorms with heavy rainfall will continue through Saturday morning. The overall coverage of heavy rainfall will gradually diminish, however soils are saturated and any heavy downpours could lead to flash flooding. http://www.weather.gov/safety/ Flood you should monitor later forecasts and be alert for possible flood warnings. Those living in areas prone to flooding should be prepared to take action should flooding develop. The National Weather Service in Tulsa has issued a flash flood warning for northwestern Muskogee County and east central Oklahoma, northwestern Okmulgee County and east central Oklahoma, southern Creek County in northeastern Oklahoma, northern Okmulgee County in northeastern Oklahoma, southeastern Tulsa County in northeastern Oklahoma, western Wagoner County in northeastern Oklahoma, until 8 a.m. Central Daylight Time. At 3:44 a.m. Central Daylight Time, Doppler radar indicated thunderstorms producing heavy rain across the warned area. Additional rainfall amounts of 1 to 2 inches are possible in the warned area. Flash flooding is ongoing or expected to begin shortly. Expected hazards include flash flooding caused by thunderstorms. Source, radar. The following impacts are expected: flash flooding of small creeks and streams, urban areas, highways, streets and underpasses, as well as other poor drainage and low-lying areas. Some locations that will experience flash flooding include Tulsa, Broken Arrow, Bristow, Bixby, Sepulpa, Jenks, Okmulgee, Glenpool, Coweta, Haskell, Kiefer, Beggs, Boley, Mounds, Kellyville, Depew, Payton, Slick, Preston, Jenks Riverside Airport. Turn around, don't drown when encountering flooded roads. Most flood deaths occur in vehicles. Be especially cautious at night when it is harder to recognize the dangers of flooding. From the Norman Forecast Office, here is the forecast for Stillwater and surrounding area. Today, partly sunny this morning, then clearing. Highs in the mid-90s. South winds 15 to 20 miles an hour with gusts up to 30 miles an hour. Heat index values up to 108 this afternoon. Tonight, mostly clear until midnight, then becoming partly cloudy. Lows around 80. South winds 15 to 20 miles an hour with gusts up to 30 miles an hour. Heat index values up to 107 early until midnight. Sunday, mostly sunny. Highs in the mid-90s. South winds 15 to 20 miles an hour with gusts up to 35 miles an hour. Sunday night, partly cloudy. Lows in the upper 70s. South winds 15 to 20 miles an hour with gusts up to 35 miles an hour. Monday, mostly sunny. Highs in the mid-90s. South winds 15 to 20 miles an hour with gusts up to 35 miles an hour. Monday night, mostly clear. Lows around 80. Tuesday, sunny. Highs in the mid-90s. Tuesday night, mostly clear. Lows in

Safety slash. Flood, you should monitor later forecasts and be alert for possible flood warnings. Those living in areas prone to flooding should be prepared to take action should flooding develop. The National Weather Service in Tulsa has issued a flash flood warning for northwestern Muskogee County and east central Oklahoma, northwestern Okluskey County and east central Oklahoma, southern Creek County in northeastern Oklahoma, northern Okmulgee County in northeastern Oklahoma, southeastern Tulsa County in northeastern Oklahoma, western Wagoner County in northeastern Oklahoma, until 8 a.m. Central Daylight Time. At 3:44 a.m. Central Daylight Time, Doppler radar indicated thunderstorms producing heavy rain across the warned area. Additional rainfall amounts of 1 to 2 inches are possible in the warned area. Flash flooding is ongoing or expected to begin shortly. Expected hazards include flash flooding caused by thunderstorms. Source, radar. The following impacts are expected: flash flooding of small creeks and streams, urban areas, highways, streets and underpasses, as well as other poor drainage and low-lying areas. Some locations that will experience flash flooding include, and streams, urban areas, highways, streets and underpasses, as well as other poor drainage and low-lying areas. Some locations that will experience flash flooding include Tulsa, Broken Arrow, Bristow, Bixby, Sepulpa, Jenks, Okluskey, Glenpool, Coweta, Haskell, Kiefer, Beggs, Boley, Mounds, Kellyville, Depew, Payton, Slick, Preston, Jenks Riverside Airport. Turn around, don't drown when encountering flooded roads. Most flood deaths occur in vehicles. Be especially cautious at night when it is harder to recognize the dangers of flooding. From the Norman Forecast Office, here is the forecast for Stillwater and surrounding area. Today, partly sunny this morning, then clearing. Highs in the mid-90s. South winds 15 to 20 miles an hour with gusts up to 30 miles an hour. Heat index values up to 108 this afternoon. Tonight, mostly clear until midnight, then becoming partly cloudy. Lows around 80. South winds 15 to 20 miles an hour with gusts up to 30 miles an hour. Heat index values up to 107 early until midnight. Sunday, mostly sunny. Highs in the mid-90s. South winds 15 to 20 miles an hour with gusts up to 35 miles an hour. Sunday night, partly cloudy. Lows in the upper 70s. South winds 15 to 20 miles an hour with gusts up to 35 miles an hour. Monday, mostly sunny. Highs in the mid-90s. South winds 15 to 20 miles an hour with gusts up to 35 miles an hour. Monday night, mostly clear. Lows around 80. Tuesday, sunny. Highs in the mid-90s. Tuesday night, mostly clear. Lows in the upper 70s. Wednesday, sunny. Highs in the upper 90s. Wednesday night, mostly clear. Lows in the upper 70s. Thursday, sunny. Highs in the upper 90s. Thursday night, mostly clear. Lows in the upper 70s. Friday, sunny. Highs in the upper 90s. 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At Guthrie, it was cloudy. The temperature was 71. The wind was east at 8. Observations from around the region. At Tulsa, a thunderstorm was reported, with a temperature of 73. Rain was falling, with a temperature of 70 at Wichita, and 79 at Dallas-Fort Worth. At Woodward, it was partly cloudy, with a temperature of 69. It was cloudy, with a temperature of 73 at Oklahoma City, and 73 at Springfield. Flood watch now in effect until noon Central Daylight Time today. What? Flooding caused by excessive rainfall continues to be possible. Where? Portions of northwest Arkansas, including the following counties, Benton and Carroll and Oklahoma, including the following counties, Adair, Central and Southern Sequoia, Cherokee, Craig, Creek, Delaware, Haskell, Mays, McIntosh, Muskogee, Northeast Osage, Northern Sequoia, Nuada, Okluskey, Okmulgee, Ottawa, Pawnee, Rogers, Southeast Osage, Tulsa, Wagoner, Washington OK and Western Osage. When? Until noon Central Daylight.

0: time today. Impacts. Excessive runoff may result in flooding of rivers, creeks, streams, and other low-lying and flood-prone locations. Creeks and streams may rise out of their banks. Additional details, showers and thunderstorms with heavy rainfall will continue through Saturday morning. The overall coverage of heavy rainfall will gradually diminish, however soils are saturated and any heavy downpours could lead to flash flooding. http://www.weather.gov/safety/flood. You should monitor later forecasts and be alert for possible flood warnings. Those living in areas prone to flooding should be prepared to take action should flooding develop.
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0: The National Weather Service in Tulsa has issued a flash flood warning for northwestern Muskogee County and east central Oklahoma, northwestern Okluski County and east central Oklahoma, southern Creek County in northeastern Oklahoma, northern Okmulgee County in northeastern Oklahoma, southeastern Tulsa County in northeastern Oklahoma, western Wagoner County in northeastern Oklahoma, until 8 a.m. Central Daylight Time. At 3:44 a.m. Central Daylight Time, Doppler radar indicated thunderstorms producing heavy rain across the warned area. Additional rainfall amounts of 1 to 2 inches are possible in the warned area. Flash flooding is ongoing or expected to begin shortly. Expected hazards include flash flooding caused by thunderstorms. Source, radar. The following impacts are expected: flash flooding of small creeks and streams, urban areas, highways, streets and underpasses, as well as other poor drainage and low-lying areas. Some locations that will experience flash flooding include Tulsa, Broken Arrow, Bristow, Bixby, Sepulpa, Jenks, Okluski, Glenpool, Coweta, Haskell, Kiefer, Beggs, Boley, Mounds, Kellyville, Depew, Payton, Slick, Preston, Jenks Riverside Airport. Turn around, don't drown when encountering flooded roads. Most flood deaths occur in vehicles. Be especially cautious at night when it is harder to recognize the dangers of flooding. From the Norman Forecast Office, here is the forecast for Stillwater and surrounding area. Today, partly sunny this morning, then clearing. Highs in the mid-90s. South winds 15 to 20 miles an hour with gusts up to 30 miles an hour. Heat index values up to 108 this afternoon. Tonight, mostly clear until midnight, then becoming partly cloudy. Lows around 80. South winds 15 to 20 miles an hour with gusts up to 30 miles an hour. Heat index values up to 107 early until midnight. Sunday, mostly sunny. Highs in the mid-90s. South winds 15 to 20 miles an hour with gusts up to 35 miles an hour. Sunday night, partly cloudy. Lows in the upper 70s. South winds 15 to 20 miles an hour with gusts up to 35 miles an hour. Monday, mostly sunny. Highs in the mid-90s. South winds 15 to 20 miles an hour with gusts up to 35 miles an hour. Monday night, mostly clear. Lows around 80. Tuesday, sunny. Highs in the mid-90s. Tuesday night, mostly clear. Lows in the upper 70s. Wednesday, sunny. Highs in the upper 90s. Wednesday night, mostly clear. Lows in the upper 70s. Thursday, sunny. Highs in the upper 90s. Thursday night, mostly clear. Lows in the upper 70s. Friday, sunny. Highs in the upper 90s. 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At Guthrie, it was cloudy. The temperature was 71. The wind was east at 8. Observations from around the region. At Tulsa, a thunderstorm was reported, with a temperature of 73. Rain was falling, with a temperature of 70 at Wichita, and 79 at Dallas-Fort Worth. At Woodward, it was partly cloudy, with a temperature of 69. It was cloudy, with a temperature of 73 at

Oklahoma City and 73 at Springfield. Flood watch now in effect until noon Central Daylight Time today. What? Flooding caused by excessive rainfall continues to be possible. Where? Portions of northwest Arkansas, including the following counties, Benton and Carroll and Oklahoma, including the following counties, Adair, Central and Southern Sequoia, Cherokee, Craig, Creek, Delaware, Haskell, Mays, McIntosh, Muskogee, Northeast Osage, Northern Sequoia, Wada, Okbuskee, Okmulgee, Ottawa, Pawnee, Rogers, Southeast Osage, Tulsa, Wagoner, Washington OK and Western Osage. When? Until noon Central Daylight Time today. Impacts. Excessive runoff may result in flooding of rivers, creeks, streams, and other low-lying and flood-prone locations. Creeks and streams may rise out of their banks. Additional details, showers and thunderstorms with heavy rainfall will continue through Saturday morning. The overall coverage of heavy rainfall will gradually diminish, however soils are saturated and any heavy downpours could lead to flash flooding. http://www.weather.gov/safety/flood You should monitor later forecasts and be alert for possible flood warnings. Those living in areas prone to flooding should be prepared to take action should flooding develop. The National Weather Service in Tulsa has issued a flash flood warning for northwestern Muskogee County and east central Oklahoma, northwestern Okbuskee County and east central Oklahoma, southern Creek County in northeastern Oklahoma, northern Okmulgee County in northeastern Oklahoma, southeastern Tulsa County in northeastern Oklahoma, western Wagoner County in northeastern Oklahoma, until 8 a.m. Central Daylight Time. At 3:44 a.m. Central Daylight Time, Doppler radar indicated thunderstorms producing heavy rain across the warned area. Additional rainfall amounts of 1 to 2 inches are possible in the warned area. Flash flooding is ongoing or expected to begin shortly. Expected hazards include flash flooding caused by thunderstorms. Source, radar. The following impacts are expected: flash flooding of small creeks and streams, urban areas, highways, streets and underpasses, as well as other poor drainage and low-lying areas. Some locations that will experience flash flooding include Tulsa, Broken Arrow, Bristow, Bixby, Sepulpa, Jenks, Okbuskee, Glenpool, Coweta, Haskell, Kiefer, Beggs, Boley, Mounds, Kellyville, Depew, Payton, Slick, Preston, Jenks Riverside Airport. Turn around, don't drown when encountering flooded roads. Most flood deaths occur in vehicles. Be especially cautious.

Elgee County in East Central Oklahoma, Northwestern Okluski County in East Central Oklahoma, Southern Creek County in Northeastern Oklahoma, Northern Okmulgee County in Northeastern Oklahoma, Southeastern Tulsa County in Northeastern Oklahoma, Western Wagoner County in Northeastern Oklahoma, until 8 a.m. Central Daylight Time. At 3:44 a.m. Central Daylight Time, Doppler radar indicated thunderstorms producing heavy rain across the warned area. Additional rainfall amounts of 1 to 2 inches are possible in the warned area. Flash flooding is ongoing or expected to begin shortly. Expected hazards include flash flooding caused by thunderstorms. Source, radar. The following impacts are expected: flash flooding of small creeks and streams, urban areas, highways, streets and underpasses, as well as other poor drainage and low-lying areas. Some locations that will experience flash flooding include Tulsa, Broken Arrow, Bristow, Bixby, Sepulpa, Jenks, Okluski, Glenpool, Coweta, Haskell, Kiefer, Beggs, Boley, Mounds, Kellyville, Depew, Payton, Slick, Preston, Jenks Riverside Airport. Turn around, don't drown when encountering flooded roads. Most flood deaths occur in vehicles. Be especially cautious at night when it is harder to recognize the dangers of flooding. From the Norman Forecast Office, here is the forecast for Stillwater and surrounding area. Today, partly sunny this morning, then clearing. Highs in the mid-90s. South winds 15 to 20 miles an hour with gusts up to 30 miles an hour. Heat index values up to 108 this afternoon. Tonight, mostly clear until midnight, then becoming partly cloudy. Lows around 80. South winds 15 to 20 miles an hour with gusts up to 30 miles an hour. Heat index values up to 107 early until midnight. Sunday, mostly sunny. Highs in the mid-90s. South winds 15 to 20 miles an hour with gusts up to 35 miles an hour. Sunday night, partly cloudy. Lows in the upper 70s. South winds 15 to 20 miles an hour with gusts up to 35 miles an hour. Monday, mostly sunny. Highs in the mid-90s. South winds 15 to 20 miles an hour with gusts up to 35 miles an hour. Monday night, mostly clear. Lows around 80. Tuesday, sunny. Highs in the mid-90s. Tuesday night, mostly clear. Lows in the upper 70s. Wednesday, sunny. Highs in the upper 90s. Wednesday night, mostly clear. Lows in the upper 70s. Thursday, sunny. Highs in the upper 90s. Thursday night, mostly clear. Lows in the upper 70s. Friday, sunny. Highs in the upper 90s. 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At Gunn, it was cloudy. The temperature was 71. The wind was east at 8. Observations from around the region. At Tulsa, a thunderstorm was reported, with a temperature of 73. Rain was falling, with a temperature of 70 at Wichita, and 79 at Dallas-Fort Worth. At Woodward, it was partly cloudy, with a temperature of 69. It was cloudy, with a temperature of 73 at Oklahoma City, and 73 at Springfield. Flood watch now in effect until noon Central Daylight Time today. What? Flooding caused by excessive rainfall continues to be possible. Where? Portions of northwest Arkansas, including the following counties, Benton and Carroll and Oklahoma, including the following counties, Adair, Central and Southern Sequoia, Cherokee, Craig, Creek, Delaware, Haskell, Mays, McIntosh, Muskogee, Northeast Osage, Northern Sequoia, Wada, Okluski, Okmulgee, Ottawa, Pawnee, Rogers, Southeast Osage, Tulsa, Wagoner, Washington OK and Western Osage. When? Until noon Central Daylight Time today. Impacts. Excessive runoff may result in flooding of rivers, creeks, streams, and other low-lying and flood-prone locations. Creeks and streams may rise out of their banks. Additional details, showers and thunderstorms with heavy rainfall will continue through Saturday morning. The overall coverage of heavy rainfall will gradually diminish, however soils are saturated and any heavy downpours could lead to flash flooding. http slash w

www.weather.gov/safety/flood. You should monitor later forecasts and be alert for possible flood warnings. Those living in areas prone to flooding should be prepared to take action should flooding develop. The National Weather Service in Tulsa has issued a flash flood warning for northwestern Muskogee County and east central Oklahoma, northwestern Okfuskee County and east central Oklahoma, southern Creek County in northeastern Oklahoma, northern Okmulgee County in northeastern Oklahoma, southeastern Tulsa County in northeastern Oklahoma, western Wagoner County in northeastern Oklahoma, until 8 a.m. Central Daylight Time. At 3:44 a.m. Central Daylight Time, Doppler radar indicated thunderstorms producing heavy rain across the warned area. Additional rainfall amounts of 1 to 2 inches are possible in the warned area. Flash flooding is ongoing or expected to begin shortly. Expected hazards include flash flooding caused by thunderstorms. Source, radar. The following impacts are expected: flash flooding of small creeks and streams, urban areas, highways, streets and underpasses, as well as other poor drainage and low-lying areas. Some locations that will experience flash flooding include Tulsa, Broken Arrow, Bristow, Bixby, Sepulpa, Jenks, Okfuskee, Glenpool, Coweta, Haskell, Kiefer, Beggs, Boley, Mounds, Kellyville, Depew, Payton, Slick, Preston, Jenks Riverside Airport. Turn around, don't drown when encountering flooded roads. Most flood deaths occur in vehicles. Be especially cautious at night when it is harder to recognize the dangers of flooding. From the Norman Forecast Office, here is the forecast for Stillwater and surrounding area. Today, partly sunny this morning, then clearing. Highs in the mid-90s. South winds 15 to 20 miles an hour with gusts up to 30 miles an hour. Heat index values up to 108 this afternoon. Tonight, mostly clear until midnight, then becoming partly cloudy. Lows around 80. South winds 15 to 20 miles an hour with gusts up to 30 miles an hour. Heat index values up to 107 early until midnight. Sunday, mostly sunny. Highs in the mid-90s. South winds 15 to 20 miles an hour with gusts up to 35 miles an hour. Sunday night, partly cloudy. Lows in the upper 70s. South winds 15 to 20 miles an hour with gusts up to 35 miles an hour. Monday, mostly sunny. Highs in the mid-90s. South winds 15 to 20 miles an hour with gusts up to 35 miles an hour. Monday night, mostly clear. Lows around 80. Tuesday, sunny. Highs in the mid-90s. Tuesday night, mostly clear. Lows in the upper 70s. Wednesday, sunny. Highs in the upper 90s. Wednesday night, mostly clear. Lows in the upper 70s. Thursday, sunny. Highs in the upper 90s. Thursday night, mostly clear. Lows in the upper 70s. Friday, sunny. Highs in the upper 90s. 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At Ponca City, it was mostly cloudy. The temperature was 71, the dew point 68, and the relative humidity 90%. The wind was south at 18, gusting to 25. The pressure was 29.83 inches and falling. At Guthrie, it was mostly cloudy. The temperature was 72, the dew point 67, and the relative humidity 84%. The wind was east at 8. The pressure was 29.88 inches and falling. Observations from around the region. A thunderstorm was reported, with a temperature of 73 at Tulsa and 74 at Springfield. At Wichita, rain was falling, with a temperature of 69. At Dallas-Fort Worth, it was mostly cloudy, with a temperature of 79. At Oklahoma City, it was cloudy, with a temperature of 72. Flood watch now in effect until noon Central Daylight Time today. What? Flooding caused by excessive rainfall continues to be possible. Where? Portions of northwest Arkansas, including the following counties, Benton and Carroll and Oklahoma, including the following counties, Adair, Central and Southern Sequoia, Cherokee, Craig, Creek, Delaware, Haskell, Mays, McIntosh.

Muskogee, Northeast Osage, Northern Sequoia, Nuada, Okmulgee, Okmulgee, Ottawa, Pawnee, Rogers, Southeast Osage, Tulsa, Wagoner, Washington OK and Western Osage. When, until noon Central Daylight Time today. Impacts, excessive runoff may result in flooding of rivers, creeks, streams, and other low-lying and flood-prone locations. Creeks and streams may rise out of their banks. Additional details, showers and thunderstorms with heavy rainfall will continue through Saturday morning. The overall coverage of heavy rainfall will gradually diminish, however soils are saturated and any heavy downpours could lead to flash flooding. http://www.weather.gov/safety/flood. You should monitor later forecasts and be alert for possible flood warnings. Those living in areas prone to flooding should be prepared to take action should flooding develop. The National Weather Service in Tulsa has issued a flash flood warning for northwestern Muskogee County and east central Oklahoma, northwestern Okmulgee County and east central Oklahoma, southern Creek County in northeastern Oklahoma, northern Okmulgee County in northeastern Oklahoma, southeastern Tulsa County in northeastern Oklahoma, western Wagoner County in northeastern Oklahoma, until 8 a.m. Central Daylight Time. At 3:44 a.m. Central Daylight Time, Doppler radar indicated thunderstorms producing heavy rain across the warned area. Additional rainfall amounts of 1 to 2 inches are possible in the warned area. Flash flooding is ongoing or expected to begin shortly. Expected hazards include flash flooding caused by thunderstorms. Source, radar. The following impacts are expected: flash flooding of small creeks and streams, urban areas, highways, streets and underpasses, as well as other poor drainage and low-lying areas. Some locations that will experience flash flooding include Tulsa, Broken Arrow, Bristow, Bixby, Sepulpa, Jenks, Okmulgee, Glenpool.

0: Winds 15 to 20 miles an hour with gusts up to 30 miles an hour. Heat index values up to 108 this afternoon. Tonight, mostly clear until midnight, then becoming partly cloudy. Lows around 80. South winds 15 to 20 miles an hour with gusts up to 30 miles an hour. Heat index values up to 107 early until midnight. Sunday, mostly sunny. Highs in the mid-90s. South winds 15 to 20 miles an hour with gusts up to 35 miles an hour. Sunday night, partly cloudy. Lows in the upper 70s. South winds 15 to 20 miles an hour with gusts up to 35 miles an hour. Monday, mostly sunny. Highs in the mid-90s. South winds 15 to 20 miles an hour with gusts up to 35 miles an hour. Monday night, mostly clear. Lows around 80. Tuesday, sunny. Highs in the mid-90s. Tuesday night, mostly clear. Lows in the upper 70s. Wednesday, sunny. Highs in the upper 90s. Wednesday night, mostly clear. Lows in the upper 70s. Thursday, sunny. Highs in the upper 90s. Thursday night, mostly clear. Lows in the upper 70s. Friday, sunny. Highs in the upper 90s.
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0: You are listening to Stillwater Weather Radio, and here are 7 a.m. weather observations. At Ponca City, it was mostly cloudy. The temperature was 71, the dew point 68, and the relative humidity 90%. The wind was south at 18, gusting to 25. The pressure was 29.83 inches and falling. At Guthrie, it was mostly cloudy. The temperature was 72, the dew point 67, and the relative humidity 84%. The wind was east at 8. The pressure was 29.88 inches and falling. Observations from around the region. A thunderstorm was reported with a temperature of 73 at Tulsa and 74 at Springfield. At Wichita, rain was falling with a temperature of 69. At Dallas-Fort Worth, it was mostly cloudy with a temperature of 79. At Oklahoma City, it was cloudy with a temperature of 72. Flood watch now in effect until noon Central Daylight Time today. What? Flooding caused by excessive rainfall continues to be possible. Where, portions of northwest Arkansas, including the following counties, Benton and Carroll and Oklahoma, including the following counties, Adair, Central and Southern Sequoia, Cherokee, Craig, Creek, Delaware, Haskell, Mays, McIntosh, Muskogee, Northeast Osage, Northern Sequoia, Wada, Okfuskee, Okmulgee, Ottawa, Pawnee, Rogers, Southeast Osage, Tulsa, Wagoner, Washington OK and Western Osage. When, until noon Central Daylight Time today. Impacts, excessive runoff may result in flooding of rivers, creeks, streams, and other low-lying and flood-prone locations. Creeks and streams may rise out of their banks. Additional details, showers and thunderstorms with heavy rainfall will continue through Saturday morning. The overall coverage of heavy rainfall will gradually diminish, however soils are saturated and any heavy downpours could lead to flash flooding. http://www.weather.gov/safety/ Flood you should monitor later forecasts and be alert for possible flood warnings. Those living in areas prone to flooding should be prepared to take action should flooding develop. The National Weather Service in Tulsa has issued a flash flood warning for northwestern Muskogee County and east central Oklahoma, northwestern Okfuskee County and east central Oklahoma, southern Creek County in northeastern Oklahoma, northern Okmulgee County in northeastern Oklahoma, southeastern Tulsa County in northeastern Oklahoma, western Wagoner County in northeastern Oklahoma, until 8 a.m. Central Daylight Time. At 3:44 a.m. Central Daylight Time, Doppler radar indicated thunderstorms producing heavy rain across the warned area. Additional rainfall amounts of 1 to 2 inches

are possible in the warned area. Flash flooding is ongoing or expected to begin shortly. Expected hazards include flash flooding caused by thunderstorms. Source, radar. The following impacts are expected: flash flooding of small creeks and streams, urban areas, highways, streets and underpasses, as well as other poor drainage and low-lying areas. Some locations that will experience flash flooding include Tulsa, Broken Arrow, Bristow, Bixby, Sepulpa, Jenks, Okbuskee, Glenpool, Coweta, Haskell, Kiefer, Beggs, Boley, Mounds, Kellyville, Depew, Payton, Slick, Preston, Jenks Riverside Airport. Turn around, don't drown when encountering flooded roads. Most flood deaths occur in vehicles. Be especially cautious at night when it is harder to recognize the dangers of flooding. From the Norman Forecast Office, here is the forecast for Stillwater and surrounding area. Today, partly sunny this morning, then clearing. Highs in the mid-90s. South winds 15 to 20 miles an hour with gusts up to 30 miles an hour. Heat index values up to 108 this afternoon. Tonight, mostly clear until midnight, then becoming partly cloudy. Lows around 80. South winds 15 to 20 miles an hour with gusts up to 30 miles an hour. Heat index values up to 107 early until midnight. Sunday, mostly sunny. Highs in the mid-90s. South winds 15 to 20 miles an hour with gusts up to 35 miles an hour. Sunday night, partly cloudy. Lows in the upper 70s. South winds 15 to 20 miles an hour with gusts up to 35 miles an hour. Monday, mostly sunny. Highs in the mid-90s. South winds 15 to 20 miles an hour with gusts up to 35 miles an hour. Monday night, mostly clear. Lows around 80. Tuesday, sunny. Highs in the mid-90s. Tuesday night, mostly clear. Lows in the upper 70s. Wednesday, sunny. Highs in the upper 90s. Wednesday night, mostly clear. Lows in the upper 70s. Thursday, sunny. Highs in the upper 90s. Thursday night, mostly clear. Lows in the upper 70s. Friday, sunny. Highs in the upper 90s. 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At Ponca City, it was mostly cloudy. The temperature was 71, the dew point 68, and the relative humidity 90%. The wind was south at 18, gusting to 25. The pressure was 29.83 inches and falling. At Enid, it was mostly cloudy. The temperature was 70, the dew point 68, and the relative humidity 92%. The wind was east at 12. The pressure was 29.81 inches and falling. At Guthrie, it was cloudy. The temperature was 72, the dew point 67, and the relative humidity 84%. The wind was east at 8. The pressure was 29.88 inches and falling. Observations from around the region. A thunderstorm was reported, with a temperature of 73 at Tulsa and 74 at Springfield. At Wichita, rain was falling, with a temperature of 69. It was partly cloudy, with a temperature of 68 at Woodward and 79 at Dallas-Fort Worth. At Oklahoma City, it was cloudy, with a temperature of 72. Flood watch now in effect until noon Central Daylight Time today. What? Flooding caused by excessive rainfall continues to be possible. Where? Portions of northwest Arkansas, including the following counties, Benton and Carroll, and Oklahoma, including the following counties, Adair, Central and Southern Sequoia, Cherokee, Cray, Creek, Delaware, Haskell, Mays, McIntosh, Muskogee, Northeast Osage, Northern Sequoia, Wada, Okbuskee, Okmulgee, Ottawa, Pawnee, Rogers, Southeast Osage, Tulsa, Wagoner, Washington OK, and Western Osage. When? Until noon Central Daylight Time today. Impacts. Excessive runoff may result in flooding of rivers, creeks, streams, and other low-lying and flood-prone locations. Creeks and streams may rise out of their banks. Additional details, showers and thunderstorms with heavy rainfall will continue through Saturday morning. The overall coverage of

Heavy rainfall will gradually diminish, however soils are saturated and any heavy downpours could lead to flash flooding. http://www.weather.gov/safety/flood You should monitor later forecasts and be alert for possible flood warnings. Those living in areas prone to flooding should be prepared to take action should flooding develop. The National Weather Service in Tulsa has issued a flash flood warning for northwestern Muskogee County and east central Oklahoma, northwestern Okfuskee County and east central Oklahoma, southern Creek County in northeastern Oklahoma, northern Okmulgee County in northeastern Oklahoma, southeastern Tulsa County in northeastern Oklahoma, western Wagoner County in northeastern Oklahoma, until 8 a.m. Central Daylight Time. At 3:44 a.m. Central Daylight Time, Doppler radar indicated thunderstorms producing heavy rain across the warned area. Additional rainfall amounts of 1 to 2 inches are possible in the warned area. Flash flooding is ongoing or expected to begin shortly. Expected hazards include flash flooding caused by thunderstorms. Source: radar. The following impacts are expected: flash flooding of small creeks and streams, urban areas, highways, streets and underpasses, as well as other poor drainage and low-lying areas. Some locations that will experience flash flooding include Tulsa, Broken Arrow, Bristow, Bixby, Sepulpa, Jenks, Okfuskee, Glenpool, Coweta, Haskell, Kiefer, Beggs, Boley, Mounds, Kellyville, Depew, Payton, Slick, Preston, Jenks Riverside Airport. Turn around, don't drown when encountering flooded roads. Most flood deaths occur in vehicles. Be especially cautious at night when it is harder to recognize the dangers of flooding. From the Norman Forecast Office, here is the forecast for Stillwater and surrounding area. Today, partly sunny this morning, then clearing. Highs in the mid-90s. South winds 15 to 20 miles an hour with gusts up to 30 miles an hour. Heat index values up to 108 this afternoon. Tonight, mostly clear until midnight, then becoming partly cloudy. Lows around 80. South winds 15 to 20 miles an hour with gusts up to 30 miles an hour. Heat index values up to 107 early until midnight. Sunday, mostly sunny. Highs in the mid-90s. South winds 15 to 20 miles an hour with gusts up to 35 miles an hour. Sunday night, partly cloudy. Lows in the upper 70s. South winds 15 to 20 miles an hour with gusts up to 35 miles an hour. Monday, mostly sunny. Highs in the mid-90s. South winds 15 to 20 miles an hour with gusts up to 35 miles an hour. Monday night, mostly clear. Lows around 80. Tuesday, sunny. Highs in the mid-90s. Tuesday night, mostly clear. Lows in the upper 70s. Wednesday, sunny. Highs in the upper 90s. Wednesday night, mostly clear. Lows in the upper 70s. Thursday, sunny. Highs in the upper 90s. Thursday night, mostly clear. Lows in the upper 70s. Friday, sunny. Highs in the upper 90s. You are listening to Stillwater Weather Radio, and here are 7 a.m. weather observations. At Ponca City, it was mostly cloudy. The temperature was 71, the dew point 68, and the relative humidity 90%. The wind was south at 18, gusting to 25. The pressure was 29.83 inches and falling. At Enid, it was mostly cloudy. The temperature was 70, the dew point 68, and the relative humidity 92%. The wind was east at 12. The pressure was 29.81 inches and falling. At Guthrie, it was cloudy. The temperature was 72, the dew point 67, and the relative humidity 84%. The wind was east at 8. The pressure was 29.88 inches and falling. Observations from around the region. A thunderstorm was reported, with a temperature of 73 at Tulsa and 74 at Springfield. At Wichita, rain was falling, with a temperature of 69. It was partly cloudy, with a temperature of 68 at Woodward and 79 at Dallas-Fort Worth. At Oklahoma City, it was cloudy, with a temperature of 72.

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1: Flood watch now in effect until noon Central Daylight Time today. What? Flooding caused by excessive rainfall continues to be possible. Where? Portions of northwest Arkansas, including the following counties, Benton and Carroll and Oklahoma, including the following counties, Adair, Central and Southern Sequoia, Cherokee, Craig, Creek, Delaware, Haskell, Mays, McIntosh, Muskogee, Northeast Osage, Northern Sequoia, Nuada, Okmulgee, Okmulgee, Ottawa, Pawnee, Rogers, Southeast Osage, Tulsa, Wagoner, Washington OK and Western Osage. When? Until noon Central Daylight Time today. Impacts. Excessive runoff may result in flooding of rivers, creeks, streams, and other low-lying and flood-prone locations. Creeks and streams may rise out of their banks. Additional details, showers and thunderstorms with heavy rainfall will continue through Saturday morning. The overall coverage of heavy rainfall will gradually diminish, however soils are saturated and any heavy downpours could lead to flash flooding. http://www.weather.gov/safety/flood. You should monitor later forecasts and be alert for possible flood warnings. Those living in areas prone to flooding should be prepared to take action should flooding develop. The National Weather Service in Tulsa has issued a flash flood warning for northwestern Muskogee County and east central Oklahoma, northwestern Okmulgee County and east central Oklahoma, southern Creek County in northeastern Oklahoma, northern Okmulgee County in northeastern Oklahoma, southeastern Tulsa County in northeastern Oklahoma, western Wagoner County in northeastern Oklahoma, until 8 a.m. Central Daylight Time. At 3:44 a.m. Central Daylight Time, Doppler radar indicated thunderstorms producing heavy rain across the warned area. Additional rainfall amounts of 1 to 2 inches are possible in the warned area. Flash flooding is ongoing or expected to begin shortly. Expected hazards include flash flooding caused by thunderstorms. Source, radar. The following impacts are expected: flash flooding of small creeks and streams, urban areas, highways, streets and underpasses, as well as other poor drainage and low-lying areas. Some locations that will experience flash flooding include Tulsa, Broken Arrow, Bristow, Bixby, Sepulpa, Jenks, Okmulgee, Glenpool, Toledo, Haskell, Kiefer, Beggs, Boley, Mounds, Kellyville, Depew, Payton, Slick, Preston, Jenks Riverside Airport. Turn around, don't drown when encountering flooded roads. Most flood deaths occur in vehicles. Be especially cautious at night when it is harder to recognize the dangers of flooding. From the Norman Forecast Office, here is the forecast for Stillwater and surrounding area. Today, partly sunny this morning, then clearing. Highs in the mid-90s. South winds 15 to 20 miles an hour with gusts up to 30 miles an hour. Heat index values up to 108 this afternoon. Tonight, mostly clear until midnight, then becoming partly cloudy. Lows around 80. South winds 15 to 20 miles an hour with gusts up to 30 miles an hour. Heat index values up to 107 early until midnight. Sunday, mostly sunny. Highs in the mid-90s. South winds 15 to 20 miles an hour with gusts up to 35 miles an hour. Sunday night, partly cloudy. Lows in the upper 70s. South winds 15 to 20 miles an hour with gusts up to 35 miles an hour. Monday, mostly sunny. Highs in the mid-90s. South winds 15 to 20 miles an hour with gusts up to 35 miles an hour. Monday night, mostly clear. Lows around 80. Tuesday, sunny. Highs in the mid-90s. Tuesday night, mostly clear. Lows in the upper 70s. Wednesday, sunny. Highs in the upper 90s. Wednesday night, mostly clear. Lows in the upper 70s. Thursday, sunny. Highs in the upper 90s. Thursday night, mostly clear. Lows in the upper 70s.

Friday, sunny. Highs in the upper 90s. You're listening to Stillwater Weather Radio, and here are 7 a.m. weather observations. At Ponca City, it was mostly cloudy. The temperature was 71, the dew point 68, and the relative humidity 90%. The wind was south at 18, gusting to 25. The pressure was 29.83 inches and falling. At Enid, it was mostly cloudy. The temperature was 70, the dew point 68, and the relative humidity 92%. The wind was east at 12. The pressure was 29.81 inches and falling. At Guthrie, it was cloudy. The temperature was 72, the dew point 67, and the relative humidity 84%. The wind was east at 8. The pressure was 29.88 inches and falling. Observations from around the region. A thunderstorm was reported, with a temperature of 73 at Tulsa, and 74 at Springfield. At Wichita, rain was falling, with a temperature of 69. It was partly cloudy, with a temperature of 68 at Woodward, and 79 at Dallas-Fort Worth. At Oklahoma City, it was cloudy, with a temperature of 72. Flood watch now in effect until noon Central Daylight Time today. What? Flooding caused by excessive rainfall continues to be possible. Where? Portions of northwest Arkansas, including the following counties, Benton and Carroll and Oklahoma, including the following counties, Adair, Central and Southern Sequoia, Cherokee, Craig, Creek, Delaware, Haskell, Mays, McIntosh, Muskogee, Northeast Osage, Northern Sequoia, Nuada, Okmulgee, Okmulgee, Ottawa, Pawnee, Rogers, Southeast Osage, Tulsa, Wagoner, Washington OK and Western Osage. When? Until noon Central Daylight Time today. Impacts. Excessive runoff may result in flooding of rivers, creeks, streams, and other low-lying and flood-prone locations. Creeks and streams may rise out of their banks. Additional details, showers and thunderstorms with heavy rainfall will continue through Saturday morning. The overall coverage of heavy rainfall will gradually diminish, however soils are saturated and any heavy downpours could lead to flash flooding. http://www.weather.gov/safety/ Flood you should monitor later forecasts and be alert for possible flood warnings. Those living in areas prone to flooding should be prepared to take action should flooding develop. The National Weather Service in Tulsa has issued a flash flood warning for northwestern Muskogee County and east central Oklahoma, northwestern Okmulgee County and east central Oklahoma, southern Creek County in northeastern Oklahoma, northern Okmulgee County in northeastern Oklahoma, southeastern Tulsa County in northeastern Oklahoma, western Wagoner County in northeastern Oklahoma, until 8 a.m. Central Daylight Time. At 3:44 a.m. Central Daylight Time, Doppler radar indicated thunderstorms producing heavy rain across the warned area. Additional rainfall amounts of 1 to 2 inches are possible in the warned area. Flash flooding is ongoing or expected to begin shortly. Expected hazards include flash flooding caused by thunderstorms. Source, radar. The following impacts are expected: flash flooding of small creeks and streams, urban areas, highways, streets and underpasses, as well as other poor drainage and low-lying areas. Some locations that will experience flash flooding include Tulsa, Broken Arrow, Bristow, Bixby, Sepulpa, Jenks, Okmulgee, Glenpool, Coweta, Haskell, Kiefer, Beggs, Holly, Mounds, Kellyville, Depew, Payton, Slick, Preston, Jenks Riverside Airport. Turn around, don't drown when encountering flooded roads. Most flood deaths occur in vehicles. Be especially cautious at night when it is harder to recognize the dangers of flooding. From the Norman Forecast Office, here is the forecast for Stillwater and surrounding area. Today, partly sunny this morning, then clearing. Highs in the mid-90s. South winds 15 to 20 miles an hour with gusts up to 30 miles an hour. Heat index values up to 108 this afternoon. Tonight, mostly clear until midnight, then becoming partly cloudy. Lows around 80. South winds 15 to 20 miles an hour with gusts up to 30 miles an hour. Heat index values up to 107 early until midnight. Sunday, mostly

Germany. Highs in the mid-90s. South winds 15 to 20 miles an hour with gusts up to 35 miles an hour. Sunday night, partly cloudy. Lows in the upper 70s. South winds 15 to 20 miles an hour with gusts up to 35 miles an hour. Monday, mostly sunny. Highs in the mid-90s. South winds 15 to 20 miles an hour with gusts up to 35 miles an hour. Monday night, mostly clear. Lows around 80. Tuesday, sunny. Highs in the mid-90s. Tuesday night, mostly clear. Lows in the upper 70s. Wednesday, sunny. Highs in the upper 90s. Wednesday night, mostly clear. Lows in the upper 70s. Thursday, sunny. Highs in the upper 90s. Thursday night, mostly clear. Lows in the upper 70s. Friday, sunny. Highs in the upper 90s. From the Norman forecast, off. Lows in the upper 70s. Friday, sunny. Highs in the upper 90s. From the Norman forecast office, here is the forecast for Stillwater and surrounding area. Today, partly sunny with a chance of sprinkles with a slight chance of thunderstorms this morning, then sunny this afternoon. Highs in the mid-90s. South winds 15 to 20 miles an hour with gusts up to 30 miles an hour. Chance of rain 20%. Heat index values up to 108 this afternoon. Tonight, mostly clear until midnight, then becoming partly cloudy. Not as cool with lows around 80. South winds 15 to 20 miles an hour with gusts up to 30 miles an hour. Heat index values up to 107 early until midnight. Sunday, mostly sunny. Highs in the mid-90s. South winds 15 to 20 miles an hour with gusts up to 35 miles an hour. Sunday night, partly cloudy. Lows in the upper 70s. South winds 15 to 20 miles an hour with gusts up to 35 miles an hour. Monday, mostly sunny. Highs in the mid-90s. South winds 15 to 20 miles an hour with gusts up to 35 miles an hour. Monday night, mostly clear. Lows around 80. Tuesday, sunny. Highs in the mid-90s. Tuesday night, mostly clear. Lows in the upper 70s. Wednesday, sunny. Highs in the upper 90s. Wednesday night, mostly clear. Lows in the upper 70s. Thursday, sunny. Highs in the upper 90s. Thursday night, mostly clear. Lows in the upper 70s. Friday, sunny. Highs in the upper 90s. 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At Ponca City, it was mostly cloudy. The temperature was 71, the dew point 68, and the relative humidity 90%. The wind was south at 18, gusting to 25. The pressure was 29.83 inches and falling. At Enid, it was mostly cloudy. The temperature was 70, the dew point 68, and the relative humidity 92%. The wind was east at 12. The pressure was 29.81 inches and falling. At Guthrie, it was cloudy. The temperature was 72, the dew point 67, and the relative humidity 84%. The wind was east at 8. The pressure was 29.88 inches and falling. Observations from around the region. A thunderstorm was reported, with a temperature of 73 at Tulsa, and 74 at Springfield. At Wichita, rain was falling, with a temperature of 69. It was partly cloudy, with a temperature of 68 at Woodward, and 79 at Dallas-Fort Worth. At Oklahoma City, it was cloudy, with a temperature of 72. Flood watch now in effect until noon Central Daylight Time today. What? Flooding caused by excessive rainfall continues to be possible. Where? Portions of northwest Arkansas, including the following counties, Benton and Carroll and Oklahoma, including the following counties, Adair, Central and Southern Sequoia, Cherokee, Craig, Creek, Delaware, Haskell, Mays, McIntosh, Muskogee, Northeast Osage, Northern Sequoia, Wada, Okmulgee, Okmulgee, Ottawa, Pawnee, Rogers, Southeast Osage, Tulsa, Wagoner.

0: Washington, OK, and Western Osage. When, until noon Central Daylight Time today. Impacts, excessive runoff may result in flooding of rivers, creeks, streams, and other low-lying and flood-prone locations. Creeks and streams may rise out of their banks. Additional details, showers and thunderstorms with heavy rainfall will continue through Saturday morning. The overall coverage of heavy rainfall will gradually diminish, however soils are saturated and any heavy downpours could lead to flash flooding. http://www.weather.gov/safety/flood. You should monitor later forecasts and be alert for possible flood warnings. Those living in areas prone to flooding should be prepared to take action should flooding develop.
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0: The National Weather Service in Tulsa has issued a flash flood warning for northwestern Muskogee County and east central Oklahoma, northwestern Okfuskee County and east central Oklahoma, southern Creek County in northeastern Oklahoma, northern Okmulgee County in northeastern Oklahoma, southeastern Tulsa County in northeastern Oklahoma, western Wagoner County in northeastern Oklahoma, until 8 a.m. Central Daylight Time. At 3:44 a.m. Central Daylight Time, Doppler radar indicated thunderstorms producing heavy rain across the warned area. Additional rainfall amounts of 1 to 2 inches are possible in the warned area. Flash flooding is ongoing or expected to begin shortly. Expected hazards include flash flooding caused by thunderstorms. Source, radar. The following impacts are expected: flash flooding of small creeks and streams, urban areas, highways, streets and underpasses, as well as other poor drainage and low-lying areas. Some locations that will experience flash flooding include Tulsa, Broken Arrow, Bristow, Bixby, Sepulpa, Jenks, Okfuskee, Glenpool, Coweta, Haskell, Kiefer, Beggs, Boley, Mounds, Kellyville, Depew, Payton, Slick, Preston, Jenks Riverside Airport. Turn around, don't drown when encountering flooded roads. Most flood deaths occur in vehicles. Be especially cautious at night when it is harder to recognize the dangers of flooding. From the Norman Forecast Office, here is the forecast for Stillwater and surrounding area. Today, partly sunny with a chance of sprinkles with a slight chance of thunderstorms this morning, then sunny this afternoon. Highs in the mid-90s. South winds 15 to 20 miles an hour with gusts up to 30 miles an hour. Chance of rain 20%. Heat index values up to 108 this afternoon. Tonight, mostly clear until midnight, then becoming partly cloudy. Not as cool with lows around 80. South winds 15 to 20 miles an hour with gusts up to 30 miles an hour. Heat index values up to 107 early until midnight. Sunday, mostly sunny. Highs in the mid-90s. South winds 15 to 20 miles an hour with gusts up to 35 miles an hour. Sunday night, partly cloudy. Lows in the upper 70s. South winds 15 to 20 miles an hour with gusts up to 35 miles an hour. Monday, mostly sunny. Highs in the mid-90s. South winds 15 to 20 miles an hour with gusts up to 35 miles an hour. Monday night, mostly clear. Lows around 80. Tuesday, sunny. Highs in the mid-90s. Tuesday night, mostly clear. Lows in the upper 70s. Wednesday, sunny. Highs in the upper 90s. Wednesday night, mostly clear. Lows in the upper 70s. Thursday, sunny. Highs in the upper 90s. Thursday night, mostly clear. Lows in the upper 70s. Friday, sunny. Highs in the upper 90s. 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At Ponca City, it was mostly cloudy. The temperature was 71, the dew point 68, and the relative humidity 90%. The wind was south at 18, gusting to 25. The pressure was 29.83 inches and falling. and evening, it was mostly cloudy. The temperature was 70, the dew point 68, and the relative humidity 92%. The wind was east at 12. The pressure was 29.81 inches and falling. At Guthrie, it was cloudy. The temperature was 72, the dew point 67, and the relative humidity 84%. The wind was east at 8. The pressure was 29.88 inches and falling. Observations from around the region. A thunderstorm was reported, with a temperature of 73 at Tulsa and 74 at Springfield. At Wichita, rain was falling, with a temperature of 69. It was partly cloudy, with a temperature of 68 at Woodward and 79 at Dallas-Fort Worth. At Oklahoma City, it was cloudy, with a temperature of 72. Flood watch now in effect until noon Central Daylight Time today. What? Flooding caused by excessive rainfall continues to be possible. Where? Portions of northwest Arkansas, including the following counties, Benton and Carroll and Oklahoma, including the following counties, Adair, Central and Southern Sequoia, Cherokee, Craig, Creek, Delaware, Haskell, Mays, McIntosh, Muskogee, Northeast Osage, Northern Sequoia, Wada, Okfuskee, Okmulgee, Ottawa, Pawnee, Rogers, Southeast Osage, Tulsa, Wagoner, Washington OK and Western Osage. When, until noon Central Daylight Time today. Impacts, excessive runoff may result in flooding of rivers, creeks, streams, and other low-lying and flood-prone locations. Creeks and streams may rise out of their banks. Additional details, showers and thunderstorms with heavy rainfall will continue through Saturday morning. The overall coverage of heavy rainfall will gradually diminish, however soils are saturated and any heavy downpours could lead to flash flooding. http://www.weather.gov/safety/flood. You should monitor later forecasts and be alert for possible flood warnings. Those living in areas prone to flooding should be prepared to take action should flooding develop. The National Weather Service in Tulsa has issued a flash flood warning for northwestern Muskogee County and east central Oklahoma, northwestern Okfuskee County and east central Oklahoma, southern Creek County in northeastern Oklahoma, northern Okmulgee County in northeastern Oklahoma, southeastern Tulsa County in northeastern Oklahoma, western Wagoner County in northeastern Oklahoma, until 8 a.m. Central Daylight Time. At 3:44 a.m. Central Daylight Time, Doppler radar indicated thunderstorms producing heavy rain across the warned area. Additional rainfall amounts of 1 to 2 inches are possible in the warned area. Flash flooding is ongoing or expected to begin shortly. Expected hazards include flash flooding caused by thunderstorms. Source, radar. The following impacts are expected: flash flooding of small creeks and streams, urban areas, highways, streets and underpasses, as well as other poor drainage and low-lying areas. Some locations that will experience flash flooding include Tulsa, Broken Arrow, Bristow, Bixby, Sepulpa, Jenks, Okfuskee, Glenpool, Coweta, Haskell, Kiefer, Beggs, Boley, Mounds, Kellyville, Depew, Payton, Slick, Preston, Jenks Riverside Airport. Turn around, don't drown when encountering flooded roads. Most flood deaths occur in vehicles. Be especially cautious at night when it is harder to recognize the dangers of flooding. From the Norman Forecast Office, here is the forecast for Stillwater and surrounding area. Today, partly sunny with a chance of sprinkles with a slight chance of thunderstorms this morning, then sunny this afternoon. Highs in the mid-90s. South winds 15 to 20 miles an hour with gusts up to 30 miles an hour. Chance of rain 20%. Heat index values up to 108 this afternoon. Tonight, mostly clear until midnight, then becoming partly cloudy. Not as cool with lows around 80. South winds 15 to 20 miles an hour with gusts up to 30 miles an hour. Heat index values up to 107 early until midnight. Sunday, mostly sunny. Highs in the mid-90s. South winds 15 to 20 miles an hour with gusts up to 35 miles an hour. Sunday night, partly cloudy. Lows in the upper 70s. South winds 15 to 20 miles an hour with gusts up to 35 miles an hour. Monday, mostly sunny. highs in the mid-90s. South winds 15 to 20 miles an hour with gusts up to 35 miles an hour. Monday night, mostly clear. Lows around 80. Tuesday, sunny. Highs in the mid-90s. Tuesday night, mostly clear. Lows in the upper 70s. Wednesday, sunny. Highs in the upper 90s. Wednesday night, mostly clear. Lows in the upper 70s. Thursday, sunny. Highs in the upper 90s. Thursday night, mostly clear. Lows in the upper 70s. Friday, sunny. Highs in the upper 90s. 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At Ponca City, it was mostly cloudy. The temperature was 71, the dew point 68, and the relative humidity 90%. The wind was south at 18, gusting to 25. The pressure was 29.83 inches and falling. At Enid, it was mostly cloudy. The temperature was 70, the dew point 68, and the relative humidity 92%. The wind was east at 12. The pressure was 29.81 inches and falling. At Guthrie, it was cloudy. The temperature was 72, the dew point 67, and the relative humidity 84%. The wind was east at 8. The pressure was 29.88 inches and falling. Observations from around the region. A thunderstorm was reported, with a temperature of 73 at Tulsa and 74 at Springfield. At Wichita, rain was falling, with a temperature of 69. It was partly cloudy, with a temperature of 68 at Woodward and 79 at Dallas-Fort Worth. At Oklahoma City, it was cloudy, with a temperature of 72. Flood watch now in effect until noon Central Daylight Time today. What? Flooding caused by excessive rainfall continues to be possible. Where? Portions of northwest Arkansas, including the following counties, Benton and Carroll and Oklahoma, including the following counties, Adair, Central and Southern Sequoia, Cherokee, Craig, Creek, Delaware, Haskell, Mays, McIntosh, Muskogee, Northeast Osage, Northern Sequoia, Wada, Okfuskee, Okmulgee, Ottawa, Pawnee, Rogers, Southeast Osage, Tulsa, Wagoner, Washington OK and Western Osage. When? Until noon Central Daylight Time today. Impacts. Excessive runoff may result in flooding of rivers, creeks, streams, and other low-lying and flood-prone locations. Creeks and streams may rise out of their banks. Additional details, showers and thunderstorms with heavy rainfall will continue through Saturday morning. The overall coverage of heavy rainfall will gradually diminish, however soils are saturated and any heavy downpours could lead to flash flooding. http://www.weather.gov/safety/ Flood you should monitor later forecasts and be alert for possible flood warnings. Those living in areas prone to flooding should be prepared to take action should flooding develop. The National Weather Service in Tulsa has issued a flash flood warning for northwestern Muskogee County and east central Oklahoma, northwestern Okfuskee County and east central Oklahoma, southern Creek County in northeastern Oklahoma, northern Okmulgee County in northeastern Oklahoma, southeastern Tulsa County in northeastern Oklahoma, western Wagoner County in northeastern Oklahoma, until 8 a.m. Central Daylight Time. At 3:44 a.m. Central Daylight Time, Doppler radar indicated thunderstorms producing heavy rain across the warned area. Additional rainfall amounts of 1 to 2 inches are possible in the warned area. Flash flooding is ongoing or expected to begin shortly. Expected hazards include flash flooding caused by thunderstorms. Source, radar. The following impacts are expected: flash flooding of small creeks and streams, urban areas, highways, streets and underpasses, as well as other poor drainage and low-lying areas. Some locations that will experience flash flooding include Tulsa, Broken Arrow, Bristow, Bixby, Sepulpa, Jenks, Okfuskee, Glenpool, Coweta, Haskell, Kiefer, Beggs, Foley, Mounds, Kellyville, Depew, Payton, Slick, Preston, Jenks Riverside Airport. Turn around, don't drown when encountering flooded roads. Most flood deaths occur in vehicles. Be especially cautious at night when it is harder to recognize the dangers of flooding.

0: from the Norman Forecast Office. Here is the forecast for Stillwater and surrounding area. Today, partly sunny with a chance of sprinkles with a slight chance of thunderstorms this morning, then sunny this afternoon. Highs in the mid-90s. South winds 15 to 20 miles an hour with gusts up to 30 miles an hour. Chance of rain 20%. Heat index values up to 108 this afternoon. Tonight, mostly clear until midnight, then becoming partly cloudy. Not as cool with lows around 80. South winds 15 to 20 miles an hour with gusts up to 30 miles an hour. Heat index values up to 107 early until midnight. Sunday, mostly sunny. Highs in the mid-90s. South winds 15 to 20 miles an hour with gusts up to 35 miles an hour. Sunday night, partly cloudy. Lows in the upper 70s. South winds 15 to 20 miles an hour with gusts up to 35 miles an hour. Monday, mostly sunny. Highs in the mid-90s. South winds 15 to 20 miles an hour with gusts up to 35 miles an hour. Monday night, mostly clear. Lows around 80. Tuesday, sunny. Highs in the mid-90s. Tuesday night, mostly clear. Lows in the upper 70s. Wednesday, sunny. Highs in the upper 90s. Wednesday night, mostly clear. Lows in the upper 70s. Thursday, sunny. Highs in the upper 90s. Thursday night, mostly clear. Lows in the upper 70s. Friday, sunny. Highs in the upper 90s.
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0: You are listening to Stillwater Weather Radio, and here are 7 a.m. weather observations. At Ponca City, it was mostly cloudy. The temperature was 71, the dew point 68, and the relative humidity 90%. The wind was out at 18, gusting to 25. The pressure was 29.83 inches and falling. At Enid, it was mostly cloudy. The temperature was 70, the dew point 68, and the relative humidity 92%. The wind was east at 12. The pressure was 29.81 inches and falling. At Guthrie, it was cloudy. The temperature was 72, the dew point 67, and the relative humidity 84%. The wind was east at 8. The pressure was 29.88 inches and falling. Observations from around the region. A thunderstorm was reported with a temperature of 73 at Tulsa and 74 at Springfield. At Wichita, rain was falling with a temperature of 69. It was partly cloudy with a temperature of 68 at Woodward and 79 at Dallas-Fort Worth. At Oklahoma City, it was cloudy with a temperature of 72. Flood watch now in effect until noon Central Daylight Time today. Flooding caused by excessive rainfall continues to be possible. Where, portions of northwest Arkansas, including the following counties, Benton and Carroll and Oklahoma, including the following counties, Adair, Central and Southern Sequoia, Cherokee, Craig, Creek, Delaware, Haskell, Mays, McIntosh, Muskogee, Northeast Osage, Northern Sequoia, Nuada, Okfuskee, Okmulgee, Ottawa, Pawnee, Rogers, Southeast Osage, Tulsa, Wagoner, Washington OK and Western Osage. When, until noon Central Daylight Time today. Impacts, excessive runoff may result in flooding of rivers, creeks, streams, and other low-lying and flood-prone locations. Creeks and streams may rise out of their banks. Additional details, showers and thunderstorms with heavy rainfall will continue through Saturday morning. The overall coverage of heavy rainfall will gradually diminish, however soils are saturated and any heavy downpours could lead to flash flooding. http://www.weather.gov/safety/flood. You should monitor later forecasts and be alert for possible flood warnings. Those living in areas prone to flooding should be prepared to take action should flooding develop. The National Weather Service Tulsa has issued a flash flood warning for northwestern Muskogee County and east central Oklahoma, northwestern Okfuskee County and east central Oklahoma, southern Creek County in northeastern Oklahoma, northern Okmulgee County in northeastern Oklahoma, southeastern Tulsa County in northeastern Oklahoma, western Wagoner County in northeastern Oklahoma, until 8 a.m. Central Daylight Time. At 3:44 a.m. Central Daylight Time, Doppler radar indicated thunderstorms producing heavy rain across the warned area. Additional rainfall amounts of 1 to 2 inches are possible in the warned area. Flash flooding is ongoing or expected to begin shortly. Expected hazards include flash flooding caused by thunderstorms. Source, radar. The following impacts are expected: flash flooding of small creeks and streams, urban areas, highways, streets and underpasses, as well as other poor drainage and low-lying areas. Some, the heavy rain has ended. Flooding is no longer expected to pose a threat. Please continue to heed remaining road closures. A flood watch remains in effect until noon Central Daylight Time for portions of northwest Arkansas and Oklahoma. You're listening to Stillwater Weather Radio, and here are 7 a.m. weather observations. At Ponca City, it was mostly cloudy. The temperature was 71, the dew point 68, and the relative humidity 90%. The wind was south at 18, gusting to 25. The pressure was 29.83 inches and falling. At Enid, it was mostly cloudy. The temperature was 70, the dew point 68, and the relative humidity 92%. The wind was east at 12. The pressure was 29.81 inches and falling. At Guthrie, it was cloudy. The temperature was 72, the dew point 67, and the relative humidity 84%. The wind was east at 8. The pressure was 29.88 inches and falling. Observations from around the region. A thunderstorm was reported, with a temperature of 73 at Tulsa and 74 at Springfield. At Wichita, rain was falling, with a temperature of 69. It was partly cloudy, with a temperature of 68 at Woodward and 79 at Dallas-Fort Worth. At Oklahoma City, it was cloudy, with a temperature of 72. Flood watch now in effect until noon Central Daylight Time today. What? Flooding caused by excessive rainfall continues to be possible. Where? Portions of northwest Arkansas, including the following counties, Benson and Carroll and Oklahoma, including the following counties, Adair, Central and Southern Sequoia, Cherokee, Craig, Creek, Delaware, Haskell, Mays, McIntosh, Muskogee, Northeast Osage, Northern Sequoia, Wada, Okfuskee, Okmulgee, Ottawa, Pawnee, Rogers, Southeast Osage, Tulsa, Wagoner, Washington OK and Western Osage. When, until noon Central Daylight Time today. Impacts, excessive runoff may result in flooding of rivers, creeks, streams, and other low-lying and flood-prone locations. Creeks and streams may rise out of their banks. Additional details, showers and thunderstorms with heavy rainfall will continue through Saturday morning. The overall coverage of heavy rainfall will gradually diminish, however soils are saturated and any heavy downpours could lead to flash flooding. http://www.weather.gov/safety/ Flood. You should monitor later forecasts and be alert for possible flood warnings. Those living in areas prone to flooding should be prepared to take action should flooding develop. The heavy rain has ended. Flooding is no longer expected to pose a threat. Please continue to heed remaining road closures. A flood watch remains in effect until noon Central Daylight Time for portions of northwest Arkansas and Oklahoma. From the Norman Forecast Office, here is the forecast for Stillwater and surrounding area. Today, partly sunny with a chance of sprinkles with a slight chance of thunderstorms this morning, then sunny this afternoon. Highs in the mid-90s. South winds 15 to 20 miles an hour with gusts up to 30 miles an hour. Chance of rain 20%. Heat index values up to 108 this afternoon. Tonight, mostly clear until midnight, then becoming partly cloudy. Not as cool with lows around 80. South winds 15 to 20 miles an hour with gusts up to 30 miles an hour. Heat index values up to 107 early until midnight. Sunday, mostly sunny. Highs in the mid-90s. South winds 15 to 20 miles an hour with gusts up to 35 miles an hour. Sunday night, partly cloudy. Lows in the upper 70s. South winds 15 to 20 miles an hour with gusts up to 35 miles an hour. Monday, mostly sunny. Highs in the mid-90s. South winds 15 to 20 miles an hour with gusts up to 35 miles an hour. Monday night, mostly clear. Lows around 80. Tuesday, sunny. Highs in the mid-90s. Tuesday night, mostly clear. Lows in the upper 70s. Wednesday, sunny. Highs in the upper 90s. Wednesday night, mostly clear. Lows in the upper 70s. Thursday, sunny. Highs in the upper 90s. Thursday night, mostly clear. Lows in the upper 70s. Friday, sunny. Highs in the upper 90s. 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At Guthrie, it was cloudy. The temperature was 73. The wind was southeast at 8. Observations from around the region. At Tulsa, it was partly sunny, with a temperature of 72. It was cloudy, with a temperature of 72 at Wichita, 74 at Oklahoma City, 81 at Dallas-Fort Worth, and 74 at Springfield. Flood watch is canceled. The flood watch is canceled for portions of east central, northeast, and southeast Oklahoma, including the following counties in east central Oklahoma: central and southern Sequoia, Cherokee, Muskogee, northern Sequoia, and Okfuskee. In northeast Oklahoma, Adair, Craig, Creek, Delaware, Mays, northeast Osage, Nuada, Okmulgee, Ottawa, Pawnee, Rogers, southeast Osage, Tulsa, Wagoner, Washington, and western Osage. In southeast Oklahoma, Haskell and McIntosh. The heavy rain threat has ended. Therefore, the flood watch is being canceled. The heavy rain has ended. Flooding is no longer expected to pose a threat. Please continue to heed remaining road closures. A flood watch remains in effect until noon Central Daylight Time for portions of northwest Arkansas and Oklahoma. From the Norman Forecast Office, here is the forecast for Stillwater and surrounding area. Today, partly sunny with a chance of sprinkles with a slight chance of thunderstorms this morning, then sunny this afternoon. Highs in the mid-90s. South winds 15 to 20 miles an hour with gusts up to 30 miles an hour. Chance of rain 20%. Heat index values up to 108 this afternoon. Tonight, mostly clear until midnight, then becoming partly cloudy. Not as cool with lows around 80. South winds 15 to 20 miles an hour with gusts up to 30 miles an hour. Heat index values up to 107 early until midnight. Sunday, mostly sunny. Highs in the mid-90s. South winds 15 to 20 miles an hour with gusts up to 35 miles an hour. Sunday night, partly cloudy. Lows in the upper 70s. South winds 15 to 20 miles an hour with gusts up to 35 miles an hour. Monday, mostly sunny. Highs in the mid-90s. South winds 15 to 20 miles an hour with gusts up to 35 miles an hour. Monday night, mostly clear. Lows around 80. Tuesday, sunny. Highs in the mid-90s. Tuesday night, mostly clear. Lows in the upper 70s. Wednesday, sunny. Highs in the upper 90s. Wednesday night, mostly clear. Lows in the upper 70s. Thursday, sunny. Highs in the upper 90s. Thursday night, mostly clear. Lows in the upper 70s. Friday, sunny. Highs in the upper 90s. 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At Guthrie, it was cloudy. The temperature was 73. The wind was southeast at 8. Observations from around the region. At Tulsa, it was partly sunny, with a temperature of 72. It was cloudy, with a temperature of 72 at Wichita, 74 at Oklahoma City, 81 at Dallas-Fort Worth, and 74 at Springfield. Flood watch is canceled. The flood watch is...

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1: From the Norman Forecast Office, here is the forecast for Stillwater and surrounding area. Today, partly sunny with a chance of sprinkles with a slight chance of thunderstorms this morning, then sunny this afternoon. Highs in the mid-90s. South winds 15 to 20 miles an hour with gusts up to 30 miles an hour. Chance of rain 20%. Heat index values up to 108 this afternoon. Tonight, mostly clear until midnight, then becoming partly cloudy. Not as cool with lows around 80. South winds 15 to 20 miles an hour with gusts up to 30 miles an hour. Heat index values up to 107 early until midnight. Sunday, mostly sunny. Highs in the mid-90s. South winds 15 to 20 miles an hour with gusts up to 35 miles an hour. Sunday night, partly cloudy. Lows in the upper 70s. South winds 15 to 20 miles an hour with gusts up to 35 miles an hour. Monday, mostly sunny. Highs in the mid-90s. South winds 15 to 20 miles an hour with gusts up to 35 miles an hour. Monday night, mostly clear. Lows around 80. Tuesday, sunny. Highs in the mid-90s. Tuesday night, mostly clear. Lows in the upper 70s. Wednesday, sunny. Highs in the upper 90s. Wednesday night, mostly clear. Lows in the upper 70s. Thursday, sunny. Highs in the upper 90s. Thursday night, mostly clear. Lows in the upper 70s. Friday, sunny. Highs in the upper 90s. 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At Guthrie, it was cloudy. The temperature was 73. The wind was southeast at 8. Observations from around the region. At Tulsa, it was partly sunny, with a temperature of 72. It was cloudy, with a temperature of 72 at Wichita, 74 at Oklahoma City, 81 at Dallas-Fort Worth, and 74 at Springfield. Flood watch is canceled. The flood watch is canceled for portions of east central, northeast, and southeast Oklahoma, including the following counties: in east central Oklahoma, central and southern Sequoia, Cherokee, Muskogee, northern Sequoia, and Okfuskee. In northeast Oklahoma, Adair, Craig, Creek, Delaware, Mays, northeast Osage, Wada, Okmulgee, Ottawa, Pawnee, Rogers, southeast Osage, Tulsa, Wagoner, Washington, and western Osage. In southeast Oklahoma, Haskell and McIntosh. The heavy rain threat has ended. Therefore, the flood watch is being canceled. From the Norman Forecast Office, here is the forecast for Stillwater and surrounding area. Today, partly sunny with a chance of sprinkles with a slight chance of thunderstorms this morning, then sunny this afternoon. Highs in the mid-90s. South winds 15 to 20 miles an hour with gusts up to 30 miles an hour. Chance of rain 20%. Heat index values up to 108 this afternoon. Tonight, mostly clear until midnight, then becoming partly cloudy. Not as cool with lows around 80. South winds 15 to 20 miles an hour with gusts up to 30 miles an hour. Heat index values up to 107 early until midnight. Sunday, mostly sunny. Highs in the mid-90s. South winds 15 to 20 miles an hour with gusts up to 35 miles an hour. Sunday night, partly cloudy. Lows in the upper 70s. South winds 15 to 20 miles an hour with gusts up to 35 miles an hour. Monday, mostly sunny. Highs in the mid-90s. South winds 15 to 20 miles an hour with gusts up to 35 miles an hour. Monday night, mostly clear. Lows around 80. Tuesday, sunny. Highs in the mid-90s. Tuesday night, mostly clear. Lows in the upper 70s. Wednesday, sunny. Highs in the upper 90s. Wednesday night, mostly clear. Lows in the upper 70s. Thursday, sunny. Highs in the upper 90s. Thursday night,

Lows in the upper 70s. Friday, sunny. Highs in the upper 90s. You are listening to Stillwater Weather Radio, and here are 8 a.m. weather observations. At Ponca City, it was partly sunny. The temperature was 72, the dew point 69, and the relative humidity 90%. The wind was southeast at 3. The pressure was 29.85 inches and rising. At Guthrie, it was partly sunny. The temperature was 73, the dew point 67, and the relative humidity 81%. The wind was southeast at 8. The pressure was 29.87 inches and falling. Observations from around the region. At Woodward, it was sunny, with a temperature of 70. At Oklahoma City, it was partly sunny, with a temperature of 74. It was cloudy, with a temperature of 72 at Wichita, 81 at Dallas-Fort Worth, 72 at Tulsa, and 74 at Springfield. Flood watch is canceled. The flood watch is canceled for portions of east central, northeast, and southeast Oklahoma, including the following counties: in east central Oklahoma, central and southern Sequoia, Cherokee, Muskogee, northern Sequoia, and Okbuskee. In northeast Oklahoma, Adair, Craig, Creek, Delaware, Mays, northeast Osage, Nuada, Okmulgee, Ottawa, Pawnee, Rogers, southeast Osage, Tulsa, Wagoner, Washington, and western Osage. In southeast Oklahoma, Haskell and McIntosh. The heavy rain threat has ended. Therefore, the flood watch is being canceled. From the Norman Forecast Office, here is the forecast for Stillwater and surrounding area. Today, partly sunny with a chance of sprinkles with a slight chance of thunderstorms this morning, then sunny this afternoon. Highs in the mid-90s. South winds 15 to 20 miles an hour with gusts up to 30 miles an hour. Chance of rain 20%. Heat index values up to 108 this afternoon. Tonight, mostly clear until midnight, then becoming partly cloudy. Not as cool with lows around 80. South winds 15 to 20 miles an hour with gusts up to 30 miles an hour. Heat index values up to 107 early until midnight. Sunday, mostly sunny. Highs in the mid-90s. South winds 15 to 20 miles an hour with gusts up to 35 miles an hour. Sunday night, partly cloudy. Lows in the upper 70s. South winds 15 to 20 miles an hour with gusts up to 35 miles an hour. Monday, mostly sunny. Highs in the mid-90s. South winds 15 to 20 miles an hour with gusts up to 35 miles an hour. Monday night, mostly clear. Lows around 80. Tuesday, sunny. Highs in the mid-90s. Tuesday night, mostly clear. Lows in the upper 70s. Wednesday, sunny. Highs in the upper 90s. Wednesday night, mostly clear. Lows in the upper 70s. Thursday, sunny. Highs in the upper 90s. Thursday night, mostly clear. Lows in the upper 70s. Friday, sunny. Highs in the upper 90s. 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At Ponca City, it was partly sunny. The temperature was 72, the dew point 69, and the relative humidity 90%. The wind was southeast at 3. The pressure was 29.85 inches and rising. At Guthrie, it was partly sunny. The temperature was 73, the dew point 67, and the relative humidity 81%. The wind was southeast at 8. The pressure was 29.87 inches and falling. Observations from around the region. At Woodward, it was sunny, with a temperature of 70. At Oklahoma City, it was partly sunny, with a temperature of 74. It was cloudy, with a temperature of 72 at Wichita, 81 at Dallas-Fort Worth, 72 at Tulsa, and 74 at Springfield. Flood watch is canceled. The flood watch is canceled for portions of east central, northeast, and southeast Oklahoma, including the following counties: in east central Oklahoma, central and southern Sequoia, Cherokee, Muskogee, northern Sequoia, and Okbuskee. In northeast Oklahoma, Adair, Craig, Creek, Delaware, Mays, northeast Osage, Nuada, Okmulgee.

Ottawa, Pawnee, Rogers, Southeast Osage, Tulsa, Waggoner, Washington, and Western Osage. In Southeast Oklahoma, Haskell and McIntosh. The heavy rain threat has ended. Therefore, the flood watch is being canceled. 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At Ponca City, it was partly sunny. The temperature was 72, the dew point 69, and the relative humidity 90%. The wind was southeast at 3. The pressure was 29.85 inches and rising. At Guthrie, it was partly sunny. The temperature was 73, the dew point 67, and the relative humidity 81%. The wind was southeast at 8. The pressure was 29.87 inches and falling. Observations from around the region. At Woodward, it was sunny, with a temperature of 70. At Oklahoma City, it was partly sunny, with a temperature of 74. It was cloudy, with a temperature of 72 at Wichita, 81 at Dallas-Fort Worth, 72 at Tulsa, and 74 at Springfield. From the Norman Forecast Office, here is the forecast for Stillwater and surrounding area. Today, partly sunny with a chance of sprinkles with a slight chance of thunderstorms this morning, then sunny this afternoon. Highs in the mid-90s. South wind 15 to 20 miles per hour with gusts up to 30 miles per hour. Chance of rain 20%. Heat index values up to 108 this afternoon. Tonight, mostly clear until midnight, then becoming partly cloudy. Not as cool as lows around 80. South wind 15 to 20 miles an hour with gusts up to 30 miles an hour. Heat index values up to 107 early until midnight. Sunday, mostly sunny. Highs in the mid-90s. South wind 15 to 20 miles an hour with gusts up to 35 miles an hour. Sunday night, partly cloudy. Lows in the upper 70s. South wind 15 to 20 miles an hour with gusts up to 35 miles an hour. Monday, mostly sunny. Highs in the mid-90s. South wind 15 to 20 miles an hour with gusts up to 35 miles an hour. Monday night, mostly clear. Lows around 80. Tuesday, sunny. Highs in the mid-90s. Tuesday night, mostly clear. Lows in the upper 70s. Wednesday, sunny. Highs in the upper 90s. Wednesday night, mostly clear. Lows in the upper 70s. Thursday, sunny. Highs in the upper 90s. Thursday night, mostly clear. Lows in the upper 70s. Friday, sunny. Highs in the upper 90s. 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At Ponca City, it was partly sunny. The temperature was 72, the dew point 69, and the relative humidity 90%. The wind was southeast at 3. The pressure was 29.85 inches and rising. At Guthrie, it was partly sunny. The temperature was 73, the dew point 67, and the relative humidity 81%. The wind was southeast at 8. The pressure was 29.87 inches and falling. Observations from around the region. At Woodward, it was sunny, with a temperature of 70. At Oklahoma City, it was partly sunny, with a temperature of 74. It was cloudy, with a temperature of 72 at Wichita, 81 at Dallas-Fort Worth, 72 at Tulsa, and 74 at Springfield. From the Norman Forecast Office, here is the forecast for Stillwater and surrounding area. Today, partly sunny with a chance of sprinkles with a slight chance of thunderstorms this morning, then sunny this afternoon. Highs in the mid-90s. South winds 15 to 20 miles an hour with gusts up to 30 miles an hour. Chance of rain 20%. Heat index values up to 108 this afternoon. Tonight, mostly clear until midnight, then becoming partly cloudy. Not as cool with lows around 80. South winds 15 to 20 miles an hour with gusts up to 30 miles an hour. Heat index.

values up to 107 early until midnight. Sunday, mostly sunny. Highs in the mid-90s. South winds 15 to 20 miles an hour with gusts up to 35 miles an hour. Sunday night, partly cloudy. Lows in the upper 70s. South winds 15 to 20 miles an hour with gusts up to 35 miles an hour. Monday, mostly sunny. Highs in the mid-90s. South winds 15 to 20 miles an hour with gusts up to 35 miles an hour. Monday night, mostly clear. Lows around 80. Tuesday, sunny. Highs in the mid-90s. Tuesday night, mostly clear. Lows in the upper 70s. Wednesday, sunny. Highs in the upper 90s. Wednesday night, mostly clear. Lows in the upper 70s. Thursday, sunny. Highs in the upper 90s. Thursday night, mostly clear. Lows in the upper 70s. Friday, sunny. Highs in the upper 90s. 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At Ponca City, it was partly sunny. The temperature was 72, the dew point 69, and the relative humidity 90%. The wind was southeast at 3. The pressure was 29.85 inches and rising. At Guthrie, it was partly sunny. The temperature was 73, the dew point 67, and the relative humidity 81%. The wind was southeast at 8. The pressure was 29.87 inches and falling. Observations from around the region. At Woodward, it was sunny, with a temperature of 70. At Oklahoma City, it was partly sunny, with a temperature of 74. It was cloudy, with a temperature of 72 at Wichita, 81 at Dallas-Fort Worth, 72 at Tulsa, and 74 at Springfield. From the Norman Forecast Office, here is the forecast for Stillwater and surrounding area. Today, partly sunny with a chance of sprinkles with a slight chance of thunderstorms this morning, then sunny this afternoon. Highs in the mid-90s. South winds 15 to 20 miles an hour with gusts up to 30 miles an hour. Chance of rain 20%. Heat index values up to 108 this afternoon. Tonight, mostly clear until midnight, then becoming partly cloudy. Not as cool with lows around 80. South winds 15 to 20 miles an hour with gusts up to 30 miles an hour. Heat index values up to 107 early until midnight. Sunday, mostly sunny. Highs in the mid-90s. South winds 15 to 20 miles an hour with gusts up to 35 miles an hour. Sunday night, partly cloudy. Lows in the upper 70s. South winds 15 to 20 miles an hour with gusts up to 35 miles an hour. Monday, mostly sunny. Highs in the mid-90s. South winds 15 to 20 miles an hour with gusts up to 35 miles an hour. Monday night, mostly clear. Lows around 80. Tuesday, sunny. Highs in the mid-90s. Tuesday night, mostly clear. Lows in the upper 70s. Wednesday, sunny. Highs in the upper 90s. Wednesday night, mostly clear. Lows in the upper 70s. Thursday, sunny. Highs in the upper 90s. Thursday night, mostly clear. Lows in the upper 70s. Friday, sunny. Highs in the upper 90s. 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At Ponca City, it was partly sunny. The temperature was 72, the dew point 69, and the relative humidity 90%. The wind was southeast at 3. The pressure was 29.85 inches and rising. At Guthrie, it was partly sunny. The temperature was 73, the dew point 67, and the relative humidity 81%. The wind was southeast at 8. The pressure was 29.87 inches and falling. Observations from around the region. At Woodward, it was sunny, with a temperature of 70. At Oklahoma City, it was partly sunny, with a temperature of 74. It was cloudy, with a temperature of 72 at Wichita, 81 at Dallas-Fort Worth, 72 at Tulsa, and 74 at Springfield. From the Norman Forecast Office,

Here is the forecast for Stillwater and surrounding area. Today, partly sunny with a chance of sprinkles with a slight chance of thunderstorms this morning, then sunny this afternoon. Highs in the mid-90s. South winds 15 to 20 miles an hour with gusts up to 30 miles an hour. Chance of rain 20%. Heat index values up to 108 this afternoon. Tonight, mostly clear until midnight, then becoming partly cloudy. Not as cool with lows around 80. South winds 15 to 20 miles an hour with gusts up to 30 miles an hour. Heat index values up to 107 early until midnight. Sunday, mostly sunny. Highs in the mid-90s. South winds 15 to 20 miles an hour with gusts up to 35 miles an hour. Sunday night, partly cloudy. Lows in the upper 70s. South winds 15 to 20 miles an hour with gusts up to 35 miles an hour. Monday, mostly sunny. Highs in the mid-90s. South winds 15 to 20 miles an hour with gusts up to 35 miles an hour. Monday night, mostly clear. Lows around 80. Tuesday, sunny. Highs in the mid-90s. Tuesday night, mostly clear. Lows in the upper 70s. Wednesday, sunny. Highs in the upper 90s. Wednesday night, mostly clear. Lows in the upper 70s. Thursday, sunny. Highs in the upper 90s. Thursday night, mostly clear. Lows in the upper 70s. Friday, sunny. Highs in the upper 90s. 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At Ponca City, it was partly sunny. The temperature was 72, the dew point 69, and the relative humidity 90%. The wind was southeast at 3. The pressure was 29.85 inches and rising. At Guthrie, it was partly sunny. The temperature was 73, the dew point 67, and the relative humidity 81%. The wind was southeast at 8. The pressure was 29.87 inches and falling. Observations from around the region. At Woodward, it was sunny, with a temperature of 70. At Oklahoma City, it was partly sunny, with a temperature of 74. It was cloudy, with a temperature of 72 at Wichita, 81 at Dallas-Fort Worth, 72 at Tulsa, and 74 at Springfield. From the Norman Forecast Office, here is the forecast for Stillwater and surrounding area. Today, partly sunny with a chance of sprinkles with a slight chance of thunderstorms this morning, then sunny this afternoon. Highs in the mid-90s. South winds 15 to 20 miles an hour with gusts up to 30 miles an hour. Chance of rain 20%. Heat index values up to 108 this afternoon. Tonight, mostly clear until midnight, then becoming partly cloudy. Not as cool with lows around 80. South winds 15 to 20 miles an hour with gusts up to 30 miles an hour. Heat index values up to 107 early until midnight. Sunday, mostly sunny. Highs in the mid-90s. South winds 15 to 20 miles an hour with gusts up to 35 miles an hour. Sunday night, partly cloudy. Lows in the upper 70s. South winds 15 to 20 miles an hour with gusts up to 35 miles an hour. Monday, mostly sunny. Highs in the mid-90s. South winds 15 to 20 miles an hour with gusts up to 35 miles an hour. Monday night, mostly clear. Lows around 80. Tuesday, sunny. Highs in the mid-90s. Tuesday night, mostly clear. Lows in the upper 70s. Wednesday, sunny. Highs in the upper 90s. Wednesday night, mostly clear. Lows in the upper 70s. Thursday, sunny. Highs in the upper 90s. Thursday night, mostly clear. Lows in the upper 70s. Friday, sunny. Highs in the upper 90s. 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

At Ponca City, it was partly sunny. The temperature was 72, the dew point 69, and the relative humidity 90%. The wind was southeast at 3. The pressure was 29.85 inches and rising. At Guthrie, it was partly sunny. The temperature was 73, the dew point 67, and the relative humidity 81%. The wind was southeast at 8. Guthrie, the dew point 67, and the relative humidity 81%. The wind was southeast at 8. The pressure was 29.87 inches and falling. Observations from around the region. At Woodward, it was sunny, with a temperature of 70. At Oklahoma City, it was partly sunny, with a temperature of 74. It was cloudy, with a temperature of 72 at Wichita, 81 at Dallas-Fort Worth, 72 at Tulsa, and 74 at Springfield. From the Norman Forecast Office, here is the forecast for Stillwater and surrounding area. Today, partly sunny with a chance of sprinkles with a slight chance of thunderstorms this morning, then sunny this afternoon. Highs in the mid-90s. South winds 15 to 20 miles an hour with gusts up to 30 miles an hour. Chance of rain 20%. Heat index values up to 108 this afternoon. Tonight, mostly clear until midnight, then becoming partly cloudy. Not as cool with lows around 80. South winds 15 to 20 miles an hour with gusts up to 30 miles an hour. Heat index values up to 107 early until midnight. Sunday, mostly sunny. Highs in the mid-90s. South winds 15 to 20 miles an hour with gusts up to 35 miles an hour. Sunday night, partly cloudy. Lows in the upper 70s. South winds 15 to 20 miles an hour with gusts up to 35 miles an hour. Monday, mostly sunny. Highs in the mid-90s. South winds 15 to 20 miles an hour with gusts up to 35 miles an hour. Monday night, mostly clear. Lows around 80. Tuesday, sunny. Highs in the mid-90s. Tuesday night, mostly clear. Lows in the upper 70s. Wednesday, sunny. Highs in the upper 90s. Wednesday night, mostly clear. Lows in the upper 70s. Thursday, sunny. Highs in the upper 90s. Thursday night, mostly clear. Lows in the upper 70s. Friday, sunny. Highs in the upper 90s. 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At Ponca City, it was partly sunny. The temperature was 72, the dew point 69, and the relative humidity 90%. The wind was southeast at 3. The pressure was 29.85 inches and rising. At Guthrie, it was partly sunny. The temperature was 73, the dew point 67, and the relative humidity 81%. The wind was southeast at 8. The pressure was 29.87 inches and falling. Observations from around the region. At Woodward, it was sunny, with a temperature of 70. At Oklahoma City, it was partly sunny, with a temperature of 74. It was cloudy, with a temperature of 72 at Wichita, 81 at Dallas-Fort Worth, 72 at Tulsa, and 74 at Springfield. From the Norman Forecast Office, here is the forecast for Stillwater and surrounding area. Today, partly sunny with a chance of sprinkles with a slight chance of thunderstorms this morning, then sunny this afternoon. Highs in the mid-90s. South winds 15 to 20 miles an hour with gusts up to 30 miles an hour. Chance of rain 20%. Heat index values up to 108 this afternoon. Tonight, mostly clear until midnight, then becoming partly cloudy. Not as cool with lows around 80. South winds 15 to 20 miles an hour with gusts up to 30 miles an hour. Heat index values up to 107 early until midnight. Sunday, mostly sunny. Highs in the mid-90s. South winds 15 to 20 miles an hour with gusts up to 35 miles an hour. Sunday night, partly cloudy. Lows in the upper 70s. South winds 15 to 20 miles an hour with gusts up to 35 miles an hour. Monday, mostly sunny. Highs in the mid-90s. South winds 15 to 20 miles an hour.

hour with gusts up to 35 miles an hour. Monday night, mostly clear. Lows around 80. Tuesday, sunny. Highs in the mid-90s. Tuesday night, mostly clear. Lows in the upper 70s. Wednesday, sunny. Highs in the upper 90s. Wednesday night, mostly clear. Lows in the upper 70s. Thursday, sunny. Highs in the upper 90s. Thursday night, mostly clear. Lows in the upper 70s. Friday, sunny. Highs in the upper 90s. 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At Ponca City, it was partly sunny. The temperature was 72, the dew point 69, and the relative humidity 90%. The wind was southeast at 3. The pressure was 29.85 inches and rising. At Guthrie, it was partly sunny. The temperature was 73, the dew point 67, and the relative humidity 81%. The wind was southeast at 8. The pressure was 29.87 inches and falling. Observations from around the region. At Woodward, it was sunny, with a temperature of 70. At Oklahoma City, it was partly sunny, with a temperature of 74. It was cloudy, with a temperature of 72 at Wichita, 81 at Dallas-Fort Worth, 72 at Tulsa, and 74 at Springfield. From the Norman Forecast Office, here is the forecast for Stillwater and surrounding area. Today, partly sunny with a chance of sprinkles with a slight chance of thunderstorms this morning, then sunny this afternoon. Highs in the mid-90s. South winds 15 to 20 miles an hour with gusts up to 30 miles an hour. Chance of rain 20%. Heat index values up to 108 this afternoon. Tonight, mostly clear until midnight, then becoming partly cloudy. Not as cool with lows around 80. South winds 15 to 20 miles an hour with gusts up to 30 miles an hour. Heat index values up to 107 early until midnight. Sunday, mostly sunny. Highs in the mid-90s. South winds 15 to 20 miles an hour with gusts up to 35 miles an hour. Sunday night, partly cloudy. Lows in the upper 70s. South winds 15 to 20 miles an hour with gusts up to 35 miles an hour. Monday, mostly sunny. Highs in the mid-90s. South winds 15 to 20 miles an hour with gusts up to 35 miles an hour. Monday night, mostly clear. Lows around 80. Tuesday, sunny. Highs in the mid-90s. Tuesday night, mostly clear. Lows in the upper 70s. Wednesday, sunny. Highs in the upper 90s. Wednesday night, mostly clear. Lows in the upper 70s. Thursday, sunny. Highs in the upper 90s. Thursday night, mostly clear. Lows in the upper 70s. Friday, sunny. Highs in the upper 90s. 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At Ponca City, it was partly sunny. The temperature was 72, the dew point 69, and the relative humidity 90%. The wind was southeast at 3. The pressure was 29.85 inches and rising. At Guthrie, it was partly sunny. The temperature was 73, the dew point 67, and the relative humidity 81%. The wind was southeast at 8. The pressure was 29.87 inches and falling. Observations from around the region. At Woodward, it was sunny, with a temperature of 70. At Oklahoma City, it was partly sunny, with a temperature of 74. It was cloudy, with a temperature of 72 at Wichita, 81 at Dallas-Fort Worth, 72 at Tulsa, and 74 at Springfield. From the Norman Forecast Office, here is the forecast for Stillwater and surrounding area. Today, partly sunny with a chance of sprinkles with a slight chance of thunderstorms this morning, then sunny this afternoon. Highs in the mid-90s. South winds 15 to 20 miles an hour with gusts up to 30 miles an hour. Chance of rain 20%. Heat index values up to 108 this afternoon. Tonight, mostly clear until midnight, then becoming partly cloudy. Not as cool with lows

Armed 80. South winds 15 to 20 miles an hour with gusts up to 30 miles an hour. Heat index values up to 107 early until midnight. Sunday, mostly sunny. Highs in the mid-90s. South winds 15 to 20 miles an hour with gusts up to 35 miles an hour. Sunday night, partly cloudy. Lows in the upper 70s. South winds 15 to 20 miles an hour with gusts up to 35 miles an hour. Monday, mostly sunny. Highs in the mid-90s. South winds 15 to 20 miles an hour with gusts up to 35 miles an hour. Monday night, mostly clear. Lows around 80. Tuesday, sunny. Highs in the mid-90s. Tuesday night, mostly clear. Lows in the upper 70s. Wednesday, sunny. Highs in the upper 90s. Wednesday night, mostly clear. Lows in the upper 70s. Thursday, sunny. Highs in the upper 90s. Thursday night, mostly clear. Lows in the upper 70s. Friday, sunny. Highs in the upper 90s. 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At Ponca City, it was partly sunny. The temperature was 72, the dew point 69, and the relative humidity 90%. The wind was southeast at 3. The pressure was 29.85 inches and rising. At Guthrie, it was partly sunny. The temperature was 73, the dew point 67, and the relative humidity 81%. The wind was southeast at 8. The pressure was 29.87 inches and falling. Observations from around the region. At Woodward, it was sunny, with a temperature of 70. At Oklahoma City, it was partly sunny, with a temperature of 74. It was cloudy, with a temperature of 72 at Wichita, 81 at Dallas-Fort Worth, 72 at Tulsa, and 74 at Springfield. 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From the Norman Forecast Office, here is the forecast for Stillwater and surrounding area. Today, partly sunny with a chance of sprinkles with a slight chance of thunderstorms this morning, then sunny this afternoon. Highs in the mid-90s. South winds 15 to 20 miles an hour with gusts up to 30 miles an hour. Chance of rain 20%. Heat index values up to 108 this afternoon. Tonight, mostly clear until midnight, then becoming partly cloudy. Not as cool with lows around 80. South winds 15 to 20 miles an hour with gusts up to 30 miles an hour. Heat index values up to 107 early until midnight. Sunday, mostly sunny. Highs in the mid-90s. South winds 15 to 20 miles an hour with gusts up to 35 miles an hour. Sunday night, partly cloudy. Lows in the upper 70s. South winds 15 to 20 miles an hour with gusts up to 35 miles an hour. Monday, mostly sunny. Highs in the mid-90s. South winds 15 to 20 miles an hour with gusts up to 35 miles an hour. Monday night, mostly clear. Lows around 80. Tuesday, sunny. Highs in the mid-90s. Tuesday night, mostly clear. Lows in the upper 70s. Wednesday, sunny. Highs in the upper 90s. Wednesday night, mostly clear. Lows in the upper 70s. Thursday, sunny. Highs in the upper 90s. Thursday night, mostly clear. Lows in the upper 70s. Friday, sunny. Highs in the upper 90s. 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At Ponca City, it was partly sunny. The temperature was 72, the dew point 69, and the relative humidity 90%. The wind was southeast at 3. The pressure was 29.85 inches and rising. At Guthrie, it was partly sunny. The temperature was 73, the dew point 67, and the relative humidity 81%. The wind was southeast at 8. The pressure was 29.87 inches and falling.
Observations from around the region. Edwardsburg, it was sunny, with a temperature of 70. At Oklahoma City, it was partly sunny, with a temperature of 74. It was cloudy, with a temperature of 72 at Wichita, 81 at Dallas-Fort Worth, 72 at Tulsa, and 74 at Springfield. From the Norman Forecast Office, here is the forecast for Stillwater and surrounding area. Today, partly sunny with a chance of sprinkles with a slight chance of thunderstorms this morning, then sunny this afternoon. Highs in the mid-90s. South winds 15 to 20 miles an hour with gusts up to 30 miles an hour. Chance of rain 20%. Heat index values up to 108 this afternoon. Tonight, mostly clear until midnight, then becoming partly cloudy. Not as cool with lows around 80. South winds 15 to 20 miles an hour with gusts up to 30 miles an hour. Heat index values up to 107 early until midnight. Sunday, mostly sunny. Highs in the mid-90s. South winds 15 to 20 miles an hour with gusts up to 35 miles an hour. Sunday night, partly cloudy. Lows in the upper 70s. South winds 15 to 20 miles an hour with gusts up to 35 miles an hour. Monday, mostly sunny. Highs in the mid-90s. South winds 15 to 20 miles an hour with gusts up to 35 miles an hour. Monday night, mostly clear. Lows around 80. Tuesday, sunny. Highs in the mid-90s. Tuesday night, mostly clear. Lows in the upper 70s. Wednesday, sunny. Highs in the upper 90s. Wednesday night, mostly clear. Lows in the upper 70s. Thursday, sunny. Highs in the upper 90s. Thursday night, mostly clear. Lows in the upper 70s. Friday, sunny. Highs in the upper 90s. 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At Ponca City, it was partly sunny. The temperature was 72, the dew point 69, and the relative humidity 90%. The wind was southeast at 3. The pressure was 29.5 inches and rising. At Guthrie, it was partly sunny. The temperature was 73, the dew point 67, and the relative humidity 81%. The wind was southeast at 8. The pressure was 29.87 inches and falling. Observations from around the region. At Woodward, it was sunny, with a temperature of 70. At Oklahoma City, it was partly sunny, with a temperature of 74. It was cloudy, with a temperature of 72 at Wichita, 81 at Dallas-Fort Worth, 72 at Tulsa, and 74 at Springfield. From the Norman Forecast Office, here is the forecast for Stillwater and surrounding area. Today, partly sunny with a chance of sprinkles with a slight chance of thunderstorms this morning, then sunny this afternoon. Highs in the mid-90s. South winds 15 to 20 miles an hour with gusts up to 30 miles an hour. Chance of rain 20%. Heat index values up to 108 this afternoon. Tonight, mostly clear until midnight, then becoming partly cloudy. Not as cool with lows around 80. South winds 15 to 20 miles an hour with gusts up to 30 miles an hour. Heat index values up to 107 early until midnight. Sunday, mostly sunny. Highs in the mid-90s. South winds 15 to 20 miles an hour with gusts up to 35 miles an hour. Sunday night, partly cloudy. Lows in the upper 70s. South winds 15 to 20 miles an hour with gusts up to 35 miles an hour. Monday, mostly sunny. Highs in the mid-90s. South winds 15 to 20 miles an hour with gusts up to 35 miles an hour. Monday night, mostly clear. Lows around 80. Tuesday, sunny. Highs in the mid-90s. Tuesday night, mostly clear. Lows in the upper 70s. Wednesday, sunny. Highs in the upper 90s. Wednesday night, mostly clear. Lows in the upper 70s. Thursday, sunny. Highs in the upper 90s. Thursday night, mostly clear. Lows in the upper 70s. Friday, sunny. Highs in the

90s. 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At Ponca City, it was partly sunny. The temperature was 72, the dew point 69, and the relative humidity 90%. The wind was southeast at 3. The pressure was 29.85 inches and rising. At Guthrie, it was partly sunny. The temperature was 73, the dew point 67, and the relative humidity 81%. The wind was southeast at 8. The pressure was 29.87 inches and falling. Observations from around the region. At Woodward, it was sunny, with a temperature of 70. At Oklahoma City, it was partly sunny, with a temperature of 74. It was cloudy, with a temperature of 72 at Wichita, 81 at Dallas-Fort Worth, 72 at Tulsa, and 74 at Springfield. From the Norman Forecast Office, here is the forecast for Stillwater and surrounding area. Today, partly sunny with a chance of sprinkles with a slight chance of thunderstorms this morning, then sunny this afternoon. Highs in the mid-90s. South winds 15 to 20 miles an hour with gusts up to 30 miles an hour. Chance of rain 20%. Heat index values up to 108 this afternoon. Tonight, mostly clear until midnight, then becoming partly cloudy. Not as cool with lows around 80. South winds 15 to 20 miles an hour with gusts up to 30 miles an hour. Heat index values up to 107 early until midnight. Sunday, mostly sunny. Highs in the mid-90s. South winds 15 to 20 miles an hour with gusts up to 35 miles an hour. Sunday night, partly cloudy. Lows in the upper 70s. South winds 15 to 20 miles an hour with gusts up to 35 miles an hour. Monday, mostly sunny. Highs in the mid-90s. South winds 15 to 20 miles an hour with gusts up to 35 miles an hour. Monday night, mostly clear. Lows around 80. Tuesday, sunny. Highs in the mid-90s. Tuesday night, mostly clear. Lows in the upper 70s. Wednesday, sunny. Highs in the upper 90s. Wednesday night, mostly clear. Lows in the upper 70s. Thursday, sunny. Highs in the upper 90s. Thursday night, mostly clear. Lows in the upper 70s. Friday, sunny. Highs in the upper 90s. 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At Ponca City, it was partly sunny. The temperature was 72, the dew point 69, and the relative humidity 90%. The wind was southeast at 3. The pressure was 29.85 inches and rising. At Guthrie, it was partly sunny. The temperature was 73, the dew point 67, and the relative humidity 81%. The wind was southeast at 8. The pressure was 29.87 inches and falling. Observations from around the region. At Woodward, it was sunny, with a temperature of 70. At Oklahoma City, it was partly sunny, with a temperature of 74. It was cloudy, with a temperature of 72 at Wichita, 81 at Dallas-Fort Worth, 72 at Tulsa, and 74 at Springfield. From the Norman Forecast Office, here is the forecast for Stillwater and surrounding area. Today, partly sunny with a chance of sprinkles with a slight chance of thunderstorms this morning, then sunny this afternoon. Highs in the mid-90s. South winds 15 to 20 miles an hour with gusts up to 30 miles an hour. Chance of rain 20%. Heat index values up to 108 this afternoon. Tonight, mostly clear until midnight, then becoming partly cloudy. Not as cool with lows around 80. South winds 15 to 20 miles an hour with gusts up to 30 miles an hour. Heat index values up to 107 early until midnight. Sunday, mostly sunny. Highs in the mid-90s. South winds 15 to 20 miles an hour with gusts up to 35 miles an hour. Sunday night, partly cloudy. Lows in the upper 70s. South winds 15 to 20 miles an hour with gusts up to 35 miles an hour. Monday, mostly sunny. Highs in the mid-90s. South winds 15 to 20 miles an hour.

with gusts up to 35 miles an hour. Monday night, mostly clear. Lows around 80. Tuesday, sunny. Highs in the mid-90s. Tuesday night, mostly clear. Lows in the upper 70s. Wednesday, sunny. Highs in the upper 90s. Wednesday night, mostly clear. Lows in the upper 70s. Thursday, sunny. Highs in the upper 90s. Thursday night, mostly clear. Lows in the upper 70s. Friday, sunny. Highs in the upper 90s. 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At Ponca City, it was partly sunny. The temperature was 72, the dew point 69, and the relative humidity 90%. The wind was southeast at 3. The pressure was 29.85 inches and rising. At Guthrie, it was partly sunny. The temperature was 73, the dew point 67, and the relative humidity 81%. The wind was southeast at 8. The pressure was 29.87 inches and falling. Observations from around the region. At Woodward, it was sunny, with a temperature of 70. At Oklahoma City, it was partly sunny, with a temperature of 74. It was cloudy, with a temperature of 72 at Wichita, 81 at Dallas-Fort Worth, 72 at Tulsa, and 74 at Springfield. 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From the Norman Forecast Office, here is the forecast for Stillwater and surrounding area. Today, partly sunny with a chance of sprinkles with a slight chance of thunderstorms this morning, then sunny this afternoon. Highs in the mid-90s. South winds 15 to 20 miles an hour with gusts up to 30 miles an hour. Chance of rain 20%. Heat index values up to 108 this afternoon. Tonight, mostly clear until midnight, then becoming partly cloudy. Not as cool with lows around 80. South winds 15 to 20 miles an hour with gusts up to 30 miles an hour. Heat index values up to 107 early until midnight. Sunday, mostly sunny. Highs in the mid-90s. South winds 15 to 20 miles an hour with gusts up to 35 miles an hour. Sunday night, partly cloudy. Lows in the upper 70s. South winds 15 to 20 miles an hour with gusts up to 35 miles an hour. Monday, mostly sunny. Highs in the mid-90s. South winds 15 to 20 miles an hour with gusts up to 35 miles an hour. Monday night, mostly clear. Lows around 80. Tuesday, sunny. Highs in the mid-90s. Tuesday night, mostly clear. Lows in the upper 70s. Wednesday, sunny. Highs in the upper 90s. Wednesday night, mostly clear. Lows in the upper 70s. Thursday, sunny. Highs in the upper 90s. Thursday night, mostly clear. Lows in the upper 70s. Friday, sunny. Highs in the upper 90s. 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At Ponca City, it was partly sunny. The temperature was 72, the dew point 69, and the relative humidity 90%. The wind was southeast at 3. The pressure was 29.85 inches and rising. At Guthrie, it was partly sunny. The temperature was 73, the dew point 67, and the relative humidity 81%. The wind was southeast at 8. The pressure was 29.87 inches and falling. Observations from around the region. At Woodward, it was sunny, with a temperature of 70. At Oklahoma City, it was partly sunny, with a temperature of 74. It was cloudy, with a temperature of 72 at Wichita, 81 at Dallas-Fort Worth, 72 at Tulsa, and 74 at Springfield. 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At Ponca City, it was partly sunny. The temperature was 77, the dew point 68, and the relative humidity 73%. The wind was south at 13, gusting

21. The pressure was 29.84 inches and falling. At Guthrie, it was partly sunny. The temperature was 75, the dew point 70, and the relative humidity 84%. The wind was southeast at 13. The pressure was 29.84 inches and falling. Observations from around the region. It was partly sunny, with a temperature of 76 at Oklahoma City and 82 at Dallas-Fort Worth. It was cloudy, with a temperature of 73 at Wichita, 74 at Tulsa, and 74 at Springfield. From the Norman Forecast Office, here is the forecast for Stillwater and surrounding area. Today, partly sunny with a chance of sprinkles with a slight chance of thunderstorms this morning, then sunny this afternoon. Highs in the mid-90s. South winds 15 to 20 miles an hour with gusts up to 30 miles an hour. Chance of rain 20%. Heat index values up to 108 this afternoon. Tonight, mostly clear until midnight, then becoming partly cloudy. Not as cool with lows around 80. South winds 15 to 20 miles an hour with gusts up to 30 miles an hour. Heat index values up to 107 early until midnight. Sunday, mostly sunny. Highs in the mid-90s. South winds 15 to 20 miles an hour with gusts up to 35 miles an hour. Sunday night, partly cloudy. Lows in the upper 70s. South winds 15 to 20 miles an hour with gusts up to 35 miles an hour. Monday, mostly sunny. Highs in the mid-90s. South winds 15 to 20 miles an hour with gusts up to 35 miles an hour. Monday night, mostly clear. Lows around 80. Tuesday, sunny. Highs in the mid-90s. Tuesday night, mostly clear. Lows in the upper 70s. Wednesday, sunny. Highs in the upper 90s. Wednesday night, mostly clear. Lows in the upper 70s. Thursday, sunny. Highs in the upper 90s. Thursday night, mostly clear. Lows in the upper 70s. Friday, sunny. Highs in the upper 90s. 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At Ponca City, it was partly sunny. The temperature was 77, the dew point 68, and the relative humidity 73%. The wind was south at 13, gusting to 21. The pressure was 29.84 inches and falling. At Guthrie, it was partly sunny. The temperature was 75, the dew point 70, and the relative humidity 84%. The wind was southeast at 13. The pressure was 29.84 inches and falling. Observations from around the region. It was partly sunny, with a temperature of 76 at Oklahoma City and 82 at Dallas-Fort Worth. It was cloudy, with a temperature of 73 at Wichita, 74 at Tulsa, and 74 at Springfield. From the Norman Forecast Office, here is the forecast for Stillwater and surrounding area. Today, partly sunny with a chance of sprinkles with a slight chance of thunderstorms this morning, then sunny this afternoon. Highs in the mid-90s. South winds 15 to 20 miles an hour with gusts up to 30 miles an hour. Chance of rain 20%. Heat index values up to 108 this afternoon. Tonight, mostly clear until midnight, then becoming partly cloudy. Not as cool with lows around 80. South winds 15 to 20 miles an hour with gusts up to 30 miles an hour. Heat index values up to 107 early until midnight. Sunday, mostly sunny. Highs in the mid-90s. South winds 15 to 20 miles an hour with gusts up to 35 miles an hour. Sunday night, partly cloudy. Lows in the upper 70s. South winds 15 to 20 miles an hour with gusts up to 35 miles an hour. Monday, mostly sunny. Highs in the mid-90s. South winds 15 to 20 miles an hour with gusts up to 35 miles an hour. Monday night, mostly clear. Lows around 80. Tuesday, sunny. Highs in the mid-90s. Tuesday night, mostly clear. Lows in the upper 70s. Wednesday, sunny. Highs in the upper 90s. Wednesday night, mostly clear.

4%. The wind was southeast at 13. The pressure was 29.84 inches and falling. Observations from around the region. It was partly sunny, with a temperature of 76 at Oklahoma City, and 82 at Dallas-Fort Worth. It was cloudy, with a temperature of 73 at Wichita, 74 at Tulsa, and 74 at Springfield. From the Norman Forecast Office, here is the forecast for Stillwater and surrounding area. Today, partly sunny with a chance of sprinkles with a slight chance of thunderstorms this morning, then sunny this afternoon. Highs in the mid-90s. South winds 15 to 20 miles an hour with gusts up to 30 miles an hour. Chance of rain 20%. Heat index values up to 108 this afternoon. Tonight, mostly clear until midnight, then becoming partly cloudy. Not as cool with lows around 80. South winds 15 to 20 miles an hour with gusts up to 30 miles an hour. Heat index values up to 107 early until midnight. Sunday, mostly sunny. Highs in the mid-90s. South winds 15 to 20 miles an hour with gusts up to 35 miles an hour. Sunday night, partly cloudy. Lows in the upper 70s. South winds 15 to 20 miles an hour with gusts up to 35 miles an hour. Monday, mostly sunny. Highs in the mid-90s. South winds 15 to 20 miles an hour with gusts up to 35 miles an hour. Monday night, mostly clear. Lows around 80. Tuesday, sunny. Highs in the mid-90s. Tuesday night, mostly clear. Lows in the upper 70s. Wednesday, sunny. Highs in the upper 90s. Wednesday night, mostly clear. Lows in the upper 70s. Thursday, sunny. Highs in the upper 90s. Thursday night, mostly clear. Lows in the upper 70s. Friday, sunny. Highs in the upper 90s. 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At Ponca City, it was partly sunny. The temperature was 77, the dew point 68, and the relative humidity 73%. The wind was south at 13, gusting to 21. The pressure was 29.84 inches and falling. At Guthrie, it was partly sunny. The temperature was 75, the dew point 70, and the relative humidity 84%. The wind was southeast at 13. The pressure was 29.84 inches and falling. Observations from around the region. It was partly sunny, with a temperature of 76 at Oklahoma City and 82 at Dallas-Fort Worth. It was cloudy, with a temperature of 73 at Wichita, 74 at Tulsa, and 74 at Springfield. From the Norman Forecast Office, here is the forecast for Stillwater and surrounding area. Today, partly sunny with a chance of sprinkles with a slight chance of thunderstorms this morning, then sunny this afternoon. Highs in the mid-90s. South winds 15 to 20 miles an hour with gusts up to 30 miles an hour. Chance of rain 20%. Heat index values up to 108 this afternoon. Tonight, mostly clear until midnight, then becoming partly cloudy. Not as cool with lows around 80. South winds 15 to 20 miles an hour with gusts up to 30 miles an hour. Heat index values up to 107 early until midnight. Sunday, mostly sunny. Highs in the mid-90s. South winds 15 to 20 miles an hour with gusts up to 35 miles an hour. Sunday night, partly cloudy. Lows in the upper 70s. South winds 15 to 20 miles an hour with gusts up to 35 miles an hour. Monday, mostly sunny. Highs in the mid-90s. South winds 15 to 20 miles an hour with gusts up to 35 miles an hour. Monday night, mostly clear. Lows around 80. Tuesday, sunny. Highs in the mid-90s. Tuesday night, mostly clear. Lows in the upper 70s. Wednesday, sunny. Highs in the upper 90s. Wednesday night, mostly clear. Lows in the upper 70s. Thursday, sunny. Highs in the upper 90s. Thursday night, mostly clear. Lows in the upper 70s.

Friday, sunny. Highs in the upper 90s. You are listening to Stillwater Weather Radio, and here are 9 a.m. weather observations. At Enid, it was sunny. The temperature was 74. The wind was east at 14. At Guthrie, it was mostly sunny. The temperature was 75. The wind was southeast at 13. Observations from around the region. It was partly sunny, with a temperature of 73 at Wichita, 76 at Oklahoma City, 82 at Dallas-Fort Worth, and 74 at Tulsa. At Springfield, it was cloudy, with a temperature of 74. 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From the Norman Forecast Office, here is the forecast for Stillwater and surrounding area. Today, partly sunny with a chance of sprinkles with a slight chance of thunderstorms this morning, then sunny this afternoon. Highs in the mid-90s. South winds 15 to 20 miles an hour with gusts up to 30 miles an hour. Chance of rain 20%. Heat index values up to 108 this afternoon. Tonight, mostly clear until midnight, then becoming partly cloudy. Not as cool with lows around 80. South winds 15 to 20 miles an hour with gusts up to 30 miles an hour. Heat index values up to 107 early until midnight. Sunday, mostly sunny. Highs in the mid-90s. South winds 15 to 20 miles an hour with gusts up to 35 miles an hour. Sunday night, partly cloudy. Lows in the upper 70s. South winds 15 to 20 miles an hour with gusts up to 35 miles an hour. Monday, mostly sunny. Highs in the mid-90s. South winds 15 to 20 miles an hour with gusts up to 35 miles an hour. Monday night, mostly clear. Lows around 80. Tuesday, sunny. Highs in the mid-90s. Tuesday night, mostly clear. Lows in the upper 70s. Wednesday, sunny. Highs in the upper 90s. Wednesday night, mostly clear. Lows in the upper 70s. Thursday, sunny. Highs in the upper 90s. Thursday night, mostly clear. Lows in the upper 70s. Friday, sunny. Highs in the upper 90s. 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At Enid, it was sunny. The temperature was 74. The wind was east at 14. At Guthrie, it was mostly sunny. The temperature was 75. The wind was southeast at 13. Observations from around the region. It was partly sunny, with a temperature of 73 at Wichita, 76 at Oklahoma City, 82 at Dallas-Fort Worth, and 74 at Tulsa. At Springfield, it was cloudy, with a temperature of 74. From the Norman Forecast Office, here is the forecast for Stillwater and surrounding area. Today, partly sunny with a chance of sprinkles with a slight chance of thunderstorms this morning, then sunny this afternoon. Highs in the mid-90s. South winds 15 to 20 miles an hour with gusts up to 30 miles an hour. Chance of rain 20%. Heat index values up to 108 this afternoon. Tonight, mostly clear until midnight, then becoming partly cloudy. Not as cool with lows around 80. South winds 15 to 20 miles an hour with gusts up to 30 miles an hour. Heat index values up to 107 early until midnight. Sunday, mostly sunny. Highs in the mid-90s. South winds 15 to 20 miles an hour with gusts up to 35 miles an hour. Sunday night, partly cloudy. Lows in the upper 70s. South winds 15 to 20 miles an hour with gusts up to 35 miles an hour. Monday, mostly sunny. Highs in the mid-90s. South winds 15 to 20 miles an hour with gusts up to 35 miles an hour. Monday night, mostly clear. Lows around 80. Tuesday, sunny. Highs in the mid-90s. Tuesday night, mostly clear. Lows in the upper 70s. Wednesday.

sunny. Highs in the upper 90s. Wednesday night, mostly clear. Lows in the upper 70s. Thursday, sunny. Highs in the upper 90s. Thursday night, mostly clear. Lows in the upper 70s. Friday, sunny. Highs in the upper 90s. 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At Enid, it was sunny. The temperature was 74. The wind was east at 14. At Guthrie, it was mostly sunny. The temperature was 75. The wind was southeast at 13. Observations from around the region. It was partly sunny, with a temperature of 73 at Wichita, 76 at Oklahoma City, 82 at Dallas-Fort Worth, and 74 at Tulsa. At Springfield, it was cloudy, with a temperature of 74. From the Norman Forecast Office, here is the forecast for Stillwater and surrounding area. Today, partly sunny with a chance of sprinkles with a slight chance of thunderstorms this morning, then sunny this afternoon. Highs in the mid-90s. South winds 15 to 20 miles an hour with gusts up to 30 miles an hour. Chance of rain 20%. Heat index values up to 108 this afternoon. Tonight, mostly clear till midnight, then becoming partly cloudy. Not as cool with lows around 80. South winds 15 to 20 miles an hour with gusts up to 30 miles an hour. Heat index values up to 107 early until midnight. Sunday, mostly sunny. Highs in the mid-90s. South winds 15 to 20 miles an hour with gusts up to 35 miles an hour. Sunday night, partly cloudy. Lows in the upper 70s. South winds 15 to 20 miles an hour with gusts up to 35 miles an hour. Monday, mostly sunny. Highs in the mid-90s. South winds 15 to 20 miles an hour with gusts up to 35 miles an hour. Monday night, mostly clear. Lows around 80. Tuesday, sunny. Highs in the mid-90s. Tuesday night, mostly clear. Lows in the upper 70s. Wednesday, sunny. Highs in the upper 90s. Wednesday night, mostly clear. Lows in the upper 70s. Thursday, sunny. Highs in the upper 90s. Thursday night, mostly clear. Lows in the upper 70s. Friday, sunny. Highs in the upper 90s. 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At Enid, it was sunny. The temperature was 74. The wind was east at 14. At Guthrie, it was mostly sunny. The temperature was 75. The wind was southeast at 13. Observations from around the region. It was partly sunny, with a temperature of 73 at Wichita, 76 at Oklahoma City, 82 at Dallas-Fort Worth, and 74 at Tulsa. At Springfield, it was cloudy, with a temperature of 74. From the Norman Forecast Office, here is the forecast for Stillwater and surrounding area. Today, partly sunny with a chance of sprinkles with a slight chance of thunderstorms this morning, then sunny this afternoon. Highs in the mid-90s. South winds 15 to 20 miles an hour with gusts up to 30 miles an hour. Chance of rain 20%. Heat index values up to 108 this afternoon. Tonight, mostly clear until midnight, then becoming partly cloudy. Not as cool with lows around 80. South winds 15 to 20 miles an hour with gusts up to 30 miles an hour. Heat index values up to 107 early until midnight. Sunday, mostly sunny. Highs in the mid-90s. South winds 15 to 20 miles an hour with gusts up to 35 miles an hour. Sunday night, partly cloudy. Lows in the upper 70s. South winds 15 to 20 miles an hour with gusts up to 35 miles an hour. Monday, mostly sunny. Highs in the mid-90s. South winds 15 to 20 miles an hour with gusts up to 35 miles an hour. Monday night, mostly clear. Lows around 80. Tuesday, sunny. Highs in the mid-90s. Tuesday night, mostly clear. Lows in the upper 70s.

Wednesday, sunny. Highs in the upper 90s. Wednesday night, mostly clear. Lows in the upper 70s. Thursday, sunny. Highs in the upper 90s. Thursday night, mostly clear. Lows in the upper 70s. Friday, sunny. Highs in the upper 90s. 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At Enid, it was sunny. The temperature was 74. The wind was east at 14. At Guthrie, it was mostly sunny. The temperature was 75. The wind was southeast at 13. Observations from around the region. It was partly sunny, with a temperature of 73 at Wichita, 76 at Oklahoma City, 82 at Dallas-Fort Worth, and 74 at Tulsa. At Springfield, it was cloudy, with a temperature of 74. From the Norman Forecast Office, here is the forecast for Stillwater and surrounding area. Today, partly sunny with a chance of sprinkles with a slight chance of thunderstorms this morning, then sunny this afternoon. Highs in the mid-90s. South winds 15 to 20 miles an hour with gusts up to 30 miles an hour. Chance of rain 20%. Heat index values up to 108 this afternoon. Tonight, mostly clear until midnight, then becoming partly cloudy. Not as cool with lows around 80. South winds 15 to 20 miles an hour with gusts up to 30 miles an hour. Heat index values up to 107 early until midnight. Sunday, mostly sunny. Highs in the mid-90s. South winds 15 to 20 miles an hour with gusts up to 35 miles an hour. Sunday night, partly cloudy. Lows in the upper 70s. South winds 15 to 20 miles an hour with gusts up to 35 miles an hour. Monday, mostly sunny. Highs in the mid-90s. South winds 15 to 20 miles an hour with gusts up to 35 miles an hour. Monday night, mostly clear. Lows around 80. Tuesday, sunny. Highs in the mid-90s. Tuesday night, mostly clear. Lows in the upper 70s. Wednesday, sunny. Highs in the upper 90s. Wednesday night, mostly clear. Lows in the upper 70s. Thursday, sunny. Highs in the upper 90s. Thursday night, mostly clear. Lows in the upper 70s. Friday, sunny. Highs in the upper 90s. 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At Enid, it was sunny. The temperature was 74. The wind was east at 14. At Guthrie, it was mostly sunny. The temperature was 75. The wind was southeast at 13. Observations from around the region. It was partly sunny, with a temperature of 73 at Wichita, 76 at Oklahoma City, 82 at Dallas-Fort Worth, and 74 at Tulsa. At Springfield, it was cloudy, with a temperature of 74. From the Norman Forecast Office, here is the forecast for Stillwater and surrounding area. Today, partly sunny with a chance of sprinkles with a slight chance of thunderstorms this morning, then sunny this afternoon. Highs in the mid-90s. South winds 15 to 20 miles an hour with gusts up to 30 miles an hour. Chance of rain 20%. Heat index values up to 108 this afternoon. Tonight, mostly clear until midnight, then becoming partly cloudy. Not as cool with lows around 80. South winds 15 to 20 miles an hour with gusts up to 30 miles an hour. Heat index values up to 107 early until midnight. Sunday, mostly sunny. Highs in the mid-90s. South winds 15 to 20 miles an hour with gusts up to 35 miles an hour. Sunday night, partly cloudy. Lows in the upper 70s. South winds 15 to 20 miles an hour with gusts up to 35 miles an hour. Monday, mostly sunny. Highs in the mid-90s. South winds 15 to 20 miles an hour with gusts up to 35 miles an hour. Monday night, mostly clear. Lows around 80. Tuesday, sunny. Highs in the mid-90s. Tuesday night, mostly clear. Lows in

the upper 70s. Wednesday, sunny. Highs in the upper 90s. Wednesday night, mostly clear. Lows in the upper 70s. Thursday, sunny. Highs in the upper 90s. Thursday night, mostly clear. Lows in the upper 70s. Friday, sunny. Highs in the upper 90s. 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At Enid, it was sunny. The temperature was 74. The wind was east at 14. At Guthrie, it was mostly sunny. The temperature was 75. The wind was southeast at 13. Observations from around the region. It was partly sunny, with a temperature of 73 at Wichita, 76 at Oklahoma City, 82 at Dallas-Fort Worth, and 74 at Tulsa. At Springfield, it was cloudy, with a temperature of 74. 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From the Norman Forecast Office, here is the forecast for Stillwater and surrounding area. Today, partly sunny with a chance of sprinkles with a slight chance of thunderstorms this morning, then sunny this afternoon. Highs in the mid-90s. South winds 15 to 20 miles an hour with gusts up to 30 miles an hour. Chance of rain 20%. Heat index values up to 108 this afternoon. Tonight, mostly clear until midnight, then becoming partly cloudy. Not as cool with lows around 80. South winds 15 to 20 miles an hour with gusts up to 30 miles an hour. Heat index values up to 107 early until midnight. Sunday, mostly sunny. Highs in the mid-90s. South winds 15 to 20 miles an hour with gusts up to 35 miles an hour. Sunday night, partly cloudy. Lows in the upper 70s. South winds 15 to 20 miles an hour with gusts up to 35 miles an hour. Monday, mostly sunny. Highs in the mid-90s. South winds 15 to 20 miles an hour with gusts up to 35 miles an hour. Monday night, mostly clear. Lows around 80. Tuesday, sunny. Highs in the mid-90s. Tuesday night, mostly clear. Lows in the upper 70s. Wednesday, sunny. Highs in the upper 90s. Wednesday night, mostly clear. Lows in the upper 70s. Thursday, sunny. Highs in the upper 90s. Thursday night, mostly clear. Lows in the upper 70s. Friday, sunny. Highs in the upper 90s. 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At Enid, it was sunny. The temperature was 74. The wind was east at 14. At Guthrie, it was mostly sunny. The temperature was 75. The wind was southeast at 13. Observations from around the region. It was partly sunny, with a temperature of 73 at Wichita, 76 at Oklahoma City, 82 at Dallas-Fort Worth, and 74 at Tulsa. At Springfield, it was cloudy, with a temperature of 74. From the Norman Forecast Office, here is the forecast for Stillwater and surrounding area. Today, partly sunny with a chance of sprinkles with a slight chance of thunderstorms this morning, then sunny this afternoon. Highs in the mid-90s. South winds 15 to 20 miles an hour with gusts up to 30 miles an hour. Chance of rain 20%. Heat index values up to 108 this afternoon. Tonight, mostly clear until midnight, then becoming partly cloudy. Not as cool with lows around 80. South winds 15 to 20 miles an hour with gusts up to 30 miles an hour. Heat index values up to 107 early until midnight. Sunday, mostly sunny. Highs in the mid-90s. South winds 15 to 20 miles an hour with gusts up to 35 miles an hour. Sunday night, partly cloudy. Lows in the upper 70s. South winds 15 to 20 miles an hour with gusts up to 35 miles an hour. Sunday night, partly cloudy. Lows in

upper 70s. South winds 15 to 20 miles an hour with gusts up to 35 miles an hour. Monday, mostly sunny. Highs in the mid-90s. South winds 15 to 20 miles an hour with gusts up to 35 miles an hour. Monday night, mostly clear. Lows around 80. Tuesday, sunny. Highs in the mid-90s. Tuesday night, mostly clear. Lows in the upper 70s. Wednesday, sunny. Highs in the upper 90s. Wednesday night, mostly clear. Lows in the upper 70s. Thursday, sunny. Highs in the upper 90s. Thursday night, mostly clear. Lows in the upper 70s. Friday, sunny. Highs in the upper 90s. 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At Enid, it was sunny. The temperature was 74. The wind was east at 14. At Guthrie, it was mostly sunny. The temperature was 75. The wind was southeast at 13. Observations from around the region. It was partly sunny, with a temperature of 73 at Wichita, 76 at Oklahoma City, 82 at Dallas-Fort Worth, and 74 at Tulsa. At Springfield, it was cloudy, with a temperature of 74. From the Norman Forecast Office, here is the forecast for Stillwater and surrounding area. Today, partly sunny with a chance of sprinkles with a slight chance of thunderstorms this morning, then sunny this afternoon. Highs in the mid-90s. South winds 15 to 20 miles an hour with gusts up to 30 miles an hour. Chance of rain 20%. Heat index values up to 108 this afternoon. Tonight, mostly clear until midnight, then becoming partly cloudy. Not as cool with lows around 80. South winds 15 to 20 miles an hour with gusts up to 30 miles an hour. Heat index values up to 107 early until midnight. Sunday, mostly sunny. Highs in the mid-90s. South winds 15 to 20 miles an hour with gusts up to 35 miles an hour. Sunday night, partly cloudy. Lows in the upper 70s. South winds 15 to 20 miles an hour with gusts up to 35 miles an hour. Monday, mostly sunny. Highs in the mid-90s. South winds 15 to 20 miles an hour with gusts up to 35 miles an hour. Monday night, mostly clear. Lows around 80. Tuesday, sunny. Highs in the mid-90s. Tuesday night, mostly clear. Lows in the upper 70s. Wednesday, sunny. Highs in the upper 90s. Wednesday night, mostly clear. Lows in the upper 70s. Thursday, sunny. Highs in the upper 90s. Thursday night, mostly clear. Lows in the upper 70s. Friday, sunny. Highs in the upper 90s. 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At Enid, it was sunny. The temperature was 74. The wind was east at 14. At Guthrie, it was mostly sunny. The temperature was 75. The wind was southeast at 13. Observations from around the region. It was partly sunny, with a temperature of 73 at Wichita, 76 at Oklahoma City, 82 at Dallas-Fort Worth, and 74 at Tulsa. At Springfield, it was cloudy, with a temperature of 74. From the Norman Forecast Office, here is the forecast for Stillwater and surrounding area. Today, partly sunny with a chance of sprinkles with a slight chance of thunderstorms this morning, then sunny this afternoon. Highs in the mid-90s. South winds 15 to 20 miles an hour with gusts up to 30 miles an hour. Chance of rain 20%. Heat index values up to 108 this afternoon. Tonight, mostly clear until midnight, then becoming partly cloudy. Not as cool with lows around 80. South winds 15 to 20 miles an hour with gusts up to 30 miles an hour. Heat index values up to 107 early until midnight. Sunday, mostly sunny. Highs in the mid-90s. South winds 15 to 20 miles an hour with gusts up to 35 miles an hour. Sunday night, partly cloudy.

Lows in the upper 70s. South winds 15 to 20 miles an hour with gusts up to 35 miles an hour. Monday, mostly sunny. Highs in the mid-90s. South winds 15 to 20 miles an hour with gusts up to 35 miles an hour. Monday night, mostly clear. Lows around 80. Tuesday, sunny. Highs in the mid-90s. Tuesday night, mostly clear. Lows in the upper 70s. Wednesday, sunny. Highs in the upper 90s. Wednesday night, mostly clear. Lows in the upper 70s. Thursday, sunny. Highs in the upper 90s. Thursday night, mostly clear. Lows in the upper 70s. Friday, sunny. Highs in the upper 90s. 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At Enid, it was sunny. The temperature was 74. The wind was east at 14. At Guthrie, it was mostly sunny. The temperature was 75. The wind was southeast at 13. Observations from around the region. It was partly sunny, with a temperature of 73 at Wichita, 76 at Oklahoma City, 82 at Dallas-Fort Worth, and 74 at Tulsa. At Springfield, it was cloudy, with a temperature of 74. From the Norman Forecast Office, here is the forecast for Stillwater and surrounding area. Today, partly sunny with a chance of sprinkles with a slight chance of thunderstorms this morning, then sunny this afternoon. Highs in the mid-90s. South winds 15 to 20 miles an hour with gusts up to 30 miles an hour. Chance of rain 20%. Heat index values up to 108 this afternoon. Tonight, mostly clear until midnight, then becoming partly cloudy. Not as cool with lows around 80. South winds 15 to 20 miles an hour with gusts up to 30 miles an hour. Heat index values up to 107 early until midnight. Sunday, mostly sunny. Highs in the mid-90s. South winds 15 to 20 miles an hour with gusts up to 35 miles an hour. Sunday night, partly cloudy. Lows in the upper 70s. South winds 15 to 20 miles an hour with gusts up to 35 miles an hour. Monday, mostly sunny. Highs in the mid-90s. South winds 15 to 20 miles an hour with gusts up to 35 miles an hour. Monday night, mostly clear. Lows around 80. Tuesday, sunny. Highs in the mid-90s. Tuesday night, mostly clear. Lows in the upper 70s. Wednesday, sunny. Highs in the upper 90s. Wednesday night, mostly clear. Lows in the upper 70s. Thursday, sunny. Highs in the upper 90s. Thursday night, mostly clear. Lows in the upper 70s. Friday, sunny. Highs in the upper 90s. 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At Enid, it was sunny. The temperature was 74. The wind was east at 14. At Guthrie, it was mostly sunny. The temperature was 75. The wind was southeast at 13. Observations from around the region. It was partly sunny, with a temperature of 73 at Wichita, 76 at Oklahoma City, 82 at Dallas-Fort Worth, and 74 at Tulsa. At Springfield, it was cloudy, with a temperature of 74. From the Norman Forecast Office, here is the forecast for Stillwater and surrounding area. Today, partly sunny with a chance of sprinkles with a slight chance of thunderstorms this morning, then sunny this afternoon. Highs in the mid-90s. South winds 15 to 20 miles an hour with gusts up to 30 miles an hour. Chance of rain 20%. Heat index values up to 108 this afternoon. Tonight, mostly clear until midnight, then becoming partly cloudy. Not as cool with lows around 80. South winds 15 to 20 miles an hour with gusts up to 30 miles an hour. Heat index values up to 107 early until midnight. Sunday, mostly sunny. Highs in the mid-90s. South winds 15 to 20 miles an hour with gusts up to 35 miles an hour. Sunday night.

partly cloudy. Lows in the upper 70s. South winds 15 to 20 miles an hour with gusts up to 35 miles an hour. Monday, mostly sunny. Highs in the mid-90s. South winds 15 to 20 miles an hour with gusts up to 35 miles an hour. Monday night, mostly clear. Lows around 80. Tuesday, sunny. Highs in the mid-90s. Tuesday night, mostly clear. Lows in the upper 70s. Wednesday, sunny. Highs in the upper 90s. Wednesday night, mostly clear. Lows in the upper 70s. Thursday, sunny. Highs in the upper 90s. Thursday night, mostly clear. Lows in the upper 70s. Friday, sunny. Highs in the upper 90s. 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At Enid, it was sunny. The temperature was 74. The wind was east at 14. At Guthrie, it was mostly sunny. The temperature was 75. The wind was southeast at 13. Observations from around the region. It was partly sunny, with a temperature of 73 at Wichita, 76 at Oklahoma City, 82 at Dallas-Fort Worth, and 74 at Tulsa. At Springfield, it was cloudy, with a temperature of 74. From the Norman Forecast Office, here is the forecast for Stillwater and surrounding area. Today, partly sunny with a chance of sprinkles with a slight chance of thunderstorms this morning, then sunny this afternoon. Highs in the mid-90s. South winds 15 to 20 miles an hour with gusts up to 30 miles an hour. Chance of rain 20%. Heat index values up to 108 this afternoon. Tonight, mostly clear until midnight, then becoming partly cloudy. Not as cool with lows around 80. South winds 15 to 20 miles an hour with gusts up to 30 miles an hour. Heat index values up to 107 early until midnight. Sunday, mostly sunny. Highs in the mid-90s. South winds 15 to 20 miles an hour with gusts up to 35 miles an hour. Sunday night, partly cloudy. Lows in the upper 70s. South winds 15 to 20 miles an hour with gusts up to 35 miles an hour. Monday, mostly sunny. Highs in the mid-90s. South winds 15 to 20 miles an hour with gusts up to 35 miles an hour. Monday night, mostly clear. Lows around 80. Tuesday, sunny. Highs in the mid-90s. Tuesday night, mostly clear. Lows in the upper 70s. Wednesday, sunny. Highs in the upper 90s. Wednesday night, mostly clear. Lows in the upper 70s. Thursday, sunny. Highs in the upper 90s. Thursday night, mostly clear. Lows in the upper 70s. Friday, sunny. Highs in the upper 90s. 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At Enid, it was sunny. The temperature was 74. The wind was east at 14. At Guthrie, it was mostly sunny. The temperature was 75. The wind was southeast at 13. Observations from around the region. It was partly sunny, with a temperature of 73 at Wichita, 76 at Oklahoma City, 82 at Dallas-Fort Worth, and 74 at Tulsa. At Springfield, it was cloudy, with a temperature of 74. From the Norman Forecast Office, here is the forecast for Stillwater and surrounding area. Today, partly sunny with a chance of sprinkles with a slight chance of thunderstorms this morning, then sunny this afternoon. Highs in the mid-90s. South winds 15 to 20 miles an hour with gusts up to 30 miles an hour. Chance of rain 20%. Heat index values up to 108 this afternoon. Tonight, mostly clear until midnight, then becoming partly cloudy. Not as cool with lows around 80. South winds 15 to 20 miles an hour with gusts up to 30.

80 miles an hour. Heat index values up to 107 early until midnight. Sunday, mostly sunny. Highs in the mid-90s. South winds 15 to 20 miles an hour with gusts up to 35 miles an hour. Sunday night, partly cloudy. Lows in the upper 70s. South winds 15 to 20 miles an hour with gusts up to 35 miles an hour. Monday, mostly sunny. Highs in the mid-90s. South winds 15 to 20 miles an hour with gusts up to 35 miles an hour. Monday night, mostly clear. Lows around 80. Tuesday, sunny. Highs in the mid-90s. Tuesday night, mostly clear. Lows in the upper 70s. Wednesday, sunny. Highs in the upper 90s. Wednesday night, mostly clear. Lows in the upper 70s. Thursday, sunny. Highs in the upper 90s. Thursday night, mostly clear. Lows in the upper 70s. Friday, sunny. Highs in the upper 90s. 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At Enid, it was sunny. The temperature was 74. The wind was east at 14. At Guthrie, it was mostly sunny. The temperature was 75. The wind was southeast at 13. Observations from around the region. It was partly sunny, with a temperature of 73 at Wichita, 76 at Oklahoma City, 82 at Dallas-Fort Worth, and 74 at Tulsa. At Springfield, it was cloudy, with a temperature of 74. From the Norman Forecast Office, here is the forecast for Stillwater and surrounding area. Today, partly sunny with a chance of sprinkles with a slight chance of thunderstorms this morning, then sunny this afternoon. Highs in the mid-90s. South winds 15 to 20 miles an hour with gusts up to 30 miles an hour. Chance of rain 20%. Heat index values up to 108 this afternoon. Tonight, mostly clear until midnight, then becoming partly cloudy. Not as cool with lows around 80. South winds 15 to 20 miles an hour with gusts up to 30 miles an hour. Heat index values up to 107 early until midnight. Sunday, mostly sunny. Highs in the mid-90s. South winds 15 to 20 miles an hour with gusts up to 35 miles an hour. Sunday night, partly cloudy. Lows in the upper 70s. South winds 15 to 20 miles an hour with gusts up to 35 miles an hour. Monday, mostly sunny. Highs in the mid-90s. South winds 15 to 20 miles an hour with gusts up to 35 miles an hour. Monday night, mostly clear. Lows around 80. Tuesday, sunny. Highs in the mid-90s. Tuesday night, mostly clear. Lows in the upper 70s. Wednesday, sunny. Highs in the upper 90s. Wednesday night, mostly clear. Lows in the upper 70s. Thursday, sunny. Highs in the upper 90s. Thursday night, mostly clear. Lows in the upper 70s. Friday, sunny. Highs in the upper 90s. 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At Enid, it was sunny. The temperature was 74. The wind was east at 14. At Guthrie, it was mostly sunny. The temperature was 75. The wind was southeast at 13. Observations from around the region. It was partly sunny, with a temperature of 73 at Wichita, 76 at Oklahoma City, 82 at Dallas-Fort Worth, and 74 at Tulsa. At Springfield, it was cloudy, with a temperature of 74. From the Norman Forecast Office, here is the forecast for Stillwater and surrounding area. Today, partly sunny with a chance of sprinkles with a slight chance of thunderstorms this morning, then sunny this afternoon. Highs in the mid-90s. South winds 15 to 20 miles an hour with gusts up to 30 miles an hour. Chance of rain 20%. Heat index values up to 108 this afternoon. Tonight, mostly clear until midnight, then becoming partly cloudy. Not as cool with lows around 80. South winds 15 to 20 miles an hour.

with gusts up to 30 miles an hour. Heat index values up to 107 early until midnight. Sunday, mostly sunny. Highs in the mid-90s. South winds 15 to 20 miles an hour with gusts up to 35 miles an hour. Sunday night, partly cloudy. Lows in the upper 70s. South winds 15 to 20 miles an hour with gusts up to 35 miles an hour. Monday, mostly sunny. Highs in the mid-90s. South winds 15 to 20 miles an hour with gusts up to 35 miles an hour. Monday night, mostly clear. Lows around 80. Tuesday, sunny. Highs in the mid-90s. Tuesday night, mostly clear. Lows in the upper 70s. Wednesday, sunny. Highs in the upper 90s. Wednesday night, mostly clear. Lows in the upper 70s. Thursday, sunny. Highs in the upper 90s. Thursday night, mostly clear. Lows in the upper 70s. Friday, sunny. Highs in the upper 90s. 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At Enid, it was sunny. The temperature was 74. The wind was east at 14. At Guthrie, it was mostly sunny. The temperature was 75. The wind was southeast at 13. Observations from around the region. It was partly sunny, with a temperature of 73 at Wichita, 76 at Oklahoma City, 82 at Dallas-Fort Worth, and 74 at Tulsa. At Springfield, it was cloudy, with a temperature of 74. From the Norman Forecast Office, here is the forecast for Stillwater and surrounding area. Today, partly sunny with a chance of sprinkles with a slight chance of thunderstorms this morning, then sunny this afternoon. Highs in the mid-90s. South winds 15 to 20 miles an hour with gusts up to 30 miles an hour. Chance of rain 20%. Heat index values up to 108 this afternoon. Tonight, mostly clear until midnight, then becoming partly cloudy. Not as cool with lows around 80. South winds 15 to 20 miles an hour with gusts up to 30 miles an hour. Heat index values up to 107 early until midnight. Sunday, mostly sunny. Highs in the mid-90s. South winds 15 to 20 miles an hour with gusts up to 35 miles an hour. Sunday night, partly cloudy. Lows in the upper 70s. South winds 15 to 20 miles an hour with gusts up to 35 miles an hour. Monday, mostly sunny. Highs in the mid-90s. South winds 15 to 20 miles an hour with gusts up to 35 miles an hour. Monday night, mostly clear. Lows around 80. Tuesday, sunny. Highs in the mid-90s. Tuesday night, mostly clear. Lows in the upper 70s. Wednesday, sunny. Highs in the upper 90s. Wednesday night, mostly clear. Lows in the upper 70s. Thursday, sunny. Highs in the upper 90s. Thursday night, mostly clear. Lows in the upper 70s. Friday, sunny. Highs in the upper 90s. 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At Enid, it was sunny. The temperature was 74. The wind was east at 14. At Guthrie, it was mostly sunny. The temperature was 75. The wind was southeast at 13. Observations from around the region. It was partly sunny, with a temperature of 73 at Wichita, 76 at Oklahoma City, 82 at Dallas-Fort Worth, and 74 at Tulsa. At Springfield, it was cloudy, with a temperature of 74. From the Norman Forecast Office, here is the forecast for Stillwater and surrounding area. Today, partly sunny with a chance of sprinkles with a slight chance of thunderstorms this morning, then sunny this afternoon. Highs in the mid-90s. South winds 15 to 20 miles an hour with gusts up to 30 miles an hour. Chance of rain 20%. Heat index values up to 108 this afternoon. Tonight, mostly clear until midnight, then becoming partly cloudy. Not as cool with lows around 80.
south winds 15 to 20 miles an hour with gusts up to 30 miles an hour. Heat index values up to 107 early until midnight. Sunday, mostly sunny. Highs in the mid-90s. South winds 15 to 20 miles an hour with gusts up to 35 miles an hour. Sunday night, partly cloudy. Lows in the upper 70s. South winds 15 to 20 miles an hour with gusts up to 35 miles an hour. Monday, mostly sunny. Highs in the mid-90s. South winds 15 to 20 miles an hour with gusts up to 35 miles an hour. Monday night, mostly clear. Lows around 80. Tuesday, sunny. Highs in the mid-90s. Tuesday night, mostly clear. Lows in the upper 70s. Wednesday, sunny. Highs in the upper 90s. Wednesday night, mostly clear. Lows in the upper 70s. Thursday, sunny. Highs in the upper 90s. Thursday night, mostly clear. Lows in the upper 70s. Friday, sunny. Highs in the upper 90s. 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At Enid, it was sunny. The temperature was 74. The wind was east at 14. At Guthrie, it was mostly sunny. The temperature was 75. The wind was southeast at 13. Observations from around the region. It was partly sunny, with a temperature of 73 at Wichita, 76 at Oklahoma City, 82 at Dallas-Fort Worth, and 74 at Tulsa. At Springfield, it was cloudy, with a temperature of 74. From the Norman Forecast Office, here is the forecast for Stillwater and surrounding area. Today, partly sunny with a chance of sprinkles with a slight chance of thunderstorms this morning, then sunny this afternoon. Highs in the mid-90s. South winds 15 to 20 miles an hour with gusts up to 30 miles an hour. Chance of rain 20%. Heat index values up to 108 this afternoon. Tonight, mostly clear until midnight, then becoming partly cloudy. Not as cool with lows around 80. South winds 15 to 20 miles an hour with gusts up to 30 miles an hour. Heat index values up to 107 early until midnight. Sunday, mostly sunny. Highs in the mid-90s. South winds 15 to 20 miles an hour with gusts up to 35 miles an hour. Sunday night, partly cloudy. Lows in the upper 70s. South winds 15 to 20 miles an hour with gusts up to 35 miles an hour. Monday, mostly sunny. Highs in the mid-90s. South winds 15 to 20 miles an hour with gusts up to 35 miles an hour. Monday night, mostly clear. Lows around 80. Tuesday, sunny. Highs in the mid-90s. Tuesday night, mostly clear. Lows in the upper 70s. Wednesday, sunny. Highs in the upper 90s. Wednesday night, mostly clear. Lows in the upper 70s. Thursday, sunny. Highs in the upper 90s. Thursday night, mostly clear. Lows in the upper 70s. Friday, sunny. Highs in the upper 90s. 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At Enid, it was sunny. The temperature was 74. The wind was east at 14. At Guthrie, it was mostly sunny. The temperature was 75. The wind was southeast at 13. Observations from around the region. It was partly sunny, with a temperature of 73 at Wichita, 76 at Oklahoma City, 82 at Dallas-Fort Worth, and 74 at Tulsa. At Springfield, it was cloudy, with a temperature of 74. You are listening to Stillwater Weather Radio, and here are 10 a.m. weather observations. At Guthrie, it was mostly sunny. The temperature was 81. The wind was south at 16, gusting to 22. Observations from around the region. It was
was partly sunny.

35 miles an hour. Sunday night, partly cloudy. Lows in the upper 70s. South winds 15 to 20 miles an hour with gusts up to 35 miles an hour. Monday, mostly sunny. Highs in the mid-90s. South winds 15 to 20 miles an hour with gusts up to 35 miles an hour. Monday night, mostly clear. Lows around 80. Tuesday, sunny. Highs in the mid-90s. Tuesday night, mostly clear. Lows in the upper 70s. Wednesday, sunny. Highs in the upper 90s. Wednesday night, mostly clear. Lows in the upper 70s. Thursday, sunny. Highs in the upper 90s. Thursday night, mostly clear. Lows in the upper 70s. Friday, sunny. Highs in the upper 90s. 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At Guthrie, it was mostly sunny. The temperature was 81. The wind was south at 16, gusting to 22. Observation from around the region. It was partly sunny, with a temperature of 78 at Wichita, 82 at Oklahoma City, 85 at Dallas-Fort Worth, and 80 at Tulsa. At Springfield, it was cloudy, with a temperature of 74. From the Norman Forecast Office, here is the forecast for Stillwater and surrounding area. Today, partly sunny with a chance of sprinkles with a slight chance of thunderstorms this morning, then sunny this afternoon. Highs in the mid-90s. South winds 15 to 20 miles an hour with gusts up to 30 miles an hour. Chance of rain 20%. Heat index values up to 108 this afternoon. Tonight, mostly clear until midnight, then becoming partly cloudy. Not as cool with lows around 80. South winds 15 to 20 miles an hour with gusts up to 30 miles an hour. Heat index values up to 107 early until midnight. Sunday, mostly sunny. Highs in the mid-90s. South winds 15 to 20 miles an hour with gusts up to 35 miles an hour. Sunday night, partly cloudy. Lows in the upper 70s. South winds 15 to 20 miles an hour with gusts up to 35 miles an hour. Monday, mostly sunny. Highs in the mid-90s. South winds 15 to 20 miles an hour with gusts up to 35 miles an hour. Monday night, mostly clear. Lows around 80. Tuesday, sunny. Highs in the mid-90s. Tuesday night, mostly clear. Lows in the upper 70s. Wednesday, sunny. Highs in the upper 90s. Wednesday night, mostly clear. Lows in the upper 70s. Thursday, sunny. Highs in the upper 90s. Thursday night, mostly clear. Lows in the upper 70s. Friday, sunny. Highs in the upper 90s. 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At Enid, it was sunny. The temperature was 78. The wind was southeast at 16. At Guthrie, it was mostly sunny. The temperature was 81. The wind was south at 16, gusting to 22. Observation from around the region. At Woodward, it was sunny, with a temperature of 82. At Wichita, it was mostly sunny, with a temperature of 78. It was partly sunny, with a temperature of 82 at Oklahoma City, 85 at Dallas-Fort Worth, 80 at Tulsa, and 74 at Springfield. From the Norman Forecast Office, here is the forecast for Stillwater and surrounding area. Today, partly sunny with a chance of sprinkles with a slight chance of thunderstorms this morning, then sunny this afternoon. Highs in the mid-90s. South winds 15 to 20 miles an hour with gusts up to 30 miles an hour. Chance of rain 20%. Heat index values up to 108 this afternoon. Tonight, mostly clear until midnight, then becoming partly cloudy. Not as cool with lows around 80. South winds 15 to 20 miles an hour with gusts up to 30 miles an hour. Heat index values up to 107 early until midnight. Sunday, mostly sunny. Highs in the mid-90s. South winds 15 to 20 miles an hour with gusts up to 35 miles an hour.

Sunday night, partly cloudy. Lows in the upper 70s. South winds 15 to 20 miles an hour with gusts up to 35 miles an hour. Monday, mostly sunny. Highs in the mid-90s. South winds 15 to 20 miles an hour with gusts up to 35 miles an hour. Monday night, mostly clear. Lows around 80. Tuesday, sunny. Highs in the mid-90s. Tuesday night, mostly clear. Lows in the upper 70s. Wednesday, sunny. Highs in the upper 90s. Wednesday night, mostly clear. Lows in the upper 70s. Thursday, sunny. Highs in the upper 90s. Thursday night, mostly clear. Lows in the upper 70s. Friday, sunny. Highs in the upper 90s. 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At evening, it was sunny. The temperature was 78. The wind was southeast at 16. At Guthrie, it was mostly sunny. The temperature was 81. The wind was south at 16, gusting to 22. Observations from around the region. At Woodward, it was sunny, with a temperature of 82. At Wichita, it was mostly sunny, with a temperature of 78. It was partly sunny, with a temperature of 82 at Oklahoma City, 85 at Dallas-Fort Worth, 80 at Tulsa, and 74 at Springfield. From the Norman Forecast Office, here is the forecast for Stillwater and surrounding area. Today, partly sunny with a chance of sprinkles with a slight chance of thunderstorms this morning, then sunny this afternoon. Highs in the mid-90s. South winds 15 to 20 miles an hour with gusts up to 30 miles an hour. Chance of rain 20%. Heat index values up to 108 this afternoon. Tonight, mostly clear until midnight, then becoming partly cloudy. Not as cool with lows around 80. South winds 15 to 20 miles an hour with gusts up to 30 miles an hour. Heat index values up to 107 early until midnight. Sunday, mostly sunny. Highs in the mid-90s. South winds 15 to 20 miles an hour with gusts up to 35 miles an hour. Sunday night, partly cloudy. Lows in the upper 70s. South winds 15 to 20 miles an hour with gusts up to 35 miles an hour. Monday, mostly sunny. Highs in the mid-90s. South winds 15 to 20 miles an hour with gusts up to 35 miles an hour. Monday night, mostly clear. Lows around 80. Tuesday, sunny. Highs in the mid-90s. Tuesday night, mostly clear. Lows in the upper 70s. Wednesday, sunny. Highs in the upper 90s. Wednesday night, mostly clear. Lows in the upper 70s. Thursday, sunny. Highs in the upper 90s. Thursday night, mostly clear. Lows in the upper 70s. Friday, sunny. Highs in the upper 90s. 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At evening, it was sunny. The temperature was 78. The wind was southeast at 16. At Guthrie, it was mostly sunny. The temperature was 81. The wind was south at 16, gusting to 22. Observations from around the region. At Woodward, it was sunny, with a temperature of 82. At Wichita, it was mostly sunny, with a temperature of 78. It was partly sunny, with a temperature of 82 at Oklahoma City, 85 at Dallas-Fort Worth, 80 at Tulsa, and 74 at Springfield. From the Norman Forecast Office, here is the forecast for Stillwater and surrounding area. Today, partly sunny with a chance of sprinkles with a slight chance of thunderstorms this morning, then sunny this afternoon. Highs in the mid-90s. South winds 15 to 20 miles an hour with gusts up to 30 miles an hour. Chance of rain 20%. Heat index values up to 108 this afternoon. Tonight.

mostly clear until midnight, then becoming partly cloudy. Not as cool with lows around 80. South winds 15 to 20 miles an hour with gusts up to 30 miles an hour. Heat index values up to 107 early until midnight. Sunday, mostly sunny. Highs in the mid-90s. South winds 15 to 20 miles an hour with gusts up to 35 miles an hour. Sunday night, partly cloudy. Lows in the upper 70s. South winds 15 to 20 miles an hour with gusts up to 35 miles an hour. Monday, mostly sunny. Highs in the mid-90s. South winds 15 to 20 miles an hour with gusts up to 35 miles an hour. Monday night, mostly clear. Lows around 80. Tuesday, sunny. Highs in the mid-90s. Tuesday night, mostly clear. Lows in the upper 70s. Wednesday, sunny. Highs in the upper 90s. Wednesday night, mostly clear. Lows in the upper 70s. Thursday, sunny. Highs in the upper 90s. Thursday night, mostly clear. Lows in the upper 70s. Friday, sunny. Highs in the upper 90s. 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At Enid, it was sunny. The temperature was 78. The wind was southeast at 16. At Guthrie, it was mostly sunny. The temperature was 81. The wind was south at 16, gusting to 22. Observations from around the region. At Woodward, it was sunny, with a temperature of 82. At Wichita, it was mostly sunny, with a temperature of 78. It was partly sunny, with a temperature of 82 at Oklahoma City, 85 at Dallas-Fort Worth, 80 at Tulsa, and 74 at Springfield. From the Norman Forecast Office, here is the forecast for Stillwater and surrounding area. Today, partly sunny with a chance of sprinkles with a slight chance of thunderstorms this morning, then sunny this afternoon. Highs in the mid-90s. South winds 15 to 20 miles an hour with gusts up to 30 miles an hour. Chance of rain 20%. Heat index values up to 108 this afternoon. Tonight, mostly clear until midnight, then becoming partly cloudy. Not as cool with lows around 80. South winds 15 to 20 miles an hour with gusts up to 30 miles an hour. Heat index values up to 107 early until midnight. Sunday, mostly sunny. Highs in the mid-90s. South winds 15 to 20 miles an hour with gusts up to 35 miles an hour. Sunday night, partly cloudy. Lows in the upper 70s. South winds 15 to 20 miles an hour with gusts up to 35 miles an hour. Monday, mostly sunny. Highs in the mid-90s. South winds 15 to 20 miles an hour with gusts up to 35 miles an hour. Monday night, mostly clear. Lows around 80. Tuesday, sunny. Highs in the mid-90s. Tuesday night, mostly clear. Lows in the upper 70s. Wednesday, sunny. Highs in the upper 90s. Wednesday night, mostly clear. Lows in the upper 70s. Thursday, sunny. Highs in the upper 90s. Thursday night, mostly clear. Lows in the upper 70s. Friday, sunny. Highs in the upper 90s. 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At Enid, it was sunny. The temperature was 78. The wind was southeast at 16. At Guthrie, it was mostly sunny. The temperature was 81. The wind was south at 16, gusting to 22. Observations from around the region. At Woodward, it was sunny, with a temperature of 82. At Wichita, it was mostly sunny, with a temperature of 78. It was partly sunny, with a temperature of 82 at Oklahoma City, 85 at Dallas-Fort Worth, 80 at Tulsa, and 74 at Springfield. From the Norman Forecast Office, here is the forecast for Stillwater and surrounding area. Today, partly sunny with a chance of sprinkles with a slight chance of thunderstorms this morning, then sunny this afternoon. Highs in the mid-90s. South winds 15 to 20 miles.

miles an hour with gusts up to 30 miles an hour. Chance of rain 20%. Heat index values up to 108 this afternoon. Tonight, mostly clear until midnight, then becoming partly cloudy. Not as cool with lows around 80. South winds 15 to 20 miles an hour with gusts up to 30 miles an hour. Heat index values up to 107 early until midnight. Sunday, mostly sunny. Highs in the mid-90s. South winds 15 to 20 miles an hour with gusts up to 35 miles an hour. Sunday night, partly cloudy. Lows in the upper 70s. South winds 15 to 20 miles an hour with gusts up to 35 miles an hour. Monday, mostly sunny. Highs in the mid-90s. South winds 15 to 20 miles an hour with gusts up to 35 miles an hour. Monday night, mostly clear. Lows around 80. Tuesday, sunny. Highs in the mid-90s. Tuesday night, mostly clear. Lows in the upper 70s. Wednesday, sunny. Highs in the upper 90s. Wednesday night, mostly clear. Lows in the upper 70s. Thursday, sunny. Highs in the upper 90s. Thursday night, mostly clear. Lows in the upper 70s. Friday, sunny. Highs in the upper 90s. 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At Enid, it was sunny. The temperature was 78. The wind was southeast at 16. At Guthrie, it was mostly sunny. The temperature was 81. The wind was south at 16, gusting to 22. Observations from around the region. At Woodward, it was sunny, with a temperature of 82. At Wichita, it was mostly sunny, with a temperature of 78. It was partly sunny, with a temperature of 82 at Oklahoma City, 85 at Dallas-Fort Worth, 80 at Tulsa, and 74 at Springfield. From the Norman Forecast Office, here is the forecast for Stillwater and surrounding area. Today, partly sunny with a chance of sprinkles with a slight chance of thunderstorms this morning, then sunny this afternoon. Highs in the mid-90s. South winds 15 to 20 miles an hour with gusts up to 30 miles an hour. Chance of rain 20%. Heat index values up to 108 this afternoon. Tonight, mostly clear until midnight, then becoming partly cloudy. Not as cool with lows around 80. South winds 15 to 20 miles an hour with gusts up to 30 miles an hour. Heat index values up to 107 early until midnight. Sunday, mostly sunny. Highs in the mid-90s. South winds 15 to 20 miles an hour with gusts up to 35 miles an hour. Sunday night, partly cloudy. Lows in the upper 70s. South winds 15 to 20 miles an hour with gusts up to 35 miles an hour. Monday, mostly sunny. Highs in the mid-90s. South winds 15 to 20 miles an hour with gusts up to 35 miles an hour. Monday night, mostly clear. Lows around 80. Tuesday, sunny. Highs in the mid-90s. Tuesday night, mostly clear. Lows in the upper 70s. Wednesday, sunny. Highs in the upper 90s. Wednesday night, mostly clear. Lows in the upper 70s. Thursday, sunny. Highs in the upper 90s. Thursday night, mostly clear. Lows in the upper 70s. Friday, sunny. Highs in the upper 90s. 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At Enid, it was sunny. The temperature was 78. The wind was southeast at 16. At Guthrie, it was mostly sunny. The temperature was 81. The wind was south at 16, gusting to 22. Observations from around the region. At Woodward, it was sunny, with a temperature of 82. At Wichita, it was mostly sunny, with a temperature of 78. It was partly sunny, with a temperature of 82 at Oklahoma City, 85 at Dallas-Fort Worth, 80 at Tulsa, and 74 at Springfield. From the Norman Forecast Office, here is the forecast for Stillwater and surrounding area. Today,

Partly sunny with a chance of sprinkles with a slight chance of thunderstorms this morning, then sunny this afternoon. Highs in the mid-90s. South winds 15 to 20 miles an hour with gusts up to 30 miles an hour. Chance of rain 20%. Heat index values up to 108 this afternoon. Tonight, mostly clear until midnight, then becoming partly cloudy. Not as cool with lows around 80. South winds 15 to 20 miles an hour with gusts up to 30 miles an hour. Heat index values up to 107 early until midnight. Sunday, mostly sunny. Highs in the mid-90s. South winds 15 to 20 miles an hour with gusts up to 35 miles an hour. Sunday night, partly cloudy. Lows in the upper 70s. South winds 15 to 20 miles an hour with gusts up to 35 miles an hour. Monday, mostly sunny. Highs in the mid-90s. South winds 15 to 20 miles an hour with gusts up to 35 miles an hour. Monday night, mostly clear. Lows around 80. Tuesday, sunny. Highs in the mid-90s. Tuesday night, mostly clear. Lows in the upper 70s. Wednesday, sunny. Highs in the upper 90s. Wednesday night, mostly clear. Lows in the upper 70s. Thursday, sunny. Highs in the upper 90s. Thursday night, mostly clear. Lows in the upper 70s. Friday, sunny. Highs in the upper 90s. 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At Enid, it was sunny. The temperature was 78. The wind was southeast at 16. At Guthrie, it was mostly sunny. The temperature was 81. The wind was south at 16, gusting to 22. Observations from around the region. At Woodward, it was sunny, with a temperature of 82. At Wichita, it was mostly sunny, with a temperature of 78. It was partly sunny, with a temperature of 82 at Oklahoma City, 85 at Dallas-Fort Worth, 80 at Tulsa, and 74 at Springfield. From the Norman Forecast Office, here is the forecast for Stillwater and surrounding area. Today, partly sunny with a chance of sprinkles with a slight chance of thunderstorms this morning, then sunny this afternoon. Highs in the mid-90s. South winds 15 to 20 miles an hour with gusts up to 30 miles an hour. Chance of rain 20%. Heat index values up to 108 this afternoon. Tonight, mostly clear until midnight, then becoming partly cloudy. Not as cool with lows around 80. South winds 15 to 20 miles an hour with gusts up to 30 miles an hour. Heat index values up to 107 early until midnight. Sunday, mostly sunny. Highs in the mid-90s. South winds 15 to 20 miles an hour with gusts up to 35 miles an hour. Sunday night, partly cloudy. Lows in the upper 70s. South winds 15 to 20 miles an hour with gusts up to 35 miles an hour. Monday, mostly sunny. Highs in the mid-90s. South winds 15 to 20 miles an hour with gusts up to 35 miles an hour. Monday night, mostly clear. Lows around 80. Tuesday, sunny. Highs in the mid-90s. Tuesday night, mostly clear. Monday night, mostly clear. Lows around 80. Tuesday, sunny. Highs in the mid-90s. Tuesday night, mostly clear. Lows in the upper 70s. Wednesday, sunny. Highs in the upper 90s. Wednesday night, mostly clear. Lows in the upper 70s. Thursday, sunny. Highs in the upper 90s. Thursday night, mostly clear. Lows in the upper 70s. Friday, sunny. Highs in the upper 90s. 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At Enid, it was sunny. The temperature was 78. The wind was southeast at 16.

lows around 80. Tuesday, sunny. Highs in the mid-90s. Tuesday night, mostly clear. Lows in the upper 70s. Wednesday, sunny. Highs in the upper 90s. Wednesday night, mostly clear. Lows in the upper 70s. Thursday, sunny. Highs in the upper 90s. Thursday night, mostly clear. Lows in the upper 70s. Friday, sunny. Highs in the upper 90s. 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At Enid, it was sunny. The temperature was 78. The wind was southeast at 16. At Guthrie, it was mostly sunny. The temperature was 81. The wind was south at 16, gusting to 22. Observations from around the region. At Woodward, it was sunny, with a temperature of 82. At Wichita, it was mostly sunny, with a temperature of 78. It was partly sunny, with a temperature of 82 at Oklahoma City, 85 at Dallas-Fort Worth, 80 at Tulsa, and 74 at Springfield. From the Norman Forecast Office, here is the forecast for Stillwater and surrounding area. Today, partly sunny with a chance of sprinkles with a slight chance of thunderstorms this morning, then sunny this afternoon. Highs in the mid-90s. South winds 15 to 20 miles an hour with gusts up to 30 miles an hour. Chance of rain 20%. Heat index values up to 108 this afternoon. Tonight, mostly clear until midnight, then becoming partly cloudy. Not as cool with lows around 80. South winds 15 to 20 miles an hour with gusts up to 30 miles an hour. Heat index values up to 107 early until midnight. Sunday, mostly sunny. Highs in the mid-90s. South winds 15 to 20 miles an hour with gusts up to 35 miles an hour. Sunday night, partly cloudy. Lows in the upper 70s. South winds 15 to 20 miles an hour with gusts up to 35 miles an hour. Monday, mostly sunny. Highs in the mid-90s. South winds 15 to 20 miles an hour with gusts up to 35 miles an hour. Monday night, mostly clear. Lows around 80. Tuesday, sunny. Highs in the mid-90s. Tuesday night, mostly clear. Lows in the upper 70s. Wednesday, sunny. Highs in the upper 90s. Wednesday night, mostly clear. Lows in the upper 70s. Thursday, sunny. Highs in the upper 90s. Thursday night, mostly clear. Lows in the upper 70s. Friday, sunny. Highs in the upper 90s. 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At Enid, it was sunny. The temperature was 78. The wind was southeast at 16. At Guthrie, it was mostly sunny. The temperature was 81. The wind was south at 16, gusting to 22. Observations from around the region. At Woodward, it was sunny, with a temperature of 82. At Wichita, it was mostly sunny, with a temperature of 78. It was partly sunny, with a temperature of 82 at Oklahoma City, 85 at Dallas-Fort Worth, 80 at Tulsa, and 74 at Springfield. From the Norman Forecast Office, here is the forecast for Stillwater and surrounding area. Today, partly sunny with a chance of sprinkles with a slight chance of thunderstorms this morning, then sunny this afternoon. Highs in the mid-90s. South winds 15 to 20 miles an hour with gusts up to 30 miles an hour. Chance of rain 20%. Heat index values up to 108 this afternoon. Tonight, mostly clear until midnight, then becoming partly cloudy. Not as cool with lows around 80. South winds 15 to 20 miles an hour with gusts up to 30 miles an hour. Heat index values up to 107 early until midnight. Sunday, mostly sunny. Highs in the mid-90s. South winds 15 to 20 miles an hour.

or with gusts up to 35 miles an hour. Sunday night, partly cloudy. Lows in the upper 70s. South winds 15 to 20 miles an hour with gusts up to 35 miles an hour. Monday, mostly sunny. Highs in the mid-90s. South winds 15 to 20 miles an hour with gusts up to 35 miles an hour. Monday night, mostly clear. Lows around 80. Tuesday, sunny. Highs in the mid-90s. Tuesday night, mostly clear. Lows in the upper 70s. Wednesday, sunny. Highs in the upper 90s. Wednesday night, mostly clear. Lows in the upper 70s. Thursday, sunny. Highs in the upper 90s. Thursday night, mostly clear. Lows in the upper 70s. Friday, sunny. Highs in the upper 90s. 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At Enid, it was sunny. The temperature was 78. The wind was southeast at 16. At Guthrie, it was mostly sunny. The temperature was 81. The wind was south at 16, gusting to 22. Observations from around the region. At Woodward, it was sunny, with a temperature of 82. At Wichita, it was mostly sunny, with a temperature of 78. It was partly sunny, with a temperature of 82 at Oklahoma City, 85 at Dallas-Fort Worth, 80 at Tulsa, and 74 at Springfield. From the Norman Forecast Office, here is the forecast for Stillwater and surrounding area. Today, partly sunny with a chance of sprinkles with a slight chance of thunderstorms this morning, then sunny this afternoon. Highs in the mid-90s. South winds 15 to 20 miles an hour with gusts up to 30 miles an hour. Chance of rain 20%. Heat index values up to 108 this afternoon. Tonight, mostly clear until midnight, then becoming partly cloudy. Not as cool with lows around 80. South winds 15 to 20 miles an hour with gusts up to 30 miles an hour. Heat index values up to 107 early until midnight. Sunday, mostly sunny. Highs in the mid-90s. South winds 15 to 20 miles an hour with gusts up to 35 miles an hour. Sunday night, partly cloudy. Lows in the upper 70s. South winds 15 to 20 miles an hour with gusts up to 35 miles an hour. Monday, mostly sunny. Highs in the mid-90s. South winds 15 to 20 miles an hour with gusts up to 35 miles an hour. Monday night, mostly clear. Lows around 80. Tuesday, sunny. Highs in the mid-90s. Tuesday night, mostly clear. Lows in the upper 70s. Wednesday, sunny. Highs in the upper 90s. Wednesday night, mostly clear. Lows in the upper 70s. Thursday, sunny. Highs in the upper 90s. Thursday night, mostly clear. Lows in the upper 70s. Friday, sunny. Highs in the upper 90s. 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At Enid, it was sunny. The temperature was 78. The wind was southeast at 16. At Guthrie, it was mostly sunny. The temperature was 81. The wind was south at 16, gusting to 22. Observations from around the region. At Woodward, it was sunny, with a temperature of 82. At Wichita, it was mostly sunny, with a temperature of 78. It was partly sunny, with a temperature of 82 at Oklahoma City, 85 at Dallas-Fort Worth, 80 at Tulsa, and 74 at Springfield. From the Norman Forecast Office, here is the forecast for Stillwater and surrounding area. Today, partly sunny with a chance of sprinkles with a slight chance of thunderstorms this morning, then sunny this afternoon. Highs in the mid-90s. South winds 15 to 20 miles an hour with gusts up to 30 miles an hour. Chance of rain 20%. Heat index values up to 108 this afternoon. Tonight, mostly clear until midnight, then becoming partly cloudy. Not as cool with lows around 80. South winds 15 to 20 miles an hour with gusts up to 30 miles an hour. Heat index

values up to 107 early until midnight. Sunday, mostly sunny. Highs in the mid-90s. South winds 15 to 20 miles an hour with gusts up to 35 miles an hour. Sunday night, partly cloudy. Lows in the upper 70s. South winds 15 to 20 miles an hour with gusts up to 35 miles an hour. Monday, mostly sunny. Highs in the mid-90s. South winds 15 to 20 miles an hour with gusts up to 35 miles an hour. Monday night, mostly clear. Lows around 80. Tuesday, sunny. Highs in the mid-90s. Tuesday night, mostly clear. Lows in the upper 70s. Wednesday, sunny. Highs in the upper 90s. Wednesday night, mostly clear. Lows in the upper 70s. Thursday, sunny. Highs in the upper 90s. Thursday night, mostly clear. Lows in the upper 70s. Friday, sunny. Highs in the upper 90s. 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At Enid, it was sunny. The temperature was 78. The wind was southeast at 16. At Guthrie, it was mostly sunny. The temperature was 81. The wind was south at 16, gusting to 22. Observations from around the region. At Woodward, it was sunny, with a temperature of 82. At Wichita, it was mostly sunny, with a temperature of 78. It was partly sunny, with a temperature of 82 at Oklahoma City, 85 at Dallas-Fort Worth, 80 at Tulsa, and 74 at Springfield. From the Norman Forecast Office, here is the forecast for Stillwater and surrounding area. Today, partly sunny with a chance of sprinkles with a slight chance of thunderstorms this morning, then sunny this afternoon. Highs in the mid-90s. South winds 15 to 20 miles an hour with gusts up to 30 miles an hour. Chance of rain 20%. Heat index values up to 108 this afternoon. Tonight, mostly clear until midnight, then becoming partly cloudy. Not as cool with lows around 80. South winds 15 to 20 miles an hour with gusts up to 30 miles an hour. Heat index values up to 107 early until midnight. Sunday, mostly sunny. Highs in the mid-90s. South winds 15 to 20 miles an hour with gusts up to 35 miles an hour. Sunday night, partly cloudy. Lows in the upper 70s. South winds 15 to 20 miles an hour with gusts up to 35 miles an hour. Monday, mostly sunny. Highs in the mid-90s. South winds 15 to 20 miles an hour with gusts up to 35 miles an hour. Monday night, mostly clear. Lows around 80. Tuesday, sunny. Highs in the mid-90s. Tuesday night, mostly clear. Lows in the upper 70s. Wednesday, sunny. Highs in the upper 90s. Wednesday night, mostly clear. Lows in the upper 70s. Thursday, sunny. Highs in the upper 90s. Thursday night, mostly clear. Lows in the upper 70s. Friday, sunny. Highs in the upper 90s. 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At Enid, it was sunny. The temperature was 78. The wind was southeast at 16. At Guthrie, it was mostly sunny. The temperature was 81. The wind was south at 16, gusting to 22. Observations from around the region. At Woodward, it was sunny, with a temperature of 82. At Wichita, it was mostly sunny, with a temperature of 78. It was partly sunny, with a temperature of 82 at Oklahoma City, 85 at Dallas-Fort Worth, 80 at Tulsa, and 74 at Springfield. From the Norman Forecast Office, here is the forecast for Stillwater and surrounding area. Today, partly sunny with a chance of sprinkles with a slight chance of thunderstorms this morning, then sunny this afternoon. Highs in the mid-90s. South winds 15 to 20 miles an hour with gusts up to 30 miles an hour. Chance of rain 20%. Heat index values up to 108 this afternoon. Tonight, mostly clear until midnight, then becoming partly

cloudy. Not as cool with lows around 80. South winds 15 to 20 miles an hour with gusts up to 30 miles an hour. Heat index values up to 107 early until midnight. Sunday, mostly sunny. Highs in the mid-90s. South winds 15 to 20 miles an hour with gusts up to 35 miles an hour. Sunday night, partly cloudy. Lows in the upper 70s. South winds 15 to 20 miles an hour with gusts up to 35 miles an hour. Monday, mostly sunny. Highs in the mid-90s. South winds 15 to 20 miles an hour with gusts up to 35 miles an hour. Monday night, mostly clear. Lows around 80. Tuesday, sunny. Highs in the mid-90s. Tuesday night, mostly clear. Lows in the upper 70s. Wednesday, sunny. Highs in the upper 90s. Wednesday night, mostly clear. Lows in the upper 70s. Thursday, sunny. Highs in the upper 90s. Thursday night, mostly clear. Lows in the upper 70s. Friday, sunny. Highs in the upper 90s. 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At Enid, it was sunny. The temperature was 78. The wind was southeast at 16. At Guthrie, it was mostly sunny. The temperature was 81. The wind was south at 16, gusting to 22. Observations from around the region. At Woodward, it was sunny, with a temperature of 82. At Wichita, it was mostly sunny, with a temperature of 78. It was partly sunny, with a temperature of 82 at Oklahoma City, 85 at Dallas-Fort Worth, 80 at Tulsa, and 74 at Springfield. From the Norman Forecast Office, here is the forecast for Stillwater and surrounding area. Today, partly sunny with a chance of sprinkles with a slight chance of thunderstorms this morning, then sunny this afternoon. Highs in the mid-90s. South winds 15 to 20 miles an hour with gusts up to 30 miles an hour. Chance of rain 20%. Heat index values up to 108 this afternoon. Tonight, mostly clear until midnight, then becoming partly cloudy. Not as cool with lows around 80. South winds 15 to 20 miles an hour with gusts up to 30 miles an hour. Heat index values up to 107 early until midnight. Sunday, mostly sunny. Highs in the mid-90s. South winds 15 to 20 miles an hour with gusts up to 35 miles an hour. Sunday night, partly cloudy. Lows in the upper 70s. South winds 15 to 20 miles an hour with gusts up to 35 miles an hour. Monday, mostly sunny. Highs in the mid-90s. South winds 15 to 20 miles an hour with gusts up to 35 miles an hour. Monday night, mostly clear. Lows around 80. Tuesday, sunny. Highs in the mid-90s. Tuesday night, mostly clear. Lows in the upper 70s. Wednesday, sunny. Highs in the upper 90s. Wednesday night, mostly clear. Lows in the upper 70s. Thursday, sunny. Highs in the upper 90s. Thursday night, mostly clear. Lows in the upper 70s. Friday, sunny. Highs in the upper 90s. 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At Enid, it was sunny. The temperature was 78. The wind was southeast at 16. At Guthrie, it was mostly sunny. The temperature was 81. The wind was south at 16, gusting to 22. Observations from around the region. At Woodward, it was sunny, with a temperature of 82. At Wichita, it was mostly sunny, with a temperature of 78. It was partly sunny, with a temperature of 82 at Oklahoma City, 85 at Dallas-Fort Worth, 80 at Tulsa, and 74 at Springfield. From the Norman Forecast Office, here is the forecast for Stillwater.

and surrounding area. Today, partly sunny with a chance of sprinkles with a slight chance of thunderstorms this morning, then sunny this afternoon. Highs in the mid-90s. South winds 15 to 20 miles an hour with gusts up to 30 miles an hour. Chance of rain 20%. Heat index values up to 108 this afternoon. Tonight, mostly clear until midnight, then becoming partly cloudy. Not as cool with lows around 80. South winds 15 to 20 miles an hour with gusts up to 30 miles an hour. Heat index values up to 107 early until midnight. Sunday, mostly sunny. Highs in the mid-90s. South winds 15 to 20 miles an hour with gusts up to 35 miles an hour. Sunday night, partly cloudy. Lows in the upper 70s. South winds 15 to 20 miles an hour with gusts up to 35 miles an hour. Monday, mostly sunny. Highs in the mid-90s. South winds 15 to 20 miles an hour with gusts up to 35 miles an hour. Monday night, mostly clear. Lows around 80. Tuesday, sunny. Highs in the mid-90s. Tuesday night, mostly clear. Lows in the upper 70s. Wednesday, sunny. Highs in the upper 90s. Wednesday night, mostly clear. Lows in the upper 70s. Thursday, sunny. Highs in the upper 90s. Thursday night, mostly clear. Lows in the upper 70s. Friday, sunny. Highs in the upper 90s. 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At Ponca City, it was mostly sunny. The temperature was 82, the dew point 73, and the relative humidity 74%. The wind was south at 15, gusting to 24. The pressure was 29.84 inches and rising. At Guthrie, it was mostly sunny. The temperature was 85, the dew point 74, and the relative humidity 69%. The wind was south at 17, gusting to 24. The pressure was 29.85 inches and falling. Observations from around the region. It was mostly sunny, with a temperature of 81 at Wichita, and 85 at Oklahoma City. It was partly sunny, with a temperature of 88 at Dallas-Fort Worth, 83 at Tulsa, and 76 at Springfield. From the Norman Forecast Office, here is the forecast for Stillwater and surrounding area. Today, partly sunny with a chance of sprinkles with a slight chance of thunderstorms this morning, then sunny this afternoon. Highs in the mid-90s. South winds 15 to 20 miles an hour with gusts up to 30 miles an hour. Chance of rain 20%. Heat index values up to 108 this afternoon. Tonight, mostly clear until midnight, then becoming partly cloudy. Not as cool with lows around 80. South winds 15 to 20 miles an hour with gusts up to 30 miles an hour. Heat index values up to 107 early until midnight. Sunday, mostly sunny. Highs in the mid-90s. South winds 15 to 20 miles an hour with gusts up to 35 miles an hour. Sunday night, partly cloudy. Lows in the upper 70s. South winds 15 to 20 miles an hour with gusts up to 35 miles an hour. Monday, mostly sunny. Highs in the mid-90s. South winds 15 to 20 miles an hour with gusts up to 35 miles an hour. Monday night, mostly clear. Lows around 80. Tuesday, sunny. Highs in the mid-90s. Tuesday night, mostly clear. Lows in the upper 70s. Wednesday, sunny. Highs in the upper 90s. Wednesday night, mostly clear. Lows in the upper 70s. Thursday, sunny. Highs in the upper 90s. Thursday night, mostly clear. Lows in the upper 70s. Friday, sunny. Highs in the upper 90s. 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At Ponca City, it was mostly sunny. The temperature was 82, the dew point 73, and the relative humidity 74%. The wind was south at 15, gusting to 24. The pressure was 29.84 inches and rising. At Guthrie,

It was mostly sunny. The temperature was 85, the dew point 74, and the relative humidity 69%. The wind was south at 17, gusting to 24. The pressure was 29.85 inches and falling. Observations from around the region. It was mostly sunny, with a temperature of 81 at Wichita, and 85 at Oklahoma City. It was partly sunny, with a temperature of 88 at Dallas-Fort Worth, 83 at Tulsa, and 76 at Springfield. From the Norman Forecast Office, here is the forecast for Stillwater and surrounding area. Today, partly sunny with a chance of sprinkles with a slight chance of thunderstorms this morning, then sunny this afternoon. Highs in the mid-90s. South winds 15 to 20 miles an hour with gusts up to 30 miles an hour. Chance of rain 20%. Heat index values up to 108 this afternoon. Tonight, mostly clear until midnight, then becoming partly cloudy. Not as cool with lows around 80. South winds 15 to 20 miles an hour with gusts up to 30 miles an hour. Heat index values up to 107 early until midnight. Sunday, mostly sunny. Highs in the mid-90s. South winds 15 to 20 miles an hour with gusts up to 35 miles an hour. Sunday night, partly cloudy. Lows in the upper 70s. South winds 15 to 20 miles an hour with gusts up to 35 miles an hour. Monday, mostly sunny. Highs in the mid-90s. South winds 15 to 20 miles an hour with gusts up to 35 miles an hour. Monday night, mostly clear. Lows around 80. Tuesday, sunny. Highs in the mid-90s. Tuesday night, mostly clear. Lows in the upper 70s. Wednesday, sunny. Highs in the upper 90s. Wednesday night, mostly clear. Lows in the upper 70s. Thursday, sunny. Highs in the upper 90s. Thursday night, mostly clear. Lows in the upper 70s. Friday, sunny. Highs in the upper 90s. 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At Ponca City, it was mostly sunny. The temperature was 82, the dew point 73, and the relative humidity 74%. The wind was south at 15, gusting to 24. The pressure was 29.84 inches and rising. At Guthrie, it was mostly sunny. The temperature was 85, the dew point 74, and the relative humidity 69%. The wind was south at 17, gusting to 24. The pressure was 29.85 inches and falling. Observations from around the region. It was mostly sunny, with a temperature of 81 at Wichita, and 85 at Oklahoma City. It was partly sunny, with a temperature of 88 at Dallas-Fort Worth, 83 at Tulsa, and 76 at Springfield. From the Norman Forecast Office, here is the forecast for Stillwater and surrounding area. Today, partly sunny with a chance of sprinkles with a slight chance of thunderstorms this morning, then sunny this afternoon. Highs in the mid-90s. South winds 15 to 20 miles an hour with gusts up to 30 miles an hour. Chance of rain 20%. Heat index values up to 108 this afternoon. Tonight, mostly clear until midnight, then becoming partly cloudy. Not as cool with lows around 80. South winds 15 to 20 miles an hour with gusts up to 30 miles an hour. Heat index values up to 107 early until midnight. Sunday, mostly sunny. Highs in the mid-90s. South winds 15 to 20 miles an hour with gusts up to 35 miles an hour. Sunday night, partly cloudy. Lows in the upper 70s. South winds 15 to 20 miles an hour with gusts up to 35 miles an hour. Monday, mostly sunny. Highs in the mid-90s. South winds 15 to 20 miles an hour with gusts up to 35 miles an hour. Monday night, mostly clear. Lows around 80. Tuesday, sunny. Highs in the mid-90s. Tuesday night, mostly clear. Lows in the upper 70s. Wednesday, sunny. Highs in the upper 90s. Wednesday night, mostly clear. Lows in the upper 70s.

Thursday, sunny. Highs in the upper 90s. Thursday night, mostly clear. Lows in the upper 70s. Friday, sunny. Highs in the upper 90s. 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At Ponca City, it was mostly sunny. The temperature was 82, the dew point 73, and the relative humidity 74%. The wind was south at 15, gusting to 24. The pressure was 29.84 inches and rising. At Guthrie, it was mostly sunny. The temperature was 85, the dew point 74, and the relative humidity 69%. The wind was south at 17, gusting to 24. The pressure was 29.85 inches and falling. Observations from around the region. It was mostly sunny, with a temperature of 81 at Wichita, and 85 at Oklahoma City. It was partly sunny, with a temperature of 88 at Dallas-Fort Worth, 83 at Tulsa, and 76 at Springfield. From the Norman Forecast Office, here is the forecast for Stillwater and surrounding area. Today, partly sunny with a chance of sprinkles with a slight chance of thunderstorms this morning, then sunny this afternoon. Highs in the mid-90s. South winds 15 to 20 miles an hour with gusts up to 30 miles an hour. Chance of rain 20%. Heat index values up to 108 this afternoon. Tonight, mostly clear until midnight, then becoming partly cloudy. Not as cool with lows around 80. South winds 15 to 20 miles an hour with gusts up to 30 miles an hour. Heat index values up to 107 early until midnight. Sunday, mostly sunny. Highs in the mid-90s. South winds 15 to 20 miles an hour with gusts up to 35 miles an hour. Sunday night, partly cloudy. Lows in the upper 70s. South winds 15 to 20 miles an hour with gusts up to 35 miles an hour. Monday, mostly sunny. Highs in the mid-90s. South winds 15 to 20 miles an hour with gusts up to 35 miles an hour. Monday night, mostly clear. Lows around 80. Tuesday, sunny. Highs in the mid-90s. Tuesday night, mostly clear. Lows in the upper 70s. Wednesday, sunny. Highs in the upper 90s. Wednesday night, mostly clear. Lows in the upper 70s. Thursday, sunny. Highs in the upper 90s. Thursday night, mostly clear. Lows in the upper 70s. Friday, sunny. Highs in the upper 90s. 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At Guthrie, it was mostly sunny. The temperature was 85. The wind was south at 17, gusting to 24. Observations from around the region. At Woodward, it was sunny, with a temperature of 85. It was mostly sunny, with a temperature of 81 at Wichita, and 85 at Oklahoma City. It was partly sunny, with a temperature of 88 at Dallas-Fort Worth, 83 at Tulsa, and 76 at Springfield. 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From the Norman Forecast Office, here is the forecast for Stillwater and surrounding area. Today, partly sunny with a chance of sprinkles with a slight chance of thunderstorms this morning, then sunny this afternoon. Highs in the mid-90s. South winds 15 to 20 miles an hour with gusts up to 30 miles an hour. Chance of rain 20%. Heat index values up to 108 this afternoon. Tonight, mostly clear until midnight, then becoming partly cloudy. Not as cool with lows around 80. South winds 15 to 20 miles an hour with gusts up to 30 miles an hour. Heat index values up to 107 early until midnight. Sunday, mostly sunny. Highs in the mid-90s. South winds 15 to 20 miles an hour with gusts up to 35 miles an hour. Sunday night, partly cloudy. Lows in the upper 70s. South winds 15 to 20 miles an hour with gusts up to 35 miles an hour. Monday,

Monday night, mostly clear. Lows around 80. Tuesday, sunny. Highs in the mid-90s. Tuesday night, mostly clear. Lows in the upper 70s. Wednesday, sunny. Highs in the upper 90s. Wednesday night, mostly clear. Lows in the upper 70s. Thursday, sunny. Highs in the upper 90s. Thursday night, mostly clear. Lows in the upper 70s. Friday, sunny. Highs in the upper 90s. 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At Guthrie, it was mostly sunny. The temperature was 85. The wind was south at 17, gusting to 24. Observations from around the region. At Woodward, it was sunny, with a temperature of 85. It was mostly sunny, with a temperature of 81 at Wichita, and 85 at Oklahoma City. It was partly sunny, with a temperature of 88 at Dallas-Fort Worth, 83 at Tulsa, and 76 at Springfield. From the Norman Forecast Office, here is the forecast for Stillwater and surrounding area. Today, partly sunny with a chance of sprinkles with a slight chance of thunderstorms this morning, then sunny this afternoon. Highs in the mid-90s. South winds 15 to 20 miles an hour with gusts up to 30 miles an hour. Chance of rain 20%. Heat index values up to 108 this afternoon. Tonight, mostly clear until midnight, then becoming partly cloudy. Not as cool with lows around 80. South winds 15 to 20 miles an hour with gusts up to 30 miles an hour. Heat index values up to 107 early until midnight. Sunday, mostly sunny. Highs in the mid-90s. South winds 15 to 20 miles an hour with gusts up to 35 miles an hour. Sunday night, partly cloudy. Lows in the upper 70s. South winds 15 to 20 miles an hour with gusts up to 35 miles an hour. Monday, mostly sunny. Highs in the mid-90s. South winds 15 to 20 miles an hour with gusts up to 35 miles an hour. Monday night, mostly clear. Lows around 80. Tuesday, sunny. Highs in the mid-90s. Tuesday night, mostly clear. Lows in the upper 70s. Wednesday, sunny. Highs in the upper 90s. Wednesday night, mostly clear. Lows in the upper 70s. Thursday, sunny. Highs in the upper 90s. Thursday night, mostly clear. Lows in the upper 70s. Friday, sunny. Highs in the upper 90s. 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At Guthrie, it was mostly sunny. The temperature was 85. The wind was south at 17, gusting to 24. Observations from around the region. At Woodward, it was sunny, with a temperature of 85. It was mostly sunny, with a temperature of 81 at Wichita, and 85 at Oklahoma City. It was partly sunny, with a temperature of 88 at Dallas-Fort Worth, 83 at Tulsa, and 76 at Springfield. 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From the Norman Forecast Office, here is the forecast for Stillwater and surrounding area. Today, partly sunny with a chance of sprinkles with a slight chance of thunderstorms this morning, then sunny this afternoon. Highs in the mid-90s. South winds 15 to 20 miles an hour with gusts up to 30 miles an hour. Chance of rain 20%. Heat index values up to 108 this afternoon. Tonight, mostly clear until midnight, then becoming partly cloudy. Not as cool with lows around 80. South winds 15 to 20 miles an hour with gusts up to 30 miles an hour. Heat index values up to 107 early until midnight. Sunday, mostly sunny. Highs in the mid-90s. South winds 15 to 20 miles an hour with gusts up to 35 miles an hour. Sunday night, partly cloudy. Lows in the upper 70s.
south winds 15 to 20 miles an hour with gusts up to 35 miles an hour. Monday, mostly sunny. Highs in the mid-90s. South winds 15 to 20 miles an hour with gusts up to 35 miles an hour. Monday night, mostly clear. Lows around 80. Tuesday, sunny. Highs in the mid-90s. Tuesday night, mostly clear. Lows in the upper 70s. Wednesday, sunny. Highs in the upper 90s. Wednesday night, mostly clear. Lows in the upper 70s. Thursday, sunny. Highs in the upper 90s. Thursday night, mostly clear. Lows in the upper 70s. Friday, sunny. Highs in the upper 90s. 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At Guthrie, it was mostly sunny. The temperature was 85. The wind was south at 17, gusting to 24. Observations from around the region. At Woodward, it was sunny, with a temperature of 85. It was mostly sunny, with a temperature of 81 at Wichita, and 85 at Oklahoma City. It was partly sunny, with a temperature of 88 at Dallas-Fort Worth, 83 at Tulsa, and 76 at Springfield. From the Norman Forecast Office, here is the forecast for Stillwater and surrounding area. Today, partly sunny with a chance of sprinkles with a slight chance of thunderstorms this morning, then sunny this afternoon. Highs in the mid-90s. South winds 15 to 20 miles an hour with gusts up to 30 miles an hour. Chance of rain 20%. Heat index values up to 108 this afternoon. Tonight, mostly clear until midnight, then becoming partly cloudy. Not as cool with lows around 80. South winds 15 to 20 miles an hour with gusts up to 30 miles an hour. Heat index values up to 107 early until midnight. Sunday, mostly sunny. Highs in the mid-90s. South winds 15 to 20 miles an hour with gusts up to 35 miles an hour. Sunday night, partly cloudy. Lows in the upper 70s. Winds 15 to 20 miles an hour with gusts up to 35 miles an hour. Sunday night, partly cloudy. Lows in the upper 70s. South winds 15 to 20 miles an hour with gusts up to 35 miles an hour. Monday, mostly sunny. Highs in the mid-90s. South winds 15 to 20 miles an hour with gusts up to 35 miles an hour. Monday night, mostly clear. Lows around 80. Tuesday, sunny. Highs in the mid-90s. Tuesday night, mostly clear. Lows in the upper 70s. Wednesday, sunny. Highs in the upper 90s. Wednesday night, mostly clear. Lows in the upper 70s. Thursday, sunny. Highs in the upper 90s. Thursday night, mostly clear. Lows in the upper 70s. Friday, sunny. Highs in the upper 90s. 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At Guthrie, it was mostly sunny. The temperature was 85. The wind was south at 17, gusting to 24. Observations from around the region. At Woodward, it was sunny, with a temperature of 85. It was mostly sunny, with a temperature of 81 at Wichita, and 85 at Oklahoma City. It was partly sunny, with a temperature of 88 at Dallas-Fort Worth, 83 at Tulsa, and 76 at Springfield. From the Norman Forecast Office, here is the forecast for Stillwater and surrounding area. Today, partly sunny with a chance of sprinkles with a slight chance of thunderstorms this morning, then sunny this afternoon. Highs in the mid-90s. South winds 15 to 20 miles an hour with gusts up to 30 miles an hour. Chance of rain 20%. Heat index values up to 108 this afternoon. Tonight, mostly clear until midnight, then becoming partly cloudy. Not as cool with lows around 80. South winds 15 to 20 miles an hour with gusts up to 30 miles an hour. Heat index values up to 107 early until midnight. Sunday, mostly sunny. Highs in the mid-90s.
South winds 15 to 20 miles an hour with gusts up to 35 miles an hour. Sunday night, partly cloudy.

Lows in the upper 70s. Friday, sunny. Highs in the upper 90s. 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At Guthrie, it was mostly sunny. The temperature was 85. The wind was south at 17, gusting to 24. Observations from around the region. At Woodward, it was sunny, with a temperature of 85. It was mostly sunny, with a temperature of 81 at Wichita, and 85 at Oklahoma City. It was partly sunny, with a temperature of 88 at Dallas-Fort Worth, 83 at Tulsa, and 76 at Springfield. From the Norman Forecast Office, here is the forecast for Stillwater and surrounding area. Today, partly sunny with a chance of sprinkles with a slight chance of thunderstorms this morning, then sunny this afternoon. Highs in the mid-90s. South winds 15 to 20 miles an hour with gusts up to 30 miles an hour. Chance of rain 20%. Heat index values up to 108 this afternoon. Tonight, mostly clear until midnight, then becoming partly cloudy. Not as cool with lows around 80. South winds 15 to 20 miles an hour with gusts up to 30 miles an hour. Heat index values up to 107 early until midnight. Sunday, mostly sunny. Highs in the mid-90s. South winds 15 to 20 miles an hour with gusts up to 35 miles an hour. Sunday night, partly cloudy. Lows in the upper 70s. South winds 15 to 20 miles an hour with gusts up to 35 miles an hour. Monday, mostly sunny. Highs in the mid-90s. South winds 15 to 20 miles an hour with gusts up to 35 miles an hour. Monday night, mostly clear. Lows around 80. Tuesday, sunny. Highs in the mid-90s. Tuesday night, mostly clear. Lows in the upper 70s. Wednesday, sunny. Highs in the upper 90s. Wednesday night, mostly clear. Lows in the upper 70s. Thursday, sunny. Highs in the upper 90s. Thursday night, mostly clear. Lows in the upper 70s. Friday, sunny. Highs in the upper 90s. 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At Guthrie, it was mostly sunny. The temperature was 85. The wind was south at 17, gusting to 24. Observations from around the region. At Woodward, it was sunny, with a temperature of 85. It was mostly sunny, with a temperature of 81 at Wichita, and 85 at Oklahoma City. It was partly sunny, with a temperature of 88 at Dallas-Fort Worth, 83 at Tulsa, and 76 at Springfield. From the Norman Forecast Office, here is the forecast for Stillwater and surrounding area. Today, partly sunny with a chance of sprinkles with a slight chance of thunderstorms this morning, then sunny this afternoon. Highs in the mid-90s. South winds 15 to 20 miles an hour with gusts up to 30 miles an hour. Chance of rain 20%. Heat index values up to 108 this afternoon. Tonight, mostly clear until midnight, then becoming partly cloudy. Not as cool with lows around 80. South winds 15 to 20 miles an hour with gusts up to 30 miles an hour. Heat index values up to 107 early until midnight. Sunday, mostly sunny. Highs in the mid-90s. South winds 15 to 20 miles an hour with gusts up to 35 miles an hour. Sunday night, partly cloudy. Lows in the upper 70s. South winds 15 to 20 miles an hour with gusts up to 35 miles an hour. Monday, mostly sunny. Highs in the mid-90s. South winds 15 to 20 miles an hour with gusts up to 35 miles an hour. Monday night, mostly clear. Lows around 80. Tuesday, sunny. Highs in the mid-90s. Tuesday night, mostly clear. Lows in the upper 70s. Wednesday, sunny. Highs in the upper 90s.

Thursday night, mostly clear. Lows in the upper 70s. Friday, sunny. Highs in the upper 90s. 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At Guthrie, it was mostly sunny. The temperature was 85. The wind was south at 17, gusting to 24. Observations from around the region. At Woodward, it was sunny, with a temperature of 85. It was mostly sunny, with a temperature of 81 at Wichita, and 85 at Oklahoma City. It was partly sunny, with a temperature of 88 at Dallas-Fort Worth, 83 at Tulsa, and 76 at Springfield. From the Norman Forecast Office, here is the forecast for Stillwater and surrounding area. Today, partly sunny with a chance of sprinkles with a slight chance of thunderstorms this morning, then sunny this afternoon. Highs in the mid-90s. South winds 15 to 20 miles an hour with gusts up to 30 miles an hour. Chance of rain 20%. Heat index values up to 108 this afternoon. Tonight, mostly clear until midnight, then becoming partly cloudy. Not as cool with lows around 80. South winds 15 to 20 miles an hour with gusts up to 30 miles an hour. Heat index values up to 107 early until midnight. Sunday, mostly sunny. Highs in the mid-90s. South winds 15 to 20 miles an hour with gusts up to 35 miles an hour. Sunday night, partly cloudy. Lows in the upper 70s. South winds 15 to 20 miles an hour with gusts up to 35 miles an hour. Monday, mostly sunny. Highs in the mid-90s. South winds 15 to 20 miles an hour with gusts up to 35 miles an hour. Monday night, mostly clear. Lows around 80. Tuesday, sunny. Highs in the mid-90s. Tuesday night, mostly clear. Lows in the upper 70s. Wednesday, sunny. Highs in the upper 90s. Wednesday night, mostly clear. Lows in the upper 70s. Thursday, sunny. Highs in the upper 90s. Thursday night, mostly clear. Lows in the upper 70s. Friday, sunny. Highs in the upper 90s. 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At Guthrie, it was mostly sunny. The temperature was 85. The wind was south at 17, gusting to 24. Observations from around the region. At Woodward, it was sunny, with a temperature of 85. It was mostly sunny, with a temperature of 81 at Wichita, and 85 at Oklahoma City. It was partly sunny, with a temperature of 88 at Dallas-Fort Worth, 83 at Tulsa, and 76 at Springfield. From the Norman Forecast Office, here is the forecast for Stillwater and surrounding area. Today, partly sunny with a chance of sprinkles with a slight chance of thunderstorms this morning, then sunny this afternoon. Highs in the mid-90s. South winds 15 to 20 miles an hour with gusts up to 30 miles an hour. Chance of rain 20%. Heat index values up to 108 this afternoon. Tonight, mostly clear until midnight, then becoming partly cloudy. Not as cool with lows around 80. South winds 15 to 20 miles an hour with gusts up to 30 miles an hour. Heat index values up to 107 early until midnight. Sunday, mostly sunny. Highs in the mid-90s. South winds 15 to 20 miles an hour with gusts up to 35 miles an hour. Sunday night, partly cloudy. Lows in the upper 70s. South winds 15 to 20 miles an hour with gusts up to 35 miles an hour. Monday, mostly sunny. Highs in the mid-90s. South winds 15 to 20 miles an hour with gusts up to 35 miles an hour. Monday night, mostly clear. Lows around 80. Tuesday, sunny. Highs in the mid-90s. Tuesday night, mostly clear. Lows in the upper 70s. Wednesday, sunny.

highs in the upper 90s. Wednesday night, mostly clear. Lows in the upper 70s. Thursday, sunny. Highs in the upper 90s. Thursday night, mostly clear. Lows in the upper 70s. Friday, sunny. Highs in the upper 90s. 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At Guthrie, it was mostly sunny. The temperature was 85. The wind was south at 17, gusting to 24. Observations from around the region. At Woodward, it was sunny, with a temperature of 85. It was mostly sunny, with a temperature of 81 at Wichita, and 85 at Oklahoma City. It was partly sunny, with a temperature of 88 at Dallas-Fort Worth, 83 at Tulsa, and 76 at Springfield. 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At Guthrie, it was mostly sunny. The temperature was 89. The wind was south at 17, gusting to 26. Observations from around the region. It was mostly sunny, with a temperature of 83 at Wichita, and 87 at Oklahoma City. It was partly sunny, with a temperature of 90 at Dallas-Fort Worth, 86 at Tulsa, and 78 at Springfield. From the Norman Forecast Office, here is the forecast for Stillwater and surrounding area. Today, partly sunny with a chance of sprinkles with a slight chance of thunderstorms this morning, then sunny this afternoon. Highs in the mid-90s. South winds 15 to 20 miles an hour with gusts up to 30 miles an hour. Chance of rain 20%. Heat index values up to 108 this afternoon. Tonight, mostly clear until midnight, then becoming partly cloudy. Not as cool with lows around 80. South winds 15 to 20 miles an hour with gusts up to 30 miles an hour. Heat index values up to 107 early until midnight. Sunday, mostly sunny. Highs in the mid-90s. South winds 15 to 20 miles an hour with gusts up to 35 miles an hour. Sunday night, partly cloudy. Lows in the upper 70s. South winds 15 to 20 miles an hour with gusts up to 35 miles an hour. Monday, mostly sunny. Highs in the mid-90s. South winds 15 to 20 miles an hour with gusts up to 35 miles an hour. Monday night, mostly clear. Lows around 80. Tuesday, sunny. Highs in the mid-90s. Tuesday night, mostly clear. Lows in the upper 70s. Wednesday, sunny. Highs in the upper 90s. Wednesday night, mostly clear. Lows in the upper 70s. Thursday, sunny. Highs in the upper 90s. Thursday night, mostly clear. Lows in the upper 70s. Friday, sunny. Highs in the upper 90s. You are listening to Stillwater Weather Radio, and here are noon weather observations. At Guthrie, it was mostly sunny. The temperature was 89. The wind was south at 17, gusting to 26. Observations from around the region. It was mostly sunny, with a temperature of 83 at Wichita, and 87 at Oklahoma City. It was partly sunny, with a temperature of 90 at Dallas-Fort Worth, 86 at Tulsa, and 78 at Springfield. From the Norman Forecast Office, here is the forecast for Stillwater and surrounding area. Today, partly sunny with a chance of sprinkles with a slight chance of thunderstorms this morning, then sunny this afternoon. Highs in the mid-90s. South winds 15 to 20 miles an hour with gusts up to 30 miles an hour. Chance of rain 20%. Heat index values up to 108 this afternoon. Tonight, mostly clear until midnight, then becoming partly cloudy. Not as cool with lows around 80. South winds 15 to 20 miles an hour with gusts up to 30 miles an hour. Heat index values up to 107 early until midnight. Sunday, mostly sunny. Highs in the mid-90s. South winds 15 to 20 miles an hour with gusts up to 35 miles an hour. Sunday night, partly cloudy. Lows in the upper 70s. South winds 15 to 20 miles an hour with gusts up to 35 miles an hour. Monday, mostly sunny.

sunny. Highs in the mid-90s. Tuesday night, mostly clear. Lows in the upper 70s. Wednesday, sunny. Highs in the upper 90s. Wednesday night, mostly clear. Lows in the upper 70s. Thursday, sunny. Highs in the upper 90s. Thursday night, mostly clear. Lows in the upper 70s. Friday, sunny. Highs in the upper 90s. 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At Guthrie, it was mostly sunny. The temperature was 89. The wind was south at 17, gusting to 26. Observations from around the region. It was mostly sunny, with a temperature of 83 at Wichita and 87 at Oklahoma City. It was partly sunny, with a temperature of 90 at Dallas-Fort Worth, 86 at Tulsa, and 78 at Springfield. 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At Ponca City, it was mostly sunny. The temperature was 84, the dew point 74, and the relative humidity 71%. The wind was south at 13, gusting to 22. The pressure was 29.84 inches and steady. At Enid, it was sunny. The temperature was 86, the dew point 75, and the relative humidity 68%. The wind was south at 20, gusting to 26. The pressure was 29.79 inches and falling. At Guthrie, it was sunny. The temperature was 89, the dew point 73, and the relative humidity 59%. The wind was south at 17, gusting to 26. The pressure was 29.85 inches and steady. Observations from around the region. At Woodward, it was sunny, with a temperature of 88. It was mostly sunny, with a temperature of 83 at Wichita, 87 at Oklahoma City, and 78 at Springfield. It was partly sunny, with a temperature of 90 at Dallas-Fort Worth, and 86 at Tulsa. From the Norman Forecast Office, here is the forecast for Stillwater and surrounding area. Today, partly sunny with a chance of sprinkles with a slight chance of thunderstorms this morning, then sunny this afternoon. Highs in the mid-90s. South winds 15 to 20 miles an hour with gusts up to 30 miles an hour. Chance of rain 20%. Heat index values up to 108 this afternoon. Tonight, mostly clear until midnight, then becoming partly cloudy. Not as cool with lows around 80. South winds 15 to 20 miles an hour with gusts up to 30 miles an hour. Heat index values up to 107 early until midnight. Sunday, mostly sunny. Highs in the mid-90s. South winds 15 to 20 miles an hour with gusts up to 35 miles an hour. Sunday night, partly cloudy. Lows in the upper 70s. South winds 15 to 20 miles an hour with gusts up to 35 miles an hour. Monday, mostly sunny. Highs in the mid-90s. South winds 15 to 20 miles an hour with gusts up to 35 miles an hour. Monday night, mostly clear. Lows around 80. Tuesday, sunny. Highs in the mid-90s. Tuesday night, mostly clear. Lows in the upper 70s. Wednesday, sunny. Highs in the upper 90s. Wednesday night, mostly clear. Lows in the upper 70s. Thursday, sunny. Highs in the upper 90s. Thursday night, mostly clear. Lows in the upper 70s. Friday, sunny. Highs in the upper 90s. 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At Ponca City, it was mostly sunny. The temperature was 84, the dew point 74, and the relative humidity 71%. The wind was south at 13, gusting to 22. The pressure was 29.84 inches and steady. At Enid, it was sunny. The temperature was 86, the dew point 75, and the relative humidity 68%. The wind was south at 20,
gusting to 26. The pressure was 29.79 inches and falling. At Guthrie, it was sunny. The temperature was 89, the dew point 73, and the relative humidity 59%. The wind was south at 17, gusting to 26. The pressure was 29.85 inches and steady. Observations from around the region. At Woodward, it was sunny, with a temperature of 88. It was mostly sunny, with a temperature of 83 at Wichita, 87 at Oklahoma City, and 78 at Springfield. It was partly sunny, with a temperature of 90 at Dallas-Fort Worth, and 86 at Tulsa. From the Norman Forecast Office, here is the forecast for Stillwater and surrounding area. Today, partly sunny with a chance of sprinkles with a slight chance of thunderstorms this morning, then sunny this afternoon. Highs in the mid-90s. South winds 15 to 20 miles an hour with gusts up to 30 miles an hour. Chance of rain 20%. Heat index values up to 108 this afternoon. Tonight, mostly clear until midnight, then becoming partly cloudy. Not as cool with lows around 80. South winds 15 to 20 miles an hour with gusts up to 30 miles an hour. Heat index values up to 107 early until midnight. Sunday, mostly sunny. Highs in the mid-90s. South winds 15 to 20 miles an hour with gusts up to 35 miles an hour. Sunday night, partly cloudy. Lows in the upper 70s. South winds 15 to 20 miles an hour with gusts up to 35 miles an hour. Monday, mostly sunny. Highs in the mid-90s. South winds 15 to 20 miles an hour with gusts up to 35 miles an hour. Monday night, mostly clear. Lows around 80. Tuesday, sunny. Highs in the mid-90s. Tuesday night, mostly clear. Lows in the upper 70s. Wednesday, sunny. Highs in the upper 90s. Wednesday night, mostly clear. Lows in the upper 70s. Thursday, sunny. Highs in the upper 90s. Thursday night, mostly clear. Lows in the upper 70s. Friday, sunny. Highs in the upper 90s. 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At Ponca City, it was mostly sunny. The temperature was 84, the dew point 74, and the relative humidity 71%. The wind was south at 13, gusting to 22. The pressure was 29.84 inches and steady. At Enid, it was sunny. The temperature was 86, the dew point 75, and the relative humidity 68%. The wind was south at 20, gusting to 26. The pressure was 29.79 inches and falling. At Guthrie, it was sunny. The temperature was 89, the dew point 73, and the relative humidity 59%. The wind was south at 17, gusting to 26. The pressure was 29.85 inches and steady. Observations from around the region. At Woodward, it was sunny, with a temperature of 88. It was mostly sunny, with a temperature of 83 at Wichita, 87 at Oklahoma City, and 78 at Springfield. It was partly sunny, with a temperature of 90 at Dallas-Fort Worth, and 86 at Tulsa. From the Norman Forecast Office, here is the forecast for Stillwater and surrounding area. Today, partly sunny with a chance of sprinkles with a slight chance of thunderstorms this morning, then sunny this afternoon. Highs in the mid-90s. South winds 15 to 20 miles an hour with gusts up to 30 miles an hour. Chance of rain 20%. Heat index values up to 108 this afternoon. Tonight, mostly clear until midnight, then becoming partly cloudy. Not as cool with lows around 80. South winds 15 to 20 miles an hour with gusts up to 30 miles an hour. Heat index values up to 107 early until midnight. Sunday, mostly sunny. Highs in the mid-90s. South winds 15 to 20 miles an hour with gusts up to 35 miles an hour. Sunday night, partly cloudy. Lows in the upper 70s. South winds 15 to 20 miles an hour with gusts up to 35 miles an hour. Monday, mostly sunny.
Highs in the mid-90s. South winds 15 to 20 miles an hour with gusts up to 35 miles an hour. Monday night, mostly clear. Lows around 80. Tuesday, sunny. Highs in the mid-90s. Tuesday night, mostly clear. Lows in the upper 70s. Wednesday, sunny. Highs in the upper 90s. Wednesday night, mostly clear. Lows in the upper 70s. Thursday, sunny. Highs in the upper 90s. Thursday night, mostly clear. Lows in the upper 70s. Friday, sunny. Highs in the upper 90s. 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At Ponca City, it was mostly sunny. The temperature was 84, the dew point 74, and the relative humidity 71%. The wind was south at 13, gusting to 22. The pressure was 29.84 inches and steady. At Enid, it was sunny. The temperature was 86, the dew point 75, and the relative humidity 68%. The wind was south at 20, gusting to 26. The pressure was 29.79 inches and falling. At Guthrie, it was sunny. The temperature was 89, the dew point 73, and the relative humidity 59%. The wind was south at 17, gusting to 26. The pressure was 29.85 inches and steady. Observations from around the region. At Woodward, it was sunny, with a temperature of 88. It was mostly sunny, with a temperature of 83 at Wichita, 87 at Oklahoma City, and 78 at Springfield. It was partly sunny, with a temperature of 90 at Dallas-Fort Worth, and 86 at Tulsa. From the Norman Forecast Office, here is the forecast for Stillwater and surrounding area. Today, partly sunny with a chance of sprinkles with a slight chance of thunderstorms this morning, then sunny this afternoon. Highs in the mid-90s. South winds 15 to 20 miles an hour with gusts up to 30 miles an hour. Chance of rain 20%. Heat index values up to 108 this afternoon. Tonight, mostly clear until midnight, then becoming partly cloudy. Not as cool with lows around 80. South winds 15 to 20 miles an hour with gusts up to 30 miles an hour. Heat index values up to 107 early until midnight. Sunday, mostly sunny. Highs in the mid-90s. South winds 15 to 20 miles an hour with gusts up to 35 miles an hour. Sunday night, partly cloudy. Lows in the upper 70s. South winds 15 to 20 miles an hour with gusts up to 35 miles an hour. Monday, mostly sunny. Highs in the mid-90s. South winds 15 to 20 miles an hour with gusts up to 35 miles an hour. Monday night, mostly clear. Lows around 80. Tuesday, sunny. Highs in the mid-90s. Tuesday night, mostly clear. Lows in the upper 70s. Wednesday, sunny. Highs in the upper 90s. Wednesday night, mostly clear. Lows in the upper 70s. Thursday, sunny. Highs in the upper 90s. Thursday night, mostly clear. Lows in the upper 70s. Friday, sunny. Highs in the upper 90s. 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At Ponca City, it was mostly sunny. The temperature was 84, the dew point 74, and the relative humidity 71%. The wind was south at 13, gusting to 22. The pressure was 29.84 inches and steady. At Enid, it was sunny. The temperature was 86, the dew point 75, and the relative humidity 68%. The wind was south at 20, gusting to 26. The pressure was 29.79 inches and falling. At Guthrie, it was sunny. The temperature was 89, the dew point 73, and the relative humidity 59%. The wind was south at 17, gusting to 26. The pressure was 29.85 inches and steady. Observations from around the region. At Woodward, it was sunny, with a temperature of 88.
It was mostly sunny, with a temperature of 83 at Wichita, 87 at Oklahoma City, and

78 at Springfield. It was partly sunny, with a temperature of 90 at Dallas-Fort Worth, and 86 at Tulsa. From the Norman Forecast Office, here is the forecast for Stillwater and surrounding area. Today, partly sunny with a chance of sprinkles with a slight chance of thunderstorms this morning, then sunny this afternoon. Highs in the mid-90s. South winds 15 to 20 miles an hour with gusts up to 30 miles an hour. Chance of rain 20%. Heat index values up to 108 this afternoon. Tonight, mostly clear until midnight, then becoming partly cloudy. Not as cool with lows around 80. South winds 15 to 20 miles an hour with gusts up to 30 miles an hour. Heat index values up to 107 early until midnight. Sunday, mostly sunny. Highs in the mid-90s. South winds 15 to 20 miles an hour with gusts up to 35 miles an hour. Sunday night, partly cloudy. Lows in the upper 70s. South winds 15 to 20 miles an hour with gusts up to 35 miles an hour. Monday, mostly sunny. Highs in the mid-90s. South winds 15 to 20 miles an hour with gusts up to 35 miles an hour. Monday night, mostly clear. Lows around 80. Tuesday, sunny. Highs in the mid-90s. Tuesday night, mostly clear. Lows in the upper 70s. Wednesday, sunny. Highs in the upper 90s. Wednesday night, mostly clear. Lows in the upper 70s. Thursday, sunny. Highs in the upper 90s. Thursday night, mostly clear. Lows in the upper 70s. Friday, sunny. Highs in the upper 90s. 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At Ponca City, it was mostly sunny. The temperature was 84, the dew point 74, and the relative humidity 71%. The wind was south at 13, gusting to 22. The pressure was 29.84 inches and steady. At Enid, it was sunny. The temperature was 86, the dew point 75, and the relative humidity 68%. The wind was south at 20, gusting to 26. The pressure was 29.79 inches and falling. At Guthrie, it was sunny. The temperature was 89, the dew point 73, and the relative humidity 59%. The wind was south at 17, gusting to 26. The pressure was 29.85 inches and steady. Observations from around the region. At Woodward, it was sunny, with a temperature of 88. It was mostly sunny, with a temperature of 83 at Wichita, 87 at Oklahoma City, and 78 at Springfield. It was partly sunny, with a temperature of 90 at Dallas-Fort Worth, and 86 at Tulsa. 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From the Norman Forecast Office, here is the forecast for Stillwater and surrounding area. Today, partly sunny with a chance of sprinkles with a slight chance of thunderstorms this morning, then sunny this afternoon. Highs in the mid-90s. South winds 15 to 20 miles an hour with gusts up to 30 miles an hour. Chance of rain 20%. Heat index values up to 108 this afternoon. Tonight, mostly clear until midnight, then becoming partly cloudy. Not as cool with lows around 80. South winds 15 to 20 miles an hour with gusts up to 30 miles an hour. Heat index values up to 107 early until midnight. Sunday, mostly sunny. Highs in the mid-90s. South winds 15 to 20 miles an hour with gusts up to 35 miles an hour. Sunday night, partly cloudy. Lows in the upper 70s. South winds 15 to 20 miles an hour with gusts up to 35 miles an hour. Monday, mostly sunny. Highs in the mid-90s. South winds 15 to 20 miles an hour with gusts up to 35 miles an hour. Monday night, mostly clear. Lows around 80. Tuesday, sunny. Highs in the mid-90s. Tuesday night, mostly clear.
Lows in the upper 70s. Wednesday, sunny. Highs in the upper 90s. Wednesday night, mostly clear. Lows in the upper 70s. Thursday, sunny. Highs in the upper 90s. Thursday night, mostly clear. Lows in the upper 70s. Friday, sunny. Highs in the upper 90s. 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At Ponca City, it was mostly sunny. The temperature was 84, the dew point 74, and the relative humidity 71%. The wind was south at 13, gusting to 22. The pressure was 29.84 inches and steady. At Enid, it was sunny. The temperature was 86, the dew point 75, and the relative humidity 68%. The wind was south at 20, gusting to 26. The pressure was 29.79 inches and falling. At Guthrie, it was sunny. The temperature was 89, the dew point 73, and the relative humidity 59%. The wind was south at 17, gusting to 26. The pressure was 29.85 inches and steady. Observations from around the region. At Woodward, it was sunny, with a temperature of 88. It was mostly sunny, with a temperature of 83 at Wichita, 87 at Oklahoma City, and 78 at Springfield. It was partly sunny, with a temperature of 90 at Dallas-Fort Worth, and 86 at Tulsa. From the Norman Forecast Office, here is the forecast for Stillwater and surrounding area. Today, partly sunny with a chance of sprinkles with a slight chance of thunderstorms. From the Norman Forecast Office, here is the forecast for Stillwater and surrounding area. Today, partly sunny with a chance of sprinkles with a slight chance of thunderstorms this morning, then sunny this afternoon. Highs in the mid-90s. South winds 15 to 20 miles an hour with gusts up to 30 miles an hour. Chance of rain 20%. Heat index values up to 108 this afternoon. Tonight, mostly clear until midnight, then becoming partly cloudy. Not as cool with lows around 80. South winds 15 to 20 miles an hour with gusts up to 30 miles an hour. Heat index values up to 107 early until midnight. Sunday, mostly sunny. Highs in the mid-90s. South winds 15 to 20 miles an hour with gusts up to 35 miles an hour. Sunday night, partly cloudy. Lows in the upper 70s. South winds 15 to 20 miles an hour with gusts up to 35 miles an hour. Monday, mostly sunny. Highs in the mid-90s. South winds 15 to 20 miles an hour with gusts up to 35 miles an hour. Monday night, mostly clear. Lows around 80. Tuesday, sunny. Highs in the mid-90s. Tuesday night, mostly clear. Lows in the upper 70s. Wednesday, sunny. Highs in the upper 90s. Wednesday night, mostly clear. Lows in the upper 70s. Thursday, sunny. Highs in the upper 90s. Thursday night, mostly clear. Lows in the upper 70s. Friday, sunny. Highs in the upper 90s. 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At Ponca City, it was mostly sunny. The temperature was 84, the dew point 74, and the relative humidity 71%. The wind was south at 13, gusting to 22. The pressure was 29.84 inches and steady. At Enid, it was sunny. The temperature was 86, the dew point 75, and the relative humidity 68%. The wind was south at 20, gusting to 26. The pressure was 29.79 inches and falling. At Guthrie, it was sunny. The temperature was 89, the dew point 73, and the relative humidity 59%. The wind was south at 17, gusting to 26. The pressure was 29.85 inches and steady. Observations from around the region. At Woodward, it was sunny, with a temperature of 88. It was mostly sunny, with a temperature of 83 at Wichita, 87 at Oklahoma City, and 78 at Springfield.
It was partly sunny, with a temperature of 90 at Dallas-Fort Worth, and 86 at Tulsa.

From the Norman Forecast Office, here is the forecast for Stillwater and surrounding area. Today, partly sunny with a chance of sprinkles with a slight chance of thunderstorms this morning, then sunny this afternoon. Highs in the mid-90s. South winds 15 to 20 miles an hour with gusts up to 30 miles an hour. Chance of rain 20%. Heat index values up to 108 this afternoon. Tonight, mostly clear until midnight, then becoming partly cloudy. Not as cool with lows around 80. South winds 15 to 20 miles an hour with gusts up to 30 miles an hour. Heat index values up to 107 early until midnight. Sunday, mostly sunny. Highs in the mid-90s. South winds 15 to 20 miles an hour with gusts up to 35 miles an hour. Sunday night, partly cloudy. Lows in the upper 70s. South winds 15 to 20 miles an hour with gusts up to 35 miles an hour. Monday, mostly sunny. Highs in the mid-90s. South winds 15 to 20 miles an hour with gusts up to 35 miles an hour. Monday night, mostly clear. Lows around 80. Tuesday, sunny. Highs in the mid-90s. Tuesday night, mostly clear. Lows in the upper 70s. Wednesday, sunny. Highs in the upper 90s. Wednesday night, mostly clear. Lows in the upper 70s. Thursday, sunny. Highs in the upper 90s. Thursday night, mostly clear. Lows in the upper 70s. Friday, sunny. Highs in the upper 90s. 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At Ponca City, it was mostly sunny. The temperature was 84, the dew point 74, and the relative humidity 71%. The wind was south at 13, gusting to 22. The pressure was 29.84 inches and steady. At Enid, it was sunny. The temperature was 86, the dew point 75, and the relative humidity 68%. The wind was south at 20, gusting to 26. The pressure was 29.79 inches and falling. At Guthrie, it was sunny. The temperature was 89, the dew point 73, and the relative humidity 59%. The wind was south at 17, gusting to 26. The pressure was 29.85 inches and steady. Observations from around the region. At Woodward, it was sunny, with a temperature of 88. It was mostly sunny, with a temperature of 83 at Wichita, 87 at Oklahoma City, and 78 at Springfield. It was partly sunny, with a temperature of 90 at Dallas-Fort Worth, and 86 at Tulsa. From the Norman Forecast Office, here is the forecast for Stillwater and surrounding area. Today, partly sunny with a chance of sprinkles with a slight chance of thunderstorms this morning, then sunny this afternoon. Highs in the mid-90s. South winds 15 to 20 miles an hour with gusts up to 30 miles an hour. Chance of rain 20%. Heat index values up to 108 this afternoon. Tonight, mostly clear until midnight, then becoming partly cloudy. Not as cool with lows around 80. South winds 15 to 20 miles an hour with gusts up to 30 miles an hour. Heat index values up to 107 early until midnight. Sunday, mostly sunny. Highs in the mid-90s. South winds 15 to 20 miles an hour with gusts up to 35 miles an hour. Sunday night, partly cloudy. Lows in the upper 70s. South winds 15 to 20 miles an hour with gusts up to 35 miles an hour. Monday, mostly sunny. Highs in the mid-90s. South winds 15 to 20 miles an hour with gusts up to 35 miles an hour. Monday night, mostly clear. Lows around 80. Tuesday, sunny. Highs in the mid-90s. Tuesday night, mostly clear. Lows in the upper 70s. Wednesday, sunny. Highs in the upper 90s. Wednesday night, mostly clear. Lows in the upper 70s. Thursday, sunny. Highs in the upper 90s. Thursday night, mostly clear. Lows in the upper 70s. Friday, sunny. Highs in the upper

humidity 59%. The wind was south at 17, gusting to 26. The pressure was 29.85 inches and steady. Observations from around the region. At Woodward, it was sunny, with a temperature of 88. It was mostly sunny, with a temperature of 83 at Wichita, 87 at Oklahoma City, and 78 at Springfield. It was partly sunny, with a temperature of 90 at Dallas-Fort Worth, and 86 at Tulsa. From the Norman Forecast Office, here is the forecast for Stillwater and surrounding area. Today, partly sunny with a chance of sprinkles with a slight chance of thunderstorms this morning, then sunny this afternoon. Highs in the mid-90s. South winds 15 to 20 miles an hour with gusts up to 30 miles an hour. Chance of rain 20%. Heat index values up to 108 this afternoon. Tonight, mostly clear until midnight, then becoming partly cloudy. Not as cool with lows around 80. South winds 15 to 20 miles an hour with gusts up to 30 miles an hour. Heat index values up to 107 early until midnight. Sunday, mostly sunny. Highs in the mid-90s. South winds 15 to 20 miles an hour with gusts up to 35 miles an hour. Sunday night, partly cloudy. Lows in the upper 70s. South winds 15 to 20 miles an hour with gusts up to 35 miles an hour. Monday, mostly sunny. Highs in the mid-90s. South winds 15 to 20 miles an hour with gusts up to 35 miles an hour. Monday night, mostly clear. Lows around 80. Tuesday, sunny. Highs in the mid-90s. Tuesday night, mostly clear. Lows in the upper 70s. Wednesday, sunny. Highs in the upper 90s. Wednesday night, mostly clear. Lows in the upper 70s. Thursday, sunny. Highs in the upper 90s. Thursday night, mostly clear. Lows in the upper 70s. Friday, sunny. Highs in the upper 90s. 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At Ponca City, it was mostly sunny. The temperature was 84, the dew point 74, and the relative humidity 71%. The wind was south at 13, gusting to 22. The pressure was 29.84 inches and steady. At Enid, it was sunny. The temperature was 86, the dew point 75, and the relative humidity 68%. The wind was south at 20, gusting to 26. The pressure was 29.79 inches and falling. At Guthrie, it was sunny. The temperature was 89, the dew point 73, and the relative humidity 59%. The wind was south at 17, gusting to 26. The pressure was 29.85 inches and steady. Observations from around the region. At Woodward, it was sunny, with a temperature of 88. It was mostly sunny, with a temperature of 83 at Wichita, 87 at Oklahoma City, and 78 at Springfield. It was partly sunny, with a temperature of 90 at Dallas-Fort Worth, and 86 at Tulsa. From the Norman Forecast Office, here is the forecast for Stillwater and surrounding area. Today, partly sunny with a chance of sprinkles with a slight chance of thunderstorms this morning, then sunny this afternoon. Highs in the mid-90s. South winds 15 to 20 miles an hour with gusts up to 30 miles an hour. Chance of rain 20%. Heat index values up to 108 this afternoon. Tonight, mostly clear until midnight, then becoming partly cloudy. Not as cool with lows around 80. South winds 15 to 20 miles an hour with gusts up to 30 miles an hour. Heat index values up to 107 early until midnight. Sunday, mostly sunny. Highs in the mid-90s. South winds 15 to 20 miles an hour with gusts up to 35 miles an hour. Sunday night, partly cloudy. Lows in the upper 70s. South winds 15 to 20 miles an hour with gusts up to 35 miles an hour.

Monday, mostly sunny. Highs in the mid-90s. South winds 15 to 20 miles an hour with gusts up to 35 miles an hour. Monday night, mostly clear. Lows around 80. Tuesday, sunny. Highs in the mid-90s. Tuesday night, mostly clear. Lows in the upper 70s. Wednesday, sunny. Highs in the upper 90s. Wednesday night, mostly clear. Lows in the upper 70s. Thursday, sunny. Highs in the upper 90s. Thursday night, mostly clear. Lows in the upper 70s. Friday, sunny. Highs in the upper 90s. 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At Ponca City, it was mostly sunny. The temperature was 84, the dew point 74, and the relative humidity 71%. The wind was south at 13, gusting to 22. The pressure was 29.84 inches and steady. At Enid, it was sunny. The temperature was 86, the dew point 75, and the relative humidity 68%. The wind was south at 20, gusting to 26. The pressure was 29.79 inches and falling. At Guthrie, it was sunny. The temperature was 89, the dew point 73, and the relative humidity 59%. The wind was south at 17, gusting to 26. The pressure was 29.85 inches and steady. Observations from around the region. At Woodward, it was sunny, with a temperature of 88. It was mostly sunny, with a temperature of 83 at Wichita, 87 at Oklahoma City, and 78 at Springfield. It was partly sunny, with a temperature of 90 at Dallas-Fort Worth, and 86 at Tulsa. From the Norman Forecast Office, here is the forecast for Stillwater and surrounding area. Today, partly sunny with a chance of sprinkles with a slight chance of thunderstorms this morning, then sunny this afternoon. Highs in the mid-90s. South winds 15 to 20 miles an hour with gusts up to 30 miles an hour. Chance of rain 20%. Heat index values up to 108 this afternoon. Tonight, mostly clear until midnight, then becoming partly cloudy. Not as cool with lows around 80. South winds 15 to 20 miles an hour with gusts up to 30 miles an hour. Heat index values up to 107 early until midnight. Sunday, mostly sunny. Highs in the mid-90s. South winds 15 to 20 miles an hour with gusts up to 35 miles an hour. Sunday night, partly cloudy. Lows in the upper 70s. South winds 15 to 20 miles an hour with gusts up to 35 miles an hour. Monday, mostly sunny. Highs in the mid-90s. South winds 15 to 20 miles an hour with gusts up to 35 miles an hour. Monday night, mostly clear. Lows around 80. Tuesday, sunny. Highs in the mid-90s. Tuesday night, mostly clear. Lows in the upper 70s. Wednesday, sunny. Highs in the upper 90s. Wednesday night, mostly clear. Lows in the upper 70s. Thursday, sunny. Highs in the upper 90s. Thursday night, mostly clear. Lows in the upper 70s. Friday, sunny. Highs in the upper 90s. 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At Ponca City, it was mostly sunny. The temperature was 84, the dew point 74, and the relative humidity 71%. The wind was south at 13, gusting to 22. The pressure was 29.84 inches and steady. At Enid, it was sunny. The temperature was 86, the dew point 75, and the relative humidity 68%. The wind was south at 20, gusting to 26. The pressure was 29.79 inches and falling. At Guthrie, it was sunny. The temperature was 89, the dew point 73, and the relative humidity 59%. The wind was south at 17, gusting to 26. The pressure was 29.85 inches and steady. Observations from around the region. At Woodward, it was sunny, with a temperature of 88. It was mostly sunny, with a temperature of

83 at Wichita, 87 at Oklahoma City, and 78 at Springfield. It was partly sunny, with a temperature of 90 at Dallas-Fort Worth, and 86 at Tulsa. From the Norman Forecast Office, here is the forecast for Stillwater and surrounding area. Today, partly sunny with a chance of sprinkles with a slight chance of thunderstorms this morning, then sunny this afternoon. Highs in the mid-90s. South winds 15 to 20 miles an hour with gusts up to 30 miles an hour. Chance of rain 20%. Heat index values up to 108 this afternoon. Tonight, mostly clear until midnight, then becoming partly cloudy. Not as cool with lows around 80. South winds 15 to 20 miles an hour with gusts up to 30 miles an hour. Heat index values up to 107 early until midnight. Sunday, mostly sunny. Highs in the mid-90s. South winds 15 to 20 miles an hour with gusts up to 35 miles an hour. Sunday night, partly cloudy. Lows in the upper 70s. South winds 15 to 20 miles an hour with gusts up to 35 miles an hour. Monday, mostly sunny. Highs in the mid-90s. South winds 15 to 20 miles an hour with gusts up to 35 miles an hour. Monday night, mostly clear. Lows around 80. Tuesday, sunny. Highs in the mid-90s. Tuesday night, mostly clear. Lows in the upper 70s. Wednesday, sunny. Highs in the upper 90s. Wednesday night, mostly clear. Lows in the upper 70s. Thursday, sunny. Highs in the upper 90s. Thursday night, mostly clear. Lows in the upper 70s. Friday, sunny. Highs in the upper 90s. 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At Ponca City, it was mostly sunny. The temperature was 84, the dew point 74, and the relative humidity 71%. The wind was south at 13, gusting to 22. The pressure was 29.84 inches and steady. At Enid, it was sunny. The temperature was 86, the dew point 75, and the relative humidity 68%. The wind was south at 20, gusting to 26. The pressure was 29.79 inches and falling. At Guthrie, it was sunny. The temperature was 89, the dew point 73, and the relative humidity 59%. The wind was south at 17, gusting to 26. The pressure was 29.85 inches and steady. Observations from around the region. At Woodward, it was sunny, with a temperature of 88. It was mostly sunny, with a temperature of 83 at Wichita, 87 at Oklahoma City, and 78 at Springfield. It was partly sunny, with a temperature of 90 at Dallas-Fort Worth, and 86 at Tulsa. From the Norman Forecast Office, here is the forecast for Stillwater and surrounding area. Today, partly sunny with a chance of sprinkles with a slight chance of thunderstorms this morning, then sunny this afternoon. Highs in the mid-90s. South winds 15 to 20 miles an hour with gusts up to 30 miles an hour. Chance of rain 20%. Heat index values up to 108 this afternoon. Tonight, mostly clear until midnight, then becoming partly cloudy. Not as cool with lows around 80. South winds 15 to 20 miles an hour with gusts up to 30 miles an hour. Heat index values up to 107 early until midnight. Sunday, mostly sunny. Highs in the mid-90s. South winds 15 to 20 miles an hour with gusts up to 35 miles an hour. Sunday night, partly cloudy. Lows in the upper 70s. South winds 15 to 20 miles an hour with gusts up to 35 miles an hour. Monday, mostly sunny. Highs in the mid-90s. South winds 15 to 20 miles an hour with gusts up to 35 miles an hour. Monday night, mostly clear. Lows around 80. Tuesday, sunny. Highs in the mid-90s. Tuesday night, mostly clear. Lows in the upper 70s. Wednesday, sunny. Highs in the upper 90s. Wednesday night, mostly clear. Lows in the upper 70s. Thursday, sunny.

highs in the upper 90s. Thursday night, mostly clear. Lows in the upper 70s. Friday, sunny. Highs in the upper 90s. You are listening to Stillwater Weather Radio, and here are noon weather observations. At Ponca City, it was mostly sunny. The temperature was 84, the dew point 74, and the relative humidity 71%. The wind was south at 13, gusting to 22. The pressure was 29.84 inches and steady. At Enid, it was sunny. The temperature was 86, the dew point 75, and the relative humidity 68%. The wind was south at 20, gusting to 26. The pressure was 29.79 inches and falling. At Guthrie, it was sunny. The temperature was 89, the dew point 73, and the relative humidity 59%. The wind was south at 17, gusting to 26. The pressure was 29.85 inches and steady. Observations from around the region. At Woodward, it was sunny, with a temperature of 88. It was mostly sunny, with a temperature of 83 at Wichita, 87 at Oklahoma City, and 78 at Springfield. It was partly sunny, with a temperature of 90 at Dallas-Fort Worth, and 86 at Tulsa. From the Norman Forecast Office, here is the forecast for Stillwater and surrounding area. Today, partly sunny with a chance of sprinkles with a slight chance of thunderstorms this morning, then sunny this afternoon. Highs in the mid-90s. South winds 15 to 20 miles an hour with gusts up to 30 miles an hour. Chance of rain 20%. Heat index values up to 108 this afternoon. Tonight, mostly clear until midnight, then becoming partly cloudy. Not as cool with lows around 80. South winds 15 to 20 miles an hour with gusts up to 30 miles an hour. Heat index values up to 107 early until midnight. Sunday, mostly sunny. Highs in the mid-90s. South winds 15 to 20 miles an hour with gusts up to 35 miles an hour. Sunday night, partly cloudy. Lows in the upper 70s. South winds 15 to 20 miles an hour with gusts up to 35 miles an hour. Monday, mostly sunny. Highs in the mid-90s. South winds 15 to 20 miles an hour with gusts up to 35 miles an hour. Monday night, mostly clear. Lows around 80. Tuesday, sunny. Highs in the mid-90s. Tuesday night, mostly clear. Lows in the upper 70s. Wednesday, sunny. Highs in the upper 90s. Wednesday night, mostly clear. Lows in the upper 70s. Thursday, sunny. Highs in the upper 90s. Thursday night, mostly clear. Lows in the upper 70s. Friday, sunny. Highs in the upper 90s. 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At Ponca City, it was mostly sunny. The temperature was 84, the dew point 74, and the relative humidity 71%. The wind was south at 13, gusting to 22. The pressure was 29.84 inches and steady. At Enid, it was sunny. The temperature was 86, the dew point 75, and the relative humidity 68%. The wind was south at 20, gusting to 26. The pressure was 29.79 inches and falling. At Guthrie, it was sunny. The temperature was 89, the dew point 73, and the relative humidity 59%. The wind was south at 17, gusting to 26. The pressure was 29.85 inches and steady. Observations from around the region. At Woodward, it was sunny, with a temperature of 88. It was mostly sunny, with a temperature of 83 at Wichita, 87 at Oklahoma City, and 78 at Springfield. It was partly sunny, with a temperature of 90 at Dallas-Fort Worth, and 86 at Tulsa. From the Norman Forecast Office, here is the forecast for Stillwater and surrounding area. Today,

mostly sunny with a chance of sprinkles with a slight chance of thunderstorms this morning, then sunny this afternoon. Highs in the mid-90s. South winds 15 to 20 miles an hour with gusts up to 30 miles an hour. Chance of rain 20%. Heat index values up to 108 this afternoon. Tonight, mostly clear until midnight, then becoming partly cloudy. Not as cool with lows around 80. South winds 15 to 20 miles an hour with gusts up to 30 miles an hour. Heat index values up to 107 early until midnight. Sunday, mostly sunny. Highs in the mid-90s. South winds 15 to 20 miles an hour with gusts up to 35 miles an hour. Sunday night, partly cloudy. Lows in the upper 70s. South winds 15 to 20 miles an hour with gusts up to 35 miles an hour. Monday, mostly sunny. Highs in the mid-90s. South winds 15 to 20 miles an hour with gusts up to 35 miles an hour. Monday night, mostly clear. Lows around 80. Tuesday, sunny. Highs in the mid-90s. Tuesday night, mostly clear. Lows in the upper 70s. Wednesday, sunny. Highs in the upper 90s. Wednesday night, mostly clear. Lows in the upper 70s. Thursday, sunny. Highs in the upper 90s. Thursday night, mostly clear. Lows in the upper 70s. Friday, sunny. Highs in the upper 90s. 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At Guthrie, the temperature was 91 degrees, the dew point 72, and the relative humidity 53%. The wind was south at 16 miles an hour, gusting to 25. The pressure was 29.83 inches and falling. Observations from around the region. It was mostly sunny, with a temperature of 84 at Wichita, 90 at Oklahoma City, and 77 at Springfield. It was partly sunny, with a temperature of 93 at Dallas-Fort Worth, and 88 at Tulsa. From the Norman Forecast Office, here is the forecast for Stillwater and surrounding area. Today, partly sunny with a chance of sprinkles with a slight chance of thunderstorms this morning, then sunny this afternoon. Highs in the mid-90s. South winds 15 to 20 miles an hour with gusts up to 30 miles an hour. Chance of rain 20%. Heat index values up to 108 this afternoon. Tonight, mostly clear until midnight, then becoming partly cloudy. Not as cool with lows around 80. South winds 15 to 20 miles an hour with gusts up to 30 miles an hour. Heat index values up to 107 early until midnight. Sunday, mostly sunny. Highs in the mid-90s. South winds 15 to 20 miles an hour with gusts up to 35 miles an hour. Sunday night, partly cloudy. Lows in the upper 70s. South winds 15 to 20 miles an hour with gusts up to 35 miles an hour. Monday, mostly sunny. Highs in the mid-90s. South winds 15 to 20 miles an hour with gusts up to 35 miles an hour. Monday night, mostly clear. Lows around 80. Tuesday, sunny. Highs in the mid-90s. Tuesday night, mostly clear. Lows in the upper 70s. Wednesday, sunny. Highs in the upper 90s. Wednesday night, mostly clear. Lows in the upper 70s. Thursday, sunny. Highs in the upper 90s. Thursday night, mostly clear. Lows in the upper 70s. Friday, sunny. Highs in the upper 90s. 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At Guthrie, the temperature was 91 degrees, the dew point 72, and the relative humidity 53%. The wind was south at 16 miles an hour, gusting to 25. The pressure was 29.83 inches and falling. Observations from around the region. It was mostly sunny, with a temperature of 84 at Wichita, 90 at Oklahoma City, and 77 at Springfield. It was partly sunny, with a temperature of 93 at Dallas-Fort Worth, and 88 at Tulsa. From the Norman Forecast Office, here is the forecast for

Stillwater and surrounding area. Today, partly sunny with a chance of sprinkles with a slight chance of thunderstorms this morning, then sunny this afternoon. Highs in the mid-90s. South winds 15 to 20 miles an hour with gusts up to 30 miles an hour. Chance of rain 20%. Heat index values up to 108 this afternoon. Tonight, mostly clear until midnight, then becoming partly cloudy. Not as cool with lows around 80. South winds 15 to 20 miles an hour with gusts up to 30 miles an hour. Heat index values up to 107 early until midnight. Sunday, mostly sunny. Highs in the mid-90s. South winds 15 to 20 miles an hour with gusts up to 35 miles an hour. Sunday night, partly cloudy. Lows in the upper 70s. South winds 15 to 20 miles an hour with gusts up to 35 miles an hour. Monday, mostly sunny. Highs in the mid-90s. South winds 15 to 20 miles an hour with gusts up to 35 miles an hour. Monday night, mostly clear. Lows around 80. Tuesday, sunny. Highs in the mid-90s. Tuesday night, mostly clear. Lows in the upper 70s. Wednesday, sunny. Highs in the upper 90s. Wednesday night, mostly clear. Lows in the upper 70s. Thursday, sunny. Highs in the upper 90s. Thursday night, mostly clear. Lows in the upper 70s. Friday, sunny. Highs in the upper 90s. 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At Guthrie, the temperature was 91 degrees, the dew point 72, and the relative humidity 53%. The wind was south at 16 miles an hour, gusting to 25. The pressure was 29.83 inches and falling. Observations from around the region. It was mostly sunny, with a temperature of 84 at Wichita, 90 at Oklahoma City, and 77 at Springfield. It was partly sunny, with a temperature of 93 at Dallas-Fort Worth, and 88 at Tulsa. From the Norman Forecast Office, here is the forecast for Stillwater and surrounding area. Today, partly sunny with a chance of sprinkles with a slight chance of thunderstorms this morning, then sunny this afternoon. Highs in the mid-90s. South winds 15 to 20 miles an hour with gusts up to 30 miles an hour. Chance of rain 20%. Heat index values up to 108 this afternoon. Tonight, mostly clear until midnight, then becoming partly cloudy. Not as cool with lows around 80. South winds 15 to 20 miles an hour with gusts up to 30 miles an hour. Heat index values up to 107 early until midnight. Sunday, mostly sunny. Highs in the mid-90s. South winds 15 to 20 miles an hour with gusts up to 35 miles an hour. Sunday night, partly cloudy. Lows in the upper 70s. South winds 15 to 20 miles an hour with gusts up to 35 miles an hour. Monday, mostly sunny. Highs in the mid-90s. South winds 15 to 20 miles an hour with gusts up to 35 miles an hour. Monday night, mostly clear. Lows around 80. Tuesday, sunny. Highs in the mid-90s. Tuesday night, mostly clear. Lows in the upper 70s. Wednesday, sunny. Highs in the upper 90s. Wednesday night, mostly clear. Lows in the upper 70s. Thursday, sunny. Highs in the upper 90s. Thursday night, mostly clear. Lows in the upper 70s. Friday, sunny. Highs in the upper 90s. You are listening to Stillwater Weather Radio, and here are 1 p.m. weather observations. At Guthrie, the temperature was 91 degrees, the dew point 72, and the relative humidity 53%. The wind was south at 16 miles an hour, gusting to 25. The pressure was 29.83 inches and falling. Observations from around the region. It was mostly sunny, with a temperature of 84 at Wichita, 90 at Oklahoma City, and 77 at Springfield. It was partly sunny, with a temperature of 93 at Dallas-Fort Worth, and 88 at Tulsa.

From the Norman Forecast Office, here is the forecast for Stillwater and surrounding area. Today, partly sunny with a chance of sprinkles with a slight chance of thunderstorms this morning, then sunny this afternoon. Highs in the mid-90s. South winds 15 to 20 miles an hour with gusts up to 30 miles an hour. Chance of rain 20%. Heat index values up to 108 this afternoon. Tonight, mostly clear until midnight, then becoming partly cloudy. Not as cool with lows around 80. South winds 15 to 20 miles an hour with gusts up to 30 miles an hour. Heat index values up to 107 early until midnight. Sunday, mostly sunny. Highs in the mid-90s. South winds 15 to 20 miles an hour with gusts up to 35 miles an hour. Sunday night, partly cloudy. Lows in the upper 70s. South winds 15 to 20 miles an hour with gusts up to 35 miles an hour. Monday, mostly sunny. Highs in the mid-90s. South winds 15 to 20 miles an hour with gusts up to 35 miles an hour. Monday night, mostly clear. Lows around 80. Tuesday, sunny. Highs in the mid-90s. Tuesday night, mostly clear. Lows in the upper 70s. Wednesday, sunny. Highs in the upper 90s. Wednesday night, mostly clear. Lows in the upper 70s. Thursday, sunny. Highs in the upper 90s. Thursday night, mostly clear. Lows in the upper 70s. Friday, sunny. Highs in the upper 90s. 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At Enid, it was mostly sunny. The temperature was 90. The wind was south at 24, gusting to 30. At Guthrie, the temperature was 91 degrees, the dew point 72, and the relative humidity 53%. The wind was south at 16 miles an hour, gusting to 25. The pressure was 29.83 inches and falling. Observations from around the region. Skies ranged from mostly sunny to partly sunny. It was 84 at Wichita, 91 at Woodward, and 90 at Oklahoma City. Dallas-Fort Worth reported 93, Tulsa reported 88, and Springfield reported 77. This is your weather radio station WNG654 in Stillwater, operating on a frequency of 162.50 MHz. 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From the Norman Forecast Office, here is the forecast for Stillwater and surrounding area. Today, partly sunny with a chance of sprinkles with a slight chance of thunderstorms this morning, then sunny this afternoon. Highs in the mid-90s. South winds 15 to 20 miles an hour with gusts up to 30 miles an hour. Chance of rain 20%. Heat index values up to 108 this afternoon. Tonight, mostly clear until midnight, then becoming partly cloudy. Not as cool with lows around 80. South winds 15 to 20 miles an hour with gusts up to 30 miles an hour. Heat index values up to 107 early until midnight. Sunday, mostly sunny. Highs in the mid-90s. South winds 15 to 20 miles an hour with gusts up to 35 miles an hour. Sunday night, partly cloudy. Lows in the upper 70s. South winds 15 to 20 miles an hour with gusts up to 35 miles an hour. Monday, mostly sunny. Highs in the mid-90s. South winds 15 to 20 miles an hour with gusts up to 35 miles an hour. Monday night, mostly clear. Lows around 80. Tuesday, sunny. Highs in the mid-90s. Tuesday night, mostly clear. Lows in the upper 70s. Wednesday, sunny. Highs in the upper 90s. Wednesday night, mostly clear. Lows in the upper 70s. Thursday, sunny. Highs in the upper 90s. Thursday night, mostly clear. Lows in the upper 70s. Friday, sunny. Highs in the upper 90s. 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At Enid, it was mostly sunny. The temperature was 90.
The wind was south at 24, gusting to 30. At Guthrie, the temperature was 91 degrees, the dew point 72, and the relative humidity 53%. The wind was south at 16 miles an hour, gusting to 25. The pressure was 29.83 inches and falling. Observations from around the region. Skies ranged from mostly sunny to partly sunny. It was 84 at Wichita, 91 at Woodward, and 90 at Oklahoma City. Dallas-Fort Worth reported 93, Tulsa reported 88, and Springfield reported 77. From the Norman Forecast Office, here is the forecast for Stillwater and surrounding area. Today, partly sunny with a chance of sprinkles with a slight chance of thunderstorms this morning, then sunny this afternoon. Highs in the mid-90s. South winds 15 to 20 miles an hour with gusts up to 30 miles an hour. Chance of rain 20%. Heat index values up to 108 this afternoon. Tonight, mostly clear until midnight, then becoming partly cloudy. Not as cool with lows around 80. South winds 15 to 20 miles an hour with gusts up to 30 miles an hour. Heat index values up to 107 early until midnight. Sunday, mostly sunny. Highs in the mid-90s. South winds 15 to 20 miles an hour with gusts up to 35 miles an hour. Sunday night, partly cloudy. Lows in the upper 70s. South winds 15 to 20 miles an hour with gusts up to 35 miles an hour. Monday, mostly sunny. Highs in the mid-90s. South winds 15 to 20 miles an hour with gusts up to 35 miles an hour. Monday night, mostly clear. Lows around 80. Tuesday, sunny. Highs in the mid-90s. Tuesday night, mostly clear. Lows in the upper 70s. Wednesday, sunny. Highs in the upper 90s. Wednesday night, mostly clear. Lows in the upper 70s. Thursday, sunny. Highs in the upper 90s. Thursday night, mostly clear. Lows in the upper 70s. Friday, sunny. Highs in the upper 90s. 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At Enid, it was mostly sunny. The temperature was 90. The wind was south at 24, gusting to 30. At Guthrie, the temperature was 91 degrees, the dew point 72, and the relative humidity 53%. The wind was south at 16 miles an hour, gusting to 25. The pressure was 29.83 inches and falling. Observations from around the region. Skies ranged from mostly sunny to partly sunny. It was 84 at Wichita, 91 at Woodward, and 90 at Oklahoma City. Dallas-Fort Worth reported 93, Tulsa reported 88, and Springfield reported 77. From the Norman Forecast Office, here is the forecast for Stillwater and surrounding area. Today, partly sunny with a chance of sprinkles with a slight chance of thunderstorms this morning, then sunny this afternoon. Highs in the mid-90s. South winds 15 to 20 miles an hour with gusts up to 30 miles an hour. Chance of rain 20%. Heat index values up to 108 this afternoon. Tonight, mostly clear until midnight, then becoming partly cloudy. Not as cool with lows around 80. South winds 15 to 20 miles an hour with gusts up to 30 miles an hour. Heat index values up to 107 early until midnight. Sunday, mostly sunny. Highs in the mid-90s. South winds 15 to 20 miles an hour with gusts up to 35 miles an hour. Sunday night, partly cloudy. Lows in the upper 70s. South winds 15 to 20 miles an hour with gusts up to 35 miles an hour. Monday, mostly sunny. Highs in the mid-90s. South winds 15 to 20 miles an hour with gusts up to 35 miles an hour. Monday night, mostly clear. Lows around 80. Tuesday, sunny. Highs in the mid-90s. Tuesday night, mostly clear. Lows in the upper 70s. Wednesday, sunny. Highs in the upper 90s. Wednesday night, mostly clear. Lows in the upper 70s.
Thursday, sunny. Highs in the upper 90s. Thursday night, mostly clear. Lows in the upper 70s. Friday, sunny. Highs in the upper 90s. 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At Enid, it was mostly sunny. The temperature was 90. The wind was south at 24, gusting to 30. At Guthrie, the temperature was 91 degrees, the dew point 72, and the relative humidity 53%. The wind was south at 16 miles an hour, gusting to 25. The pressure was 29.83 inches and falling. Observations from around the region. Skies ranged from mostly sunny to partly sunny. It was 84 at Wichita, 91 at Woodward, and 90 at Oklahoma City. Dallas-Fort Worth reported 93, Tulsa reported 88, and Springfield reported 77. From the Norman Forecast Office, here is the forecast for Stillwater and surrounding area. Today, partly sunny with a chance of sprinkles with a slight chance of thunderstorms this morning, then sunny this afternoon. Highs in the mid-90s. South winds 15 to 20 miles an hour with gusts up to 30 miles an hour. Chance of rain 20%. Heat index values up to 108 this afternoon. Tonight, mostly clear until midnight, then becoming partly cloudy. Not as cool with lows around 80. South winds 15 to 20 miles an hour with gusts up to 30 miles an hour. Heat index values up to 107 early until midnight. Sunday, mostly sunny. Highs in the mid-90s. South winds 15 to 20 miles an hour with gusts up to 35 miles an hour. Sunday night, partly cloudy. Lows in the upper 70s. South winds 15 to 20 miles an hour with gusts up to 35 miles an hour. Monday, mostly sunny. Highs in the mid-90s. South winds 15 to 20 miles an hour with gusts up to 35 miles an hour. Monday night, mostly clear. Lows around 80. Tuesday, sunny. Highs in the mid-90s. Tuesday night, mostly clear. Lows in the upper 70s. Wednesday, sunny. Highs in the upper 90s. Wednesday night, mostly clear. Lows in the upper 70s. Thursday, sunny. Highs in the upper 90s. Thursday night, mostly clear. Lows in the upper 70s. Friday, sunny. Highs in the upper 90s. 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At Enid, it was mostly sunny. The temperature was 90. The wind was south at 24, gusting to 30. At Guthrie, the temperature was 91 degrees, the dew point 72, and the relative humidity 53%. The wind was south at 16 miles an hour, gusting to 25. The pressure was 29.83 inches and falling. Observations from around the region. Skies ranged from mostly sunny to partly sunny. It was 84 at Wichita, 91 at Woodward, and 90 at Oklahoma City. Dallas-Fort Worth reported 93, Tulsa reported 88, and Springfield reported 77. From the Norman Forecast Office, here is the forecast for Stillwater and surrounding area. Today, partly sunny with a chance of sprinkles with a slight chance of thunderstorms this morning, then sunny this afternoon. Highs in the mid-90s. South winds 15 to 20 miles an hour with gusts up to 30 miles an hour. Chance of rain 20%. Heat index values up to 108 this afternoon. Tonight, mostly clear until midnight, then becoming partly cloudy. Not as cool with lows around 80. South winds 15 to 20 miles an hour with gusts up to 30 miles an hour. Heat index values up to 107 early until midnight. Sunday, mostly sunny. Highs in the mid-90s. South winds 15 to 20 miles an hour with gusts up to 35 miles an hour. Sunday night, partly cloudy. Lows in the upper 70s. South winds 15 to 20 miles an hour with gusts up to 35 miles an hour. Monday, mostly sunny. Highs in the mid-90s. South winds 15 to 20 miles an hour with gusts up to

35 miles an hour. Monday night, mostly clear. Lows around 80. Tuesday, sunny. Highs in the mid-90s. Tuesday night, mostly clear. Lows in the upper 70s. Wednesday, sunny. Highs in the upper 90s. Wednesday night, mostly clear. Lows in the upper 70s. Thursday, sunny. Highs in the upper 90s. Thursday night, mostly clear. Lows in the upper 70s. Friday, sunny. Highs in the upper 90s. 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At Enid, it was mostly sunny. The temperature was 90. The wind was south at 24, gusting to 30. At Guthrie, the temperature was 91 degrees, the dew point 72, and the relative humidity 53%. The wind was south at 16 miles an hour, gusting to 25. The pressure was 29.83 inches and falling. Observations from around the region. Skies ranged from mostly sunny to partly sunny. It was 84 at Wichita, 91 at Woodward, and 90 at Oklahoma City. Dallas-Fort Worth reported 93, Tulsa reported 88, and Springfield reported 77. From the Norman Forecast Office, here is the forecast for Stillwater and surrounding area. Today, partly sunny with a chance of sprinkles with a slight chance of thunderstorms this morning, then sunny this afternoon. Highs in the mid-90s. South winds 15 to 20 miles an hour with gusts up to 30 miles an hour. Chance of rain 20%. Heat index values up to 108 this afternoon. Tonight, mostly clear until midnight, then becoming partly cloudy. Not as cool with lows around 80. South winds 15 to 20 miles an hour with gusts up to 30 miles an hour. Heat index values up to 107 early until midnight. Sunday, mostly sunny. Highs in the mid-90s. South winds 15 to 20 miles an hour with gusts up to 35 miles an hour. Sunday night, partly cloudy. Lows in the upper 70s. South winds 15 to 20 miles an hour with gusts up to 35 miles an hour. Monday, mostly sunny. Highs in the mid-90s. South winds 15 to 20 miles an hour with gusts up to 35 miles an hour. Monday night, mostly clear. Lows around 80. Tuesday, sunny. Highs in the mid-90s. Tuesday night, mostly clear. Lows in the upper 70s. Wednesday, sunny. Highs in the upper 90s. Wednesday night, mostly clear. Lows in the upper 70s. Thursday, sunny. Highs in the upper 90s. Thursday night, mostly clear. Lows in the upper 70s. Friday, sunny. Highs in the upper 90s. 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At Enid, it was mostly sunny. The temperature was 90. The wind was south at 24, gusting to 30. At Guthrie, the temperature was 91 degrees, the dew point 72, and the relative humidity 53%. The wind was south at 16 miles an hour, gusting to 25. The pressure was 29.83 inches and falling. Observations from around the region. Skies ranged from mostly sunny to partly sunny. It was 84 at Wichita, 91 at Woodward, and 90 at Oklahoma City. Dallas-Fort Worth reported 93, Tulsa reported 88, and Springfield reported 77. From the Norman Forecast Office, here is the forecast for Stillwater and surrounding area. Today, partly sunny with a chance of sprinkles with a slight chance of thunderstorms this morning, then sunny this afternoon. Highs in the mid-90s. South winds 15 to 20 miles an hour with gusts up to 30 miles an hour. Chance of rain 20%. Heat index values up to 108 this afternoon. Tonight, mostly clear until midnight, then becoming partly cloudy.
Not as cool with lows around 80. South winds 15 to 20 miles an hour with gusts up to 30 miles an hour. Heat index values up to 107 early until midnight. Sunday, mostly sunny. Highs in the mid-90s. South winds 15 to 20 miles an hour with gusts up to 35 miles an hour. Sunday night, partly cloudy. Lows in the upper 70s. South winds 15 to 20 miles an hour with gusts up to 35 miles an hour. Monday, mostly sunny. Highs in the mid-90s. South winds 15 to 20 miles an hour with gusts up to 35 miles an hour. Monday night, mostly clear. Lows around 80. Tuesday, sunny. Highs in the mid-90s. Tuesday night, mostly clear. Lows in the upper 70s. Wednesday, sunny. Highs in the upper 90s. Wednesday night, mostly clear. Lows in the upper 70s. Thursday, sunny. Highs in the upper 90s. Thursday night, mostly clear. Lows in the upper 70s. Thursday, sunny. Highs in the upper 90s. Thursday night, mostly clear. Lows in the upper 70s. Friday, sunny. Highs in the upper 90s. From the Norman Forecast Office, here is the forecast for Stillwater and surrounding area. Rest of today, sunny. Highs in the lower 90s. South winds 10 to 15 miles an hour with gusts up to 30 miles an hour. Heat index values up to 105. Tonight, mostly clear until midnight, then becoming partly cloudy. Not as cool with lows around 80. South winds 15 to 20 miles an hour with gusts up to 30 miles an hour. Sunday, mostly sunny. Highs in the mid-90s. South winds 15 to 20 miles an hour with gusts up to 30 miles an hour. Sunday night, mostly clear. Lows around 80. South winds 15 to 20 miles an hour with gusts up to 30 miles an hour. Monday, mostly sunny. Highs in the mid-90s. South winds 15 to 20 miles an hour with gusts up to 35 miles an hour. Monday night, mostly clear until midnight, then becoming partly cloudy. Lows around 80. Tuesday, sunny. Highs in the mid-90s. Tuesday night, mostly clear. Lows in the upper 70s. Wednesday, sunny. Highs in the mid-90s. Wednesday night, mostly clear. Lows in the upper 70s. Thursday, sunny. Highs in the upper 90s. Thursday night, mostly clear. Lows in the upper 70s. Friday, sunny. Highs in the upper 90s. 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At Enid, it was mostly sunny. The temperature was 90. The wind was south at 24, gusting to 30. At Guthrie, the temperature was 91 degrees, the dew point 72, and the relative humidity 53%. The wind was south at 16 miles an hour, gusting to 25. The pressure was 29.83 inches and falling. Observations from around the region. Skies ranged from mostly sunny to partly sunny. It was 84 at Wichita, 91 at Woodward, and 90 at Oklahoma City. Dallas-Fort Worth reported 93, Tulsa reported 88, and Springfield reported 77. From the Norman Forecast Office, here is the forecast for Stillwater and surrounding area. Rest of today, sunny. Highs in the lower 90s. South winds 10 to 15 miles an hour with gusts up to 30 miles an hour. Heat index values up to 105. Tonight, mostly clear until midnight, then becoming partly cloudy. Not as cool with lows around 80. South winds 15 to 20 miles an hour with gusts up to 30 miles an hour. Sunday, mostly sunny. Highs in the mid-90s. South winds 15 to 20 miles an hour with gusts up to 30 miles an hour. Sunday night, mostly clear. Lows around 80. South winds 15 to 20 miles an hour with gusts up to 30 miles an hour. Monday, mostly sunny. Highs in the mid-90s.
south winds 15 to 20 miles an hour with gusts.

up to 35 miles an hour. Monday night, mostly clear until midnight, then becoming partly cloudy. Lows around 80. Tuesday, sunny. Highs in the mid-90s. Tuesday night, mostly clear. Lows in the upper 70s. Wednesday, sunny. Highs in the mid-90s. Wednesday night, mostly clear. Lows in the upper 70s. Thursday, sunny. Highs in the upper 90s. Thursday night, mostly clear. Lows in the upper 70s. Friday, sunny. Highs in the upper 90s. 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At Enid, it was mostly sunny. The temperature was 90. The wind was south at 24, gusting to 30. At Guthrie, the temperature was 91 degrees, the dew point 72, and the relative humidity 53%. The wind was south at 16 miles an hour, gusting to 25. The pressure was 29.83 inches and falling. Observations from around the region. Skies ranged from mostly sunny to partly sunny. It was 84 at Wichita, 91 at Woodward, and 90 at Oklahoma City. Dallas-Fort Worth reported 93, Tulsa reported 88, and Springfield reported 77. From the Norman Forecast Office, here is the forecast for Stillwater and surrounding area. Rest of today, sunny. Highs in the lower 90s. South winds 10 to 15 miles an hour with gusts up to 30 miles an hour. Heat index values up to 105. Tonight, mostly clear until midnight, then becoming partly cloudy. Not as cool with lows around 80. South winds 15 to 20 miles an hour with gusts up to 30 miles an hour. Sunday, mostly sunny. Highs in the mid-90s. South winds 15 to 20 miles an hour with gusts up to 30 miles an hour. Sunday night, mostly clear. Lows around 80. South winds 15 to 20 miles an hour with gusts up to 30 miles an hour. Monday, mostly sunny. Highs in the mid-90s. South winds 15 to 20 miles an hour with gusts up to 35 miles an hour. Monday night, mostly clear until midnight, then becoming partly cloudy. Lows around 80. Tuesday, sunny. Highs in the mid-90s. Tuesday night, mostly clear. Lows in the upper 70s. Wednesday, sunny. Highs in the mid-90s. Wednesday night, mostly clear. Lows in the upper 70s. Thursday, sunny. Highs in the upper 90s. Thursday night, mostly clear. Lows in the upper 70s. Friday, sunny. Highs in the upper 90s. 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At Enid, it was mostly sunny. The temperature was 90. The wind was south at 24, gusting to 30. At Guthrie, the temperature was 91 degrees, the dew point 72, and the relative humidity 53%. The wind was south at 16 miles an hour, gusting to 25. The pressure was 29.83 inches and falling. Observations from around the region. Skies ranged from mostly sunny to partly sunny. It was 84 at Wichita, 91 at Woodward, and 90 at Oklahoma City. Dallas-Fort Worth reported 93, Tulsa reported 88, and Springfield reported 77. From the Norman Forecast Office, here is the forecast for Stillwater and surrounding area. Rest of today, sunny. Highs in the lower 90s. South winds 10 to 15 miles an hour with gusts up to 30 miles an hour. Heat index values up to 105. Tonight, mostly clear until midnight, then becoming partly cloudy. Not as cool with lows around 80. South winds 15 to 20 miles an hour with gusts up to 30 miles an hour. Sunday, mostly sunny. Highs in the mid-90s. South winds 15 to 20 miles an hour with gusts up to 30 miles an hour. Sunday night, mostly clear. Lows around 80. South winds 15 to 20 miles an hour with gusts up to 30 miles an hour. Monday, mostly sunny. Highs in the mid-90s.

To Stillwater Weather Radio, and here are 1 p.m. weather observations. At Enid, it was mostly sunny. The temperature was 90. The wind was south at 24, gusting to 30. At Guthrie, the temperature was 91 degrees, the dew point 72, and the relative humidity 53%. The wind was south at 16 miles an hour, gusting to 25. The pressure was 29.83 inches and falling. Observations from around the region. Skies ranged from mostly sunny to partly sunny. It was 84 at Wichita, 91 at Woodward, and 90 at Oklahoma City. Dallas-Fort Worth reported 93, Tulsa reported 88, and Springfield reported 77. From the Norman Forecast Office, here is the forecast for Stillwater and surrounding area. Rest of today, sunny. Highs in the lower 90s. South winds 10 to 15 miles an hour with gusts up to 30 miles an hour. Heat index values up to 105. Tonight, mostly clear until midnight, then becoming partly cloudy. Not as cool with lows around 80. South winds 15 to 20 miles an hour with gusts up to 30 miles an hour. Sunday, mostly sunny. Highs in the mid-90s. South winds 15 to 20 miles an hour with gusts up to 30 miles an hour. Sunday night, mostly clear. Lows around 80. South winds 15 to 20 miles an hour with gusts up to 30 miles an hour. Monday, mostly sunny. Highs in the mid-90s. South winds 15 to 20 miles an hour with gusts up to 35 miles an hour. Monday night, mostly clear until midnight, then becoming partly cloudy. Lows around 80. Tuesday, sunny. Highs in the mid-90s. Tuesday night, mostly clear. Lows in the upper 70s. Wednesday, sunny. Highs in the mid-90s. Wednesday night, mostly clear. Lows in the upper 70s. Thursday, sunny. Highs in the upper 90s. Thursday night, mostly clear. Lows in the upper 70s. Friday, sunny. Highs in the upper 90s. 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At Enid, it was mostly sunny. The temperature was 90. The wind was south at 24, gusting to 30. At Guthrie, the temperature was 91 degrees, the dew point 72, and the relative humidity 53%. The wind was south at 16 miles an hour, gusting to 25. The pressure was 29.83 inches and falling. Observations from around the region. Skies ranged from mostly sunny to partly sunny. It was 84 at Wichita, 91 at Woodward, and 90 at Oklahoma City. Dallas-Fort Worth reported 93, Tulsa reported 88, and Springfield reported 77. From the Norman Forecast Office, here is the forecast for Stillwater and surrounding area. Rest of today, sunny. Highs in the lower 90s. South winds 10 to 15 miles an hour with gusts up to 30 miles an hour. Heat index values up to 105. Tonight, mostly clear until midnight, then becoming partly cloudy. Not as cool with lows around 80. South winds 15 to 20 miles an hour with gusts up to 30 miles an hour. Sunday, mostly sunny. Highs in the mid-90s. South winds 15 to 20 miles an hour with gusts up to 30 miles an hour. Sunday night, mostly clear. Lows around 80. South winds 15 to 20 miles an hour with gusts up to 30 miles an hour. Monday, mostly sunny. Highs in the mid-90s. South winds 15 to 20 miles an hour with gusts up to 35 miles an hour. Monday night, mostly clear until midnight, then becoming partly cloudy. Lows around 80. Tuesday, sunny. Highs in the mid-90s. Tuesday night, mostly clear. Lows in the upper 70s. Wednesday, sunny. Highs in the mid-90s. Wednesday night.

mostly clear. Lows in the upper 70s. Thursday, sunny. Highs in the upper 90s. Thursday night, mostly clear. Lows in the upper 70s. Friday, sunny. Highs in the upper 90s. 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At Enid, it was mostly sunny. The temperature was 90. The wind was south at 24, gusting to 30. At Guthrie, the temperature was 91 degrees, the dew point 72, and the relative humidity 53%. The wind was south at 16 miles an hour, gusting to 25. The pressure was 29.83 inches and falling. Observations from around the region. Skies ranged from mostly sunny to partly sunny. It was 84 at Wichita, 91 at Woodward, and 90 at Oklahoma City. Dallas-Fort Worth reported 93, Tulsa reported 88, and Springfield reported 77. From the Norman Forecast Office, here is the forecast for Stillwater and surrounding area. Rest of today, sunny. Highs in the lower 90s. South winds 10 to 15 miles an hour with gusts up to 30 miles an hour. Heat index values up to 105. Tonight, mostly clear until midnight, then becoming partly cloudy. Not as cool with lows around 80. South winds 15 to 20 miles an hour with gusts up to 30 miles an hour. Sunday, mostly sunny. Highs in the mid-90s. South winds 15 to 20 miles an hour with gusts up to 30 miles an hour. Sunday night, mostly clear. Lows around 80. South winds 15 to 20 miles an hour with gusts up to 30 miles an hour. Monday, mostly sunny. Highs in the mid-90s. South winds 15 to 20 miles an hour with gusts up to 35 miles an hour. Monday night, mostly clear until midnight, then becoming partly cloudy. Lows around 80. Tuesday, sunny. Highs in the mid-90s. Tuesday night, mostly clear. Lows in the upper 70s. Wednesday, sunny. Highs in the mid-90s. Wednesday night, mostly clear. Lows in the upper 70s. Thursday, sunny. Highs in the upper 90s. Thursday night, mostly clear. Lows in the upper 70s. Friday, sunny. Highs in the upper 90s. 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At Enid, it was mostly sunny. The temperature was 90. The wind was south at 24, gusting to 30. At Guthrie, the temperature was 91 degrees, the dew point 72, and the relative humidity 53%. The wind was south at 16 miles an hour, gusting to 25. The pressure was 29.83 inches and falling. Observations from around the region. Skies ranged from mostly sunny to partly sunny. It was 84 at Wichita, 91 at Woodward, and 90 at Oklahoma City. Dallas-Fort Worth reported 93, Tulsa reported 88, and Springfield reported 77. From the Norman Forecast Office, here is the forecast for Stillwater and surrounding area. Rest of today, sunny. Highs in the lower 90s. South winds 10 to 15 miles an hour with gusts up to 30 miles an hour. Heat index values up to 105. Tonight, mostly clear until midnight, then becoming partly cloudy. Not as cool with lows around 80. South winds 15 to 20 miles an hour with gusts up to 30 miles an hour. Sunday, mostly sunny. Highs in the mid-90s. South winds 15 to 20 miles an hour with gusts up to 30 miles an hour. Sunday night, mostly clear. Lows around 80. South winds 15 to 20 miles an hour with gusts up to 30 miles an hour. Monday, mostly sunny. Highs in the mid-90s. South winds 15 to 20 miles an hour with gusts up to 35 miles an hour. Monday night, mostly clear until midnight, then becoming partly cloudy. Lows around 80. Tuesday, sunny. Highs in the mid-90s. Tuesday night, mostly clear. Lows in the upper 70s. Wednesday, sunny.

Highs in the mid-90s. Wednesday night, mostly clear. Lows in the upper 70s. Thursday, sunny. Highs in the upper 90s. Thursday night, mostly clear. Lows in the upper 70s. Friday, sunny. Highs in the upper 90s. 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At Enid, it was mostly sunny. The temperature was 90. The wind was south at 24, gusting to 30. At Guthrie, the temperature was 91 degrees, the dew point 72, and the relative humidity 53%. The wind was south at 16 miles an hour, gusting to 25. The pressure was 29.83 inches and falling. Observations from around the region. Skies ranged from mostly sunny to partly sunny. It was 84 at Wichita, 91 at Woodward, and 90 at Oklahoma City. Dallas-Fort Worth reported 93, Tulsa reported 88, and Springfield reported 77. From the Norman Forecast Office, here is the forecast for Stillwater and surrounding area. Rest of today, sunny. Highs in the lower 90s. South winds 10 to 15 miles an hour with gusts up to 30 miles an hour. Heat index values up to 105. Tonight, mostly clear until midnight, then becoming partly cloudy. Not as cool with lows around 80. South winds 15 to 20 miles an hour with gusts up to 30 miles an hour. Sunday, mostly sunny. Highs in the mid-90s. South winds 15 to 20 miles an hour with gusts up to 30 miles an hour. Sunday night, mostly clear. Lows around 80. South winds 15 to 20 miles an hour with gusts up to 30 miles an hour. Monday, mostly sunny. Highs in the mid-90s. South winds 15 to 20 miles an hour with gusts up to 35 miles an hour. Monday night, mostly clear until midnight, then becoming partly cloudy. Lows around 80. Tuesday, sunny. Highs in the mid-90s. Tuesday night, mostly clear. Lows in the upper 70s. Wednesday, sunny. Highs in the mid-90s. Wednesday night, mostly clear. Lows in the upper 70s. Thursday, sunny. Highs in the upper 90s. Thursday night, mostly clear. Lows in the upper 70s. Friday, sunny. Highs in the upper 90s. 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At Enid, it was mostly sunny. The temperature was 90. The wind was south at 24, gusting to 30. At Guthrie, the temperature was 91 degrees, the dew point 72, and the relative humidity 53%. The wind was south at 16 miles an hour, gusting to 25. The pressure was 29.83 inches and falling. Observations from around the region. Skies ranged from mostly sunny to partly sunny. It was 84 at Wichita, 91 at Woodward, and 90 at Oklahoma City. Dallas-Fort Worth reported 93, Tulsa reported 88, and Springfield reported 77. From the Norman Forecast Office, here is the forecast for Stillwater and surrounding area. Rest of today, sunny. Highs in the lower 90s. South winds 10 to 15 miles an hour with gusts up to 30 miles an hour. Heat index values up to 105. Tonight, mostly clear until midnight, then becoming partly cloudy. Not as cool with lows around 80. South winds 15 to 20 miles an hour with gusts up to 30 miles an hour. Sunday, mostly sunny. Highs in the mid-90s. South winds 15 to 20 miles an hour with gusts up to 30 miles an hour. Sunday night, mostly clear. Lows around 80. South winds 15 to 20 miles an hour with gusts up to 30 miles an hour. Monday, mostly sunny. Highs in the mid-90s. South winds 15 to 20 miles an hour with gusts up to 35 miles an hour. Monday night, mostly clear until midnight, then becoming partly cloudy. Lows around 80. Tuesday, sunny. Highs in the mid-90s. Tuesday night, mostly clear. Lows in

the upper 70s. Wednesday, sunny. Highs in the mid-90s. Wednesday night, mostly clear. Lows in the upper 70s. Thursday, sunny. Highs in the upper 90s. Thursday night, mostly clear. Lows in the upper 70s. Friday, sunny. Highs in the upper 90s. 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At Enid, it was mostly sunny. The temperature was 90. The wind was south at 24, gusting to 30. At Guthrie, the temperature was 91 degrees, the dew point 72, and the relative humidity 53%. The wind was south at 16 miles an hour, gusting to 25. The pressure was 29.83 inches and falling. Observations from around the region. Skies ranged from mostly sunny to partly sunny. It was 84 at Wichita, 91 at Woodward, and 90 at Oklahoma City. Dallas-Fort Worth reported 93, Tulsa reported 88, and Springfield reported 77. From the Norman Forecast Office, here is the forecast for Stillwater and surrounding area. Rest of today, sunny. Highs in the lower 90s. South winds 10 to 15 miles an hour with gusts up to 30 miles an hour. Heat index values up to 105. Tonight, mostly clear until midnight, then becoming partly cloudy. Not as cool with lows around 80. South winds 15 to 20 miles an hour with gusts up to 30 miles an hour. Sunday, mostly sunny. Highs in the mid-90s. South winds 15 to 20 miles an hour with gusts up to 30 miles an hour. Sunday night, mostly clear. Lows around 80. South winds 15 to 20 miles an hour with gusts up to 30 miles an hour. Monday, mostly sunny. Highs in the mid-90s. South winds 15 to 20 miles an hour with gusts up to 35 miles an hour. Monday night, mostly clear until midnight, then becoming partly cloudy. Lows around 80. Tuesday, sunny. Highs in the mid-90s. Tuesday night, mostly clear. Lows in the upper 70s. Wednesday, sunny. Highs in the mid-90s. Wednesday night, mostly clear. Lows in the upper 70s. Thursday, sunny. Highs in the upper 90s. Thursday night, mostly clear. Lows in the upper 70s. Friday, sunny. Highs in the upper 90s. 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At Enid, it was mostly sunny. The temperature was 90. The wind was south at 24, gusting to 30. At Guthrie, the temperature was 91 degrees, the dew point 72, and the relative humidity 53%. The wind was south at 16 miles an hour, gusting to 25. The pressure was 29.83 inches and falling. Observations from around the region. Skies ranged from mostly sunny to partly sunny. It was 84 at Wichita, 91 at Woodward, and 90 at Oklahoma City. Dallas-Fort Worth reported 93, Tulsa reported 88, and Springfield reported 77. From the Norman Forecast Office, here is the forecast for Stillwater and surrounding area. Rest of today, sunny. Highs in the lower 90s. South winds 10 to 15 miles an hour with gusts up to 30 miles an hour. Heat index values up to 105. Tonight, mostly clear until midnight, then becoming partly cloudy. Not as cool with lows around 80. South winds 15 to 20 miles an hour with gusts up to 30 miles an hour. Sunday, mostly sunny. Highs in the mid-90s. South winds 15 to 20 miles an hour with gusts up to 30 miles an hour. Sunday night, mostly clear. Lows around 80. South winds 15 to 20 miles an hour with gusts up to 30 miles an hour. Monday, mostly sunny. Highs in the mid-90s. South winds

Tuesday night, mostly clear. Lows in the upper 70s. Wednesday, sunny. Highs in the mid-90s. Wednesday night, mostly clear. Lows in the upper 70s. Thursday, sunny. Highs in the upper 90s. Thursday night, mostly clear. Lows in the upper 70s. Friday, sunny. Highs in the upper 90s. 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At Ponca City, it was sunny. The temperature was 90, the dew point 75, and the relative humidity 61%, producing a heat index of 100. The wind was south at 15, gusting to 22. The pressure was 29.80 inches and falling. At Guthrie, the temperature was 94 degrees, the dew point 73, and the relative humidity 50%, producing a heat index of 103. The wind was south at 14 miles an hour, gusting to 25. The pressure was 29.81 inches and falling. Observations from around the region. It was mostly sunny, with a temperature of 86 at Wichita and 93 at Oklahoma City. It was partly sunny, with a temperature of 92 at Woodward, 94 at Dallas-Fort Worth, and 90 at Tulsa. At Springfield, it was cloudy, with a temperature of 79. 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From the Norman Forecast Office, here is the forecast for Stillwater and surrounding area. Rest of today, sunny. Highs in the lower 90s. South winds 10 to 15 miles an hour with gusts up to 30 miles an hour. Heat index values up to 105. Tonight, mostly clear until midnight, then becoming partly cloudy. Not as cool with lows around 80. South winds 15 to 20 miles an hour with gusts up to 30 miles an hour. Sunday, mostly sunny. Highs in the mid-90s. South winds 15 to 20 miles an hour with gusts up to 30 miles an hour. Sunday night, mostly clear. Lows around 80. South winds 15 to 20 miles an hour with gusts up to 30 miles an hour. Monday, mostly sunny. Highs in the mid-90s. South winds 15 to 20 miles an hour with gusts up to 35 miles an hour. Monday night, mostly clear until midnight, then becoming partly cloudy. Lows around 80. Tuesday, sunny. Highs in the mid-90s. Tuesday night, mostly clear. Lows in the upper 70s. Wednesday, sunny. Highs in the mid-90s. Wednesday night, mostly clear. Lows in the upper 70s. Thursday, sunny. Highs in the upper 90s. Thursday night, mostly clear. Lows in the upper 70s. Friday, sunny. Highs in the upper 90s. 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At Ponca City, it was sunny. The temperature was 90, the dew point 75, and the relative humidity 61%, producing a heat index of 100. The wind was south at 15, gusting to 22. The pressure was 29.80 inches and falling. At Guthrie, the temperature was 94 degrees, the dew point 73, and the relative humidity 50%, producing a heat index of 103. The wind was south at 14 miles an hour, gusting to 25. The pressure was 29.81 inches and falling. Observations from around the region. It was mostly sunny, with a temperature of 86 at Wichita and 93 at Oklahoma City. It was partly sunny, with a temperature of 92 at Woodward, 94 at Dallas-Fort Worth, and 90 at Tulsa. At Springfield, it was cloudy, with a temperature of 79. From the Norman Forecast Office, here is the forecast for Stillwater and surrounding area. Rest of today, sunny. Highs in the lower 90s. South winds 10 to 15 miles an hour with gusts up to 30 miles an hour. Heat index values up to 105. Tonight, mostly clear until midnight, then becoming partly cloudy. Not as cool with lows around.

degrees, the dew point 73, and the relative humidity 50%, producing a heat index of 103. The wind was south at 14 miles an hour, gusting to 25. The pressure was 29.81 inches and falling. Observations from around the region. It was mostly sunny, with a temperature of 86 at Wichita and 93 at Oklahoma City. It was partly sunny, with a temperature of 92 at Woodward, 94 at Dallas-Fort Worth, and 90 at Tulsa. At Springfield, it was cloudy, with a temperature of 79. From the Norman Forecast Office, here is the forecast for Stillwater and surrounding area. Rest of today, sunny. Highs in the lower 90s. South winds 10 to 15 miles an hour with gusts up to 30 miles an hour. Heat index values up to 105. Tonight, mostly clear until midnight, then becoming partly cloudy. Not as cool with lows around 80. South winds 15 to 20 miles an hour with gusts up to 30 miles an hour. Sunday, mostly sunny. Highs in the mid-90s. South winds 15 to 20 miles an hour with gusts up to 30 miles an hour. Sunday night, mostly clear. Lows around 80. South winds 15 to 20 miles an hour with gusts up to 30 miles an hour. Monday, mostly sunny. Highs in the mid-90s. South winds 15 to 20 miles an hour with gusts up to 35 miles an hour. Monday night, mostly clear until midnight, then becoming partly cloudy. Lows around 80. Tuesday, sunny. Highs in the mid-90s. Tuesday night, mostly clear. Lows in the upper 70s. Wednesday, sunny. Highs in the mid-90s. Wednesday night, mostly clear. Lows in the upper 70s. Thursday, sunny. Highs in the upper 90s. Thursday night, mostly clear. Lows in the upper 70s. Friday, sunny. Highs in the upper 90s. 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At Ponca City, it was sunny. The temperature was 90, the dew point 75, and the relative humidity 61%, producing a heat index of 100. The wind was south at 15, gusting to 22. The pressure was 29.80 inches and falling. At Guthrie, the temperature was 94 degrees, the dew point 73, and the relative humidity 50%, producing a heat index of 103. The wind was south at 14 miles an hour, gusting to 25. The pressure was 29.81 inches and falling. Observations from around the region. It was mostly sunny, with a temperature of 86 at Wichita and 93 at Oklahoma City. It was partly sunny, with a temperature of 92 at Woodward, 94 at Dallas-Fort Worth, and 90 at Tulsa. At Springfield, it was cloudy, with a temperature of 79. From the Norman Forecast Office, here is the forecast for Stillwater and surrounding area. Rest of today, sunny. Highs in the lower 90s. South winds 10 to 15 miles an hour with gusts up to 30 miles an hour. Heat index values up to 105. Tonight, mostly clear until midnight, then becoming partly cloudy. Not as cool with lows around 80. South winds 15 to 20 miles an hour with gusts up to 30 miles an hour. Sunday, mostly sunny. Highs in the mid-90s. South winds 15 to 20 miles an hour with gusts up to 30 miles an hour. Sunday night, mostly clear. Lows around 80. South winds 15 to 20 miles an hour with gusts up to 30 miles an hour. Monday, mostly sunny. Highs in the mid-90s. South winds 15 to 20 miles an hour with gusts up to 35 miles an hour. Monday night, mostly clear until midnight, then becoming partly cloudy. Lows around 80. Tuesday, sunny. Highs in the mid-90s. Tuesday night, mostly clear. Lows in the upper 70s. Wednesday, sunny.

in the mid-90s. Wednesday night, mostly clear. Lows in the upper 70s. Thursday, sunny. Highs in the upper 90s. Thursday night, mostly clear. Lows in the upper 70s. Friday, sunny. Highs in the upper 90s. 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At Ponca City, it was sunny. The temperature was 90, the dew point 75, and the relative humidity 61%. At Ponca City, it was sunny. The temperature was 90, the dew point 75, and the relative humidity 61%, producing a heat index of 100. The wind was south at 15, gusting to 22. The pressure was 29.80 inches and falling. At Guthrie, the temperature was 94 degrees, the dew point 73, and the relative humidity 50%, producing a heat index of 103. The wind was south at 14 miles an hour, gusting to 25. The pressure was 29.81 inches and falling. Observations from around the region. It was mostly sunny, with a temperature of 86 at Wichita and 93 at Oklahoma City. It was partly sunny, with a temperature of 92 at Woodward, 94 at Dallas-Fort Worth, and 90 at Tulsa. At Springfield, it was cloudy, with a temperature of 79. From the Norman Forecast Office, here is the forecast for Stillwater and surrounding area. Rest of today, sunny. Highs in the lower 90s. South winds 10 to 15 miles an hour with gusts up to 30 miles an hour. Heat index values up to 105. Tonight, mostly clear until midnight, then becoming partly cloudy. Not as cool with lows around 80. South winds 15 to 20 miles an hour with gusts up to 30 miles an hour. Sunday, mostly sunny. Highs in the mid-90s. South winds 15 to 20 miles an hour with gusts up to 30 miles an hour. Sunday night, mostly clear. Lows around 80. South winds 15 to 20 miles an hour with gusts up to 30 miles an hour. Monday, mostly sunny. Highs in the mid-90s. South winds 15 to 20 miles an hour with gusts up to 35 miles an hour. Monday night, mostly clear until midnight, then becoming partly cloudy. Lows around 80. Tuesday, sunny. Highs in the mid-90s. Tuesday night, mostly clear. Lows in the upper 70s. Wednesday, sunny. Highs in the mid-90s. Wednesday night, mostly clear. Lows in the upper 70s. Thursday, sunny. Highs in the upper 90s. Thursday night, mostly clear. Lows in the upper 70s. Friday, sunny. Highs in the upper 90s. 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At Ponca City, it was sunny. The temperature was 90, the dew point 75, and the relative humidity 61%, producing a heat index of 100. The wind was south at 15, gusting to 22. The pressure was 29.80 inches and falling. At Guthrie, the temperature was 94 degrees, the dew point 73, and the relative humidity 50%, producing a heat index of 103. The wind was south at 14 miles an hour, gusting to 25. The pressure was 29.81 inches and falling. Observations from around the region. It was mostly sunny, with a temperature of 86 at Wichita and 93 at Oklahoma City. It was partly sunny, with a temperature of 92 at Woodward, 94 at Dallas-Fort Worth, and 90 at Tulsa. At Springfield, it was cloudy, with a temperature of 79. From the Norman Forecast Office, here is the forecast for Stillwater and surrounding area. Rest of today, sunny. Highs in the lower 90s. South winds 10 to 15 miles an hour with gusts up to 30 miles an hour. Heat index values up to 105. Tonight, mostly clear until midnight, then becoming partly cloudy. Not as cool with lows around 80. South winds 15 to 20 miles an hour with gusts up to 30 miles an hour. Sunday, mostly sunny. Highs in the mid-90s. South winds 15 to 20 miles an hour with gusts up

30 miles an hour. Sunday night, mostly clear. Lows around 80. South winds 15 to 20 miles an hour with gusts up to 30 miles an hour. Monday, mostly sunny. Highs in the mid-90s. South winds 15 to 20 miles an hour with gusts up to 35 miles an hour. Monday night, mostly clear until midnight, then becoming partly cloudy. Lows around 80. Tuesday, sunny. Highs in the mid-90s. Tuesday night, mostly clear. Lows in the upper 70s. Wednesday, sunny. Highs in the mid-90s. Wednesday night, mostly clear. Lows in the upper 70s. Thursday, sunny. Highs in the upper 90s. Thursday night, mostly clear. Lows in the upper 70s. Friday, sunny. Highs in the upper 90s. You are listening to Stillwater Weather Radio, and here are 2 p.m. weather observations. At Ponca City, it was sunny. The temperature was 90, the dew point 75, and the relative humidity 61%, producing a heat index of 100. The wind was south at 15, gusting to 22. The pressure was 29.80 inches and falling. At Guthrie, the temperature was 94 degrees, the dew point 73, and the relative humidity 50%, producing a heat index of 103. The wind was south at 14 miles an hour, gusting to 25. The pressure was 29.81 inches and falling. Observations from around the region. It was mostly sunny, with a temperature of 86 at Wichita and 93 at Oklahoma City. It was partly sunny, with a temperature of 92 at Woodward, 94 at Dallas-Fort Worth, and 90 at Tulsa. At Springfield, it was cloudy, with a temperature of 79. From the Norman Forecast Office, here is the forecast for Stillwater and surrounding area. Rest of today, sunny. Highs in the lower 90s. South winds 10 to 15 miles an hour with gusts up to 30 miles an hour. Heat index values up to 105. Tonight, mostly clear until midnight, then becoming partly cloudy. Not as cool with lows around 80. South winds 15 to 20 miles an hour with gusts up to 30 miles an hour. Sunday, mostly sunny. Highs in the mid-90s. South winds 15 to 20 miles an hour with gusts up to 30 miles an hour. Sunday night, mostly clear. Lows around 80. South winds 15 to 20 miles an hour with gusts up to 30 miles an hour. Monday, mostly sunny. Highs in the mid-90s. South winds 15 to 20 miles an hour with gusts up to 35 miles an hour. Monday night, mostly clear until midnight, then becoming partly cloudy. Lows around 80. Tuesday, sunny. Highs in the mid-90s. Tuesday night, mostly clear. Lows in the upper 70s. Wednesday, sunny. Highs in the mid-90s. Wednesday night, mostly clear. Lows in the upper 70s. Thursday, sunny. Highs in the upper 90s. Thursday night, mostly clear. Lows in the upper 70s. Friday, sunny. Highs in the upper 90s. You are listening to Stillwater Weather Radio, and here are 2 p.m. weather observations. At Ponca City, it was sunny. The temperature was 90, the dew point 75, and the relative humidity 61%, producing a heat index of 100. The wind was south at 15, gusting to 22. The pressure was 29.80 inches and falling. At Guthrie, the temperature was 94 degrees, the dew point 73, and the relative humidity 50%, producing a heat index of 103. The wind was south at 14 miles an hour, gusting to 25. The pressure was 29.81 inches and falling. Observations from around the region. It was mostly sunny, with a temperature of 86 at Wichita and 93 at Oklahoma City. It was partly sunny, with a temperature of 92 at Woodward, 94 at Dallas-Fort Worth, and 90 at Tulsa. At Springfield, it was cloudy, with a temperature of 79. From the Norman Forecast Office, here is the forecast for Stillwater and surrounding area. Rest of today, sunny.

Monday, mostly sunny. Highs in the mid-90s. South winds 15 to 20 miles an hour with gusts up to 35 miles an hour. Monday night, mostly clear until midnight, then becoming partly cloudy. Lows around 80. Tuesday, sunny. Highs in the mid-90s. Tuesday night, mostly clear. Lows in the upper 70s. Wednesday, sunny. Highs in the mid-90s. Wednesday night, mostly clear. Lows in the upper 70s. Thursday, sunny. Highs in the upper 90s. Thursday night, mostly clear. Lows in the upper 70s. Friday, sunny. Highs in the upper 90s. 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At Ponca City, it was sunny. The temperature was 90, the dew point 75, and the relative humidity 61%, producing a heat index of 100. The wind was south at 15, gusting to 22. The pressure was 29.80 inches and falling. At Guthrie, the temperature was 94 degrees, the dew point 73, and the relative humidity 50%, producing a heat index of 103. The wind was south at 14 miles an hour, gusting to 25. The pressure was 29.81 inches and falling. Observations from around the region. It was mostly sunny, with a temperature of 86 at Wichita and 93 at Oklahoma City. It was partly sunny, with a temperature of 92 at Woodward, 94 at Dallas-Fort Worth, and 90 at Tulsa. At Springfield, it was cloudy, with a temperature of 79. From the Norman Forecast Office, here is the forecast for Stillwater and surrounding area. Rest of today, sunny. Highs in the lower 90s. South winds 10 to 15 miles an hour with gusts up to 30 miles an hour. Heat index values up to 105. Tonight, mostly clear until midnight, then becoming partly cloudy. Not as cool with lows around 80. South winds 15 to 20 miles an hour with gusts up to 30 miles an hour. Sunday, mostly sunny. Highs in the mid-90s. South winds 15 to 20 miles an hour with gusts up to 30 miles an hour. Sunday night, mostly clear. Lows around 80. South winds 15 to 20 miles an hour with gusts up to 30 miles an hour. Monday, mostly sunny. Highs in the mid-90s. South winds 15 to 20 miles an hour with gusts up to 35 miles an hour. Monday night, mostly clear until midnight, then becoming partly cloudy. Lows around 80. Tuesday, sunny. Highs in the mid-90s. Tuesday night, mostly clear. Lows in the upper 70s. Wednesday, sunny. Highs in the mid-90s. Wednesday night, mostly clear. Lows in the upper 70s. Thursday, sunny. Highs in the upper 90s. Thursday night, mostly clear. Lows in the upper 70s. Friday, sunny. Highs in the upper 90s. 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And here are 2 p.m. weather observations. At Ponca City, it was sunny. The temperature was 90, the dew point 75, and the relative humidity 61%, producing a heat index of 100. The wind was south at 15, gusting to 22. The pressure was 29.80 inches and falling. At Guthrie, the temperature was 94 degrees, the dew point 73, and the relative humidity 50%, producing a heat index of 103. The wind was south at 14 miles an hour, gusting to 25. The pressure was 29.81 inches and falling. Observations from around the region. It was mostly sunny, with a temperature of 86 at Wichita and 93 at Oklahoma City. It was partly sunny, with a temperature of 92 at Woodward, 94 at Dallas-Fort Worth, and 90 at Tulsa. At Springfield, it was cloudy, with a temperature of 79. From the Norman Forecast Office, here is the forecast for Stillwater and

Surrounding area. Rest of today, sunny. Highs in the lower 90s. South winds 10 to 15 miles an hour with gusts up to 30 miles an hour. Heat index values up to 105. Tonight, mostly clear until midnight, then becoming partly cloudy. Not as cool with lows around 80. South winds 15 to 20 miles an hour with gusts up to 30 miles an hour. Sunday, mostly sunny. Highs in the mid-90s. South winds 15 to 20 miles an hour with gusts up to 30 miles an hour. Sunday night, mostly clear. Lows around 80. South winds 15 to 20 miles an hour with gusts up to 30 miles an hour. Monday, mostly sunny. Highs in the mid-90s. South winds 15 to 20 miles an hour with gusts up to 35 miles an hour. Monday night, mostly clear until midnight, then becoming partly cloudy. Lows around 80. Tuesday, sunny. Highs in the mid-90s. Tuesday night, mostly clear. Lows in the upper 70s. Wednesday, sunny. Highs in the mid-90s. Wednesday night, mostly clear. Lows in the upper 70s. Thursday, sunny. Highs in the upper 90s. Thursday night, mostly clear. Lows in the upper 70s. Friday, sunny. Highs in the upper 90s. 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At Ponca City, it was sunny. The temperature was 90, the dew point 75, and the relative humidity 61%, producing a heat index of 100. The wind was south at 15, gusting to 22. The pressure was 29.80 inches and falling. At Guthrie, the temperature was 94 degrees, the dew point 73, and the relative humidity 50%, producing a heat index of 103. The wind was south at 14 miles an hour, gusting to 25. The pressure was 29.81 inches and falling. Observations from around the region. It was mostly sunny, with a temperature of 86 at Wichita and 93 at Oklahoma City. It was partly sunny, with a temperature of 92 at Woodward, 94 at Dallas-Fort Worth, and 90 at Tulsa. At Springfield, it was cloudy, with a temperature of 79. From the Norman Forecast Office, here is the forecast for Stillwater and surrounding area. Rest of today, sunny. Highs in the lower 90s. South winds 10 to 15 miles an hour with gusts up to 30 miles an hour. Heat index values up to 105. Tonight, mostly clear until midnight, then becoming partly cloudy. Not as cool with lows around 80. South winds 15 to 20 miles an hour with gusts up to 30 miles an hour. Sunday, mostly sunny. Highs in the mid-90s. South winds 15 to 20 miles an hour with gusts up to 30 miles an hour. Sunday night, mostly clear. Lows around 80. South winds 15 to 20 miles an hour with gusts up to 30 miles an hour. Monday, mostly sunny. Highs in the mid-90s. South winds 15 to 20 miles an hour with gusts up to 35 miles an hour. Monday night, mostly clear until midnight, then becoming partly cloudy. Lows around 80. Tuesday, sunny. Highs in the mid-90s. Tuesday night, mostly clear. Lows in the upper 70s. Wednesday, sunny. Highs in the mid-90s. Wednesday night, mostly clear. Lows in the upper 70s. Thursday, sunny. Highs in the upper 90s. Thursday night, mostly clear. Lows in the upper 70s. Friday, sunny. Highs in the upper 90s. 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At Ponca City, it was sunny. The temperature was 90, the dew point 75, and the relative humidity 61%, producing a heat index of 100. The wind was south at 15, gusting to 22. The pressure was 29.80 inches and falling. At Guthrie, the temperature was 94 degrees, the dew point 73, and the relative humidity 50%, producing a heat index of 103. The wind was south at 14 miles an hour,

adjusting to 25. The pressure was 29.81 inches and falling. Observations from around the region. It was mostly sunny, with a temperature of 86 at Wichita and 93 at Oklahoma City. It was partly sunny, with a temperature of 92 at Woodward, 94 at Dallas-Fort Worth, and 90 at Tulsa. At Springfield, it was cloudy, with a temperature of 79. From the Norman Forecast Office, here is the forecast for Stillwater and surrounding area. Rest of today, sunny. Highs in the lower 90s. South winds 10 to 15 miles an hour with gusts up to 30 miles an hour. Heat index values up to 105. Tonight, mostly clear until midnight, then becoming partly cloudy. Not as cool with lows around 80. South winds 15 to 20 miles an hour with gusts up to 30 miles an hour. Sunday, mostly sunny. Highs in the mid-90s. South winds 15 to 20 miles an hour with gusts up to 30 miles an hour. Sunday night, mostly clear. Lows around 80. South winds 15 to 20 miles an hour with gusts up to 30 miles an hour. Monday, mostly sunny. Highs in the mid-90s. South winds 15 to 20 miles an hour with gusts up to 35 miles an hour. Monday night, mostly clear until midnight, then becoming partly cloudy. Lows around 80. Tuesday, sunny. Highs in the mid-90s. Tuesday night, mostly clear. Lows in the upper 70s. Wednesday, sunny. Highs in the mid-90s. Wednesday night, mostly clear. Lows in the upper 70s. Thursday, sunny. Highs in the upper 90s. Thursday night, mostly clear. Lows in the upper 70s. Friday, sunny. Highs in the upper 90s. You are listening to Stillwater Weather Radio, and here are 2 p.m. weather observations. At Ponca City, it was sunny. The temperature was 90, the dew point 75, and the relative humidity 61%, producing a heat index of 100. The wind was south at 15, gusting to 22. The pressure was 29.80 inches and falling. At Guthrie, the temperature was 94 degrees, the dew point 73, and the relative humidity 50%, producing a heat index of 103. The wind was south at 14 miles an hour, gusting to 25. The pressure was 29.81 inches and falling. Observations from around the region. It was mostly sunny, with a temperature of 86 at Wichita and 93 at Oklahoma City. It was partly sunny, with a temperature of 92 at Woodward, 94 at Dallas-Fort Worth, and 90 at Tulsa. At Springfield, it was cloudy, with a temperature of 79. From the Norman Forecast Office, here is the forecast for Stillwater and surrounding area. Rest of today, sunny. Highs in the lower 90s. South winds 10 to 15 miles an hour with gusts up to 30 miles an hour. Heat index values up to 105. Tonight, mostly clear until midnight, then becoming partly cloudy. Not as cool with lows around 80. South winds 15 to 20 miles an hour with gusts up to 30 miles an hour. Sunday, mostly sunny. Highs in the mid-90s. South winds 15 to 20 miles an hour with gusts up to 30 miles an hour. Sunday night, mostly clear. Lows around 80. South winds 15 to 20 miles an hour with gusts up to 30 miles an hour. Monday, mostly sunny. Highs in the mid-90s. South winds 15 to 20 miles an hour with gusts up to 35 miles an hour. Monday night, mostly clear until midnight, then becoming partly cloudy. Lows around 80. Tuesday, sunny. Highs in the mid-90s. Tuesday night, mostly clear. Lows in the upper 70s. Wednesday, sunny. Highs in the mid-90s. Wednesday night, mostly clear. Lows in the upper 70s. Thursday, sunny. Highs in the upper 90s. Thursday night, mostly clear. Lows in the upper 70s. Friday, sunny. Highs in the upper 90s. 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

At Ponca City, it was sunny. The temperature was 90, the dew point 75, and the relative humidity 61%, producing a heat index of 100. The wind was south at 15, gusting to 22. The pressure was 29.80 inches and falling. At Guthrie, the temperature was 94 degrees, the dew point 73, and the relative humidity 50%, producing a heat index of 103. The wind was south at 14 miles an hour, gusting to 25. The pressure was 29.81 inches and falling. Observations from around the region. It was mostly sunny, with a temperature of 86 at Wichita and 93 at Oklahoma City. It was partly sunny, with a temperature of 92 at Woodward, 94 at Dallas-Fort Worth, and 90 at Tulsa. At Springfield, it was cloudy, with a temperature of 79. 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From the Norman Forecast Office, here is the forecast for Stillwater and surrounding area. Rest of today, sunny. Highs in the lower 90s. South winds 10 to 15 miles an hour with gusts up to 30 miles an hour. Heat index values up to 105. Tonight, mostly clear until midnight, then becoming partly cloudy. Not as cool with lows around 80. South winds 15 to 20 miles an hour with gusts up to 30 miles an hour. Sunday, mostly sunny. Highs in the mid-90s. South winds 15 to 20 miles an hour with gusts up to 30 miles an hour. Sunday night, mostly clear. Lows around 80. South winds 15 to 20 miles an hour with gusts up to 30 miles an hour. Monday, mostly sunny. Highs in the mid-90s. South winds 15 to 20 miles an hour with gusts up to 35 miles an hour. Monday night, mostly clear until midnight, then becoming partly cloudy. Lows around 80. Tuesday, sunny. Highs in the mid-90s. Tuesday night, mostly clear. Lows in the upper 70s. Wednesday, sunny. Highs in the mid-90s. Wednesday night, mostly clear. Lows in the upper 70s. Thursday, sunny. Highs in the upper 90s. Thursday night, mostly clear. Lows in the upper 70s. Friday, sunny. Highs in the upper 90s. 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At Ponca City, it was sunny. The temperature was 90, the dew point 75, and the relative humidity 61%, producing a heat index of 100. The wind was south at 15, gusting to 22. The pressure was 29.80 inches and falling. At Guthrie, the temperature was 94 degrees, the dew point 73, and the relative humidity 50%, producing a heat index of 103. The wind was south at 14 miles an hour, gusting to 25. The pressure was 29.81 inches and falling. Observations from around the region. It was mostly sunny, with a temperature of 86 at Wichita and 93 at Oklahoma City. It was partly sunny, with a temperature of 92 at Woodward, 94 at Dallas-Fort Worth, and 90 at Tulsa. At Springfield, it was cloudy, with a temperature of 79. From the Norman Forecast Office, here is the forecast for Stillwater and surrounding area. Rest of today, sunny. Highs in the lower 90s. South winds 10 to 15 miles an hour with gusts up to 30 miles an hour. Heat index values up to 105. Tonight, mostly clear until midnight, then becoming partly cloudy. Not as cool with lows around 80. South winds 15 to 20 miles an hour with gusts up to 30 miles an hour. Sunday, mostly sunny. Highs in the mid-90s. South winds 15 to 20 miles an hour with gusts up to 30 miles an hour. Sunday night, mostly clear. Lows around 80. South winds 15 to 20 miles an hour with gusts up to 30 miles an hour. Monday, mostly sunny. Highs in the mid-90s. South winds 15 to 20 miles an hour with gusts

up to 35 miles an hour. Monday night, mostly clear until midnight, then becoming partly cloudy. Lows around 80. Tuesday, sunny. Highs in the mid-90s. Tuesday night, mostly clear. Lows in the upper 70s. Wednesday, sunny. Highs in the mid-90s. Wednesday night, mostly clear. Lows in the upper 70s. Thursday, sunny. Highs in the upper 90s. Thursday night, mostly clear. Lows in the upper 70s. Friday, sunny. Highs in the upper 90s. 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At Ponca City, it was mostly sunny. The temperature was 91, the dew point 74, and the relative humidity 57%, producing a heat index of 100. The wind was south at 9, gusting to 25. The pressure was 29.78 inches and falling. At Guthrie, it was sunny. The temperature was 95, the dew point 72, and the relative humidity 47%, producing a heat index of 103. The wind was south at 18, gusting to 26. The pressure was 29.79 inches and falling. Observations from around the region. It was mostly sunny, with a temperature of 93 at Oklahoma City and 96 at Dallas-Fort Worth. It was partly sunny, with a temperature of 87 at Wichita, 92 at Tulsa, and 81 at Springfield. From the Norman Forecast Office, here is the forecast for Stillwater and surrounding area. Rest of today, sunny. Highs in the lower 90s. South winds 10 to 15 miles an hour with gusts up to 30 miles an hour. Heat index values up to 105. Tonight, mostly clear until midnight, then becoming partly cloudy. Not as cool with lows around 80. South winds 15 to 20 miles an hour with gusts up to 30 miles an hour. Sunday, mostly sunny. Highs in the mid-90s. South winds 15 to 20 miles an hour with gusts up to 30 miles an hour. Sunday night, mostly clear. Lows around 80. South winds 15 to 20 miles an hour with gusts up to 30 miles an hour. Monday, mostly sunny. Highs in the mid-90s. South winds 15 to 20 miles an hour with gusts up to 35 miles an hour. Monday night, mostly clear until midnight, then becoming partly cloudy. Lows around 80. Tuesday, sunny. Highs in the mid-90s. Tuesday night, mostly clear. Lows in the upper 70s. Wednesday, sunny. Highs in the mid-90s. Wednesday night, mostly clear. Lows in the upper 70s. Thursday, sunny. Highs in the upper 90s. Thursday night, mostly clear. Lows in the upper 70s. Friday, sunny. Highs in the upper 90s. 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At Ponca City, it was mostly sunny. The temperature was 91, the dew point 74, and the relative humidity 57%, producing a heat index of 100. The wind was south at 9, gusting to 25. The pressure was 29.78 inches and falling. At Guthrie, it was sunny. The temperature was 95, the dew point 72, and the relative humidity 47%, producing a heat index of 103. The wind was south at 18, gusting to 26. The pressure was 29.79 inches and falling. Observations from around the region. It was mostly sunny, with a temperature of 93 at Oklahoma City and 96 at Dallas-Fort Worth. It was partly sunny, with a temperature of 87 at Wichita, 92 at Tulsa, and 81 at Springfield. From the Norman Forecast Office, here is the forecast for Stillwater and surrounding area. Rest of today, sunny. Highs in the lower 90s. South winds 10 to 15 miles an hour with gusts up to 30 miles an hour. Heat index values up to 105. Tonight, mostly clear until midnight, then becoming partly cloudy. Not as cool with lows around 80. South winds 15 to 20 miles an hour with gusts up to 30 miles an hour. Sunday, mostly sunny.

highs in the mid-90s. South winds 15 to 20 miles an hour with gusts up to 30 miles an hour. Sunday night, mostly clear. Lows around 80. South winds 15 to 20 miles an hour with gusts up to 30 miles an hour. Monday, mostly sunny. Highs in the mid-90s. South winds 15 to 20 miles an hour with gusts up to 35 miles an hour. Monday night, mostly clear until midnight, then becoming partly cloudy. Lows around 80. Tuesday, sunny. Highs in the mid-90s. Tuesday night, mostly clear. Lows in the upper 70s. Wednesday, sunny. Highs in the mid-90s. Wednesday night, mostly clear. Lows in the upper 70s. Thursday, sunny. Highs in the upper 90s. Thursday night, mostly clear. Lows in the upper 70s. Friday, sunny. Highs in the upper 90s. 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At Ponca City, it was mostly sunny. The temperature was 91, the dew point 74, and the relative humidity 57%, producing a heat index of 100. The wind was south at 9, gusting to 25. The pressure was 29.78 inches and falling. At Guthrie, it was sunny. The temperature was 95, the dew point 72, and the relative humidity 47%, producing a heat index of 103. The wind was south at 18, gusting to 26. The pressure was 29.79 inches and falling. Observations from around the region. It was mostly sunny, with a temperature of 93 at Oklahoma City and 96 at Dallas-Fort Worth. It was partly sunny, with a temperature of 87 at Wichita, 92 at Tulsa, and 81 at Springfield. From the Norman Forecast Office, here is the forecast for Stillwater and surrounding area. Rest of today, sunny. Highs in the lower 90s. South winds 10 to 15 miles an hour with gusts up to 30 miles an hour. Heat index values up to 105. Tonight, mostly clear until midnight, then becoming partly cloudy. Not as cool with lows around 80. South winds 15 to 20 miles an hour with gusts up to 30 miles an hour. Sunday, mostly sunny. Highs in the mid-90s. South winds 15 to 20 miles an hour with gusts up to 30 miles an hour. Sunday night, mostly clear. Lows around 80. South winds 15 to 20 miles an hour with gusts up to 30 miles an hour. Monday, mostly sunny. Highs in the mid-90s. South winds 15 to 20 miles an hour with gusts up to 35 miles an hour. Monday night, mostly clear until midnight, then becoming partly cloudy. Lows around 80. Tuesday, sunny. Highs in the mid-90s. Tuesday night, mostly clear. Lows in the upper 70s. Wednesday, sunny. Highs in the mid-90s. Wednesday night, mostly clear. Lows in the upper 70s. Thursday, sunny. Highs in the upper 90s. Thursday night, mostly clear. Lows in the upper 70s. Friday, sunny. Highs in the upper 90s. 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At Ponca City, it was mostly sunny. The temperature was 91, the dew point 74, and the relative humidity 57%, producing a heat index of 100. The wind was south at 9, gusting to 25. The pressure was 29.78 inches and falling. At Guthrie, it was sunny. The temperature was 95, the dew point 72, and the relative humidity 47%, producing a heat index of 103. The wind was south at 18, gusting to 26. The pressure was 29.79 inches and falling. Observations from around the region. It was mostly sunny, with a temperature of 93 at Oklahoma City and 96 at Dallas-Fort Worth. It was partly sunny, with a temperature of 87 at Wichita, 92 at Tulsa, and 81 at Springfield. 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At Guthrie, it was sunny. The temperature was

95, and the heat index was 103. The wind was south at 18, gusting to 26. Observations from around the region. It was mostly sunny, with a temperature of 93 at Oklahoma City and 96 at Dallas-Fort Worth. It was partly sunny, with a temperature of 87 at Wichita, 92 at Tulsa, and 81 at Springfield. From the Norman Forecast Office, here is the forecast for Stillwater and surrounding area. Rest of today, sunny. Highs in the lower 90s. South winds 10 to 15 miles an hour with gusts up to 30 miles an hour. Heat index values up to 105. Tonight, mostly clear until midnight, then becoming partly cloudy. Not as cool with lows around 80. South winds 15 to 20 miles an hour with gusts up to 30 miles an hour. Sunday, mostly sunny. Highs in the mid-90s. South winds 15 to 20 miles an hour with gusts up to 30 miles an hour. Sunday night, mostly clear. Lows around 80. South winds 15 to 20 miles an hour with gusts up to 30 miles an hour. Monday, mostly sunny. Highs in the mid-90s. South winds 15 to 20 miles an hour with gusts up to 35 miles an hour. Monday night, mostly clear until midnight, then becoming partly cloudy. Lows around 80. Tuesday, sunny. Highs in the mid-90s. Tuesday night, mostly clear. Lows in the upper 70s. Wednesday, sunny. Highs in the mid-90s. Wednesday night, mostly clear. Lows in the upper 70s. Thursday, sunny. Highs in the upper 90s. Thursday night, mostly clear. Lows in the upper 70s. Friday, sunny. Highs in the upper 90s. 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At Guthrie, it was sunny. The temperature was 95, and the heat index was 103. The wind was south at 18, gusting to 26. Observations from around the region. It was mostly sunny, with a temperature of 93 at Oklahoma City and 96 at Dallas-Fort Worth. It was partly sunny, with a temperature of 87 at Wichita, 92 at Tulsa, and 81 at Springfield. From the Norman Forecast Office, here is the forecast for Stillwater and surrounding area. Rest of today, sunny. Highs in the lower 90s. South winds 10 to 15 miles an hour with gusts up to 30 miles an hour. Heat index values up to 105. Tonight, mostly clear until midnight, then becoming partly cloudy. Not as cool with lows around 80. South winds 15 to 20 miles an hour with gusts up to 30 miles an hour. Sunday, mostly sunny. Highs in the mid-90s. South winds 15 to 20 miles an hour with gusts up to 30 miles an hour. Sunday night, mostly clear. Lows around 80. South winds 15 to 20 miles an hour with gusts up to 30 miles an hour. Monday, mostly sunny. Highs in the mid-90s. South winds 15 to 20 miles an hour with gusts up to 35 miles an hour. Monday night, mostly clear until midnight, then becoming partly cloudy. Lows around 80. Tuesday, sunny. Highs in the mid-90s. Tuesday night, mostly clear. Lows in the upper 70s. Wednesday, sunny. Highs in the mid-90s. Wednesday night, mostly clear. Lows in the upper 70s. Thursday, sunny. Highs in the upper 90s. Thursday night, mostly clear. Lows in the upper 70s. Friday, sunny. Highs in the upper 90s. 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At Guthrie, it was sunny. The temperature was 95, and the heat index was 103. The wind was south at 18, gusting to 26. Observations from around the region. It was mostly sunny, with a temperature of 93 at Oklahoma City.

and 96 at Dallas Fort Worth. It was partly sunny, with a temperature of 87 at Wichita, 92 at Tulsa, and 81 at Springfield. From the Norman Forecast Office, here is the forecast for Stillwater and surrounding area. Rest of today, sunny. Highs in the lower 90s. South winds 10 to 15 miles an hour with gusts up to 30 miles an hour. Heat index values up to 105. Tonight, mostly clear until midnight, then becoming partly cloudy. Not as cool with lows around 80. South winds 15 to 20 miles an hour with gusts up to 30 miles an hour. Sunday, mostly sunny. Highs in the mid-90s. South winds 15 to 20 miles an hour with gusts up to 30 miles an hour. Sunday night, mostly clear. Lows around 80. South winds 15 to 20 miles an hour with gusts up to 30 miles an hour. Monday, mostly sunny. Highs in the mid-90s. South winds 15 to 20 miles an hour with gusts up to 35 miles an hour. Monday night, mostly clear until midnight, then becoming partly cloudy. Lows around 80. Tuesday, sunny. Highs in the mid-90s. Tuesday night, mostly clear. Lows in the upper 70s. Wednesday, sunny. Highs in the mid-90s. Wednesday night, mostly clear. Lows in the upper 70s. Thursday, sunny. Highs in the upper 90s. Thursday night, mostly clear. Lows in the upper 70s. Friday, sunny. Highs in the upper 90s. 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At Guthrie, it was sunny. The temperature was 95, and the heat index was 103. The wind was south at 18, gusting to 26. Observations from around the region. It was mostly sunny, with a temperature of 93 at Oklahoma City, and 96 at Dallas-Fort Worth. It was partly sunny, with a temperature of 87 at Wichita, 92 at Tulsa, and 81 at Springfield. From the Norman Forecast Office, here is the forecast for Stillwater and surrounding area. Rest of today, sunny. Highs in the lower 90s. South winds 10 to 15 miles an hour with gusts up to 30 miles an hour. Heat index values up to 105. Tonight, mostly clear until midnight, then becoming partly cloudy. Not as cool with lows around 80. South winds 15 to 20 miles an hour with gusts up to 30 miles an hour. Sunday, mostly sunny. Highs in the mid-90s. South winds 15 to 20 miles an hour with gusts up to 30 miles an hour. Sunday night, mostly clear. Lows around 80. South winds 15 to 20 miles an hour with gusts up to 30 miles an hour. Monday, mostly sunny. Highs in the mid-90s. South winds 15 to 20 miles an hour with gusts up to 35 miles an hour. Monday night, mostly clear until midnight, then becoming partly cloudy. Lows around 80. Tuesday, sunny. Highs in the mid-90s. Tuesday night, mostly clear. Lows in the upper 70s. Wednesday, sunny. Highs in the mid-90s. Wednesday night, mostly clear. Lows in the upper 70s. Thursday, sunny. Highs in the upper 90s. Thursday night, mostly clear. Lows in the upper 70s. Friday, sunny. Highs in the upper 90s. 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At Guthrie, it was sunny. The temperature was 95, and the heat index was 103. The wind was south at 18, gusting to 26. Observations from around the region. It was mostly sunny, with a temperature of 93 at Oklahoma City, and 96 at Dallas-Fort Worth. It was partly sunny, with a temperature of 87 at Wichita, 92 at Tulsa, and 81 at Springfield. From the Norman Forecast Office, here is the forecast for Stillwater and surrounding area. Rest of today, sunny. Highs in the lower 90s. South winds 10 to 15 miles an hour with gusts up to 30 miles an hour. Heat index values up to 105.
Tonight, mostly clear until midnight, then becoming partly cloudy. Not as cool with lows around 80. South winds 15 to 20 miles an hour with gusts up to 30 miles an hour. Sunday, mostly sunny. Highs in the mid-90s. South winds 15 to 20 miles an hour with gusts up to 30 miles an hour. Sunday night, mostly clear. Lows around 80. South winds 15 to 20 miles an hour with gusts up to 30 miles an hour. Monday, mostly sunny. Highs in the mid-90s. South winds 15 to 20 miles an hour with gusts up to 35 miles an hour. Monday night, mostly clear until midnight, then becoming partly cloudy. Lows around 80. Tuesday, sunny. Highs in the mid-90s. Tuesday night, mostly clear. Lows in the upper 70s. Wednesday, sunny. Highs in the mid-90s. Wednesday night, mostly clear. Lows in the upper 70s. Thursday, sunny. Highs in the upper 90s. Thursday night, mostly clear. Lows in the upper 70s. Friday, sunny. Highs in the upper 90s. 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At Guthrie, it was sunny. The temperature was 95, and the heat index was 103. The wind was south at 18, gusting to 26. Observations from around the region. It was mostly sunny, with a temperature of 93 at Oklahoma City and 96 at Dallas-Fort Worth. It was partly sunny, with a temperature of 87 at Wichita, 92 at Tulsa, and 81 at Springfield. From the Norman Forecast Office, here is the forecast for Stillwater and surrounding area. Rest of today, sunny. Highs in the lower 90s. South winds 10 to 15 miles an hour with gusts up to 30 miles an hour. Heat index values up to 105. Tonight, mostly clear until midnight, then becoming partly cloudy. Not as cool with lows around 80. South winds 15 to 20 miles an hour with gusts up to 30 miles an hour. Sunday, mostly sunny. Highs in the mid-90s. South winds 15 to 20 miles an hour with gusts up to 30 miles an hour. Sunday night, mostly clear. Lows around 80. South winds 15 to 20 miles an hour with gusts up to 30 miles an hour. Monday, mostly sunny. Highs in the mid-90s. South winds 15 to 20 miles an hour with gusts up to 35 miles an hour. Monday night, mostly clear until midnight, then becoming partly cloudy. Lows around 80. Tuesday, sunny. Highs in the mid-90s. Tuesday night, mostly clear. Lows in the upper 70s. Wednesday, sunny. Highs in the mid-90s. Wednesday night, mostly clear. Lows in the upper 70s. Thursday, sunny. Highs in the upper 90s. Thursday night, mostly clear. Lows in the upper 70s. Friday, sunny. Highs in the upper 90s. 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At Guthrie, it was sunny. The temperature was 95, and the heat index was 103. The wind was south at 18, gusting to 26. Observations from around the region. It was mostly sunny, with a temperature of 93 at Oklahoma City and 96 at Dallas-Fort Worth. It was partly sunny, with a temperature of 87 at Wichita, 92 at Tulsa, and 81 at Springfield. From the Norman Forecast Office, here is the forecast for Stillwater and surrounding area. Rest of today, sunny. Highs in the lower 90s. South winds 10 to 15 miles an hour with gusts up to 30 miles an hour. Heat index values up to 105. Tonight, mostly clear until midnight, then becoming partly cloudy. Not as cool with lows around 80. South winds 15 to 20 miles an hour with gusts up to 30 miles an hour. Sunday, mostly sunny. Highs in the mid-90s. South winds 15 to 20 miles an hour with gusts up to 30 miles an hour. Sunday night, mostly clear. Lows around 80.
south winds 15 to 20 miles an hour with gusts up to 30 miles an hour. Monday, mostly sunny. Highs in the mid-90s. South winds 15 to 20 miles an hour with gusts up to 35 miles an hour. Monday night, mostly clear until midnight, then becoming partly cloudy. Lows around 80. Tuesday, sunny. Highs in the mid-90s. Tuesday night, mostly clear. Lows in the upper 70s. Wednesday, sunny. Highs in the mid-90s. Wednesday night, mostly clear. Lows in the upper 70s. Thursday, sunny. Highs in the upper 90s. Thursday night, mostly clear. Lows in the upper 70s. Friday, sunny. Highs in the upper 90s. 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At Guthrie, it was sunny. The temperature was 95, and the heat index was 103. The wind was south at 18, gusting to 26. Observations from around the region. It was mostly sunny, with a temperature of 93 at Oklahoma City and 96 at Dallas-Fort Worth. It was partly sunny, with a temperature of 87 at Wichita, 92 at Tulsa, and 81 at Springfield. From the Norman Forecast Office, here is the forecast for Stillwater and surrounding area. Rest of today, sunny. Highs in the lower 90s. South winds 10 to 15 miles an hour with gusts up to 30 miles an hour. Heat index values up to 105. Tonight, mostly clear until midnight, then becoming partly cloudy. Not as cool with lows around 80. South winds 15 to 20 miles an hour with gusts up to 30 miles an hour. Sunday, mostly sunny. Highs in the mid-90s. South winds 15 to 20 miles an hour with gusts up to 30 miles an hour. Sunday night, mostly clear. Lows around 80. South winds 15 to 20 miles an hour with gusts up to 30 miles an hour. Monday, mostly sunny. Highs in the mid-90s. South winds 15 to 20 miles an hour with gusts up to 35 miles an hour. Monday night, mostly clear until midnight, then becoming partly cloudy. Lows around 80. Tuesday, sunny. Highs in the mid-90s. Tuesday night, mostly clear. Lows in the upper 70s. Wednesday, sunny. Highs in the mid-90s. Wednesday night, mostly clear. Lows in the upper 70s. Thursday, sunny. Highs in the upper 90s. Thursday night, mostly clear. Lows in the upper 70s. Friday, sunny. Highs in the upper 90s. You are listening to Stillwater Weather Radio, and here are 3 p.m. weather observations. At Guthrie, it was sunny. The temperature was 95, and the heat index was 103. The wind was south at 18, gusting to 26. Observations from around the region. It was mostly sunny, with a temperature of 93 at Oklahoma City and 96 at Dallas-Fort Worth. It was partly sunny, with a temperature of 87 at Wichita, 92 at Tulsa, and 81 at Springfield. From the Norman Forecast Office, here is the forecast for Stillwater and surrounding area. Rest of today, sunny. Highs in the lower 90s. South winds 10 to 15 miles an hour with gusts up to 30 miles an hour. Heat index values up to 105. Tonight, mostly clear until midnight, then becoming partly cloudy. Not as cool with lows around 80. South winds 15 to 20 miles an hour with gusts up to 30 miles an hour. Sunday, mostly sunny. Highs in the mid-90s. South winds 15 to 20 miles an hour with gusts up to 30 miles an hour. Sunday night, mostly clear. Lows around 80. South winds 15 to 20 miles an hour with gusts up to 30 miles an hour. Monday, mostly sunny. Highs in the mid-90s.
south winds 15 to 20 miles an hour with gusts up to 35 miles an hour. Monday night, mostly clear until midnight, then becoming partly cloudy. Lows around 80. Tuesday, gusts up to 35 miles an hour. Monday night, mostly clear until midnight, then becoming partly cloudy. Lows around 80. Tuesday, sunny. Highs in the mid-90s. Tuesday night, mostly clear. Lows in the upper 70s. Wednesday, sunny. Highs in the mid-90s. Wednesday night, mostly clear. Lows in the upper 70s. Thursday, sunny. Highs in the upper 90s. Thursday night, mostly clear. Lows in the upper 70s. Friday, sunny. Highs in the upper 90s. 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At Guthrie, it was sunny. The temperature was 95, and the heat index was 103. The wind was south at 18, gusting to 26. Observations from around the region. It was mostly sunny, with a temperature of 93 at Oklahoma City, and 96 at Dallas-Fort Worth. It was partly sunny, with a temperature of 87 at Wichita, 92 at Tulsa, and 81 at Springfield. From the Norman Forecast Office, here is the forecast for Stillwater and surrounding area. Rest of today, sunny. Highs in the lower 90s. South winds 10 to 15 miles an hour with gusts up to 30 miles an hour. Heat index values up to 105. Tonight, mostly clear until midnight, then becoming partly cloudy. Not as cool with lows around 80. South winds 15 to 20 miles an hour with gusts up to 30 miles an hour. Sunday, mostly sunny. Highs in the mid-90s. South winds 15 to 20 miles an hour with gusts up to 30 miles an hour. Sunday night, mostly clear. Lows around 80. South winds 15 to 20 miles an hour with gusts up to 30 miles an hour. Monday, mostly sunny. Highs in the mid-90s. South winds 15 to 20 miles an hour with gusts up to 35 miles an hour. Monday night, mostly clear until midnight, then becoming partly cloudy. Lows around 80. Tuesday, sunny. Highs in the mid-90s. Tuesday night, mostly clear. Lows in the upper 70s. Wednesday, sunny. Highs in the mid-90s. Wednesday night, mostly clear. Lows in the upper 70s. Thursday, sunny. Highs in the upper 90s. Thursday night, mostly clear. Lows in the upper 70s. Friday, sunny. Highs in the upper 90s. 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At Guthrie, it was sunny. The temperature was 95, and the heat index was 103. The wind was south at 18, gusting to 26. Observations from around the region. It was mostly sunny, with a temperature of 93 at Oklahoma City, and 96 at Dallas-Fort Worth. It was partly sunny, with a temperature of 87 at Wichita, 92 at Tulsa, and 81 at Springfield. From the Norman Forecast Office, here is the forecast for Stillwater and surrounding area. Rest of today, sunny. Highs in the lower 90s. South winds 10 to 15 miles an hour with gusts up to 30 miles an hour. Heat index values up to 105. Tonight, mostly clear until midnight, then becoming partly cloudy. Not as cool with lows around 80. South winds 15 to 20 miles an hour with gusts up to 30 miles an hour. Sunday, mostly sunny. Highs in the mid-90s. South winds 15 to 20 miles an hour with gusts up to 30 miles an hour. Sunday night, mostly clear. Lows around 80. South winds 15 to 20 miles an hour with gusts up to 30 miles an hour. Monday, mostly sunny. Highs in the mid-90s. South winds 15 to 20 miles an hour with gusts up to 35 miles an hour. Monday night, mostly clear until midnight, then becoming partly cloudy. Lows around 80. Tuesday, sunny. Highs in the mid-90s. Tuesday night, mostly clear.
lows in the upper 70s. Wednesday, sunny. Highs in the mid-90s. Wednesday night,

cloudy. Not as cool with lows around 80. South winds 15 to 20 miles an hour with gusts up to 30 miles an hour. Sunday, mostly sunny. Highs in the mid-90s. South winds 15 to 20 miles an hour with gusts up to 30 miles an hour. Sunday night, mostly clear. Lows around 80. South winds 15 to 20 miles an hour with gusts up to 30 miles an hour. Monday, mostly sunny. Highs in the mid-90s. South winds 15 to 20 miles an hour with gusts up to 35 miles an hour. Monday night, mostly clear until midnight, then becoming partly cloudy. Lows around 80. Tuesday, sunny. Highs in the mid-90s. Tuesday night, mostly clear. Lows in the upper 70s. Wednesday, sunny. Highs in the mid-90s. Wednesday night, mostly clear. Lows in the upper 70s. Thursday, sunny. Highs in the upper 90s. Thursday night, mostly clear. Lows in the upper 70s. Friday, sunny. Highs in the upper 90s. 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At Guthrie, it was sunny. The temperature was 95, and the heat index was 103. The wind was south at 18, gusting to 26. Observations from around the region. It was mostly sunny, with a temperature of 93 at Oklahoma City and 96 at Dallas-Fort Worth. It was partly sunny, with a temperature of 87 at Wichita, 92 at Tulsa, and 81 at Springfield. From the Norman Forecast Office, here is the forecast for Stillwater and surrounding area. Rest of today, sunny. Highs in the lower 90s. South winds 10 to 15 miles an hour with gusts up to 30 miles an hour. Heat index values up to 105. Tonight, mostly clear until midnight, then becoming partly cloudy. Not as cool with lows around 80. South winds 15 to 20 miles an hour with gusts up to 30 miles an hour. Sunday, mostly sunny. Highs in the mid-90s. South winds 15 to 20 miles an hour with gusts up to 30 miles an hour. Sunday night, mostly clear. Lows around 80. South winds 15 to 20 miles an hour with gusts up to 30 miles an hour. Monday, mostly sunny. Highs in the mid-90s. South winds 15 to 20 miles an hour with gusts up to 35 miles an hour. Monday night, mostly clear until midnight, then becoming partly cloudy. Lows around 80. Tuesday, sunny. Highs in the mid-90s. Tuesday night, mostly clear. Lows in the upper 70s. Wednesday, sunny. Highs in the mid-90s. Wednesday night, mostly clear. Lows in the upper 70s. Thursday, sunny. Highs in the upper 90s. Thursday night, mostly clear. Lows in the upper 70s. Friday, sunny. Highs in the upper 90s. 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At Guthrie, it was sunny. The temperature was 95, and the heat index was 103. The wind was south at 18, gusting to 26. Observations from around the region. It was mostly sunny, with a temperature of 93 at Oklahoma City and 96 at Dallas-Fort Worth. It was partly sunny, with a temperature of 87 at Wichita, 92 at Tulsa, and 81 at Springfield. From the Norman Forecast Office, here is the forecast for Stillwater and surrounding area. Rest of today, sunny. Highs in the lower 90s. South winds 10 to 15 miles an hour with gusts up to 30 miles an hour. Heat index values up to 105. Tonight, mostly clear until midnight, then becoming partly cloudy. Not as cool with lows around 80. South winds 15 to 20 miles an hour with gusts up to 30 miles an hour. Sunday, mostly sunny. Highs in the mid-90s. South winds

sunny. Highs in the upper 90s. 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At Guthrie, it was sunny. The temperature was 95, and the heat index was 103. The wind was south at 18, gusting to 26. Observations from around the region. It was mostly sunny, with a temperature of 93 at Oklahoma City and 96 at Dallas-Fort Worth. It was partly sunny, with a temperature of 87 at Wichita, 92 at Tulsa, and 81 at Springfield. 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From the Norman Forecast Office, here is the forecast for Stillwater and surrounding area. Rest of today, sunny. Highs in the lower 90s. South winds 10 to 15 miles an hour with gusts up to 30 miles an hour. Heat index values up to 105. Tonight, mostly clear until midnight, then becoming partly cloudy. Not as cool with lows around 80. South winds 15 to 20 miles an hour with gusts up to 30 miles an hour. Sunday, mostly sunny. Highs in the mid-90s. South winds 15 to 20 miles an hour with gusts up to 30 miles an hour. Sunday night, mostly clear. Lows around 80. South winds 15 to 20 miles an hour with gusts up to 30 miles an hour. Monday, mostly sunny. Highs in the mid-90s. South winds 15 to 20 miles an hour with gusts up to 35 miles an hour. Monday night, mostly clear until midnight, then becoming partly cloudy. Lows around 80. Tuesday, sunny. Highs in the mid-90s. Tuesday night, mostly clear. Lows in the upper 70s. Wednesday, sunny. Highs in the mid-90s. Wednesday night, mostly clear. Lows in the upper 70s. Thursday, sunny. Highs in the upper 90s. Thursday night, mostly clear. Lows in the upper 70s. Friday, sunny. Highs in the upper 90s. 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At Guthrie, it was sunny. The temperature was 95, and the heat index was 103. The wind was south at 18, gusting to 26. Observations from around the region. It was mostly sunny, with a temperature of 93 at Oklahoma City and 96 at Dallas-Fort Worth. It was partly sunny, with a temperature of 87 at Wichita, 92 at Tulsa, and 81 at Springfield. From the Norman Forecast Office, here is the forecast for Stillwater and surrounding area. Rest of today, sunny. Highs in the lower 90s. South winds 10 to 15 miles an hour with gusts up to 30 miles an hour. Heat index values up to 105. Tonight, mostly clear until midnight, then becoming partly cloudy. Not as cool with lows around 80. South winds 15 to 20 miles an hour with gusts up to 30 miles an hour. Sunday, mostly sunny. Highs in the mid-90s. South winds 15 to 20 miles an hour with gusts up to 30 miles an hour. Sunday night, mostly clear. Lows around 80. South winds 15 to 20 miles an hour with gusts up to 30 miles an hour. Monday, mostly sunny. Highs in the mid-90s. South winds 15 to 20 miles an hour with gusts up to 35 miles an hour. Monday night, mostly clear until midnight, then becoming partly cloudy. Lows around 80. Tuesday, sunny. Highs in the mid-90s. Tuesday night, mostly clear. Lows in the upper 70s. Wednesday, sunny. Highs in the mid-90s. Wednesday night, mostly clear. Lows in the upper 70s. Thursday, sunny. Highs in the upper 90s. Thursday night, mostly clear. Lows in the upper 70s. Friday, sunny. Highs in the upper 90s. 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At Guthrie, it was sunny. The temperature was 96, and the heat

From the Norman Forecast Office, here is the forecast for Stillwater and surrounding area. Rest of today, sunny. Highs in the lower 90s. South winds 10 to 15 miles an hour with gusts up to 30 miles an hour. Heat index values up to 105. Tonight, mostly clear until midnight, then becoming partly cloudy. Not as cool with lows around 80. South winds 15 to 20 miles an hour with gusts up to 30 miles an hour. Sunday, mostly sunny. Highs in the mid-90s. South winds 15 to 20 miles an hour with gusts up to 30 miles an hour. Sunday night, mostly clear. Lows around 80. South winds 15 to 20 miles an hour with gusts up to 30 miles an hour. Monday, mostly sunny. Highs in the mid-90s. South winds 15 to 20 miles an hour with gusts up to 35 miles an hour. Monday night, mostly clear until midnight, then becoming partly cloudy. Lows around 80. Tuesday, sunny. Highs in the mid-90s. Tuesday night, mostly clear. Lows in the upper 70s. Wednesday, sunny. Highs in the mid-90s. Wednesday night, mostly clear. Lows in the upper 70s. Thursday, sunny. Highs in the upper 90s. Thursday night, mostly clear. Lows in the upper 70s. Friday, sunny. Highs in the upper 90s. 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At Guthrie, it was sunny. The temperature was 96, and the heat index was 104. The wind was south at 20, gusting to 35. Observations from around the region. It was mostly sunny, with a temperature of 89 at Wichita, 94 at Oklahoma City, and 97 at Dallas-Fort Worth. At Tulsa, it was partly sunny, with a temperature of 92. At Springfield, it was cloudy, with a temperature of 80. From the Norman Forecast Office, here is the forecast for Stillwater and surrounding area. Rest of today, sunny. Highs in the lower 90s. South winds 10 to 15 miles an hour with gusts up to 30 miles an hour. Heat index values up to 105. Tonight, mostly clear until midnight, then becoming partly cloudy. Not as cool with lows around 80. South winds 15 to 20 miles an hour with gusts up to 30 miles an hour. Sunday, mostly sunny. Highs in the mid-90s. South winds 15 to 20 miles an hour with gusts up to 30 miles an hour. Sunday night, mostly clear. Lows around 80. South winds 15 to 20 miles an hour with gusts up to 30 miles an hour. Monday, mostly sunny. Highs in the mid-90s. South winds 15 to 20 miles an hour with gusts up to 35 miles an hour. Monday night, mostly clear until midnight, then becoming partly cloudy. Lows around 80. Tuesday, sunny. Highs in the mid-90s. Tuesday night, mostly clear. Lows in the upper 70s. Wednesday, sunny. Highs in the mid-90s. Wednesday night, mostly clear. Lows in the upper 70s. Thursday, sunny. Highs in the upper 90s. Thursday night, mostly clear. Lows in the upper 70s. Friday, sunny. Highs in the upper 90s. 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At Guthrie, it was sunny. The temperature was 96, and the heat index was 104. The wind was south at 20, gusting to 35. Observations from around the region. It was mostly sunny, with a temperature of 89 at Wichita, 96 at Woodward, 94 at Oklahoma City, and 97 at Dallas-Fort Worth. At Tulsa, it was partly sunny, with a temperature of 92. At Springfield, it was cloudy, with a temperature of 80. From the Norman Forecast Office, here is the forecast for Stillwater and surrounding area. Rest of today, sunny. Highs in the lower 90s. South winds 10 to 15 miles an hour with gusts up to 30 miles an hour. Heat index values up to 105. Tonight, mostly clear until midnight, then becoming

partly cloudy. Not as cool with lows around 80. South winds 15 to 20 miles an hour with gusts up to 30 miles an hour. Sunday, mostly sunny. Highs in the mid-90s. South winds 15 to 20 miles an hour with gusts up to 30 miles an hour. Sunday night, mostly clear. Lows around 80. South winds 15 to 20 miles an hour with gusts up to 30 miles an hour. Monday, mostly sunny. Highs in the mid-90s. South winds 15 to 20 miles an hour with gusts up to 35 miles an hour. Monday night, mostly clear until midnight, then becoming partly cloudy. Lows around 80. Tuesday, sunny. Highs in the mid-90s. Tuesday night, mostly clear. Lows in the upper 70s. Wednesday, sunny. Highs in the mid-90s. Wednesday night, mostly clear. Lows in the upper 70s. Thursday, sunny. Highs in the upper 90s. Thursday night, mostly clear. Lows in the upper 70s. Friday, sunny. Highs in the upper 90s. 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At Guthrie, it was sunny. The temperature was 96, and the heat index was 104. The wind was south at 20, gusting to 35. Observations from around the region. It was mostly sunny, with a temperature of 89 at Wichita, 96 at Woodward, 94 at Oklahoma City, and 97 at Dallas-Fort Worth. At Tulsa, it was partly sunny, with a temperature of 92. At Springfield, it was cloudy, with a temperature of 80. From the Norman Forecast Office, here is the forecast for Stillwater and surrounding area. Rest of today, sunny. Highs in the lower 90s. South winds 10 to 15 miles an hour with gusts up to 30 miles an hour. Heat index values up to 105. Tonight, mostly clear until midnight, then becoming partly cloudy. Not as cool with lows around 80. South winds 15 to 20 miles an hour with gusts up to 30 miles an hour. Sunday, mostly sunny. Highs in the mid-90s. South winds 15 to 20 miles an hour with gusts up to 30 miles an hour. Sunday night, mostly clear. Lows around 80. South winds 15 to 20 miles an hour with gusts up to 30 miles an hour. Monday, mostly sunny. Highs in the mid-90s. South winds 15 to 20 miles an hour with gusts up to 35 miles an hour. Monday night, mostly clear until midnight, then becoming partly cloudy. Lows around 80. Tuesday, sunny. Highs in the mid-90s. Tuesday night, mostly clear. Lows in the upper 70s. Wednesday, sunny. Highs in the mid-90s. Wednesday night, mostly clear. Lows in the upper 70s. Thursday, sunny. Highs in the upper 90s. Thursday night, mostly clear. Lows in the upper 70s. Friday, sunny. Highs in the upper 90s. 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At Guthrie, it was sunny. The temperature was 96, and the heat index was 104. The wind was south at 20, gusting to 35. Observations from around the region. It was mostly sunny, with a temperature of 89 at Wichita, 96 at Woodward, 94 at Oklahoma City, and 97 at Dallas-Fort Worth. At Tulsa, it was partly sunny, with a temperature of 92. At Springfield, it was cloudy, with a temperature of 80. From the Norman Forecast Office, here is the forecast for Stillwater and surrounding area. Rest of today, sunny. Highs in the lower 90s. South winds 10 to 15 miles an hour with gusts up to 30 miles an hour. Heat index values up to 105. Tonight, mostly clear until midnight, then becoming partly cloudy. Not as cool with lows around 80. South winds 15 to 20.

Tuesday night, mostly clear. Lows in the upper 70s. Wednesday, sunny. Highs in the mid-90s. Wednesday night, mostly clear. Lows in the upper 70s. Thursday, sunny. Highs in the upper 90s. Thursday night, mostly clear. Lows in the upper 70s. Friday, sunny. Highs in the upper 90s. 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At Guthrie, it was sunny. The temperature was 96, and the heat index was 104. The wind was south at 20, gusting to 35. Observations from around the region. It was mostly sunny, with a temperature of 89 at Wichita, 96 at Woodward, 94 at Oklahoma City, and 97 at Dallas-Fort Worth. At Tulsa, it was partly sunny, with a temperature of 92. At Springfield, it was cloudy, with a temperature of 80. From the Norman Forecast Office, here is the forecast for Stillwater and surrounding area. Rest of today, sunny. Highs in the lower 90s. South winds 10 to 15 miles an hour with gusts up to 30 miles an hour. Heat index values up to 105. Tonight, mostly clear until midnight, then becoming partly cloudy. Not as cool with lows around 80. South winds 15 to 20 miles an hour with gusts up to 30 miles an hour. Sunday, mostly sunny. Highs in the mid-90s. South winds 15 to 20 miles an hour with gusts up to 30 miles an hour. Sunday night, mostly clear. Lows around 80. South winds 15 to 20 miles an hour with gusts up to 30 miles an hour. Monday, mostly sunny. Highs in the mid-90s. South winds 15 to 20 miles an hour with gusts up to 35 miles an hour. Monday night, mostly clear until midnight, then becoming partly cloudy. Lows around 80. Tuesday, sunny. Highs in the mid-90s. Tuesday night, mostly clear. Lows in the upper 70s. Wednesday, sunny. Highs in the mid-90s. Wednesday night, mostly clear. Lows in the upper 70s. Thursday, sunny. Highs in the upper 90s. Thursday night, mostly clear. Lows in the upper 70s. Friday, sunny. Highs in the upper 90s. 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At Guthrie, it was sunny. The temperature was 96, and the heat index was 104. The wind was south at 20, gusting to 35. Observations from around the region. It was mostly sunny, with a temperature of 89 at Wichita, 96 at Woodward, 94 at Oklahoma City, and 97 at Dallas-Fort Worth. At Tulsa, it was partly sunny, with a temperature of 92. At Springfield, it was cloudy, with a temperature of 80. From the Norman Forecast Office, here is the forecast for Stillwater and surrounding area. Rest of today, sunny. Highs in the lower 90s. South winds 10 to 15 miles an hour with gusts up to 30 miles an hour. Heat index values up to 105. Tonight, mostly clear until midnight, then becoming partly cloudy. Not as cool with lows around 80. South winds 15 to 20 miles an hour with gusts up to 30 miles an hour. Sunday, mostly sunny. Highs in the mid-90s. South winds 15 to 20 miles an hour with gusts up to 30 miles an hour. Sunday night, mostly clear. Lows around 80. South winds 20 miles an hour with gusts up to 30 miles an hour. Sunday night, mostly clear. Lows around 80. South winds 15 to 20 miles an hour with gusts up to 30 miles an hour. Monday, mostly sunny. Highs in the mid-90s. South winds 15 to 20 miles an hour with gusts up to 35 miles an hour. Monday night, mostly clear until midnight, then becoming partly cloudy. Lows around 80.

and partly cloudy. Not as cool with lows around 80. South winds 15 to 20 miles an hour with gusts up to 30 miles an hour. Sunday, mostly sunny. Highs in the mid-90s. South winds 15 to 20 miles an hour with gusts up to 30 miles an hour. Sunday night, mostly clear. Lows around 80. South winds 15 to 20 miles an hour with gusts up to 30 miles an hour. Monday, mostly sunny. Highs in the mid-90s. South winds 15 to 20 miles an hour with gusts up to 35 miles an hour. Monday night, mostly clear until midnight, then becoming partly cloudy. Lows around 80. Tuesday, sunny. Highs in the mid-90s. Tuesday night, mostly clear. Lows in the upper 70s. Wednesday, sunny. Highs in the mid-90s. Wednesday night, mostly clear. Lows in the upper 70s. Thursday, sunny. Highs in the upper 90s. Thursday night, mostly clear. Lows in the upper 70s. Friday, sunny. Highs in the upper 90s. 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At Guthrie, it was sunny. The temperature was 96, and the heat index was 104. The wind was south at 20, gusting to 35. Observations from around the region. It was mostly sunny, with a temperature of 89 at Wichita, 96 at Woodward, 94 at Oklahoma City, and 97 at Dallas-Fort Worth. At Tulsa, it was partly sunny, with a temperature of 92. At Springfield, it was cloudy, with a temperature of 80. From the Norman Forecast Office, here is the forecast for Stillwater and surrounding area. Rest of today, sunny. Highs in the lower 90s. South winds 10 to 15 miles an hour with gusts up to 30 miles an hour. Heat index values up to 105. Tonight, mostly clear until midnight, then becoming partly cloudy. Not as cool with lows around 80. South winds 15 to 20 miles an hour with gusts up to 30 miles an hour. Sunday, mostly sunny. Highs in the mid-90s. South winds 15 to 20 miles an hour with gusts up to 30 miles an hour. Sunday night, mostly clear. Lows around 80. South winds 15 to 20 miles an hour with gusts up to 30 miles an hour. Monday, mostly sunny. Highs in the mid-90s. South winds 15 to 20 miles an hour with gusts up to 35 miles an hour. Monday night, mostly clear until midnight, then becoming partly cloudy. Lows around 80. Tuesday, sunny. Highs in the mid-90s. Tuesday night, mostly clear. Lows in the upper 70s. Wednesday, sunny. Highs in the mid-90s. Wednesday night, mostly clear. Lows in the upper 70s. Thursday, sunny. Highs in the upper 90s. Thursday night, mostly clear. Lows in the upper 70s. Friday, sunny. Highs in the upper 90s. 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At Guthrie, it was sunny. The temperature was 96, and the heat index was 104. The wind was south at 20, gusting to 35. Observations from around the region. It was mostly sunny, with a temperature of 89 at Wichita, 96 at Woodward, 94 at Oklahoma City, and 97 at Dallas-Fort Worth. At Tulsa, it was partly sunny, with a temperature of 92. At Springfield, it was cloudy, with a temperature of 80. From the Norman Forecast Office, here is the forecast for Stillwater and surrounding area. Rest of today, sunny. Highs in the lower 90s. South winds 10 to 15 miles an hour with gusts up to 30 miles an hour. Heat index values up to 105. Tonight, mostly clear until midnight, then becoming partly cloudy. Not as cool with lows around 80. South winds 15 to 20 miles an hour with gusts up to 30 miles an hour. Sunday, mostly sunny. Highs in the mid-90s. South winds 15 to 20 miles an hour with gusts up to 30 miles an hour. Sunday night, mostly

partly cloudy. Lows around 80. Tuesday, sunny. Highs in the mid-90s. Tuesday night, mostly clear. Lows in the upper 70s. Wednesday, sunny. Highs in the mid-90s. Wednesday night, mostly clear. Lows in the upper 70s. Thursday, sunny. Highs in the upper 90s. Thursday night, mostly clear. Lows in the upper 70s. Friday, sunny. Highs in the upper 90s. 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At Guthrie, it was sunny. The temperature was 96, and the heat index was 104. The wind was south at 20, gusting to 35. Observations from around the region. It was mostly sunny, with a temperature of 89 at Wichita, 96 at Woodward, 94 at Oklahoma City, and 97 at Dallas-Fort Worth. At Tulsa, it was partly sunny, with a temperature of 92. At Springfield, it was cloudy, with a temperature of 80. From the Norman Forecast Office, here is the forecast for Stillwater and surrounding area. Rest of today, sunny. Highs in the lower 90s. South winds 10 to 15 miles an hour with gusts up to 30 miles an hour. Heat index values up to 105. Tonight, mostly clear until midnight, then becoming partly cloudy. Not as cool with lows around 80. South winds 15 to 20 miles an hour with gusts up to 30 miles an hour. Sunday, mostly sunny. Highs in the mid-90s. South winds 15 to 20 miles an hour with gusts up to 30 miles an hour. Sunday night, mostly clear. Lows around 80. South winds 15 to 20 miles an hour with gusts up to 30 miles an hour. Monday, mostly sunny. Highs in the mid-90s. South winds 15 to 20 miles an hour with gusts up to 35 miles an hour. Monday night, mostly clear until midnight, then becoming partly cloudy. Lows around 80. Tuesday, sunny. Highs in the mid-90s. Tuesday night, mostly clear. Lows in the upper 70s. Wednesday, sunny. Highs in the mid-90s. Wednesday night, mostly clear. Lows in the upper 70s. Thursday, sunny. Highs in the upper 90s. Thursday night, mostly clear. Lows in the upper 70s. Friday, sunny. Highs in the upper 90s. 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At Guthrie, it was sunny. The temperature was 95, and the heat index was 104. The wind was south at 20, gusting to 29. Observations from around the region. It was mostly sunny, with a temperature of 90 at Wichita, 94 at Oklahoma City, 95 at Dallas-Fort Worth, and 82 at Springfield. At Tulsa, it was partly sunny, with a temperature of 91. From the Norman Forecast Office, here is the forecast for Stillwater and surrounding area. Rest of today, sunny. Highs in the lower 90s. South winds 10 to 15 miles an hour with gusts up to 30 miles an hour. Heat index values up to 105. Tonight, mostly clear until midnight, then becoming partly cloudy. Not as cool with lows around 80. South winds 15 to 20 miles an hour with gusts up to 30 miles an hour. Sunday, mostly sunny. Highs in the mid-90s. South winds 15 to 20 miles an hour with gusts up to 30 miles an hour. Sunday night, mostly clear. Lows around 80. South winds 15 to 20 miles an hour with gusts up to 30 miles an hour. Monday, mostly sunny. Highs in the mid-90s. South winds 15 to 20 miles an hour with gusts up to 35 miles an hour. Monday night, mostly clear until midnight, then becoming partly cloudy. Lows around 80. Tuesday, sunny. Highs in the mid-90s. Tuesday night, mostly clear.

an hour. Monday night, mostly clear until midnight, then becoming partly cloudy. Lows around 80. Tuesday, sunny. Highs in the mid-90s. Tuesday night, mostly clear. Lows in the upper 70s. Wednesday, sunny. Highs in the mid-90s. Wednesday night, mostly clear. Lows in the upper 70s. Thursday, sunny. Highs in the upper 90s. Thursday night, mostly clear. Lows in the upper 70s. Friday, sunny. Highs in the upper 90s. 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At Guthrie, it was sunny. The temperature was 95, and the heat index was 104. The wind was south at 20, gusting to 29. Observations from around the region. Skies ranged from mostly sunny to partly sunny. It was 90 at Wichita, 97 at Woodward, and 94 at Oklahoma City. Dallas-Fort Worth reported 95, Tulsa reported 91, and Springfield reported 82. From the Norman Forecast Office, here is the forecast for Stillwater and surrounding area. Rest of today, sunny. Highs in the lower 90s. South winds 10 to 15 miles an hour with gusts up to 30 miles an hour. Heat index values up to 105. Tonight, mostly clear until midnight, then becoming partly cloudy. Not as cool with lows around 80. South winds 15 to 20 miles an hour with gusts up to 30 miles an hour. Sunday, mostly sunny. Highs in the mid-90s. South winds 15 to 20 miles an hour with gusts up to 30 miles an hour. Sunday night, mostly clear. Lows around 80. South winds 15 to 20 miles an hour with gusts up to 30 miles an hour. Monday, mostly sunny. Highs in the mid-90s. South winds 15 to 20 miles an hour with gusts up to 35 miles an hour. Monday night, mostly clear until midnight, then becoming partly cloudy. Lows around 80. Tuesday, sunny. Highs in the mid-90s. Tuesday night, mostly clear. Lows in the upper 70s. Wednesday, sunny. Highs in the mid-90s. Wednesday night, mostly clear. Lows in the upper 70s. Thursday, sunny. Highs in the upper 90s. Thursday night, mostly clear. Lows in the upper 70s. Friday, sunny. Highs in the upper 90s. 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At Guthrie, it was sunny. The temperature was 95, and the heat index was 104. The wind was south at 20, gusting to 29. Observations from around the region. Skies ranged from mostly sunny to partly sunny. It was 90 at Wichita, 97 at Woodward, and 94 at Oklahoma City. Dallas-Fort Worth reported 95, Tulsa reported 91, and Springfield reported 82. From the Norman Forecast Office, here is the forecast for Stillwater and surrounding area. Rest of today, sunny. Highs in the lower 90s. South winds 10 to 15 miles an hour with gusts up to 30 miles an hour. Highs in the lower 90s. South winds 10 to 15 miles an hour with gusts up to 30 miles an hour. Heat index values up to 105. Tonight, mostly clear until midnight, then becoming partly cloudy. Not as cool with lows around 80. South winds 15 to 20 miles an hour with gusts up to 30 miles an hour. Sunday, mostly sunny. Highs in the mid-90s. South winds 15 to 20 miles an hour with gusts up to 30 miles an hour. Sunday night, mostly clear. Lows around 80. South winds 15 to 20 miles an hour with gusts up to 30 miles an hour. Monday, mostly sunny. Highs in the mid-90s. South winds 15 to 20 miles an hour with gusts up to 35 miles an hour. Monday night, mostly clear.

Sydney. Highs in the mid-90s. South winds 15 to 20 miles an hour with gusts up to 35 miles an hour. Monday night, mostly clear until midnight, then becoming partly cloudy. Lows around 80. South winds 15 to 20 miles an hour with gusts up to 30 miles an hour. Tuesday, sunny. Highs in the mid-90s. Tuesday night, mostly clear. Lows in the upper 70s. Wednesday, sunny. Highs in the mid-90s. Wednesday night, mostly clear. Lows in the upper 70s. Thursday, sunny. Highs in the upper 90s. Thursday night, mostly clear. Lows in the upper 70s. Friday, sunny. Highs in the upper 90s. Friday night, mostly clear until midnight, then becoming partly cloudy. Lows in the upper 70s. Heat index values up to 105 early until midnight. Independence Day, sunny, hot with highs around 100. 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At Guthrie, it was sunny. The temperature was 95, and the heat index was 104. The wind was south at 20, gusting to 29. Observations from around the region. Skies ranged from mostly sunny to partly sunny. It was 90 at Wichita, 97 at Woodward, and 94 at Oklahoma City. Dallas-Fort Worth reported 95, Tulsa reported 91, and Springfield reported 82. From the Norman Forecast Office, here is the forecast for Stillwater and surrounding area. Tonight, mostly clear until midnight, then becoming partly cloudy. Not as cool with lows around 80. South winds 15 to 20 miles an hour with gusts up to 30 miles an hour. Sunday, mostly sunny. Highs in the mid-90s. South winds 15 to 20 miles an hour with gusts up to 30 miles an hour. Sunday night, mostly clear. Lows around 80. South winds 15 to 20 miles an hour with gusts up to 30 miles an hour. Monday, mostly sunny. Highs in the mid-90s. South winds 15 to 20 miles an hour with gusts up to 35 miles an hour. Monday night, mostly clear until midnight, then becoming partly cloudy. Lows around 80. South winds 15 to 20 miles an hour with gusts up to 30 miles an hour. Tuesday, sunny. Highs in the mid-90s. Tuesday night, mostly clear. Lows in the upper 70s. Wednesday, sunny. Highs in the mid-90s. Wednesday night, mostly clear. Lows in the upper 70s. Thursday, sunny. Highs in the upper 90s. Thursday night, mostly clear. Lows in the upper 70s. Friday, sunny. Highs in the upper 90s. Friday night, mostly clear until midnight, then becoming partly cloudy. Lows in the upper 70s. Heat index values up to 105 early until midnight. Independence Day, sunny, hot with highs around 100. 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At Guthrie, it was sunny. The temperature was 95, and the heat index was 104. The wind was south at 20, gusting to 29. Observations from around the region. Skies ranged from mostly sunny to partly sunny. It was 90 at Wichita, 97 at Woodward, and 94 at Oklahoma City. Dallas-Fort Worth reported 95, Tulsa reported 91, and Springfield reported 82. This is your weather radio station WNG 654 in Stillwater, operating on a frequency of 162.50 MHz. 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From the Norman Forecast Office, here is the forecast for Stillwater and surrounding area. Tonight, mostly clear until midnight, then becoming partly cloudy. Not as cool with lows around 80. South winds 15 to 20 miles an hour with gusts up to 30 miles an hour. Sunday, mostly sunny. Highs in the mid-90s. South winds 15 to 20 miles an hour with gusts up to 30 miles an hour. Sunday night, mostly clear. Lows around 80.

south, winds 15 to 20 miles an hour with gusts up to 30 miles an hour. Monday, mostly sunny. Highs in the mid-90s. South winds 15 to 20 miles an hour with gusts up to 35 miles an hour. Monday night, mostly clear until midnight, then becoming partly cloudy. Lows around 80. South winds 15 to 20 miles an hour with gusts up to 30 miles an hour. Tuesday, sunny. Highs in the mid-90s. Tuesday night, mostly clear. Lows in the upper 70s. Wednesday, sunny. Highs in the mid-90s. Wednesday night, mostly clear. Lows in the upper 70s. Thursday, sunny. Highs in the upper 90s. Thursday night, mostly clear. Lows in the upper 70s. Friday, sunny. Highs in the upper 90s. Friday night, mostly clear until midnight, then becoming partly cloudy. Lows in the upper 70s. Heat index values up to 105 early until midnight. Independence Day, sunny, hot with highs around 100. 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At Guthrie, it was sunny. The temperature was 95, and the heat index was 104. The wind was south at 20, gusting to 29. Observations from around the region. Skies ranged from mostly sunny to partly sunny. It was 90 at Wichita, 97 at Woodward, and 94 at Oklahoma City. Dallas-Fort Worth reported 95, Tulsa reported 91, and Springfield reported 82. From the Norman Forecast Office, here is the forecast for Stillwater and surrounding area. Tonight, mostly clear until midnight, then becoming partly cloudy. Not as cool with lows around 80. South winds 15 to 20 miles an hour with gusts up to 30 miles an hour. Sunday, mostly sunny. Highs in the mid-90s. South winds 15 to 20 miles an hour with gusts up to 30 miles an hour. Sunday night, mostly clear. Lows around 80. South winds 15 to 20 miles an hour with gusts up to 30 miles an hour. Monday, mostly sunny. Highs in the mid-90s. South winds 15 to 20 miles an hour with gusts up to 35 miles an hour. Monday night, mostly clear until midnight, then becoming partly cloudy. Lows around 80. South winds 15 to 20 miles an hour with gusts up to 30 miles an hour. Tuesday, sunny. Highs in the mid-90s. Tuesday night, mostly clear. Lows in the upper 70s. Wednesday, sunny. Highs in the mid-90s. Wednesday night, mostly clear. Lows in the upper 70s. Thursday, sunny. Highs in the upper 90s. Thursday night, mostly clear. Lows in the upper 70s. Friday, sunny. Highs in the upper 90s. Friday night, mostly clear until midnight, then becoming partly cloudy. Lows in the upper 70s. Heat index values up to 105 early until midnight. Independence Day, sunny, hot with highs around 100. 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At Ponca City, it was sunny. The temperature was 93, the dew point 74, and the relative humidity 53%, producing a heat index of 103. The wind was south at 10, gusting to 26. The pressure was 29.74 inches and falling. At Guthrie, it was sunny. The temperature was 95, the dew point 71, and the relative humidity 45%, producing a heat index of 102. The wind was south at 18, gusting to 28. The pressure was 29.75 inches and falling. Observations from around the region. It was mostly sunny, with a temperature of 90 at Wichita, 93 at Oklahoma City, 95 at Dallas-Fort Worth, 91 at Tulsa, and 83 at Springfield. From the Norman Forecast Office, here is the forecast for Stillwater and surrounding area. Tonight, mostly clear until midnight, then becoming partly cloudy. Not as cool with lows around 80. South winds 15 to 20 miles an hour with gusts up to 30 miles an hour. Sunday.

mostly sunny. Highs in the mid-90s. South winds 15 to 20 miles an hour with gusts up to 30 miles an hour. Sunday night, mostly clear. Lows around 80. South winds 15 to 20 miles an hour with gusts up to 30 miles an hour. Monday, mostly sunny. Highs in the mid-90s. South winds 15 to 20 miles an hour with gusts up to 35 miles an hour. Monday night, mostly clear until midnight, then becoming partly cloudy. Lows around 80. South winds 15 to 20 miles an hour with gusts up to 30 miles an hour. Tuesday, sunny. Highs in the mid-90s. Tuesday night, mostly clear. Lows in the upper 70s. Wednesday, sunny. Highs in the mid-90s. Wednesday night, mostly clear. Lows in the upper 70s. Thursday, sunny. Highs in the upper 90s. Thursday night, mostly clear. Lows in the upper 70s. Friday, sunny. Highs in the upper 90s. Friday night, mostly clear until midnight, then becoming partly cloudy. Lows in the upper 70s. Heat index values up to 105 early until midnight. Independence Day, sunny, hot with highs around 100. 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At Ponca City, it was sunny. The temperature was 93, the dew point 74, and the relative humidity 53%, producing a heat index of 103. The wind was south at 10, gusting to 26. The pressure was 29.74 inches and falling. At Guthrie, it was sunny. The temperature was 95, the dew point 71, and the relative humidity 45%, producing a heat index of 102. The wind was south at 18, gusting to 28. The pressure was 29.75 inches and falling. Observations from around the region. It was mostly sunny, with a temperature of 90 at Wichita, 93 at Oklahoma City, 95 at Dallas-Fort Worth, 91 at Tulsa, and 83 at Springfield. From the Norman Forecast Office, here is the forecast for Stillwater and surrounding area. Tonight, mostly clear until midnight, then becoming partly cloudy. Not as cool with lows around 80. South winds 15 to 20 miles an hour with gusts up to 30 miles an hour. Sunday, mostly sunny. Highs in the mid-90s. South winds 15 to 20 miles an hour with gusts up to 30 miles an hour. Sunday night, mostly clear. Lows around 80. South winds 15 to 20 miles an hour with gusts up to 30 miles an hour. Monday, mostly sunny. Highs in the mid-90s. South winds 15 to 20 miles an hour with gusts up to 35 miles an hour. Monday night, mostly clear until midnight, then becoming partly cloudy. Lows around 80. South winds 15 to 20 miles an hour with gusts up to 30 miles an hour. Tuesday, sunny. Highs in the mid-90s. Tuesday night, mostly clear. Lows in the upper 70s. Wednesday, sunny. Highs in the mid-90s. Wednesday night, mostly clear. Lows in the upper 70s. Thursday, sunny. Highs in the upper 90s. Thursday night, mostly clear. Lows in the upper 70s. Friday, sunny. Highs in the upper 90s. Friday night, mostly clear until midnight, then becoming partly cloudy. Lows in the upper 70s. Heat index values up to 105 early until midnight. Independence Day, sunny, hot with highs around 100. 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At Ponca City, it was sunny. The temperature was 93, the dew point 74, and the relative humidity 53%, producing a heat index of 103. The wind was south at 10, gusting to 26. The pressure was 29.74 inches and falling. At Guthrie, it was sunny. The temperature was 95, the dew point 71, and the relative humidity 45%, producing a heat index of 102. The wind was south at 18, gusting to 28. The pressure was 29.75 inches.

rises and falling. Observations from around the region. It was mostly sunny, with a temperature of 90 at Wichita, 93 at Oklahoma City, 95 at Dallas-Fort Worth, 91 at Tulsa, and 83 at Springfield. From the Norman Forecast Office, here is the forecast for Stillwater and surrounding area. Tonight, mostly clear until midnight, then becoming partly cloudy. Not as cool with lows around 80. South winds 15 to 20 miles an hour with gusts up to 30 miles an hour. Sunday, mostly sunny. Highs in the mid-90s. South winds 15 to 20 miles an hour with gusts up to 30 miles an hour. Sunday night, mostly clear. Lows around 80. South winds 15 to 20 miles an hour with gusts up to 30 miles an hour. Monday, mostly sunny. Highs in the mid-90s. South winds 15 to 20 miles an hour with gusts up to 35 miles an hour. Monday night, mostly clear until midnight, then becoming partly cloudy. Lows around 80. South winds 15 to 20 miles an hour with gusts up to 30 miles an hour. Tuesday, sunny. Highs in the mid-90s. Tuesday night, mostly clear. Lows in the upper 70s. Wednesday, sunny. Highs in the mid-90s. Wednesday night, mostly clear. Lows in the upper 70s. Thursday, sunny. Highs in the upper 90s. Thursday night, mostly clear. Lows in the upper 70s. Friday, sunny. Highs in the upper 90s. Friday night, mostly clear until midnight, then becoming partly cloudy. Lows in the upper 70s. Heat index values up to 105 early until midnight. Independence Day, sunny, hot with highs around 100. 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At Ponca City, it was sunny. The temperature was 93, the dew point 74, and the relative humidity 53%, producing a heat index of 103. The wind was south at 10, gusting to 26. The pressure was 29.74 inches and falling. At Guthrie, it was sunny. The temperature was 95, the dew point 71, and the relative humidity 45%, producing a heat index of 102. The wind was south at 18, gusting to 28. The pressure was 29.75 inches and falling. Observations from around the region. It was mostly sunny, with a temperature of 90 at Wichita, 93 at Oklahoma City, 95 at Dallas-Fort Worth, 91 at Tulsa, and 83 at Springfield. 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At Guthrie, it was sunny. The temperature was 95, and the heat index was 102. The wind was south at 18, gusting to 28. Observations from around the region. It was mostly sunny, with a temperature of 90 at Wichita, 93 at Oklahoma City, 95 at Dallas-Fort Worth, 91 at Tulsa, and 83 at Springfield. From the Norman Forecast Office, here is the forecast for Stillwater and surrounding area. Tonight, mostly clear until midnight, then becoming partly cloudy. Not as cool with lows around 80. South winds 15 to 20 miles an hour with gusts up to 30 miles an hour. Sunday, mostly sunny. Highs in the mid-90s. South winds 15 to 20 miles an hour with gusts up to 30 miles an hour. Sunday night, mostly clear. Lows around 80. South winds 15 to 20 miles an hour with gusts up to 30 miles an hour. Monday, mostly sunny. Highs in the mid-90s. South winds 15 to 20 miles an hour with gusts up to 35 miles an hour. Monday night, mostly clear until midnight, then becoming partly cloudy. Lows around 80. South winds 15 to 20 miles an hour with gusts up to 30 miles an hour. Tuesday, sunny. Highs in the mid-90s. Tuesday night, mostly clear. Lows in the upper 70s. Wednesday, sunny. Highs in the mid-90s. Wednesday night, mostly clear. Lows in the upper 70s. Thursday, sunny. Highs in the upper 90s. Thursday night,

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At Guthrie, it was sunny. The temperature was 95, and the heat index was 102. The wind was south at 18, gusting to 28. Observations from around the region. It was mostly sunny, with a temperature of 90 at Wichita, 93 at Oklahoma City, 95 at Dallas-Fort Worth, 91 at Tulsa, and 83 at Springfield. From the Norman Forecast Office, here is the forecast for Stillwater and surrounding area. Tonight, mostly clear until midnight, then becoming partly cloudy. Not as cool with lows around 80. South winds 15 to 20 miles an hour with gusts up to 30 miles an hour. Sunday, mostly sunny. Highs in the mid-90s. South winds 15 to 20 miles an hour with gusts up to 30 miles an hour. Sunday night, mostly clear. Lows around 80. South winds 15 to 20 miles an hour with gusts up to 30 miles an hour. Monday, mostly sunny. Highs in the mid-90s. South winds 15 to 20 miles an hour with gusts up to 35 miles an hour. Monday night, mostly clear until midnight, then becoming partly cloudy. Lows around 80. South winds 15 to 20 miles an hour with gusts up to 30 miles an hour. Tuesday, sunny. Highs in the mid-90s. Tuesday night, mostly clear. Lows in the upper 70s. Wednesday, sunny. Highs in the mid-90s. Wednesday night, mostly clear. Lows in the upper 70s. Thursday, sunny. Highs in the upper 90s. Thursday night, mostly clear. Lows in the upper 70s. Friday, sunny. Highs in the upper 90s. Friday night, mostly clear until midnight, then becoming partly cloudy. Lows in the upper 70s. Heat index values up to 105 early until midnight. Independence Day, sunny, hot with highs around 100. You are listening to Stillwater Weather Radio, and here are 6 p.m. weather observations. At Guthrie, it was sunny. The temperature was 95, and the heat index was 102. The wind was south at 18, gusting to 28. Observations from around the region. It was mostly sunny, with a temperature of 90 at Wichita, 93 at Oklahoma City, 95 at Dallas-Fort Worth, 91 at Tulsa, and 83 at Springfield. From the Norman Forecast Office, here is the forecast for Stillwater and surrounding area. Tonight, mostly clear until midnight, then becoming partly cloudy. Not as cool with lows around 80. South winds 15 to 20 miles an hour with gusts up to 30 miles an hour. Sunday, mostly sunny. Highs in the mid-90s. South winds 15 to 20 miles an hour with gusts up to 30 miles an hour. Sunday night, mostly clear. Mostly sunny. Highs in the mid-90s. South winds 15 to 20 miles an hour with gusts up to 30 miles an hour. Sunday night, mostly clear. Lows around 80. South winds 15 to 20 miles an hour with gusts up to 30 miles an hour. Monday, mostly sunny. Highs in the mid-90s. South winds 15 to 20 miles an hour with gusts up to 35 miles an hour. Monday night, mostly clear until midnight, then becoming partly cloudy. Lows around 80. South winds 15 to 20 miles an hour with gusts up to 30 miles an hour. Tuesday, sunny. Highs in the mid-90s. Tuesday night, mostly clear. Lows in the upper 70s. Wednesday, sunny. Highs in the mid-90s. Wednesday night, mostly clear. Lows in the upper 70s. Thursday, sunny. Highs in the upper 90s. Thursday night, mostly clear. Lows in the upper 70s. Friday, sunny. Highs in the upper 90s. Friday night, mostly clear until midnight, then becoming partly cloudy. Lows in the upper 70s. Heat index values up to 105 early until midnight. Independence Day, sunny, hot with highs around 100. You are listening to Stillwater Weather Radio, and here are 6 p.m. weather observations. At Guthrie, it